0: When the publication says the law is done with a specific intent to incite violence or to threaten a person, here's Daniel Martindale.
1: The federal lawsuit challenges AB 2624, California's new Immigration Services Privacy Law, which Republican lawmakers call the Stop Nick Shirley Act. Shirley says journalists and the public have the right to investigate fraud.
2: Because why would they create a law that pushes for less transparency when all we want is more transparency, especially when it comes to our tax dollars?
1: The law restricts the publication of certain personal information about people who provide immigration-related services. Shirley says it violates the First Amendment.
0: Southern Californians may be in for a wet weekend because of the impacts of Hurricane Marie that systems off the coast of Mexico and is not expected to make landfall, but it could still bring increased humidity and possible rain and thunderstorms, especially in the mountains. Forecasters say strong waves, rip currents, and coastal flooding are likely. A study is showing that flashing mental health alerts directly on social media stops teenagers from doom scrolling. The multi-universe University study tested the use of large warning screens on fake social media sites. It showed the more blunt pop-up warnings about depression and anxiety worked best, beating out more gentle reminders to just take a screen time break. I'm Scott Carr.
3: Residents in Bluff City are being asked to conserve water after levels in the town system drop. Town manager Krista Morris says the town's water plant was offline for planned upgrades, with Bluff City purchasing water from two other suppliers. When the suppliers reduced the amount of water they were providing, levels in the town's tank began to fall. The water plant has been brought online and the tank is refilling. A train hit a van that had stopped on the tracks in Carter County Friday morning. The Tennessee Highway Patrol reports a Ford van was headed west on Garland Branch Road and attempted to turn onto Piney Flats Road. Remarkably, no injuries were reported in that crash. Law enforcement agencies across Tennessee are stepping up DUI patrols and sobriety checkpoints throughout the holiday. Do not imbibe and drive. I'm Lisa Ruffman.
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9: 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Somewhere in America, a father noticed one loose board in an old fence. The fence still stood. He could leave it for tomorrow, and nobody would blame him. Instead, he brought a hammer, a coffee can of nails, and his boy. "It isn't broken," the boy said. "Not yet," his father answered. The boy held the board square. His father drove the first nail, then handed him the hammer for a second. No speech, no ceremony, just one generation teaching the next how good things are kept. That is how America passes along its best lessons, from one pair of hands to another. Close the gate behind you, wave to your neighbor, keep your word, fix the loose board before it becomes a broken fence, leave things better than you found them. 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At its best, America calls it self-government. The Constitution marks the boundary. It cannot close the gate, keep the promise, or drive the nail. That part belongs to us. A republic is not only something we inherit, it is something we maintain. When something starts working loose in your home, neighborhood, or country, remember the boy and the second nail. Pick up the hammer. Do not leave it for tomorrow. Hear the full version of the fence at 5minutesinamerica.com. I'm Tony Michaels. Stay free.
10: Hey, Bible readers. I'm Tara Lee Cobble, and I'm your host for The God Shot. He was in the world, and the world was made through him. Yet the world did not know him. John 1:10. This passage is talking to us about who Jesus is. He has always existed, and he has always had a unique role in the Trinity. That's how we refer to the three persons of the one true God, Father, Son, and Spirit. One of Jesus' roles connects uniquely with the physical realm. In fact, he isn't just the way God came down to earth. Scripture credits him with making the earth, with doing the manual labor of creation. Then he came to dwell on earth, taking on human form to show humanity what God is like. In fact, the book of Hebrews says he is the radiance of the glory of God and the exact imprint of his nature. If you want to know what God the Father is like, look to Jesus. He reveals the Father, and he's where the joy is.
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12: For tonight, for the most part, it's going to be clear with a low around 71. On Saturday, a 40% chance of showers and thunderstorms in the afternoon. It'll be mostly sunny and hot, high near 91 with heat index values as high as 99. Saturday night, a chance of showers and thunderstorms. It'll be partly cloudy with a low around 68 in the morning. On Sunday, a chance of showers in the morning. Better chance of showers and thunderstorms in the afternoon. It'll be mostly sunny, though, with a high of 87. I'm Nick Rice from the LiveWire Weather Center. Count on it.
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14: My guest today is Nisha Vora. We're talking about the book Big Vegan Flavor. Thanks for joining me, Nisha.
15: Thank you so much for having me.
14: How do you make people feel really good about eating vegan?
15: You know, our mainstream idea of vegan food is something that is restrictive. You can't have the cheese, you can't have the butter, you can't have the meat, you can't have the fish. And the emphasis is all on what you can't have. But I found that when I went vegan, actually, it kind of opened up all the creative possibilities of cooking, the diversity, the creativity, and just the bounty of plant-based cooking. So one of the recipes I think is perfect for fall is the maple roasted squash and chickpeas with mint pesto. So obviously winter squash is so lovely. Starting in September. And I like to take either delicata squash, acorn squash, butternut squash, it doesn't really matter, and slice it really thinly and toss it with olive oil, salt, pepper, a little bit of maple syrup to enhance the sweetness. And then it gets kind of like crisp, chewy in the oven instead of just soft and tender because it's sliced thinly. And I also roast chickpeas in the oven at the same time. So it's like double duty and you get some protein that way and the chickpeas crisp up a bit and it all gets plated over a mint pistachio pesto. So it's some duca. There's a hazelnut duca recipe in the recipe. So you get this nice, nutty, spiced crunch.
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17: I'm Daryl Moody, reporting.
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2: From the Quick Stop Market Sports Desk. College football, the Tennessee Volunteers set to open up the season Saturday at Neyland Stadium as they take on the Furman Paladins. Tennessee will play that game without linebacker Arion Carter. He's serving a one-game NCAA suspension, and they entered the year ranked 20th in the AP preseason poll. True freshman Brandon Faison will get the start at quarterback after winning the camp battle over George McIntyre. ETSU hosting Tusculum on Saturday in Johnson City. Second game of the year for the Buccaneers. They're coming off a week zero loss to Campbell. NFL, the Titans opening up their season September 13th, hosting the New York Jets at Nissan Stadium. They will be the final season in this iteration of Nissan Stadium. A new stadium will open up next season. They are under new head coach Robert Saleh. They're also under a new offensive coordinator in Brian Daboll, as well as a new defensive coordinator in Gus Bradley. Tennessee went 3-14 last year. The NASCAR Cup Series playoffs begin Sunday night at Darlington Raceway, the Cookout Southern 500. The 500-mile race on the Lady in Black is the first of 10 races that will determine the 2026 champion. Chase Briscoe, the two-time defending winner at Darlington. Denny Hamlin enters as the number one seed. Unleash the Beast, 16-ounce Monster Energy, 2 for $5.50. 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
30: 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Today's quote was submitted by Robert. George Orwell said, "If liberty means anything at all, it means the right to tell people what they do not want to hear." Excellent quote. I saw a video of people who didn't want a certain guy speaking at an event. Both sides kept pushing the freedom of speech excuse, saying that, you know, we can say what we want because we have the right to say what we want to say. But then the other side said, "But you're literally protesting his right to say what he wants to say. So you have the right to tell him that he doesn't have the right to speak freely?" Then one of the people said, "The freedom of speech includes things we disagree with. If it was only things we all agreed on, we wouldn't even need an amendment. Everybody would agree. But it's the fact that we will disagree that we needed freedom of speech in the first place." The motivation needed. This has been the Motivation Minute. I'm John Small. Thanks for listening. Your favorite motivational quotes can be submitted for upcoming programs at motivationminute.org.
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5: For tonight, for the most part, it's going to be clear with a low around 71. On Saturday, a 40% chance of showers and thunderstorms in the afternoon. It'll be mostly sunny and hot, high near 91 with heat index values as high as 99. Saturday night, a chance of showers and thunderstorms. It'll be partly cloudy with a low around 68 in the morning. On Sunday, a chance of showers in the morning. Better chance of showers and thunderstorms in the afternoon. It'll be mostly sunny, though, with a high of 87. I'm Nick Rice from the LiveWire Weather Center. Count on it.
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9: Washington County, Tennessee school leaders say finalists for superintendent will be interviewed publicly, despite a new state law allowing closed candidate interviews. Applications are due November 6th, with public interviews expected in December. Superintendent Jerry Boyd is planning to retire. Johnson City Medical Center's emergency department expansion is moving into its next phase, bringing temporary changes for patients and visitors. The main entrance drop-off will shrink to one lane, and the hospital is offering free valet parking to help ease the transition. Discharge patients will now be picked up at the Hart Hospital entrance. Work will continue on the project into 2027. Wesley Manuel of Bristol is facing charges after allegedly uploading child porn to Snapchat. Manuel was rounded up following a national cyber tip. I'm Lisa Rutman.
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2: At USDA, farm to school is generally understood to include a broad range of projects to bring local foods into the child nutrition programs and teach children where their food comes from. The great thing about this broad definition is that it leaves communities with all sorts of room to really make farm to school their own. And it often involves many community partners.
12: Arnett says the mission of the program is to support farm-to-school stakeholders nationwide, including eligible schools, state and local agencies, Indian tribal organizations, farmers, and nonprofits.
2: The farm-to-school program is about creating healthy kids, strong communities, and thriving agriculture economies. Farm to school is what we call a triple win here. It benefits students, producers, and communities. And by investing in quality ingredients for school meals, building connections between students and their food, and keeping dollars circulating locally, we're helping to shape a future where farm to school can really flourish for generations.
12: That's Farm to Fork. I'm Daryl Anderson.
6: This is a Bloomberg Money Minute. Hoping to lower record-high beef prices ahead of November's elections, President Trump says he'll give U.S. farmers and ranchers the right to process their own meat. That means slaughtering their own animals and bypassing big meat packers and processors like Tyson and JBS. He'll also require country of origin labels on imports of beef. But that could mean no USDA inspections of that meat or facilities, alarming food safety experts. Wall Street ends the week higher, but lower today. The Dow down 272 points. The Nasdaq lost 77. The S&P down 29 after a blowout August jobs report. 162,000 jobs added, but that's raising the likelihood of a Federal Reserve rate hike in just 2 weeks in order to drive inflation lower. And shares of Tesla today down 6% after the launch late Thursday of the Cybercab robo-taxi. But it had no surprises, nothing new, no Elon Musk, and investors were not impressed. Tom Busby, Bloomberg Radio.
13: Now, the Success Journal. Here's Chris Whitting.
14: Leo was a chemist who loved to experiment. 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The result was amazing. 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Soon, Leo's plastic was being used to make everything from billiard balls to telephones. Its name comes from Leo's last name, Bakeland. The stuff is called Bakelite. It made Leo Bakeland a millionaire and helped him create an indestructible fortune. With the Success Journal, I'm Chris Whitting.
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19: The old brown building was shelled twice during the Civil War, but its wounds were patched. It stood among the most attractive buildings in any of the state. This is how a reporter described the Limestone Depot in 1888. You can still see the ruins of this depot as part of the railroad Appalachian road trip. Starting around 1855, trains became popular for passengers in addition to transport of goods. Small depots were built to accommodate rural towns. One such depot stood in Chucky. Fullen's Depot, later called Chucky Depot, was built in the late 1800s and burned in 1905. A new depot was built a year later and had two public waiting rooms. arms, a ticket window, and a freight warehouse. After sitting abandoned for many decades, Jonesboro moved the depot 15 miles down the track and in 2017 opened the Chucky Depot Museum. It is the perfect place to learn more about railroad history, and it's free. This railroad Appalachian road trip brought to you by Quick Stop Markets.
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9: The judge in the Lindsey Clancy murder trial in Massachusetts has declared a mistrial after the jury could not break a deadlock. This after the defense appealed the mistrial decision to a higher court and was denied. Clancy admitted to killing her three children in 2023, but pleaded not guilty by reason of insanity. Travelers this Labor Day weekend are seeing record high gas prices for this time of year. The national average, according to AAA, is now just over $4.14 a gallon. Last week, the average was $4.08. The national average sat at $3.20 a gallon 1 year ago. The Midwest and Mid-Atlantic are under the threat of more severe storms heading into this holiday weekend. Forecasters say intense thunderstorms are expected to reignite over more than 30 million people, largely impacting part of the same area that Thursday's storms also slammed and left more than 500,000 customers without power. I'm Scott Carr.
10: 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For more than 30 years, Chip's Family Violence Shelter has been serving victims.
11: We have two shelters in Unicoi County, and we help victims of domestic violence. 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But we also take callers from different areas just in case they're really trying to get away from the danger.
10: Rapid Rehousing case manager Kim Squibb.
11: When we get someone that calls that is seeking shelter or services, we always do a screening with them to make sure that they qualify for our services. 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Or if they do not meet our criteria, then we refer them to homeless services.
10: For more information, go to chipsfvs.org. I'm Daryl Moody, reporting.
12: Residents in Bluff City are being asked to conserve water after levels in the town's system drop. Town manager Krista Morris says the town's water plant was offline for planned upgrades, with Bluff City purchasing water from two other suppliers. When the suppliers reduced the amount of water they were providing, levels in the town's tank began to fall. The water plant has been brought online and the tank is refilling. A train hit a van that had stopped on the tracks in Carter County Friday morning. The Tennessee Highway Patrol reports a Ford van was headed west on Garland Branch Road and attempted to turn onto Piney Flats Road. Remarkably, no injuries were reported in that crash. Law enforcement agencies across Tennessee are stepping up DUI patrols and sobriety checkpoints throughout the holiday. Do not imbibe and drive. I'm Lisa Ruffman.
13: Kids and sports. Hey, it's Mike Austin with today's Radio Dad Minute. You ever stop and think, what are sports really all about? Is it all about winning at any cost? Or is it more about playing fair, physical fitness, and sportsmanship?
14: I get several emails monthly on the issue of sportsmanship.
13: That's my friend Gary Durenfeld. He's a family counselor, works with a lot of youth and parents, and TV host, too.
14: There really has been a decay when it comes to just decency, manners, etc. Some of these kids, some of the parents, are actually going over the top, and the message here is just dial it back a notch and enjoy the game for the game's sake.
13: It's been said that how you do sports is how you do life. So I guess it stands to reason that this behavior is kind of a reflection of the decay of manners in general in society. So, Dad, what do you say we set that example? Respect the coach, respect the game, respect the ref. Let the kids just play and have some fun, huh? And learn some lessons. I'm Mike Austin, the Radio Dad.
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17: And this means AI systems that are smarter than all of humanity combined.
16: Malo Borgon is the CEO of the Machine Intelligence Research Institute. He says a technology like that could be directed at some of the world's most complex problems.
17: So if we could get it right, we could have an era of untold prosperity where most of the world's problems could kind of be addressed.
16: But on the other hand,
17: something like that, if we lost control of it, could literally result in human extinction.
16: Borgon says that's why, in spite of competitive pressures both at home and abroad, some are now advocating for governments to step on the brakes.
17: To actually slow down the pace of progress, to stop pushing towards these powerful systems until we can actually figure out what the heck we're doing here and how they even work and how we could build something that powerful safely.
16: With Tech Trends, I'm Mike Dubusky, ABC News.
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19: The narcotic Vicodin is the most common prescription drug in America, and the average household has a 30-day supply of old narcotics in the medicine cabinet. How should you safely dispose of those old drugs? Here's Lisa Gill, the prescription drugs editor at Consumer Reports.
20: For drugs like this that we're talking about, like Percocet, Vicodin, the best thing that you can do is actually take it back to the pharmacy. 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
25: For tonight, for the most part, it's going to be clear with a low around 71. On Saturday, a 40% chance of showers and thunderstorms in the afternoon. It'll be mostly sunny and hot, high near 91 with heat index values as high as 99. Saturday night, a chance of showers and thunderstorms. It'll be partly cloudy with a low around 68 in the morning. On Sunday, a chance of showers in the morning. Better chance of showers and thunderstorms in the afternoon. It'll be mostly sunny, though, with a high of 87. I'm Nick Rice from the LiveWire Weather Center. Count on it.
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2: Society's experiment with social media has been a net negative on mental health, especially for teens and children. 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
12: Washington County, Tennessee school leaders say finalists for superintendent will be interviewed publicly, despite a new state law allowing closed candidate interviews. Applications are due November 6th, with public interviews expected in December. Superintendent Jerry Boyd is planning to retire. Johnson City Medical Center's emergency department expansion is moving into its next phase, bringing temporary changes for patients and visitors. The main entrance drop-off will shrink to one lane, and the hospital is offering free valet parking to help ease the transition. Discharge patients will now be picked up at the Hart Hospital entrance. Work will continue on the project into 2027. Wesley Manuel of Bristol is facing charges after allegedly uploading child porn to Snapchat. Manuel was rounded up following a national cyber tip. I'm Lisa Rutman.
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6: You're listening to The Making of America. I'm Michael Emerson. He grew up wanting to be a teacher, but his mother wanted him to be a lawyer, so he ended up becoming a doctor. And tens of millions of people throughout the world are very glad that he did. Dr. Jonas Salk began a career in bacteriological research, focusing on one of the most dreaded diseases of the ages, polio. In 1955, after 7 years of research, he successfully

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1: From the Quick Stop Market Sports Desk. The NFL regular season beginning next week, and the Tennessee Titans will be opening up on Sunday, September 13th against the New York Jets at Nissan Stadium under new head coach Robert Saleh. Titans 3-14 last year under interim coach Mike McCoy, and Cam Ward is back for his second season as the starting quarterback, and he'll have a new offensive coordinator in Brian Daboll. The defense will be guided by coordinator Gus Bradley. Saleh, Bradley, and Daboll all have previous NFL head coaching experience. The NASCAR Cup Series will begin the playoffs on Sunday night at Darlington. It's the Cookout Southern 500. 16 drivers vying for the championship. There are no eliminations in this year's postseason. Denny Hamlin will enter as the number one seed. All 16 drivers will compete for points. The driver with the most points at the end of the playoffs will be crowned champion. The Tennessee Volunteers opening up the season on Saturday at Neyland Stadium against Furman. True freshman Brandon Faison getting the start at quarterback, winning the fall camp battle over George McIntyre. Tennessee will also play without linebacker Arian Carter, serving one-game NCAA suspension. ETSU playing their second game of the year. Saturday in Johnson City, they'll take on Tusculum. The Buccaneers lost to Campbell in week zero. Bloom Sparkling Energy boosts energy, metabolism, and mental focus. Two 12-ounce cans for $6. Quick Stop, run in when you run out. 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
2: 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I'm not Dr. Mike. I'm just a dad like you. 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
3: A sister act and the Big Mac. It's Mike's Minute this week in sports history with me, Mike Janella. Venus and Serena Williams. What are the odds two sisters become two of the greatest tennis players ever? Well, this week in 2001, they faced each other for the first time in a Grand Slam final at the U.S. Open. Venus took that one. They'd go on to play each other in Grand Slam finals 8 other times. My brothers and I couldn't even make high school varsity soccer together. In 1998, Mark McGwire served homers all summer long, and this week he hit number 62 to break Roger Maris's record for most in a major league season. Big Mac finished with 70, breaking a 37-year-old record. His own record would only last for 3. And in 1979, this week, ESPN launched. The Entertainment and Sports Programming Network was America's first all-sports channel. I'd guess if you're listening to this, at some point you've probably also watched that. And hey, you also get entertainment and sports here too. I'm Mike Janella. Talk next time.
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6: With soldiers like him, no wonder the frontiersman won. Legend has it that General Washington said this about Joseph Greer after his legendary journey to deliver the news of victory at King's Mountain to the Continental Congress in Philadelphia. Hailing from the Watauga settlement, clad in buckskin and standing 6.5 feet tall, Joseph Greer had covered 600 miles through rugged wilderness and perilous conditions in just 30 days. Chosen by John Sevier for the near impossible task, he left just hours after demonstrating his valor fighting alongside the Overmountain. Armed with a musket, a compass, and some essential supplies, he dodged British patrols and hostile natives to deliver the good news and boost the morale of the Patriots. He became known as the King's Mountain Messenger. Happy 250, America.
7: Happy birthday!
8: 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Recent research from Thorne found that nearly half of minors surveyed said they used an app, website, or online platform before they were old enough to meet its age requirement. Most apps simply ask the user to specify their date of birth and don't do much

0: if anything, to verify that information. But that's starting to change, as some companies start using biometric age assurance tools, such as a selfie, sometimes requiring ID. Age restrictions are usually in place for good reasons. But if you're a parent of a child who might be misrepresenting their age, Connect Safely Education Director Carrie Gallagher suggests,
1: be honest about the risks of being on apps that are above their age category. Explain what could happen and why they want to avoid those spaces.
0: More from Carrie and on the survey at connectsafely.org/radio. With the Connect Safely Report, I'm Larry Magid.
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3: For tonight, for the most part, it's going to be clear with a low around 71. On Saturday, a 40% chance of showers and thunderstorms in the afternoon. It'll be mostly sunny and hot, high near 91 with heat index values as high as 99. Saturday night, a chance of showers and thunderstorms. It'll be partly cloudy with a low around 68 in the morning. On Sunday, a chance of showers in the morning. Better chance of showers and thunderstorms in the afternoon. It'll be mostly sunny, though, with a high of 87. I'm Nick Rice from the LiveWire Weather Center. Count on it.
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8: This is a Bloomberg Money Minute. The long Labor Day weekend is here and prices at the gas pump are the highest they've ever been in the month of September. Regular averaging $4.15 a gallon nationwide, according to AAA, and the price of diesel is at an all-time high, $5.85 a gallon. Bad news for bus drivers, truckers, farmers, and others. And with the home heating season and harvest time about to begin, experts say diesel costs will likely rise even further. There was a big rebound in the labor market last month, a whopping 162,000 jobs added in August. And the numbers for June and July revised higher by 55,000. But that good news on Wall Street is bolstering bets for a Federal Reserve rate hike when policymakers meet less than 2 weeks from now. That's in order to drive inflation lower. And although stocks ended the week higher, today the Dow was down 272 points, half of 1% lower. The Nasdaq lost 77 and the S&P was down 29. Tom Busby, Bloomberg Radio.
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9: Thomas Edison had trouble hearing. In fact, he said he had not heard a bird sing since he was 12. But in 1877, he was working with sound. He was trying to improve the telephone and wondered whether a machine could catch a voice and play it back for him. So his team built a small device with a cylinder, a little tinfoil, and a needle. He spoke into it as the needle scratched. It worked. On its anniversary, decades later, he described what he said.
11: The first words I spoke in the original phonograph, a little piece of practical poetry. Mary had a little lamb, its feet were white as snow, and everywhere that Mary went, the lamb was sure to go.
9: Edison called the phonograph his baby, and it made him famous worldwide. On that note, I'm James A. Brown, and as always, be well.
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21: 1952, at the 10th birthday party for Gladys Knight's brother Bubba, the Pips are formed in Atlanta. Named in honor of their cousin James Pip Woods, they became Gladys Knight and the Pips in 1961. The very talented and versatile family group finally broke up in 1988. 1986, Walter Wanderley, popular bossa nova and lounge keyboardist, best remembered for his 1966 hit Summer Samba, dies in San Francisco of bone cancer and alcoholism. He was 54. More than a decade after his death, Walter's staccato-like organ approach became popular to young people in the 1990s lounge music fad. 2015, in a New York Daily News interview, Keith Richards castigated both metal and hip-hop music, especially the latter. Quote, what rap did that was impressive was to show there are so many tone-deaf people out there. All they need is a drum beat and somebody yelling over it and they're happy. There's an enormous market for people who can't tell one note from another. End quote.
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7: A mistrial has been formally declared in the Lindsey Clancy triple murder trial in Massachusetts. This after the jury again told the judge Friday they were deadlocked. The DA in Plymouth County, Timothy Cruz, says there's been no decision yet on a possible retrial, but pointing out the sole focus of the case should be Lindsey Clancy and not other issues.
8: This case is not about a healthcare system or about how women are treated in it or what diagnoses there are in the DSM or what there are not. Those are all important issues. They stir up emotion. And sometimes they stir up anger. This case, however, was about Lindsey Clancy.
7: As defense attorney Kevin Reddington criticized the holdout lone juror that led to the mistrial being declared.
19: They know that they were robbed by one man for whatever his agenda was, who stole 7 weeks of the life of these other jurors.
7: A status hearing is now set for September 29th. Gas prices are at record highs for this Labor Day weekend as travelers hit the roads and the skies. The national average for a gallon of gas now is $4.14, says AAA, while last week the price was around $4.08. Sony Pictures Television has fired longtime Wheel of Fortune announcer Jim Thornton. Effective immediately, Sharon Reardon has more.
24: Friday's firing follows an incident on a flight from Charlotte, North Carolina to Los Angeles in May. A passenger told authorities she saw disturbing messages and images on Thornton's laptop. She alerted a flight attendant and provided photos of what she saw. KTLA reports officers were waiting for the 61-year-old when the plane landed at LAX. Thornton was questioned but allowed to leave and has not been charged with a crime. His attorney claims Thornton regularly visited a suicide crisis website after losing a family member to suicide a few years ago, but was sent a wrong link and ended up in a chat room for people with pedophilic thoughts. I'm Sharon Reardon.
7: More severe storms are hitting the Midwest and Mid-Atlantic tonight from Michigan to Delaware. Forecasters say intense thunderstorms will reignite over more than 30 million people. I'm Scott Carr.
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7: Anger over immigration enforcement in the U.S. is high among teens in Colorado. Hundreds walked out of classrooms and descended on a park in Denver, protesting the recent actions of ICE.
29: They're taking away families. They're ripping apart families. They're taking children away from their parents. They're taking everyone away from everyone that everyone loves. And they want to claim that America's so great. No, it is not.
7: Reports say there were some incidents of violence. The rally lasted about 3 hours. The former Fox News reporter and anchor Maria Bartiromo is denying reports that Fox News had fired her.
33: The News Corporation announced yesterday that Mornings with Maria would be known as Mornings with Fox Business beginning today without giving a reason. A report from Status claimed Fox ousted Bartiromo after she shared internal communications from Fox executives with the White House. She hired attorney Brian Friedman, who's known for recently representing Justin Baldoni, as well as journalists Don Lemon and Chris Cuomo, after their exit from CNN. She also says she is still employed by Fox. Friedman suggested they may pursue the issue in court. I'm Wendy Swanson.
7: New Jersey is asking the Supreme Court to give its opinion on the nationwide legal battle against online prediction markets. We get more from Natalie Migliori.
0: The Garden State made the request just days after a Ninth District Appeals Court in Nevada ruled against platforms like CallSheet, rejecting platforms' requests to stop state-level oversight. The most recent ruling overturns April's Third District Appeals Court decision that sided with CallSheet. Officials in several states have moved to regulate or ban prediction markets in recent months, including New York and New Jersey. But prediction platforms have argued their sports-related contracts are not gambling.
7: A study from NYU Langone Health is showing some men have an added risk of hair loss if they use weight loss medication, finding men genetically at risk for the most common form of hair loss had a 7% added risk if they use drugs like Ozempic and Wegovy. I'm Scott Carr.
4: Residents in Bluff City are being asked to conserve water after levels in the town's system drop. Town manager Krista Morris says the town's water plant was offline for planned upgrades, with Bluff City purchasing water from two other suppliers. When the suppliers reduced the amount of water they were providing, levels in the town's tank began to fall. The water plant has been brought online and the tank is refilling. A train hit a van that had stopped on the tracks in Carter County Friday morning. The Tennessee Highway Patrol reports a Ford van was headed west on Garland Branch Road and attempted to turn onto Piney Flats Road. Remarkably, no injuries were reported in that crash. Law enforcement agencies across Tennessee are stepping up DUI patrols and sobriety checkpoints throughout the holiday. Do not imbibe and drive. I'm Lisa Ruffman.
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9: 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Here's Chris Whitting.
10: What a coincidence. A kid named Stanley signed up to win a newspaper contest, but ended up winning it three times in a row. That got the paper's attention and made Stanley decide on a publishing career. 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No doubt his famous characters are ones you know. They include Spider-Man, The Incredible Hulk, and 100 more. The late Stan Lee remains a superhero to his fans. His Marvel Comics is now an empire. Stan Lee's comic books still earn plenty of dough. They turned ink and imagination into incredible income. With the Success Journal, I'm Chris Whitting.
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15: Welcome to Date the Word, where we connect today's date to God's Word with the hope that it becomes more memorable to you. And today's date is September the 4th, or 9-4, and our verse for 9-4 comes from Psalm 9-4. Psalm 9-4 says, "For you have upheld my right and my cause, sitting enthroned as the righteous judge." Psalm 9-4. As David is unfairly attacked by his enemies, he clings to the fact that his God, who sits enthroned as a righteous judge, defends him as he knows the motives of his heart. As Satan brings his accusations against us, remember we have an advocate, Jesus Christ, listen, the righteous. From Psalms 9:4, know who is your true judge.
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5: For tonight, for the most part, it's going to be clear with a low around 71. On Saturday, a 40% chance of showers and thunderstorms in the afternoon. It'll be mostly sunny and hot, high near 91 with heat index values as high as 99. Saturday night, a chance of showers and thunderstorms. It'll be partly cloudy with a low around 68 in the morning. On Sunday, a chance of showers in the morning. Better chance of showers and thunderstorms in the afternoon. It'll be mostly sunny, though, with a high of 87. I'm Nick Rice from the LiveWire Weather Center. Count on it.
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28: 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And so it's a case-by-case basis, but the goal of Bridge to Shore is to really teach women how to live substance-free.
27: 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I'm Daryl Moody, reporting.
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35: One of the things you don't need to start a business is an idea. That's right, that sounds crazy, but it is true. 93% of businesses come from copying other businesses. They don't copy any trademarks, patents, or copyrights, but what they do is find a model, maybe in a magazine, maybe on a podcast, and copy it themselves. They do it a little bit different, make it a little bit better. That's what I'm really good at. But the idea is a blatant copy of someone else. Just think of Hyatt and Hilton, right? They're both very entrepreneurial hotel chains. Can't find an idea? Look around for a few minutes. You'll find one.
0: From the Quick Stop Market Sports Desk. College football, the Tennessee Volunteers set to open up the season Saturday at Neyland Stadium as they take on the Furman Paladins. Tennessee will play that game without linebacker Arion Carter. He's serving a one-game NCAA suspension, and they entered the year ranked 20th in the AP preseason poll. True freshman Brandon Faison will get the start at quarterback after winning the camp battle over George McIntyre. ETSU hosting Tusculum on Saturday in Johnson City. Second game of the year for the Buccaneers. They're coming off a week zero loss to Campbell. NFL, the Titans opening up their season September 13th, hosting the New York Jets at Nissan Stadium. They will be the final season in this iteration of Nissan Stadium. A new stadium will open up next season. They are under new head coach Robert Saleh. They're also under a new offensive coordinator in Brian Daboll, as well as a new defensive coordinator in Gus Bradley. Tennessee went 3-14 last year. The NASCAR Cup Series playoffs begin Sunday night at Darlington Raceway, the Cookout Southern 500. The 500-mile race on the Lady in Black is the first of 10 races that will determine the 2026 champion. Chase Briscoe, the two-time defending winner at Darlington. Denny Hamlin enters as the number one seed. Unleash the Beast, 16-ounce Monster Energy, 2 for $5.50. 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
14: You've likely seen the sign at Exit 40 on Interstate 26, Jackson Love Highway. Back when Irwin was called Greasy Cove, Colonel Robert Love owned a racetrack along the Nolichucky River. Around 1788, a young Andrew Jackson came to the area to practice frontier law. The future president loved sports and gambling and had an obsession for the rich man's sport of horse racing. He owned a superior
1: superior racing steed, but Colonel Love's own horse was known as the fastest around. A challenge was issued by Jackson to Love, and Love took him up on it. Jackson's jockey took ill, possibly with a little help from Love's liquor, and the red-haired Jackson decided to race his own horse. Settlers came from all around to place bets and corrals. Jackson was so furious when he lost the race that the men exchanged insults, nearly leading to a duel. As we celebrate the 150th anniversary of Unicoi County in Irwin, Jet Broadcasting is exploring Irwin's past.
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5: For tonight, for the most part, it's going to be clear with a low around 71. On Saturday, a 40% chance of showers and thunderstorms in the afternoon. It'll be mostly sunny and hot, high near 91 with heat index values as high as 99. Saturday night, a chance of showers and thunderstorms. It'll be partly cloudy with a low around 68 in the morning. On Sunday, a chance of showers in the morning. Better chance of showers and thunderstorms in the afternoon. It'll be mostly sunny, though, with a high of 87. I'm Nick Rice from the LiveWire Weather Center. Count on it.
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11: Washington County, Tennessee school leaders say finalists for superintendent will be interviewed publicly, despite a new state law allowing closed candidate interviews. Applications are due November 6th, with public interviews expected in December. Superintendent Jerry Boyd is planning to retire. Johnson City Medical Center's emergency department expansion is moving into its next phase, bringing temporary changes for patients and visitors. The main entrance drop-off will shrink to one lane, and the hospital is offering free valet parking to help ease the transition. Discharge patients will now be picked up at the Hart Hospital entrance. Work will continue on the project into 2027. Wesley Manuel of Bristol is facing charges after allegedly uploading child porn to Snapchat. Manuel was rounded up following a national cyber tip. I'm Lisa Ruttman.
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29: 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My love note for today, it's important that you feel a connection with the person you choose to perform your ceremony and that he or she is willing to listen to your input.
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0: 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This product is not intended to diagnose, treat, cure, or prevent any disease.
23: This is a Bloomberg Money Minute. 162,000 jobs were added to the economy last month. That's about triple what was expected, led by a rebound in leisure and hospitality like bars, restaurants, hotels, and in government jobs like local teaching positions. Manufacturing payrolls rose by the most in 1 month in 3 years, and construction saw the most adds since January, thanks to those AI data centers being built. But that good news about jobs is raising expectations that the Fed will have to hike interest rates when it meets in 2 weeks to drive inflation lower. So at the closing bell on Wall Street, the Dow was down 272 points, half of 1%. The NASDAQ lost 77, the S&P down 29, all of them higher for the week, though. And oil edging a little bit higher today, closed at $91.48 a barrel. And soaring student loan debt is pushing a lot of college grads to join the U.S. military, which has several different programs that can pay back up to $50,000 in loans for new officers or all of your loan debt after 10 years of service. Tom Busby, Bloomberg Radio.
25: I'm Zach Bennett with today's Pure American Country Radio Minute. A sad anniversary today. 35 years ago in 1991, country singer-songwriter Dottie West died at age 58. She had recently been in a car accident just right outside our studios here in Nashville. Her career had already stretched across nearly three decades. Dottie co-wrote Here Comes My Baby, and her recording had won her a Grammy in 1965. She also became one of country's pioneers in writing and singing commercial jingles. Country Sunshine began actually as music for a Coca-Cola campaign and became popular enough to turn into a hit single, even reached the country top 10 in 1973. Later came a hugely successful run of duets with Kenny Rogers, including Every Time Two Fools Collide and What Are We Doing in Love. Dottie West was a singer, a songwriter, a mentor, and a businesswoman who kept finding new ways to stay relevant. She became a Country Music Hall of Famer posthumously in 2018. I'm Zach Bennett with the Pure American Country Radio Minute.
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28: Over 250 years ago, in 1772, the settlers negotiated a land lease with the Native Americans. But some natives did not like this. And near the beginning of the Revolutionary War, England convinced them to attack the settlers at Fort Watauga. Anne Robertson mobilized the women of the fort to pass cauldrons of boiling water to pour on the attackers from her position overlooking the walls of the fort. Although she sustained several injuries, Robertson continued at her post until the Indians
1: Indians retreated and went on to be the first woman to be given a land grant. She eventually migrated west with Donelson's party on flatboats and was the first woman teacher in Tennessee. You can see an example of the flatboat at Netherland Inn Park in Kingsport, and you can see a replica of Fort Watauga at Sycamore Shoals. 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
7: A federal judge has again blocked the Trump administration's mail-in voting rules. On Friday, a judge in Boston ruled the administration's planned restrictions on mail-in voting are likely illegal and should not be implemented before the midterm elections. The order extends the temporary ruling already issued by the judge blocking the post office from moving forward with the new rules. The Trump administration's appealed that block to the Supreme Court. The Lindsey Clancy murder trial in Massachusetts ended with a deadlocked jury and a mistrial. The decision announced by the judge after the defense appealed the mistrial decision to a higher court and was denied. Clancy admitted to killing her three children in 2023 but pled not guilty by reason of insanity. Prosecutors say they're now deciding whether to retry the case. The Labor Day holiday travel rush is on. Some of the heaviest traffic was today, with gas prices, says AAA, at the highest they've been for this time of year ever, with the national average for a gallon of gas sitting at $4.14. I'm Scott Carr.
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9: So that is a really fun event. We launched it last year. We had like 50 people participate. This year we're doing it Monday, October 5th at 6 o'clock in the evening in Abingdon, Virginia at the Meadows Sportsplex.
8: Director of Development, Sylvia Crum.
9: It's a 4-miler walk-run. 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
8: 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I'm Daryl Moody, reporting.
10: Residents in Bluff City are being asked to conserve water after levels in the town's system drop. Town manager Krista Morris says the town's water plant was offline for planned upgrades, with Bluff City purchasing water from two other suppliers. When the suppliers reduced the amount of water they were providing, levels in the town's tank began to fall. The water plant has been brought online and the tank is refilling. A train hit a van that had stopped on the tracks in Carter County Friday morning. The Tennessee Highway Patrol reports a Ford van was headed west on Garland Branch Road and attempted to turn onto Piney Flats Road. Remarkably, no injuries were reported in that crash. Law enforcement agencies across Tennessee are stepping up DUI patrols and sobriety checkpoints throughout the holiday. Do not imbibe and drive. I'm Lisa Ruffman.
11: 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Hey, it's Mike Austin with today's Radio Dad Minute. According to History.com, Labor Day is the celebration of the value and dignity of work and its role in the American way of life. Now, you'll notice that definition didn't say the word job. 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Celebrate the dignity that you bring to your own labor and to being a hard-working dad, the dignity therein. 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Put bread on the table. And then take a break today. Heck, take a nap. You've earned it, Dad. 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I'm Mike Austin, the Radio Dad.
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13: Mitch Anthony here with today's Daily Dose. Author Loretta LaRoche had a breakthrough experience while attending a conference on wellness, but it didn't happen in the conference. Most of the participants in the conference approached the sessions, which were focused on how to extend life, with grim earnestness and very little energy. In their relentless pursuit of a healthy, long life, they had forgotten the present. During their session, a child of about 3 waltzed down the hotel corridor, twirled, lifted her arms, and yelled, "Ta-da!" Several attendees stopped dead in their tracks. They had grasped the absurdity of the situation. The child instinctively knew what each adult had paid hundreds of dollars to find out: how to enjoy life in the moment. A childlike ta-da blesses the moment you're in. It permits you to enjoy wherever you are and to realize more often than not that you chose to be there. 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Instead of being stressed by your list that says to do, start attacking it with an attitude that says ta-da. 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
15: For tonight, for the most part, it's going to be clear with a low around 71. On Saturday, a 40% chance of showers and thunderstorms in the afternoon. It'll be mostly sunny and hot, high near 91 with heat index values as high as 99. Saturday night, a chance of showers and thunderstorms. It'll be partly cloudy with a low around 68 in the morning. On Sunday, a chance of showers in the morning. Better chance of showers and thunderstorms in the afternoon. It'll be mostly sunny, though, with a high of 87. I'm Nick Rice from the LiveWire Weather Center. Count on it.
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21: 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Now on with the show. This is The Daily Note. I'm James A. Brown. After losing a playoff series, former NBA MVP Giannis Antetokounmpo was asked if his season was a failure. His reply? Well, I still think about it sometimes. He says, do you get a promotion every year at your job? So does that mean every year is a failure? It's a step, he said. That flips how we usually talk about sports. We measure greatness in trophies, like seasons without them don't matter. But Giannis is right. Michael Jordan played 15 years and won 6 titles. Were those other 9 years failures? Or the ground that made the 6 possible? Most of life looks like that too. More steps than mountaintops. None of it is wasted. So what do you think? Do you think Giannis is right too? Let me know on jamesabrown.net. On that note, I'm James A. Brown, and as always, be well.
10: Washington County, Tennessee school leaders say finalists for superintendent will be interviewed publicly, despite a new state law allowing closed candidate interviews. Applications are due November 6th, with public interviews expected in December. Superintendent Jerry Boyd is planning to retire. Johnson City Medical Center's emergency department expansion is moving into its next phase, bringing temporary changes for patients and visitors. The main entrance drop-off will shrink to 1 lane, and the hospital is offering free valet parking to help ease the transition. Discharge patients will now be picked up at the Hart Hospital entrance. Work will continue on the project into 2027. Wesley Manuel of Bristol is facing charges after allegedly uploading child porn to Snapchat. Manuel was rounded up following a national cyber tip. I'm Lisa Ruttman.
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25: 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Remember, your family first.
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27: From the Quick Stop Market Sports Desk. The NFL regular season beginning next week, and the Tennessee Titans will be opening up on Sunday, September 13th against the New York

0: The Cookout Southern 500, 16 drivers vying for the championship. There are no eliminations in this year's postseason. Denny Hamlin will enter as the number one seed. All 16 drivers will compete for points. The driver with the most points at the end of the playoffs will be crowned champion. The Tennessee Volunteers opening up the season on Saturday at Neyland Stadium against Furman. True freshman Brandon Faison getting the start at quarterback, winning the fall camp battle over George McIntyre. Tennessee will also play without linebacker Arian Carter, serving a one-game NCAA suspension. ETSU playing their second game of the year. Saturday in Johnson City, they'll take on Tusculum. The Buccaneers lost to Campbell in week zero. Bloom Sparkling Energy boosts energy, metabolism, and mental focus. Two 12-ounce cans for $6. Quick stop, run in when you run out. 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
5: It's been 250 years since Tennessee got involved in the American Revolution. The first battle in the West was at Island Flats in present-day Kingsport, just days after the Declaration of Independence was adopted. Sycamore Shoals in present-day Elizabethton was the rallying point for the Overmountain Men before Kings Mountain in what would become the turning point of the Revolution. In our area, we see the names associated with the war every day. Washington County was the first place to be named for General George Washington, and Greene County for Washington's second-in-command, General Nathaniel Greene. Sullivan County was named for General John Sullivan, and Carter County was named for General Landon Carter. Sevierville and Sevier County were named for local war hero General John Sevier, who was the only governor of the failed state of Franklin, and then first governor of Tennessee. Happy 250, America.
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1: For tonight, for the most part, it's going to be clear with a low around 71. On Saturday, a 40% chance of showers and thunderstorms in the afternoon. It'll be mostly sunny and hot, high near 91 with heat index values as high as 99. Saturday night, a chance of showers and thunderstorms. It'll be partly cloudy with a low around 68 in the morning. On Sunday, a chance of showers in the morning. Better chance of showers and thunderstorms in the afternoon. It'll be mostly sunny, though, with a high of 87. I'm Nick Rice from the LiveWire Weather Center. Count on it.
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6: This is a Bloomberg Money Minute. Hoping to lower record-high beef prices ahead of November's elections, President Trump says he'll give U.S. farmers and ranchers the right to process their own meat. That means slaughtering their own animals and bypassing big meat packers and processors like Tyson and JBS. He'll also require country of origin labels on imports of beef. But that could mean no USDA inspections of that meat or facilities, alarming food safety experts. Wall Street ends the week higher, but lower today. The Dow down 272 points. The Nasdaq lost 77. The S&P down 29 after a blowout August jobs report. 162,000 jobs added, but that's raising the likelihood of a Federal Reserve rate hike in just 2 weeks in order to drive inflation lower. And shares of Tesla today down 6% after the launch late Thursday of the Cybercab robo-taxi. But it had no surprises, nothing new, no Elon Musk, and investors were not impressed. Tom Busby, Bloomberg Radio.
7: A better life with Dr. Sanjay Gupta.
8: When our kids were little, my wife and I childproofed the house. 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
18: The Wall Street Journal reports that American startups are delivering sodium-ion batteries at a meaningful commercial scale, made from abundant materials including salt, iron, and steel. Unlike lithium-ion batteries, these cells avoid critical minerals controlled by China, cost less, and carry a lower fire risk. Energy startup Peak Energy is targeting grid storage and data centers, while Enlight Energy says its non-flammable design lets cells sit closer together. The trade-off is weight. Sodium cannot match lithium's energy density for electric vehicles, but for stationary storage, America may finally have a safer domestic alternative ready to scale. I'm Ken Chester.
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6: It's 10 o'clock.
7: A mistrial has formally been declared in the Lindsey Clancy murder trial in Massachusetts. District Attorney for Plymouth County Timothy Cruz says no decision's been made yet about retrying the case.
8: There'll be no decisions made today regarding that.
7: This after the jury again told the judge they were deadlocked, prompting the judge to declare the mistrial. Clancy admitted to killing her three children in 2023, but pleaded not guilty by reason of insanity. The DA says he thinks it's a pretty clear-cut case.
8: The facts are Lindsey Clancy killed her three children, and the evidence suggested to us that she was in control of her actions.
7: But Clancy's attorney, Kevin Reddington, expresses confidence about winning the case should it go to a retrial.
9: If I was Tim Cruz, I would probably say I don't think I want to do a retrial because he's going to lose.
7: A status hearing is now set for September 29th. A federal judge has again blocked the Trump administration's mail-in voting rules. On Friday, a judge in Boston ruled the administration's planned restrictions on mail-in voting are likely illegal and should not be implemented before the midterm elections. The order extends the temporary ruling already issued by the judge blocking the post office from moving forward with the new rules. The Trump administration's appealed that block to the Supreme Court. It's the unofficial end of summer, the Labor Day weekend. Scott Pringle tells us a lot of Americans are hitting the road and the skies.
10: So far, smooth traveling for this young fellow whose family made a pit stop along the New Jersey Turnpike.
11: We've almost had no traffic other than when we were getting off the George Washington Bridge.
10: Those traveling by vehicle will feel some pain at the pump with gas prices shooting up in the last week. AAA's Robert Sinclair says gas is about a dollar more per gallon than this time last year.
12: Record high gasoline prices for Labor Day.
10: Air travel remains very strong, with the FAA saying this is the busiest Labor Day weekend in the nation's airports in the last 15 years.
7: The National Hurricane Center says Hurricane Lowell is still churning near Hawaii, about 590 miles from Honolulu, packing 150 mile-an-hour winds. It's expected to pass the island sometime early next week. I'm Scott Carr.
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7: President Trump has signed an executive order that allows small and medium-sized U.S. farms and ranches to process their own products. Trump says the order is a response to calls he's got from farmers to take on big companies that dominate U.S. meat processing. Last month, Trump announced the U.S. would pause higher tariffs on ground beef imports for 90 days. The city of Los Angeles has still not issued a now considered overdue report on a scandal involving LAPD recruitment officers. Daniel Martindale has the latest.
20: The report has been pending for more than a year and a half. Recruitment officers were accused of making racist, sexist, and homophobic comments, some of which were recorded. The city said it would investigate whether any police department applicants were improperly disqualified due to the officers' actions. Mayor Karen Bass says the review has gone on too long, adding that she has directed the city's personnel department to complete the report and release it without any further delay. The personnel department tells the LA Times it has not yet finished its review and has no timeline for doing so.
7: The start of the NFL season is now less than a week away, and Monica Nelson tells us sports books are awaiting on what they expect to be a heap of action.
21: The American Gaming Association says nearly $30 billion will be wagered on NFL games through domestic sports books during the 2026 campaign. Growth is slowing down, however, with online gaming legalized in all but 4 states, and the rise of prediction markets like Kalshi and Polymarket. I'm Monica Nelson.
7: Through September 9th, Regal Theaters nationwide will be screening Dolly Parton movies. Working 9 to 5. To raise money for her foundation after her death, the event started in Tennessee and is now expanding to more than 200 Regal Theaters nationwide, featuring Steel Magnolias and the Best Little Whorehouse in Texas. All proceeds go to Dolly Parton's Imagination Library. Reports say the cost of a ticket is just $9.25, $9.25. I'm Scott Carr.
0: Residents in Bluff City are being asked to conserve water after levels in the town system drop. Town manager Krista Morris says the town's water plant was offline for planned upgrades, with Bluff City purchasing water from two other suppliers. When the suppliers reduced the amount of water they were providing, levels in the town's tank began to fall. The water plant has been brought online and the tank is refilling. A train hit a van that had stopped on the tracks in Carter County Friday morning. The Tennessee Highway Patrol reports a Ford van was headed west on Garland Branch Road and attempted to turn onto Piney Flats Road. Remarkably, no injuries were reported in that crash. Law enforcement agencies across Tennessee are stepping up DUI patrols and sobriety checkpoints throughout the holiday. Do not imbibe and drive. I'm Lisa Ruffman.
1: Here it comes.
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16: Do you remember the first thing you ever broke and how quiet everything got while you decided what to do next? Welcome to A Front Porch Story. I'm Tony Michaels. 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Sunday morning. Goffman's Landing was in church. Mitchell Haywood was new in town. He found the town sign, Goffman's Landing. C-O-F-F-M-A-N. Two C's and an F? That ain't how you spell Kaufman. The town had spelled it that way for generations. Mitchell still sided with himself. Of course, he tossed a rock at the second F, just to hear it knock. The bracket snapped. Mitchell climbed to fix it. His sneakers slipped. Down came Mitchell, and a letter nearly his size. Trouble has a way of making an empty street feel crowded. Dudley Floyd coasted up and studied the fallen F.
22: You ain't from around here, are you? How'd you know? Lucky guess.
16: Dudley proposed fixing it before church let out.
22: You ain't in church.
16: That's how I know. That was enough planning for Dudley to consider the matter settled. They carried the F up the ridge. One boy at each end. T.C. Redford watched from his porch. Dudley said T.C. might be an author, writer, or a degenerate. T.C. closed his notebook. That plan there needs a pickup truck. Then he stepped off the porch and took the heavy end. Behind them, Kaufman's Landing stood one F short. Church would be out in 20 minutes. Hear the full version of the extra F at 5minutesinamerica.com. I'm Tony Michaels. Until tomorrow, stay free.
21: Hey, Bible readers, I'm Tara Lee Cobble, and I'm your host for The God Shot. He came to his own, and his own people did not receive him. John 1:11. Jesus has always existed, and he has always had a unique role in the Trinity. That's what we call the three persons of the one true God, Father, Son, and Spirit. One of Jesus' roles connects uniquely with the physical realm. He's the means by which God came down to earth to live among mankind, to show us what God is like, and to pay for our sins, since our sin debt far exceeds what we could ever pay. But when Jesus came to earth, he wasn't well received. Turns out people don't like hearing that they're sinners who need a savior or that they're accountable to a holy God. So many people rejected his message and mocked his death on the cross. They missed out on knowing God. I'm so grateful he came to earth and that we get to know him even 2,000 years later, because he's where the joy is.
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3: For tonight, for the most part, it's going to be clear with a low around 71. On Saturday, a 40% chance of showers and thunderstorms in the afternoon. It'll be mostly sunny and hot, high near 91 with heat index values as high as 99. Saturday night, a chance of showers and thunderstorms. It'll be partly cloudy with a low around 68 in the morning. On Sunday, a chance of showers in the morning. Better chance of showers and thunderstorms in the afternoon. It'll be mostly sunny, though, with a high of 87. I'm Nick Rice from the LiveWire Weather Center. Count on it.
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30: 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I'm Daryl Moody reporting.
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32: 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Are they in the right seats? 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
4: College football, the Tennessee Volunteers set to open up the season Saturday at Neyland Stadium as they take on the Furman Paladins. Tennessee will play that game without linebacker Arion Carter. He's serving a one-game NCAA suspension, and they entered the year ranked 20th in the AP preseason poll. True freshman Brandon Faison will get the start at quarterback after winning the camp battle over George McIntyre. ETSU hosting Tusculum on Saturday in Johnson City. Second game of the year for the Buccaneers. They're coming off a week zero loss to Campbell. NFL, the Titans opening up their season September 13th, hosting the New York Jets at Nissan Stadium. They will be the final season in this iteration of Nissan Stadium. A new stadium will open up next season. They are under new head coach Robert Saleh. They're also under a new offensive coordinator in Brian Daboll, as well as a new defensive coordinator in Gus Bradley. Tennessee went 3-14 last year. The NASCAR Cup Series playoffs begin Sunday night at Darlington Raceway, the Cookout Southern 500. The 500-mile race on the Lady in Black is the first of 10 races that will determine the 2026 champion. Chase Briscoe, the two-time defending winner at Darlington. Denny Hamlin enters as the number one seed. Unleash the Beast, 16-ounce Monster Energy, 2 for $5.50. 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
8: 5 minutes ago, Kyle decided to drive home drunk. 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
3: For tonight, for the most part, it's going to be clear with a low around 71. On Saturday, a 40% chance of showers and thunderstorms in the afternoon. It'll be mostly sunny and hot, high near 91 with heat index values as high as 99. Saturday night, a chance of showers and thunderstorms. It'll be partly cloudy with a low around 68 in the morning. On Sunday, a chance of showers in the morning. Better chance of showers and thunderstorms in the afternoon. It'll be mostly sunny, though, with a high of 87. I'm Nick Rice from the LiveWire Weather Center. Count on it.
7: Right now, gang, let's get some hands together for what I feel I'm very safe in saying is certainly one of the finest talents the world has ever known.
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16: Washington County, Tennessee school leaders say finalists for superintendent will be interviewed publicly, despite a new state law allowing closed candidate interviews. Applications are due November 6th, with public interviews expected in December. Superintendent Jerry Boyd is planning to retire. Johnson City Medical Center's emergency department expansion is moving into its next phase, bringing temporary changes for patients and visitors. The main entrance drop-off will shrink to one lane, and the hospital is offering free valet parking to help ease the transition. Discharge patients will now be picked up at the Hart Hospital entrance. Work will continue on the project into 2027. Wesley Manuel of Bristol is facing charges after allegedly uploading child porn to Snapchat. Manuel was rounded up following a national cyber tip. I'm Lisa Ruttman.
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37: 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Welcome to the National Day Spotlight for September 4th.
38: National Chianti Day is tied to a brilliant piece of medieval problem solving. Long before modern glassmaking, early Italian artisans blew thin, delicate bottles with round bottoms that could not stand upright on a dinner table. To make matters worse, these fragile containers routinely shattered while being hauled over rough dirt roads. To solve both problems, weavers began hand-wrapping the lower half of each flask in cushioned straw, creating the iconic straw bottle known as a fiasco. This clever wicker basket protected the glass during long journeys and gave the round flask a sturdy base, transforming a fragile shipping hazard into one of the most famous shapes in culinary history.
37: And you know, it didn't take long for those bottles to really catch on and become candle holders in Italian restaurants.
38: True. And I love the double meaning of fiasco.
37: Oh, me too.
38: Yep.
37: You know, that
38: means flask or bottle
37: in Italian.
38: Yeah.
37: But for us in English,
38: it means me. I've been called a fiasco many times.
37: We are also celebrating National Wildlife Day and National Newspaper Carrier Day. I'm Alice Anderson.
38: And I'm Marlo Anderson with National Day Calendar, reminding you to celebrate every day.
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2: This is a Bloomberg Money Minute. The long Labor Day weekend is here and prices at the gas pump are the highest they've ever been in the month of September. Regular averaging $4.15 a gallon nationwide according to AAA, and the price of diesel is at an all-time high, $5.85 a gallon. Bad news for bus drivers, truckers, farmers, and others. And with the home heating season and harvest time about to begin, experts say diesel costs will likely rise even further. There was a big rebound in the labor market last month, a whopping 162,000 jobs added in August. And the numbers for June and July revised higher by 55,000. But that good news on Wall Street is bolstering bets for a Federal Reserve rate hike when policymakers meet less than 2 weeks from now. That's in order to drive inflation lower. And although stocks ended the week higher, today the Dow was down 272 points, half of 1% lower. The NASDAQ lost 77 and the S&P was down 29. Tom Busby, Bloomberg Radio.
4: 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So remember, try the claw to help claw your way back to better putting. 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
11: The judge in the Lindsey Clancy murder trial in Massachusetts has declared a mistrial after the jury could not break a deadlock. This after the defense appealed the mistrial decision to a higher court and was denied. Clancy admitted to killing her three children in 2023, but pleaded not guilty by reason of insanity. Travelers this Labor Day weekend are seeing record high gas prices for this time of year. The national average, according to AAA, is now just over $4.14 a gallon. Last week, the average was $4.08. The national average sat at $3.20 a gallon 1 year ago. The Midwest and Mid-Atlantic are under the threat of more severe storms heading into this holiday weekend. Forecasters say intense thunderstorms are expected to reignite over more than 30 million people, largely impacting part of the same area that Thursday's storms also slammed and left more than 500,000 customers without power. I'm Scott Carr.
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12: I'm Daryl Moody, reporting.
14: Residents in Bluff City are being asked to conserve water after levels in the town's system drop. Town manager Krista Morris says the town's water plant was offline for planned upgrades, with Bluff City purchasing water from two other suppliers. When the suppliers reduced the amount of water they were providing, levels in the town's tank began to fall. The water plant has been brought online and the tank is refilling. A train hit a van that had stopped on the tracks in Carter County Friday morning. The Tennessee Highway Patrol reports a Ford van was headed west on Garland Branch Road and attempted to turn onto Piney Flats Road. Remarkably, no injuries were reported in that crash. Law enforcement agencies across Tennessee are stepping up DUI patrols and sobriety checkpoints throughout the holiday. Do not imbibe and drive. I'm Lisa Ruffman.
15: What stuff are you showing your family about resilience and backbone? Hey, it's Mike Austin with today's Radio Dad Minute. Dr. Timothy Nash is the director of Northwood University's Center for the Advancement of Free Enterprise and Entrepreneurship. Now let that sink in. Free enterprise and entrepreneurship. Tim was telling me about his dad and the lessons he'd teach him, talking about how we should remember the lessons taught to us by our dads and granddads, the guys who persevered and succeeded through war and depression and disease. He was talking about his own dad.
16: He was a B-17 navigator during World War II, and he navigated by the stars during World War II, sometimes when they flew back at night, and multiple times he'd take us outside on a clear night in Detroit, and he'd show us all the stars out there, and would always tell us we could do anything. We were Americans, you know, as long as we did things with hard work and integrity, the world was our oyster. We should reach for the stars.
15: Hard work and integrity, two important lessons learned at the feet of a loving dad. 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
21: Goonies never say die.
19: To The Goonies and Gremlins. Productions from Steven Spielberg's Amblin Entertainment saw box office success by making the unfamiliar feel universal to audiences of all ages. Today, this style of storytelling continues.
22: So, I met an alien.
23: He's kind of growing on me. At least he's not growing in me, you know, which was a concern for a little while.
19: Project Hail Mary centers around the bond between an astronaut and a rock-like alien. And J.J. Abrams' next film, The Great Beyond, has been described as having an Amblin-esque feel. Add to that story set in the 80s like the Warner Brothers sci-fi thriller The End of Oak Street and Netflix's Stranger Things. Even Amblin Entertainment is developing sequels to Gremlins and The Goonies. Lisa Mateo, Bloomberg Radio.
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28: For tonight, for the most part, it's going to be clear with a low around 71. On Saturday, a 40% chance of showers and thunderstorms in the afternoon. It'll be mostly sunny and hot, high near 91 with heat index values as high as 99. Saturday night, a chance of showers and thunderstorms. It'll be partly cloudy with a low around 68 in the morning. On Sunday, a chance of showers in the morning. Better chance of showers and thunderstorms in the afternoon. It'll be mostly sunny, though, with a high of 87. I'm Nick Rice from the LiveWire Weather Center. Count on it.
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2: So there's a new upside to getting our household chores done. It could dramatically reduce our risk of heart disease because so-called daily life movements like gardening, cooking, vacuuming, washing dishes, even taking a shower can help protect you from the world's number one killer. That's according to a new study from UC San Diego. Researchers spent 8 years tracking thousands of healthy women in their 60s who wore activity trackers. The result? Those who spent 4 hours a day moving were 62% less likely to die from coronary heart disease, 30% less likely to suffer a stroke. The experts say it proves that all movement counts toward disease prevention, not just traditional exercise, because just being up and about, it improves circulation. Bottom line, if you want to live a longer, healthier life, get about 4 hours of daily life movements every day of any kind. I'm John Tesh with today's Intelligence for Your Life Minute.
3: Washington County, Tennessee school leaders say finalists for superintendent will be interviewed publicly, despite a new state law allowing closed candidate interviews. Applications are due November 6th, with public interviews expected in December. Superintendent Jerry Boyd is planning to retire. Johnson City Medical Center's emergency department expansion is moving into its next phase, bringing temporary changes for patients and visitors. The main entrance drop-off will shrink to one lane, and the hospital is offering free valet parking to help ease the transition. Discharge patients will now be picked up at the Hart Hospital entrance. Work will continue on the project into 2027. Wesley Manuel of Bristol is facing charges after allegedly uploading child porn to Snapchat. Manuel was rounded up following a national cyber tip. I'm Lisa Rutman.
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6: 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Edward Fitzgerald Beale was born in Washington, D.C. in 1822. From naval officer to frontier scout to U.S. ambassador, he served five presidents from Andrew Jackson to U.S. Grant. One of his exploits included running 25 miles barefoot through rocks and cactus to bring relief to early Californians under attack by Mexican troops. In the 1850s, Beale also discovered a shorter and safer travel route from Arkansas to California still used today. You may recognize it as America's iconic highway, Route 66.
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8: From the Quick Stop Market Sports Desk. The NFL regular season beginning next week, and the Tennessee Titans will be opening up on Sunday, September 13th against the New York Jets at Nissan Stadium under new head coach Robert Saleh. Titans 3-14 last year under interim coach Mike McCoy, and Cam Ward is back for his second season as the starting quarterback, and he'll have a new offensive coordinator in Brian Daboll. The defense will be guided by coordinator Gus Bradley. Saleh, Bradley, and Daboll all have previous NFL head coaching experience. The NASCAR Cup Series will begin the playoffs on Sunday night at Darlington. It's the Cookout Southern 500. 16 drivers vying for the championship. There are no eliminations in this year's postseason. Denny Hamlin will enter as the number one seed. All 16 drivers will compete for points. The driver with the most points at the end of the playoffs will be crowned champion. The Tennessee Volunteers

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3: 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Knowing the differences between the three main options will help you make the right choice. Solid wood flooring is made from solid wood boards with a tongue and groove joint cut in either edge. 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Laminate flooring is made from plastic laminate with a pattern to simulate wood grain. 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I'm Danny Lipford with tips for today's homeowner.
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5: If the truth be known, most of the overmountain settlers in what would become Tennessee cared little for either side of the American Revolution. They simply wanted to be left alone. Colonel Ferguson of the British Army wanted to recruit loyalists in the backcountry over the mountains. In an effort to persuade the settlers to abandon the Patriot cause, Ferguson openly threatened to invade the overmountain settlements if the colonists did not support the crown. Threatening these mountain folks moved them from being disinterested bystanders to being firmly set against the suddenly intrusive, overbearing symbols of British authority. Militiamen from Virginia, Kentucky, and the Carolinas joined the overmountain men, and their numbers swelled to around 900 men. Under the overall command of William Campbell, these overmountain men moved against Ferguson. The rest is history. Happy 250, America.
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9: For tonight, for the most part, it's going to be clear with a low around 71. On Saturday, a 40% chance of showers and thunderstorms in the afternoon. It'll be mostly sunny and hot, high near 91 with heat index values as high as 99. Saturday night, a chance of showers and thunderstorms. It'll be partly cloudy with a low around 68 in the morning. On Sunday, a chance of showers in the morning. Better chance of showers and thunderstorms in the afternoon. It'll be mostly sunny, though, with a high of

0: 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I'm Nick Rice from the LiveWire Weather Center. 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
4: This is a Bloomberg Money Minute. 162,000 jobs were added to the economy last month. That's about triple what was expected, led by a rebound in leisure and hospitality like bars, restaurants, hotels, and in government jobs like local teaching positions. Manufacturing payrolls rose by the most in 1 month in 3 years, and construction saw the most adds since January, thanks to those AI data centers being built. But that good news about jobs is raising expectations that the Fed will have to hike interest rates when it meets in 2 weeks to drive inflation lower. So at the closing bell on Wall Street, the Dow was down 272 points, half of 1%. The Nasdaq lost 77, the S&P down 29, all of them higher for the week, though. And oil, edging a little bit higher today, closed at $91.48 a barrel. And soaring student loan debt is pushing a lot of college grads to join the U.S. military, which has several different programs that can pay back up to $50,000 in loans for new officers or all of your loan debt after 10 years of service. Tom Busby, Bloomberg Radio.
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5: Thomas Edison had trouble hearing. In fact, he said he had not heard a bird sing since he was 12. But in 1877, he was working with sound. He was trying to improve the telephone and wondered whether a machine could catch a voice and play it back for him. So his team built a small device with a cylinder, a little tinfoil, and a needle. He spoke into it as the needle scratched. It worked. On its anniversary, decades later, he described what he said.
7: The first words I spoke in the original phonograph, a little piece of practical poetry. Mary had a little lamb, its fleece was white as snow, and everywhere that Mary went, the lamb was sure to go.
5: Edison called the phonograph his baby, and it made him famous worldwide. On that note, I'm James A. Brown, and as always, be well.
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13: 1952, at the 10th birthday party for Gladys Knight's brother Bubba, the Pips are formed in Atlanta. Named in honor of their cousin James Pip Woods, they became Gladys Knight and the Pips in 1961. The very talented and versatile family group finally broke up in 1988. 1986, Walter Wanderley, popular bossa nova and lounge keyboardist, best remembered for his 1966 hit Summer Samba, dies in San Francisco of bone cancer and alcoholism. He was 54. More than a decade after his death, Walter's staccato-like organ approach became popular to young people in the 1990s lounge music fad. 2015, in a New York Daily News interview, Keith Richards castigated both metal and hip-hop music, especially the latter. Quote, "What rap did that was impressive was to show there are so many tone-deaf people out there. All they need is a drum beat and somebody yelling over it and they're happy. There's an enormous market for people who can't tell one note from another." End quote.
16: DJ J. 1976.
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6: It's 11 o'clock.
7: A mistrial has been formally declared in the Lindsey Clancy triple murder trial in Massachusetts. This after the jury again told the judge Friday they were deadlocked. The DA in Plymouth County, Timothy Cruz, says there's been no decision yet on a possible retrial, but pointing out the sole focus of the case should be Lindsey Clancy and not other issues.
8: This case is not about a healthcare system or about how women are treated in it or what diagnoses there are in the DSM or what there are not. Those are all important issues. They stir up emotion. And sometimes they stir up anger.
7: As defense attorney Kevin Reddington criticized the holdout lone juror that led to the mistrial being declared.
9: They know that they were robbed by one man for whatever his agenda was, who stole 7 weeks of the life of these other jurors.
7: A status hearing is now set for September 29th. Gas prices are at record highs for this Labor Day weekend as travelers hit the roads and the skies. The national average for a gallon of gas now is $4.14, says AAA, while last week the price was around $4.08. Anger among immigration enforcement in the U.S. ran high today among some teenagers in Colorado. And as Connor Shreve reports, there was some chaos at an anti-ICE rally organized by Denver students.
10: Immigrants are welcome here, no way!
11: A handful of skirmishes broke out at Denver's La Alma Lincoln Park between groups of students and ICE supporters. This independent journalist had his camera stolen after being taken to the ground.
12: I was upset. I was angry. I just wanted to get my camera. I really didn't care, like, about getting hit.
11: Organizers had their march cut short by Denver police trying to keep them off open roads, but applauded students for sharing their message despite facing challenges.
13: They're ripping apart families. They're taking children away from their parents, and they want to claim that America's so great. No, it is not.
11: I'm Connor Shreve.
7: More severe storms are hitting the Midwest and Mid-Atlantic tonight from Michigan to Delaware. Forecasters say intense thunderstorms will reignite over more than 30 million people. I'm Scott Carr.
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7: A Wall Street Journal report says Senator from Pennsylvania John Fetterman canceled a meeting with three disabled veterans and has dismissed concerns and regular meetings with executives with the Children's Hospital of Philadelphia. A Wall Street Journal report alleges the first-term senator faked an illness to avoid meeting with the vets, later that day opting to do an interview with Fox News in seemingly good health, then dodging a meeting with the Children's Hospital, questioning their motives for the meeting. A House of Representatives subcommittee is calling on L.A. Mayor Karen Bass to come to Washington to testify about alleged problems with the Los Angeles Homeless Services Authority, or LASA. The Trump administration's investigating what it calls potential waste, fraud, and abuse of federal homelessness funding in Los Angeles. Bass says her office will respond, but that a letter from the House subcommittee seems to indicate they don't understand how the program works in L.A.
19: I don't know the nature of what they're really after.
7: The mayor says she only has so much authority when it comes to homelessness, and she realizes LASA's full of flaws.
19: LASA, in my opinion, is a completely dysfunctional construct, and it was basically the result of a lawsuit.
7: She says she knows federal homeless funding has been stolen through the years. With the Labor Day holiday weekend, the unofficial end of summer arrives, and Monica Nelson reports a lot of Americans are celebrating this weekend in a big way.
20: Finance Buzz found that more than half of Americans take some sort of Labor Day trip, while nearly 200 million people plan to barbecue. And get this, between Memorial Day and Labor Day, Americans eat about 800 818 hot dogs every second. Labor Day actually became a federal holiday in 1894 following labor movement efforts to improve all working conditions.
7: Hip-hop mogul Sean Diddy Combs is once again having his prison release date moved up. Combs was sentenced to 4 years after being convicted of prostitution-related charges, originally set to be released in June of 2028. That's been moved up several times. He's now set to be released February 5th, 2028. I'm Scott Carr.
4: Residents in Bluff City are being asked to conserve water after levels in the town's system drop. Town manager Krista Morris says the town's water plant was offline for planned upgrades, with Bluff City purchasing water from two other suppliers. When the suppliers reduced the amount of water they were providing, levels in the town's tank began to fall. The water plant has been brought online and the tank is refilling. A train hit a van that had stopped on the tracks in Carter County Friday morning. The Tennessee Highway Patrol reports a Ford van was headed west on Garland Branch Road and attempted to turn onto Piney Flats Road. Remarkably, no injuries were reported in that crash. Law enforcement agencies across Tennessee are stepping up DUI patrols and sobriety checkpoints throughout the holiday. Do not imbibe and drive. I'm Lisa Ruffman.
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27: About 19% of men over the age of 65 use hearing aids. For women, the rate is just under 11%. Professor David Ryan from the University of Chicago says there's still a bit of a societal stigma attached to hearing aids.
28: People on average delay getting hearing aids from the time that they first develop hearing loss between 8 and 10 years, which is a really long time to have to suffer having hearing loss without getting treatment. Also, the technologies for treating hearing loss has increased dramatically and the size of hearing aids have decreased dramatically. I'd love to see a situation where we think about treating hearing loss the same way we think about taking care of our eyes and our vision. Nobody thinks twice about going to the optometrist to get their eyes checked and treating their vision as they age, and I hope we can get to a place where people feel comfortable doing the same with their hearing health.
27: With Checkup on Health, I'm Chris Whitting.
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32: 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And today's date is September the 4th, or 9-4, and our verse for 9-4 comes from Psalm 9-4. Psalm 9-4 says, "For you have upheld my right and my cause, sitting enthroned as the righteous judge." Psalm 9-4. As David is unfairly attacked by his enemies, he clings to the fact that his God, who sits enthroned as a righteous judge, defends him as he knows the motives of his heart. As Satan brings his accusations against us, remember we have an advocate, Jesus Christ, listen, the righteous. From Psalms 9:4, know who is your true judge.
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1: For tonight, for the most part, it's going to be clear with a low around 71. On Saturday, a 40% chance of showers and thunderstorms in the afternoon. It'll be mostly sunny and hot, high near 91 with heat index values as high as 99. Saturday night, a chance of showers and thunderstorms. It'll be partly cloudy with a low around 68 in the morning. On Sunday, a chance of showers in the morning. Better chance of showers and thunderstorms in the afternoon. It'll be mostly sunny, though, with a high of 87. I'm Nick Rice from the LiveWire Weather Center. Count on it.
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6: When we get someone that calls that is seeking shelter or services, we always do a screening with them to make sure that they qualify for our services. 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
5: 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I'm Daryl Moody, reporting.
8: Quantum computing is a revolutionary approach to information processing based on the peculiar laws of physics that occur at the quantum scale of molecules, atoms, and electrons. Many of today's technologies that leverage quantum effects have their roots in NSF investments. We'll explore how quantum science is beginning to deliver real-world benefits in the U.S. National Science Foundation's Discovery Files.
9: I think for people to fully appreciate the power of quantum computers and to accelerate their use in different fields, people should be learning the fundamentals of quantum, even at a young age.
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4: The NBA has hit the Los Angeles Clippers with major penalties after finding the team circumvented the salary cap in connection with Kawhi Leonard. The Clippers were fined $30 million and will forfeit 5 first-round draft picks. Owner Steve Ballmer was suspended for a year. Leonard was fined $700,000. The Clippers plan to challenge the NBA's findings. In golf, Team USA's President's Cup roster is set after Captain Brant Snedeker made his 6 captain's picks. Snedeker selected Justin Thomas, Xander Schauffele, Patrick Cantlay, Chris Gonnerup, Jacob Bridgman, and rookie Jackson Koivin. They join automatic qualifiers, including world number one Scottie Scheffler and Colin Morikawa. The President's Cup will be played September 24th through the 27th at Medina Country Club in Chicago. College football, a Louisiana judge has cleared the way for former NFL players to return to college football. The ruling allows LSU to add former Ole Miss players Daquan Wright and Xavier Harris, who recently spent time in the NFL. The judge's preliminary injunction prevents the NCAA and the SEC from punishing LSU or other athletes involved while the case continues. The SEC is appealing that ruling. Unleash the Beast 16-ounce Monster Energy, 2 for $5.50. Quick Stop, run in when you run out. 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
15: 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I'm Peter Greenberg, and this is today's Worldwide Travel Minute. 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
1: For tonight, for the most part, it's going to be clear with a low around 71. On Saturday, a 40% chance of showers and thunderstorms in the afternoon. It'll be mostly sunny and hot, high near 91 with heat index values as high as 99. Saturday night, a chance of showers and thunderstorms. It'll be partly cloudy with a low around 68 in the morning. On Sunday, a chance of showers in the morning. Better chance of showers and thunderstorms in the afternoon. It'll be mostly sunny, though, with a high of 87. I'm Nick Rice from the LiveWire Weather Center. Count on it.
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25: Washington County, Tennessee school leaders say finalists for superintendent will be interviewed publicly, despite a new state law allowing closed candidate interviews. Applications are due November 6th, with public interviews expected in December. Superintendent Jerry Boyd is planning to retire. Johnson City Medical Center's emergency department expansion is moving into its next phase, bringing temporary changes for patients and visitors. The main entrance drop-off will shrink to one lane, and the hospital is offering free valet parking to help ease the transition. Discharge patients will now be picked up at the Hart Hospital entrance. Work will continue on the project into 2027. Wesley Manuel of Bristol is facing charges after allegedly uploading child porn to Snapchat. Manuel was rounded up following a national cyber tip. I'm Lisa Rutman.
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32: Hi, I'm Pamitha Stewart Clark, and this is Wedding Planning with Pam. Into every fantasy, a little reality must fall. It's not my love note for today, but it's my way of introducing the fact that while weddings are about creating the ultimate fantasy, the act of marriage also requires taking care of a few legal and business affairs. No matter how many guests witness your marriage, you'll need a marriage license to make it legal. License requirements are determined by each state. To find out the requirements in the state where you'll exchange your vows, check with the local county court clerk's office. The state may not be the only entity that has requirements. Check with your house of worship or officiate to be sure you've met any requirements they might have before they'll perform your ceremony. If you're planning on changing your name, there'll be a number of contacts you'll need to make. Social Security, driver's license, car registration, voter's registration, passport, employer or school records, bank accounts, stocks or bonds, wills, insurance policies, prescriptions, pension plans, property titles or leases, charge accounts, subscriptions, club memberships, and new post office address. All of these changes will have to be made if you change your name. Some can be made before the wedding. Many will require a copy of your marriage license, so check ahead of time. My love note, love can make dull activities fun.
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7: This is a Bloomberg Money Minute. Hoping to lower record-high beef prices ahead of November's elections, President Trump says he'll give U.S. farmers and ranchers the right to process their own meat. That means slaughtering their own animals and bypassing big meat packers and processors like Tyson and JBS. He'll also require country of origin labels on imports of beef. But that could mean no USDA inspections of that meat or facilities, alarming food safety experts. Wall Street ends the week higher, but lower today. The Dow down 272 points. The Nasdaq lost 77. The S&P down 29 after a blowout August jobs report. 162,000 jobs added, but that's raising the likelihood of a Federal Reserve rate hike in just 2 weeks in order to drive inflation lower. And shares of Tesla today down 6% after the launch late Thursday of the Cybercab robo-taxi. But it had no surprises, nothing new, no Elon Musk, and investors were not impressed. Tom Busby, Bloomberg Radio.
8: 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Here's Chris Whitting.
9: What a coincidence. A kid named Stanley signed up to win a newspaper contest, but ended up winning it three times in a row. That got the paper's attention and made Stanley decide on a publishing career. He found a bottom-rung job at a magazine company and ended up in the lowly comic book division. But his creative flair soon moved him from the margins all the way to editor and then publisher. No doubt his famous characters are ones you know. They include Spider-Man, The Incredible Hulk, and 100 more. The late Stan Lee remains a superhero to his fans. His Marvel Comics is now an empire. Stan Lee's comic books still earn plenty of dough. They turned ink and imagination into incredible income. With the Success Journal, I'm Chris Whitting.
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9: A federal judge has again blocked the Trump administration's mail-in voting rules. On Friday, a judge in Boston ruled the administration's planned restrictions on mail-in voting are likely illegal and should not be implemented before the midterm elections. The order extends the temporary ruling already issued by the judge blocking the post office from moving forward with the new rules. The Trump administration's appealed that block to the Supreme Court. The Lindsey Clancy murder trial in Massachusetts ended with a deadlocked jury and a mistrial. The decision announced by the judge after the defense appealed the mistrial decision to a higher court and was denied. Clancy admitted to killing her three children in 2023, but pled not guilty by reason of insanity. Prosecutors say they're now deciding whether to retry the case. The Labor Day holiday travel rush is on. Some of the heaviest traffic was today, with gas prices, says AAA, at the highest they've been for this time of year ever, with the national average for a gallon of gas sitting at $4.14. I'm Scott Carr.
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11: 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And so it's a case-by-case basis, but the goal of Bridge to Shore is to really teach women how to live substance-free.
10: 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I'm Daryl Moody, reporting.
12: Residents in Bluff City are being asked to conserve water after levels in the town's system drop. Town manager Krista Morris says the town's water plant was offline for planned upgrades, with Bluff City purchasing water from two other suppliers. When the suppliers reduced the amount of water they were providing, levels in the town's tank began to fall. The water plant has been brought online and the tank is refilling. A train hit a van that had stopped on the tracks in Carter County Friday morning. The Tennessee Highway Patrol reports a Ford van was headed west on Garland Branch Road and attempted to turn onto Piney Flats Road. Remarkably, no injuries were reported in that crash. Law enforcement agencies across Tennessee are stepping up DUI patrols and sobriety checkpoints throughout the holiday. Do not imbibe and drive. I'm Lisa Ruffman.
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14: The NASCAR Cup Series will open its 10-race playoff Sunday night at Darlington, the Cookout Southern 500. First chase race with 16 drivers vying for the championship. Denny Hamlin enters as the top seed, but the defending Darlington winner last year was Chase Briscoe. There are no eliminations this year in the NASCAR Cup Series playoff. All 16 drivers will be in contention through the 10 races, with the driver with the most points capturing the title. The IndyCar Series, Alex Palou has already clinched his fifth series championship and his fourth straight as they will race at Monterey this weekend in the season finale. Formula One heading to Monza for the Italian Grand Prix. It's the Temple of Speed, one of the fastest tracks on the calendar. Kimi Antonelli leading the world championship. He will start the race with an engine penalty. Max Verstappen won the race last year, and Ferrari looking to capture a victory at their home track.
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18: According to TechCrunch, after weeks of swirling rumors, NVIDIA confirmed it has acquired Hugging Face for $12.93 billion. Hugging Face's platform hosts 3 million models, 1 million applications used by over 18 million developers, and 500,000 data sets. There is growing concern among AI experts about the latest model by OpenAI. Astra will use a reasoning technique that's known as recurrent depth or opaque recurrence. The news site The Information says that structure could make it harder to monitor Astra if the model goes rogue. Tesla published a form on Thursday for businesses that are interested in buying cybercab fleets or providing infrastructure for its network. The latest sign that the company's aspirations for its gold-hued autonomous vehicles stretch way beyond being a robo-taxi operator. And Google has committed to buy 396 megawatts of electricity from Fervo's Cape Station power plant. It's slated to come online in 2028 and help power a new Google data center in Utah. Tech Report, I'm Mark Mayfield.
19: Mitch Anthony here with today's Daily Dose. Best-selling author Dr. Dean Ornish has some simple advice for those who wish to recover from disease and live longer. Reach out. Isolating yourself can ultimately lead to a shorter life. 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Women who felt isolated were 3.5 times more likely to die of breast, ovarian, or uterine cancer. Men who did not feel loved by their wives suffered 50% more angina than those who did. Male medical students who did not feel close to their parents were more likely to develop cancer or mental illness years later. Isolationism is a growing phenomenon in our nation. In 1900, 5% of households consisted of one person living alone. It reached 13% by 1960 and is 25% today. 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
21: For tonight, for the most part, it's going to be clear with a low around 71. On Saturday, a 40% chance of showers and thunderstorms in the afternoon. It'll be mostly sunny and hot, high near 91 with heat index values as high as 99. Saturday night, a chance of showers and thunderstorms. It'll be partly cloudy with a low around 68 in the morning. On Sunday, a chance of showers in the morning. Better chance of showers and thunderstorms in the afternoon. It'll be mostly sunny, though, with a high of 87. I'm Nick Rice from the LiveWire Weather Center. 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
3: 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Now on with the show. This is The Daily Note. I'm James A. Brown. After losing a playoff series, former NBA MVP Giannis Antetokounmpo was asked if his season was a failure. His reply? Well, I still think about it sometimes. He says, do you get a promotion every year at your job? So does that mean every year is a failure? It's a step, he said. That flips how we usually talk about sports. We measure greatness in trophies, like seasons without them don't matter. But Giannis is right. Michael Jordan played 15 years and won 6 titles. Were those other 9 years failures? Or the ground that made the 6 possible? Most of life looks like that too. More steps than mountaintops. None of it is wasted. So what do you think? Do you think Giannis is right too? Let me know on jamesabrown.net. On that note, I'm James A. Brown, and as always, be well.
12: Washington County, Tennessee school leaders say finalists for superintendent will be interviewed publicly, despite a new state law allowing closed candidate interviews. Applications are due November 6th, with public interviews expected in December. Superintendent Jerry Boyd is planning to retire. Johnson City Medical Center's emergency department expansion is moving into its next phase, bringing temporary changes for patients and visitors. The main entrance drop-off will shrink to 1 lane, and the hospital is offering free valet parking to help ease the transition. Discharge patients will now be picked up at the Hart Hospital entrance. Work will continue on the project into 2027. Wesley Manuel of Bristol is facing charges after allegedly uploading child porn to Snapchat. Manuel was rounded up following a national cyber tip. I'm Lisa Rutman.
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14: From the Quick Stop Market Sports Desk. College football, a Louisiana judge has cleared the way for former NFL players to return to college football. The ruling allows LSU to add former Ole Miss players Daquan Wright and Xavier Harris, who recently spent time in the NFL. The judge's preliminary injunction prevents the NCAA and the SEC from punishing LSU or other athletes involved while the case continues. The SEC is appealing that ruling. The NBA has hit the Los Angeles Clippers with major penalties after finding the team circumvented the salary cap in connection with Kawhi Leonard. The Clippers were fined $30 million and will forfeit 5 first-round draft picks. Owner Steve Ballmer was suspended for a year. Leonard was fined $700,000. The Clippers plan to challenge the NBA's findings. The NFL season will begin this week with Wednesday's game between the Seattle Seahawks and the New England Patriots, a Super Bowl 60 rematch. The first international game of the year will be on Thursday night. It'll be San Francisco and the LA Rams from Melbourne, Australia. The first Sunday night football game will be between the New York Giants and the Dallas Cowboys at MetLife Stadium. Monday night, September 14th, Denver visits Kansas City. 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
1: Many times I will meet people who complain of depression and ask them how they spend their time. It's mostly video games, YouTube, or television. Our bodies and brains are not made for that kind of sedentary life. Such people also complain of a lack of mental acuity. According to the NIH, the CDC, and many other medical sources, physical activity can help you think, learn, problem solve, and enjoy an emotional balance. It can improve memory and reduce anxiety or depression. One study found that mental decline is almost twice as common among adults who are inactive. Exercise increases neurogenesis and plasticity. That means new connections build to store information and provide faster access to thoughts. Studies have found that moderate exercise is best, so keep on moving and develop a better brain.
4: You marched into our towns with superior force and spread fire and desolation wherever you pleased. Will you claim our lands by right of conquest? The Great Spirit has placed us in different situations. Old Tassel, Cherokee diplomat. Long Island in present-day Kingsport was a sacred sanctuary to the Cherokee. It was considered neutral ground, and the flames of many council fires burned as war and peace pacts were sealed. In 1760 came the desecration of the white man when Colonel Byrd built Fort Robinson nearby. Within 10 years, the white man had pushed the red man from the land entirely. Long Island was one of the last lands ceded by the Cherokee with the Long Island Treaty in 1777. The Cherokee were easily convinced to side with the British during the Revolution when the focus shifted toward the South.
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9: For tonight, for the most part, it's going to be clear with a low around 71. On Saturday, a 40% chance of showers and thunderstorms in the afternoon. It'll be mostly sunny and hot, high near 91 with heat index values as high as 99. Saturday night, a chance of showers and thunderstorms. It'll be partly cloudy with a low around 68 in the morning. On Sunday, a chance of showers in the morning. Better chance of showers and thunderstorms in the afternoon. It'll be mostly sunny, though, with a high of 87. I'm Nick Rice from the LiveWire Weather Center. Count on it.
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12: This is a Bloomberg Money Minute. The long Labor Day weekend is here, and prices at the gas pump are the highest they've ever been in the month of September. regular averaging $4.15 a gallon nationwide, according to AAA, and the price of diesel is at an all-time high.

0: time high, $5.85 a gallon. Bad news for bus drivers, truckers, farmers, and others. And with the home heating season and harvest time about to begin, experts say diesel costs will likely rise even further. There was a big rebound in the labor market last month, a whopping 162,000 jobs added in August. And the numbers for June and July revised higher by 55,000. But that good news on Wall Street is bolstering bets for a Federal Reserve rate hike when policymakers meet less than 2 weeks from now. That's in order to drive inflation lower. And although stocks ended the week higher, today the Dow was down 272 points, half of 1% lower. The NASDAQ lost 77 and the S&P was down 29. Tom Busby, Bloomberg Radio.
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2: When our kids were little, my wife and I childproofed the house. 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
15: 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Stay calm, do not cut, suck, or ice the wound. 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
7: It's midnight.
8: A mistrial has formally been declared in the Lindsey Clancy murder trial in Massachusetts. District Attorney for Plymouth County Timothy Cruz says no decision's been made yet about retrying the case.
9: There'll be no decisions made today regarding that.
8: This after the jury again told the judge they were deadlocked, prompting the judge to declare the mistrial. Clancy admitted to killing her three children in 2023, but pleaded not guilty by reason of insanity. The DA says he thinks it's a pretty clear-cut case.
9: The facts are Lindsey Clancy killed her three children, and the evidence suggested to us that she was in control of her actions.
8: But Clancy's attorney, Kevin Reddington, expresses confidence about winning the case should it go to a retrial.
10: If I was Tim Cruz, I would probably say I don't think I want to do a retrial because he's going to lose.
8: A status hearing is now set for September 29th. A federal judge has again blocked the Trump administration's mail-in voting rules. On Friday, a judge in Boston ruled the administration's planned restrictions on mail-in voting are likely illegal and should not be implemented before the midterm elections. The order extends the temporary ruling already issued by the judge blocking the post office from moving forward with the new rules. The Trump administration's appealed that block to the Supreme Court. It's the unofficial end of summer, the Labor Day weekend. Scott Pringle tells us a lot of Americans are hitting the road and the skies.
11: So far, smooth traveling for this young fella whose family made a pit stop along the New Jersey Turnpike.
12: We've almost had no traffic other than when we were getting off the George Washington Bridge.
11: Those traveling by vehicle feel some pain at the pump with gas prices shooting up in the last week. AAA's Robert Sinclair says gas is about a dollar more per gallon than this time last year.
13: Record high gasoline prices for Labor Day.
11: Air travel remains very strong, with the FAA saying this is the busiest Labor Day weekend in the nation's airports in the last 15 years.
8: The National Hurricane Center says Hurricane Lowell is still churning near Hawaii, about 590 miles from Honolulu, packing 150 mile-an-hour winds. It's expected to pass the island sometime early next week. I'm Scott Carr.
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8: The Republican governor of Texas, Greg Abbott, continues to vent frustration over data center developers, saying that twice the vast majority have refused to answer simple questions over their water use.
18: The first time, we got less than a 10% response. The second time, we got less than a 30% response.
8: He says that hampers the state's plans for growth. A poll by the Texas Politics Project in August found only 1 in 3 residents support having data centers in their communities.
18: There's a complete lack of transparency about who they are, what they're doing, which raises suspicions.
8: The conservative YouTube personality Nick Shirley is suing the state of California over a new law there that restricts the publication of the personal information of people who provide immigration-related services. When the publication says the law is done with a specific intent to incite violence or to threaten a person. Here's Daniel Martindale.
19: The federal lawsuit challenges AB 2624, California's new immigration services privacy law, which Republican lawmakers call the Stop Nick Shirley Act. Shirley says journalists and the public have the right to investigate fraud.
0: Because why would they create a law that pushes for less transparency when all we want is more transparency, especially when it comes to our tax dollars?
19: The law restricts the publication of certain personal information about people who provide immigration-related services. Shirley says it violates the First Amendment.
8: Southern Californians may be in for a wet weekend because of the impacts of Hurricane Marie that systems off the coast of Mexico and is not expected to make landfall, but it could still bring increased humidity and possible rain and thunderstorms, especially in the mountains. Forecasters say strong waves, rip currents, and coastal flooding are likely. A study is showing that flashing mental health alerts directly on social media stops teenagers from doom scrolling. The multi-university study tested the use of large warning screens on fake social media sites. It showed the more blunt pop-up warnings about depression and anxiety worked best, beating out more gentle reminders to just take a screen time break. I'm Scott Carr.
7: According to TechCrunch, after weeks of swirling rumors, NVIDIA confirmed it has acquired Hugging Face for $12.93 billion. Hugging Face's platform hosts 3 million models, 1 million applications used by over 18 million developers, and 500,000 datasets. There is growing concern among AI experts about the latest model by OpenAI. Astra will use a reasoning technique that's known as recurrent depth or opaque recurrence. The news site The Information says that structure could make it harder to monitor Astra if the model goes rogue. Tesla published a form on Thursday for businesses that are interested in buying cybercab fleets or providing infrastructure for its network, the latest sign that the company's aspirations for its gold-hued autonomous vehicles stretch way beyond being a robo-taxi operator. And Google has committed to buy 396 megawatts of electricity from Fervo's Cape Station power plant. It's slated to come online in 2028 and help power a new Google data center in Utah. Tech Report, I'm Mark Mayfield.
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28: Hey, Bible readers, I'm Tara Lee Cobble, and I'm your host for The God Shot. To all who did receive him, who believed in his name, he gave the right to become children of God, who were born not of blood, nor of the will of the flesh, nor of the will of man, but of God. John 1:12-13. Jesus has a distinct role in the Trinity, which is made up of the Father, the Son, and the Spirit. One of Jesus' roles connects uniquely with the physical realm. He's the means by which God came down to earth to live among mankind, to show us what God is like, and to pay our sin debt. But when Jesus came to earth, many people rejected his message and mocked his death on the cross. But there's great news for anyone who does believe that Jesus is God and that he alone paid the debt for their sins. Those people are the people God adopts into his eternal family. Because we believe in Jesus' death and resurrection, we have the unique distinction of being God's kids. What a gift. He's where the joy is.
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2: If you're making your long Labor Day weekend plans, here's what you got in store for Saturday. Rain on the way about midday today. We see about maybe a 60% chance of rain, showers, thunderstorms possible. A hot one, 92 for the high. The heat index near 100 this afternoon. Then a 50-50 chance of rain tonight as well. For Sunday, it's a 60% chance of rain during the day. We'll get up to a high of about 88 degrees. Labor Day Monday itself shows us a 20% chance of rain. A little sunshine too with a high of 83. Chuck Brady from the Live Wire Weather Center. Count on it.
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34: The average person on the street assumes that entrepreneurs start their business with millions of dollars. It's just the stereotype. They're rich people who start a business. As a matter of fact, almost the exact opposite is true. Most businesses start with under $10,000, and they do everything that they can to cut and to eliminate costs so that they can keep going until they have some profit. My first business started with under $1,000 and grew to 89 locations in just 6 years. 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
0: From the Quick Stop Market Sports Desk. The NBA has hit the Los Angeles Clippers with major penalties after finding the team circumvented the salary cap in connection with Kawhi Leonard. The Clippers were fined $30 million and will forfeit 5 first-round draft picks. Owner Steve Ballmer was suspended for a year. Leonard was fined $700,000. The Clippers plan to challenge the NBA's findings. In golf, Team USA's President's Cup roster is set after Captain Brant Snedeker made his 6 captain's picks. Snedeker selected Justin Thomas, Xander Schauffele, Patrick Cantlay, Chris Gotterup, Jacob Bridgman, and rookie Jackson Koivin. They join automatic qualifiers, including world number one Scottie Scheffler and Colin Morikawa. The President's Cup will be played September 24th through the 27th at Medina Country Club in Chicago. College football, a Louisiana judge has cleared the way for former NFL players to return to college football. The ruling allows LSU to add former Ole Miss players Daquan Wright and Xavier Harris, who recently spent time in the NFL. The judge's preliminary injunction prevents the NCAA and the SEC from punishing LSU or other athletes involved while the case continues. The SEC is appealing that ruling. Unleash the Beast 16-ounce Monster Energy, 2 for $5.50. Quick Stop, run in when you run out. 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
3: 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Today's quote was submitted by Alyssa. James Baldwin said, "The longer I live, the more deeply I learn that love, whether we call it friendship or family or romance, is the work of mirroring and magnifying each other's light." Very nice quote. I've seen this too. I know somebody who's very good at mirroring people. He's a great guy all the time, but when he's with somebody who speaks fast, I notice that he seems to speak faster. When he's with somebody who speaks more slowly, he slows down his speaking. He also talks about things that matter to the other people. When he speaks to me, we talk about radio or comedy or some event I'm working on. Everyone seems to like him, but I think they like the reflection of themselves shining back from him. He's not being phony. That's just who he really is. The Motivation Minute. This has been The Motivation Minute. I'm John Small. Thanks for listening. Your favorite motivational quotes can be submitted for upcoming programs at motivationminute.org.
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11: If you're making your long Labor Day weekend plans, here's what you got in store for Saturday. Rain on the way about midday today. We see about maybe a 60% chance of rain, showers, thunderstorms possible. A hot one, 92 for the high. The heat index near 100 this afternoon. Then a 50-50 chance of rain tonight as well. For Sunday, it's a 60% chance of rain during the day. We'll get up to a high of about 88 degrees. Labor Day Monday itself shows us a 20% chance of rain. A little sunshine, too, with a high of 83. Chuck Brady from the Live Wire Weather Center. Count on it.
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14: 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Most apps simply ask the user to specify their date of birth and don't do much, if anything, to verify that information. But that's starting to change. As some companies start using biometric age assurance tools, such as a selfie, sometimes requiring ID. 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
14: More from Carrie and on the survey at connectsafely.org/radio. 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
22: Sounds good.
21: We're also celebrating National Cheese Pizza Day and National Be Late for Something Day. I'm Alice Anderson.
22: And I'm Marlo Anderson with National Day Calendar, reminding you to celebrate every day.
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28: This is a Bloomberg Money Minute. There's a chicken nuggets war going on right now.
29: If you operate a fast food restaurant chain today, you have to have higher quality chicken than you did 10 years ago because a consumer is not really going to accept it because they have so many really good options out there.
28: That's Jonathan Mays, editor-in-chief of Restaurant Business, who says the goal is to get more young diners who eat a lot of nuggets and their families in the door. That's why hamburger giant McDonald's
30: get 10 tender juicy chicken
28: McNuggets. Just brought back its spicy McNuggets this past week. While over at Burger King,
31: Crown Nuggets are back at Burger King, and you're never too late.
28: After hearing diner complaints that their nuggets were rubbery and tasteless, just introduced a new and improved version. Now, May says this is good for the chains because chicken costs less than half what beef costs, and it's good for consumers.
29: If the chicken nuggets at McDonald's aren't good, those consumers are going to go to Raising Cane's. They're going to go to Chick-fil-A. They're going to go somewhere else.
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32: 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This happens when the hands literally lift the club up on the takeaway, which causes the swing to become very steep and prevents your weight from transferring away from the ball. When this happens, you can't load your swing going back, and therefore you can't unload for power on the downswing. Here's some help. To avoid an early wrist cock, make a wide extension on your takeaway. 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This gets the upper body turning behind the ball sooner, which transfers your weight away from the ball. From this position, you can start to shift forward to initiate the downswing with lots of power. So remember, if you're having a major power leak, eliminating an early wrist cock will help solve the problem. For the Golf Minute, I'm Dennis Silvers.
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3: 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The Patriot militia gathered at Sycamore Shoals near Fort Watauga. They would become known as the Over Mountain Men. At a mill near the fort, Mary Patton was known to make the highest quality black powder around. 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Her gunpowder was essential to the victory over Ferguson at Kings Mountain and a turning point in the Revolutionary War. You can see some of her kettles she used when making powder at Sycamore Shoals. 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
6: Stand by for news.
7: The judge in the Lindsey Clancy murder trial in Massachusetts has declared a mistrial after the jury could not break a deadlock. Here's Lisa Carton.
8: Defense attorney Kevin Reddington expressed confidence about winning the case should it head to a retrial.
9: If I was Tim Cruz, I would probably say I don't think I want to do a retrial because he's going to lose.
8: It comes after the defense appealed the mistrial decision to a higher court and was denied. A status hearing is now set for September 29th.
7: Travelers this Labor Day weekend are seeing record high gas prices for this time of year. The national average, according to AAA, is now just over $4.14 a gallon. Last week, the average was $4.08. The national average sat at $3.20 a gallon 1 year ago. The National Hurricane Center says Hurricane Lowell is still churning near Hawaii, about 590 miles from Honolulu, packing 150 mile-an-hour winds. It's expected to pass the island sometime early next week. I'm Scott Carr.
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11: So we've been around for a long time and started very small and have continued to grow throughout that time. So as we've grown bigger and offered more performances and more events in the community, we have become more of a known figure in the community.
10: Kaylin Shearer is marketing manager.
11: And we're glad that, you know, our influence is spreading to even bigger regions than the Tri-Cities of Tennessee. 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So we're trying to just, you know, become a bigger orchestra, offer more to our communities, and really support, you know, being a symphony of the mountains, and the Appalachian Mountains are pretty big.
10: For more details on the upcoming season, visit symphonyofthemountains.org. I'm Daryl Moody reporting.
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16: 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And whose respect? 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Now, here's sort of the circle around. He can't do that without your help. So the respectee needs the help of the respector in order to be respected. Basically, you show him what you expect him to be. You nurture him into what you expect him to be. 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
1: If you're making your long Labor Day weekend plans, here's what you got in store for Saturday. Rain on the way about midday today. We see about maybe a 60% chance of rain, showers, thunderstorms possible. A hot one, 92 for the high. The heat index near 100 this afternoon. Then a 50-50 chance of rain tonight as well. For Sunday, it's a 60% chance of rain during the day. We'll get up to a high of about 88 degrees. Labor Day Monday itself shows us a 20% chance of rain. A little sunshine too with a high of 83. Chuck Brady from the Live Wire Weather Center. Count on it.
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1: 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I'm Michael Emerson. Today, America's military consists of the Army, Marines, Air Force, Coast Guard, Navy, and Space Corps. But back in 1855, you would have had to add the United States Camel Corps. Before he was president of the Confederacy, Jefferson Davis was a Democrat senator from Mississippi who proposed the idea of creating the U.S. Camel Corps to assist the Army in patrolling the deserts of the Southwest. Congress agreed and sent Major Henry Wayne to the Middle East to recruit his camels, 33 in total. With the ability to carry 600 pounds, one camel replaced 4 mules. However, with the outbreak of the Civil War, the Camel Corps was disbanded and the camels were sold at auction. Be sure to follow our new Making of America podcast on Apple, Spotify, and your favorite podcast player.
2: From the Quick Stop Market Sports Desk. College football, a Louisiana judge has cleared the way for former NFL players to return to college football. The ruling allows LSU to add former Ole Miss players Daquan Wright and Xavier Harris, who recently spent time in the NFL. The judge's preliminary injunction prevents the NCAA and the SEC from punishing LSU or other athletes involved while the case continues. The SEC is appealing that ruling. The NBA has hit the Los Angeles Clippers with major penalties after finding the team circumvented the salary cap in connection with Kawhi Leonard. The Clippers were fined $30 million and will forfeit 5 first-round draft picks. Owner Steve Ballmer was suspended for a year. Leonard was fined $700,000. The Clippers plan to challenge the NBA's findings. The NFL season will begin this week with Wednesday's game between the Seattle Seahawks and the New England Patriots, a Super Bowl 60 rematch. The first international game of the year will be on Thursday night. It'll be San Francisco and the LA Rams from Melbourne, Australia. The first Sunday night football game will be between the New York Giants and the Dallas Cowboys at MetLife Stadium. Monday night, September 14th, Denver visits Kansas City. Bloom Sparkling Energy boosts energy, metabolism, and mental focus. 2 12-ounce cans for $6. 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
3: James A. Brown here from The Daily Note, and every day I'll share a story, an observation, or a joke about American media, culture, or society. 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Gotta love it. It's The Daily Note with James A. Brown. 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
1: 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Use a brush to cut in and coat the edges of each row before using a 6-inch mini foam roller to coat the flat surfaces of the siding. The foam roller leaves a smooth finish that won't need back brushing, and by using one container for both tools, you'll simplify the process of moving up and down ladders and around the house. I'm Danny Lipford with Tips for Today's Homeowner.

0: soldiers to wield the sword of the Lord and Gideon. Amen. Reverend Samuel Doak, 1780. This is how Doak's prayer ended when he rallied the Overmountain men at Sycamore Shoals to march over the mountain in search of Major Ferguson's army. When the Declaration of Independence was being crafted a few years earlier, Doak was finishing college, and in 1778, he headed south out of Virginia to be a circuit rider preacher. As he rode into Sullivan County, he quickly realized the frontier people were hungry for the good news. With his horse as his pulpit and the trees as a sanctuary, Samuel Doak delivered the first Presbyterian sermon west of the Appalachians. He went on to found several Presbyterian churches, as well as the first college in what would become Tennessee. Happy 250, America.
1: Walmart will pay $50 million to settle charges that its pharmacies illegally fill thousands of prescriptions for opioids and other controlled substances. The Justice Department says Walmart employees sometimes fill prescriptions despite warning signs involving suspected pill mill doctors. FedEx, UPS, and DHL are returning tariff refunds directly to customers who were explicitly charged import tariffs. So far, the only companies to announce that policy. Amazon says it will issue refunds in a limited number of cases, while Walmart and Target say they will use tariff refunds to lower prices. Bad news if you're in the market for a new computer. A shortage of memory chips is pushing up the cost of laptops and desktop computers, with Gartner projecting PC prices will rise about 17% this year. The artificial intelligence boom is a major reason. I'm Mark Huffman. Learn more at consumeraffairs.com.
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3: If you're making your long Labor Day weekend plans, here's what you got in store for Saturday. Rain on the way about midday today. We see about maybe a 60% chance of rain, showers, thunderstorms possible. A hot one, 92 for the high. The heat index near 100 this afternoon. Then a 50-50 chance of rain tonight as well. For Sunday, it's a 60% chance of rain during the day. We'll get up to a high of about 88 degrees. Labor Day Monday itself shows us a 20% chance of rain. A little sunshine too with a high of 83. Chuck Brady from the Live Wire Weather Center. Count on it.
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6: This is a Bloomberg Money Minute. So far, it's been a terrible decade for the movie theater business. First, COVID lockdowns causing cinema shutdowns. Then, just as the masses slowly started coming back, the Hollywood writers and actors strikes of 2023. It's taken a few more years, but for the first time in the 2020s, the business is, dare we say, booming.
7: What we're seeing this year is all the movies in the post-strike period hitting our screens.
6: And View Entertainment CEO Tim Richards says a big part of ticket sales reclaiming pre-COVID numbers has been the return of the big blockbuster.
7: Odyssey has broken more records than I can even count.
6: There's also the big franchise flicks such as Spider-Man Brand New Day and Toy Story 5. But Richards says the greatest story has been
7: studios and content makers producing

0: directing and releasing movies at unprecedented levels. All movies of all genres of films.
1: Richard says 26 has been the summer. The shine came back to Tinseltown. Andrew O'Day, Bloomberg Radio.
2: Now, the Success Journal. Here's Chris Whitting.
3: Scott loved having fun. Nothing was better on a lazy summer afternoon than a relaxing game of catch with the neighborhood kids. Being a science engineer, Scott noticed a big problem. Younger kids often had a hard time catching the ball, since their hands were too small to easily grab it. Scott decided to do something. He collected a load of rubber bands and tied them all together into a soft, easy-to-catch toy ball. It was such a hit with everyone, he decided to start a company to sell his creation. The name he chose is catchy. It comes from the soft sound you hear when you catch it. Koosh. Nowadays, Scott Stillinger's Koosh Ball has sold by the millions. He turned playtime into paytime. His product is still on a roll. With the Success Journal, I'm Chris Whitting.
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13: 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ETSU is presenting America's first national anthem September 13th at the Martin Center. 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I'm Lisa Rutman.
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18: 1945, Boudelo Bryant. 25, marries elevator operator Felice Scaduto, 20, in Milwaukee. 5 years later, they moved to Nashville where their songwriting talents flourish. They composed over 800 tunes, including a string of Everly Brothers hits. 2012, Joe South, prolific soul-searching singer, songwriter, and sessionist, dies in Buford, Georgia of a heart attack. He was 72. In 1971, South abruptly left music, falling into depression for years following the suicide of Tommy South, his brother and drummer. Only in the late 1980s did South occasionally return to music.
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18: 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Martin and Lewis's first appearance together in 20 years. The first words from Jerry to Dean were,
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35: A mistrial has been formally declared in the Lindsey Clancy triple murder trial in Massachusetts. This after the jury again told the judge Friday they were deadlocked. The DA in Plymouth County, Timothy Cruz, says there's been no decision yet on a possible retrial, but pointing out the sole focus of the case should be Lindsey Clancy and not other issues.
36: This case is not about a healthcare system or about how women are treated in it or what diagnoses there are in the DSM or what there are not. Those are all important issues. They stir up emotion. And sometimes they stir up anger.
35: As defense attorney Kevin Reddington criticized the holdout lone juror that led to the mistrial being declared.
37: They know that they were robbed by one man for whatever his agenda was, who stole 7 weeks of the life of these other jurors.
35: A status hearing is now set for September 29th. Gas prices are at record highs for this Labor Day weekend as travelers hit the roads and the skies. The national average for a gallon of gas now is $4.14, says AAA, while last week the price was around $4.08. Anger among immigration enforcement in the U.S. ran high today among some teenagers in Colorado. And as Connor Shreve reports, there was some chaos at an anti-ICE rally organized by Denver students.
38: Immigrants are welcome here, no
0: A handful of skirmishes broke out at Denver's La Alma Lincoln Park between groups of students and ICE supporters. This independent journalist had his camera stolen after being taken to the ground.
1: I was upset. I was angry. I just wanted to get my camera. I really didn't care, like, about getting hit.
0: Organizers had their march cut short by Denver police trying to keep them off open roads, but applauded students for sharing their message despite facing challenges.
2: They're ripping apart families. They're taking children away from their parents, and they want to claim that America's so great. No, it is not.
0: I'm Connor Shreve.
4: More severe storms are hitting the Midwest and Mid-Atlantic tonight from Michigan to Delaware. Forecasters say intense thunderstorms will reignite over more than 30 million people. I'm Scott Carr.
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4: A Wall Street Journal report says Senator from Pennsylvania John Fetterman canceled a meeting with three disabled veterans and has dismissed concerns and regular meetings with executives with the Children's Hospital of Philadelphia. A Wall Street Journal report alleges the first-term senator faked an illness to avoid meeting with the vets, later that day opting to do an interview with Fox News in seemingly good health, then dodging a meeting with the Children's Hospital, questioning their motives for the meeting. A House of Representatives subcommittee is calling on L.A. Mayor Karen Bass to come to Washington to testify about alleged problems with the Los Angeles Homeless Services Authority, or LASA. The Trump administration's investigating what it calls potential waste, fraud, and abuse of federal homelessness funding in Los Angeles. Bass says her office will respond, but that a letter from the House subcommittee seems to indicate they don't understand how the program works in L.A.
22: I don't know the nature of what they're really after.
4: The mayor says she only has so much authority when it comes to homelessness, and she realizes LASA's full of flaws.
22: LASA, in my opinion, is a completely dysfunctional construct, and it was basically the result of a lawsuit.
4: She says she knows federal homeless funding has been stolen through the years. With the Labor Day holiday weekend, the unofficial end of summer arrives, and Monica Nelson reports a lot of Americans are celebrating this weekend in a big way.
23: Finance Buzz found that more than half of Americans take some sort of Labor Day trip, while nearly 200 million people plan to barbecue. And get this, between Memorial Day and Labor Day, Americans eat about 818 hot dogs every second. Labor Day actually became a federal holiday in 1894 following labor movement efforts to improve all working conditions.
4: Hip-hop mogul Sean Diddy Combs is once again having his prison release date moved up. Combs was sentenced to 4 years after being convicted of prostitution-related charges, originally set to be released in June of 2028. That's been moved up several times. He's now set to be released February 5th, 2028. I'm Scott Carr.
26: From ABC News Tech Trends, the long-term goal of the artificial intelligence industry, according to companies like OpenAI and Anthropic, is to build what's called super intelligence.
33: And this means AI systems that are smarter than all of humanity combined.
26: Malo Borgon is the CEO of the Machine Intelligence Research Institute. He says a technology like that could be directed at some of the world's most complex problems.
33: So if we could get it right, we could have an era of untold prosperity where most of the world's problems could kind of be addressed.
26: But on the other hand,
33: something like that, if we lost control of it, could literally result in human extinction.
26: Borgon says that's why, in spite of competitive pressures both at home and abroad, some are now advocating for governments to step on the brakes.
33: To actually slow down the pace of progress, to stop pushing towards these powerful systems until we can actually figure out what the heck we're doing here and how they even work and how we could build something that powerful safely.
26: With Tech Trends, I'm Mike Dubusky. ABC News.
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9: 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Funny how it got heavier the closer you came to the door. Welcome to A Front Porch Story. I'm Tony Michaels. 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Sunday morning, the campground kept working. A pickup truck rolled into Kaufman Beach Resort with two bicycles and one enormous white F in back. Mitchell's father looked at the letter, then looked at his son. Mitchell, is that part of the town sign? Dudley Floyd looked at the F. Not all of it. That was accurate. It was not especially helpful. A capital letter does not leave much room for a small explanation. T.C. Redford lowered the tailgate. I'll carry the heavy end. The rest belongs to Mitchell. So, Mitchell told it. Rock, bracket, climb, slip, crash. His father asked whether anyone was hurt or anybody else was to blame. Both answers were no. Good, then we don't have a tragedy. We got some work to do. He did not make the mistake disappear. He gave it its proper size. They carried the F into the workshop. Mitchell worked epoxy into the slip. Dudley held the steel plate. TC filed its corners. When the letter tipped towards Dudley, TC caught it. The heavy end changes places. Dudley was beginning to suspect the letter was not his only problem. Noon bells carried across the lake. Cars pulled away from three churches. Everybody's out! Mitchell looked at the F beneath the clamps. The heavy end was no longer the letter, it was the truth. Hear the full version of The Heavy End at 5MinutesInAmerica.com. I'm Tony Michaels. Until tomorrow, stay free.
13: Welcome to Date the Word, where we connect today's date to God's Word with the hope that it becomes more memorable to you. And today's date is September the 5th, or 9-5, and our verse for 9-5 is Acts 9-5. Acts 9-5 says, "And Saul said, 'Who are you, Lord?' Then the Lord said, 'I am Jesus, whom you are persecuting. It is hard for you to kick against the goads.'" Acts 9:5. Saul asked the right question as he has his encounter with the Lord on the road to Damascus, asking, "Who are you?" I love that he basically answered the question himself as he said, "Lord." Have you answered the question of who Jesus is? Either he is a liar or a lunatic, or he is Lord. Now remember that how you answer this question will impact your eternity.
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16: If you're making your long Labor Day weekend plans, here's what you got in store for Saturday. Rain on the way about midday today. We see about maybe a 60% chance of rain, showers, thunderstorms possible. A hot one, 92 for the high. The heat index near 100 this afternoon. Then a 50-50 chance of rain tonight as well. For Sunday, it's a 60% chance of rain during the day. We'll get up to a high of about 88 degrees. Labor Day Monday itself shows us a 20% chance of rain. A little sunshine too with a high of 83. Chuck Brady from the Live Wire Weather Center. Count on it.
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18: From the Quick Stop Market Sports Desk. The NBA has hit the Los Angeles Clippers with major penalties after finding the team circumvented the salary cap in connection with Kawhi Leonard. The Clippers were fined $30 million and will forfeit 5 first-round draft picks. Owner Steve Ballmer was suspended for a year. Leonard was fined $700,000. The Clippers plan to challenge the NBA's findings. In golf, Team USA's President's Cup roster is set after captain Brant Snedeker made his 6 captain's picks. Snedeker selected Justin Thomas, Xander Schauffele, Patrick Cantlay, Chris Gonnerup, Jacob Bridgman, and rookie Jackson Koivin. They join automatic qualifiers, including world number 1 Scottie Scheffler and Colin Morikawa. The President's Cup will be played September 24th through the 27th at Medina Country Club in Chicago. College football, a Louisiana judge has cleared the way for former NFL players to return to college football. The ruling allows LSU to add former Ole Miss players Daquan Wright and Xavier Harris, who recently spent time in the NFL. The judge's preliminary injunction prevents the NCAA and the SEC from punishing LSU or other athletes involved while the case continues. The SEC is appealing that ruling. Unleash the Beast, 16-ounce Monster Energy, 2 for $5.50. Quick Stop, run in when you run out. 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
16: If you're making your long Labor Day weekend plans, here's what you got in store for Saturday. Rain on the way about midday today. We see about maybe a 60% chance of rain, showers, thunderstorms possible. A hot one, 92 for the high. The heat index near 100 this afternoon. Then a 50-50 chance of rain tonight as well. For Sunday, it's a 60% chance of rain during the day. We'll get up to a high of about 88 degrees. Labor Day Monday itself shows us a 20% chance of rain. A little sunshine, too, with a high of 83. Chuck Brady from the Live Wire Weather Center. Count on it.
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31: This is a Bloomberg Money Minute. E-readers may be popular, but Barnes & Noble CEO James Dodd says paper books never lost their appeal, and today his company is seeing a resurgence in business. Dodd took over a struggling Barnes & Noble in 2019. He recently spoke with Bloomberg TV.
32: The narrative had got slightly muddled, but the real problem was they weren't buying them in physical bookstores. Mm-hmm. And that was, I think, because the stores actually, frankly, had lost their way a bit. They'd lost their confidence and they weren't fun enough.
31: These days, Barnes & Noble is opening new locations.
32: 60 last year, 60 the year before that, and we're opening 60 again this year, or roughly a little bit more than 60. I would assume we will carry on doing that, partly because so many stores have closed, of course.
31: Dodd says so-called romance books are a hit with Gen Z, but says the classics are also resonating.
32: Right now, our best-selling book is by an author called Homer.
31: It can't hurt that one of this year's blockbuster films is The Odyssey, Christopher Nolan's adaptation of Homer's ancient epic poem. Gina Cervetti, Bloomberg Radio.
33: Now, the Success Journal. Here's Chris Whitting.
34: Military officers are trained to be organized. The rest of us usually just get by. 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
5: 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Archie was a charter member of the cast of Hee Haw on CBS TV from its beginning in 1969, where he also served as head writer. From the show's inception, Archie was the comedic foundation of some of its most popular skits and characters.
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8: The judge in the Lindsey Clancy murder trial in Massachusetts has declared a mistrial after the jury could not break a deadlock. Here's Lisa Carton.
9: Defense attorney Kevin Reddington expressed confidence about winning the case should it head to a retrial.
10: If I was Tim Cruz, I would probably say I don't think I want to do a retrial because he's going to lose.
9: It comes after the defense appealed the mistrial decision to a higher court and was denied. A status hearing is now set for September 29th.
8: Travelers this Labor Day weekend are seeing record high gas prices for this time of year. The national average, according to AAA, is now just over $4.14 a gallon. Last week, the average was $4.08. The national average sat at $3.20 a gallon 1 year ago. The National Hurricane Center says Hurricane Lowell is still churning near Hawaii, about 590 miles from Honolulu, packing 150 mile-an-hour winds. It's expected to pass the island sometime early next week. I'm Scott Carr.
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3: You know, we had Labor Day earlier in the week, and already we're talking about a weekend ahead. Leisure time. What are you going to do with that time? We all need to retreat, take a step back from our duties of state and life, focus a little on developing physically and mentally and emotionally. But the problem is, more times than not, we've been trained to think of our recreation and leisure time as a nap in the chair, a movie, or a football game on TV. But you see, as all things dadly, if done correctly, our leisure time makes us better men, better fathers. I like the email I got from Jerry, who said they have some property. He likes to hike with the kids. There's a small stream at the bottom of a ravine. He said, what if we had a wooden bridge there? He and the kids looked up some plans on the internet, got together some scrap lumber, and together they created a wooden bridge. Make sure you carve out a little leisure time there, Dad. Radio Dad, we're on the web at radiodad.com. I'm Mike Austin, the Radio Dad.
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18: Shifting the healthcare paradigm. This is Soundbites, and I'm Alan Davidson. Don't wait to get sick. Care for your health while you're well. At DLD, Dr. Susan Thomas explained that she's part of the Google Health team working to make that easier.
19: What I think we are trying to do at Google, and many other players within the ecosystem are trying to do this as well, is shift care upstream, shift from being about sickness to being about wellness, shift from talking about sickness into prevention, bringing care closer to home so that you can navigate your diabetes or your hypertension from home rather than having to travel in and out of a hospital to do that.
18: Developing services that are able to reach people in an accessible way is part of the challenge, and Google Health says that it's a priority for them. More at soundbitesradio.com.
20: I'm Mitch Anthony with today's Daily Dose. According to Deborah Tannen, author of The Argument Culture, Moving from Debate to Dialogue, we have become a nation of arguers. Tannen contends that a big piece of this argumentative puzzle is the metaphors we use in speech and in the media. Headlines scream about wars and battles, not when describing real wars, but everyday conflicts between people and political agendas. The argument culture has become so pervasive that many now take the attitude to the road, and the result is road rage. To overcome our American habit of seeing every issue in absolutes, Tannen advises that we expand our notion of debate to include more dialogue. To do this, we must make a special effort not to think in twos. Most debates in our society assume that there are two sides to every issue, no more and no less. This assumption has led to such insanity as hearing out the view that the Holocaust never happened. Instead of asking what is the other side, we could ask what are the other sides. Instead of hearing both sides, let's look at all sides. If it is truth we seek, we will be quick to recognize that there are more than two sides to every argument. 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
21: If you're making your long Labor Day weekend plans, here's what you got in store for Saturday. Rain on the way about midday today. We see about maybe a 60% chance of rain, showers, thunderstorms possible. A hot one, 92 for the high. The heat index near 100 this afternoon. Then a 50-50 chance of rain tonight as well. For Sunday, it's a 60% chance of rain during the day. We'll get up to a high of about 88 degrees. Labor Day Monday itself shows us a 20% chance of rain. A little sunshine too with a high of 83. Chuck Brady from the Live Wire Weather Center. Count on it.
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0: College football, a Louisiana judge has cleared the way for former NFL players to return to college football. The ruling allows LSU to add former Ole Miss players Daquan Wright and Xavier Harris, who recently spent time in the NFL. The judge's preliminary injunction prevents the NCAA and the SEC from punishing LSU or other athletes involved while the case continues. The SEC is appealing that ruling. The NBA has hit the Los Angeles Clippers with major penalties after finding the team circumvented the salary cap in connection with Kawhi Leonard. The Clippers were fined $30 million and will forfeit 5 first-round draft picks. Owner Steve Ballmer was suspended for a year. Leonard was fined $700,000. The Clippers plan to challenge the NBA's findings. The NFL season will begin this week with Wednesday's game between the Seattle Seahawks and the New England Patriots, a Super Bowl 60 rematch. The first international game of the year will be on Thursday night. It'll be San Francisco and the LA Rams from Melbourne, Australia. The first Sunday night football game will be between the New York Giants and the Dallas Cowboys at MetLife Stadium. Monday night, September 14th, Denver visits Kansas City. Bloom Sparkling Energy boosts energy, metabolism, and mental focus. 2 12-ounce cans for $6. Quick stop, run in when you run out. 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
21: 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I'm not Dr. Mike. I'm just a dad like you. 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
2: A sister act and the Big Mac. It's Mike's Minute this week in sports history with me, Mike Janella. Venus and Serena Williams. What are the odds two sisters become two of the greatest tennis players ever? Well, this week in 2001, they faced each other for the first time in a Grand Slam final at the U.S. Open. Venus took that one. They'd go on to play each other in Grand Slam finals 8 other times. My brothers and I couldn't even make high school varsity soccer together. In 1998, Mark McGwire served homers all summer long, and this week he hit number 62 to break Roger Maris's record for most in a major league season. Big Mac finished with 70.

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3: The first permanent settlements in what would become East Tennessee were the Watauga, Carter's Valley, Holston, and Nolichucky. The Nolichucky settlement was started in 1771 by Jacob Brown and a group of regulators when they set up tents on the riverbank. From this location, he conducted trade with the Cherokee. In 1772, he leased a tract of ground from the Cherokee. They had always been friendly toward Brown, and legend has it that he was hunting with a chief one night, and the chief had a dream that Jacob gave him a gun and a dog. Indian custom said the dream must be fulfilled, so Brown gave him a gun and a dog. Jacob fabricated his own dream in which the chief gave him a large tract of land. The chief agreed and decided there would be no more dreams. Happy 250, America.
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6: If you're making your long Labor Day weekend plans, here's what you got in store for Saturday. Rain on the way about midday today. We see about maybe a 60% chance of rain, showers, thunderstorms possible. A hot one, 92 for the high. The heat index near 100 this afternoon. Then a 50-50 chance of rain tonight as well. For Sunday, it's a 60% chance of rain during the day. We'll get up to a high of about 88 degrees. Labor Day Monday itself shows us a 20% chance of rain. A little sunshine too with a high of 83. Chuck Brady from the LiveWire Weather Center. Count on it.
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8: This is a Bloomberg Money Minute. More retailers are pulling back plus-sized options from their inventory due to GLP-1s. This marks a shift for H&M, which back in 2023 announced a plan to extend sizes to 4XL online for women in the U.S. The Swedish fashion retailer has since confirmed to Bloomberg Businessweek that it's reversed course. According to Bloomberg consumer reporter Maddie Parker, H&M is not alone.
9: We kind of got in touch with a fashion retail company, which scraped some of the U.S. websites. You can see that they've also dropped down the amount of products that they actually store in some of those extended sizing, and that's fallen in some cases by about 5 to 10%.
8: While companies are not saying what's behind the shift, industry experts are pointing to GLP-1s. Parker also says that companies are adjusting.
9: So a lot of these retailers are actually shifting some of the inventory that they had dedicated to the extended sizes and kind of shifting that more into the core size range, if you will, so kind of the S, M, and the L kind of range.
8: According to research from PricewaterhouseCoopers, around 21% of U.S. households include someone using a GLP-1. Dan Schwartzman, Bloomberg Radio.
10: 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Has this ever happened to you? You airmail the green on your approach shot, which leaves you a tricky shot coming back up a hill to a pin that is cut close to the back. You'd have to land the ball on a dime to have a chance to get it close. Not very realistic. Play the percentages. Take a 7-iron or 8-iron and chip the ball into the bank, letting it bounce a few times before reaching the putting surface.

0: surface. 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While you may not stiff it close, you'll have a makeable putt and reduce your chance of wasting strokes. That's what it's all about. So remember, when you find your ball over the green having to hit to a tight pin, play the percentages to help your score. For the Golf Minute, I'm Dennis Silvers.
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14: 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ETSU is presenting America's first national anthem September 13th at the Martin Center. 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
17: Higher prices may be turning pet ownership into a luxury for American households. A Morgan Stanley survey of 75 veterinarians found that patient visits dropped almost 2% in the second quarter, compared with the same period the previous year. Practice sales rose slightly due to higher prices. 13% of respondents identified a declining pet population as a concern, marking the issue's first meaningful appearance in the survey. MarketWatch reports that while demand is strong and pet insurance use is on the rise, some owners are delaying care or seeking cheaper prescriptions. I'm Ken Chester.
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8: It's 2 o'clock.
9: The trial that has captured the nation has yet another major twist. The judge has declared a mistrial in the Lindsey Clancy murder trial in Massachusetts. It comes after the defense appealed the mistrial decision to a higher court and was denied. The jury told the judge once again they were deadlocked, prompting the judge to declare the mistrial before giving the defense the option to appeal it. Clancy admitted to killing her three children in 2023, but pleaded not guilty by reason of insanity. She claimed she suffered from postpartum psychosis, but prosecutors argued the killings were premeditated. A status hearing is now set for September 29th. An unexpected interruption at the U.S. Open tennis tournament on Friday for marijuana. Andrew Whitman has more.
10: The world's number one ranked women's tennis player Friday faced an on-court obstacle the casual city players know well. Two-time defending champ Aryna Sabalenka paused her third-round match against Kamila Rakimova because she could smell marijuana in the air. Tournament officials were alerted and play quickly resumed. After her win, Sabalenka said it's difficult to, quote, handle that smell and perform at your best. Cannabis smoking is legal in New York, but the tournament is in a city park where smoking is not permitted, though enforcement is often spotty. It's also specifically banned on U.S. open grounds. In New York, I'm Andrew Whitman.
9: And Labor Day holiday travel is well underway with some of the heaviest traffic expected on Friday. Airports will also be extremely busy, with the TSA expecting to screen more than 17 million people by the end of next Wednesday. According to AAA, the most popular destinations this year include Seattle, Orlando, Boston, Denver, and New York City. AAA says average round-trip airfares are up 2% from last year. I'm Jim Forbes.
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9: Flashing mental health alerts directly on social media stops teenagers from doom scrolling. A multi-university study published Friday with UNC Chapel Hill tested large warning screens in fake social media. Researchers showed over 1,000 teenagers several different pop-ups within the apps, then asked how much each one would discourage them from using it. The more blunt pop-up warnings about depression and anxiety work best, beating out gentle reminders to take a screen time break. A federal judge has again blocked the Trump administration's mail-in voting rules. Scott Carr has this story.
15: On Friday, the judge in Boston ruled the administration's planned restrictions on mail-in voting are likely illegal and should not be implemented before the midterm elections. That ruling extends the temporary ruling that had already been put in place by the judge blocking the Postal Service from moving forward with the new rules. The Trump administration's appealed that block to the Supreme Court. I'm Scott Carr.
9: Spider-Man Brand New Day is expected to take first at the box office for the sixth straight time. The fourth installment in the Tom Holland-led franchise is projected to make between $13 and $18 million this weekend. Meanwhile, Christopher Nolan's The Odyssey is likely to take second with $7 to $10 million in its eighth week in theaters. Also new this week is the action crime thriller By Any Means. and it's looking to make between $5 and $7 million in its debut. And Beyonce and Miley Cyrus are the headliners, streaming on New Music Friday. Beyonce dropped the B-Day 20th Anniversary Deluxe Edition album. The project has 31 tracks and includes original songs like Beautiful Liar, as well as new songs like Lost You Mine. Meanwhile, Miley Cyrus dropped her new song, Bass Persuades. I'm Jim Forbes.
0: Florida is experiencing a sharp surge in cases of dengue fever. It's due to the hot subtropical environment and international travel patterns. FIU infectious disease expert Dr. Aileen Marty says two types of mosquitoes transmit dengue in Florida, and she says they're easy to spot.
2: They have black and white legs, right? That's sort of the easiest way to think about them. Don't let mosquitoes with black and white legs bite you.
0: Florida has more than 40 locally acquired dengue fever cases so far this year. Health officials urging residents to prevent transmission by eliminating standing water around your house and using EPA-approved insect repellent containing DEET. Horizon Organic Dairy is recalling more than 53,000 cases of its chocolate milk. The recall comes after customers complained about packages appearing bloated and contents that the company warned may spoil early and have an unpleasant taste, odor, or texture. Health Update, I'm Sarah Lee Kessler.
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23: Hey, Bible readers, I'm Tara Lee Cobble, and I'm your host for The God Shot. The Word became flesh and dwelt among us, and we have seen His glory, glory as of the only Son from the Father, full of grace and truth. John 1:14. This passage is talking about who Jesus is. He has always had a unique role in the Trinity, aka the three persons of the one true God, Father, Son, and Spirit. As God the Son, one of Jesus' roles connects uniquely with the physical realm. He took on human form to show humanity what God is like. The Father and the Son have the same purpose and personality. That means when you read about things Jesus says and does in Scripture, you're also learning about what God the Father is like. According to Colossians 1:15, Jesus is the image of the invisible God. What a gift. Jesus is God and reveals God, and He's where the joy is.
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4: If you're making your long Labor Day weekend plans, here's what you got in store for Saturday. Rain on the way about midday today. We see about maybe a 60% chance of rain, showers, thunderstorms possible. A hot one, 92 for the high. The heat index near 100 this afternoon. Then a 50-50 chance of rain tonight as well. For Sunday, it's a 60% chance of rain during the day. We'll get up to a high of about 88 degrees. Labor Day Monday itself shows us a 20% chance of rain. A little sunshine too with a high of 83. Chuck Brady from the Live Wire Weather Center. Count on it.
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0: The NBA has hit the Los Angeles Clippers with major penalties after finding the team circumvented the salary cap in connection with Kawhi Leonard. The Clippers were fined $30 million and will forfeit 5 first-round draft picks. Owner Steve Ballmer was suspended for a year. Leonard was fined $700,000. The Clippers plan to challenge the NBA's findings. In golf, Team USA's President's Cup roster is set after Captain Brant Snedeker made his 6 captain's picks. Snedeker selected Justin Thomas, Xander Schauffele, Patrick Cantlay, Chris Gotterup, Jacob Bridgman, and rookie Jackson Koivin. They join automatic qualifiers, including world number one Scottie Scheffler and Colin Morikawa. The President's Cup will be played September 24th through the 27th at Medina Country Club in Chicago. College football, a Louisiana judge has cleared the way for former NFL players to return to college football. The ruling allows LSU to add former Ole Miss players Daquan Wright and Xavier Harris, who recently spent time in the NFL. The judge's preliminary injunction prevents the NCAA and the SEC from punishing LSU or other athletes involved while the case continues. The SEC is appealing that ruling. Unleash the Beast 16-ounce Monster Energy, 2 for $5.50. Quick Stop, run in when you run out. 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
4: If you're making your long Labor Day weekend plans, here's what you got in store for Saturday. Rain on the way about midday today. We see about maybe a 60% chance of rain, showers, thunderstorms possible. A hot one, 92 for the high. The heat index near 100 this afternoon. Then a 50-50 chance of rain tonight as well. For Sunday, it's a 60% chance of rain during the day. We'll get up to a high of about 88 degrees. Labor Day Monday itself shows us a 20% chance of rain. A little sunshine, too, with a high of 83. Chuck Brady from the Live Wire Weather Center. Count on it.
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16: 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As part of a settlement with nearly every state and several U.S. territories, Meta has agreed to major changes designed to make Facebook and Instagram safer for teens. Teens will have a default 2-hour daily limit, with parental permission required to turn that off. Facebook and Instagram will be blocked by default from midnight to 6 a.m., and most notifications will be muted during school hours. Meta will also hide like counts, restrict some beauty filters, and give teens the option of a non-algorithmic feed and turning off autoplay. Parents will get additional supervision tools and information about their teens' accounts. These are meaningful changes, but parents still need to stay involved while respecting their teens' growing privacy and independence. More at connectsafely.org/radio. With the Connect Safely Report, I'm Larry Magid.
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21: 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Instead, seasoned tailgaters grill the brats over hot coals to sear the casings. Then they transfer them into an aluminum pan filled with simmering beer, melted butter, and sliced onions on the cool side of the grill. This genius holding vessel keeps dozens of brats plump, juicy, and steaming hot for hours for legions of hungry fans.
20: You know what? We need to call Luke over at the tailgating challenge and have him cook some up for us.
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20: Absolutely.
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21: Sounds good.
20: We're also celebrating National Cheese Pizza Day and National Be Late for Something Day. I'm Alice Anderson.
21: And I'm Marlo Anderson with National Day Calendar, reminding you to celebrate every day.
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2: 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There's a chicken nuggets war going on right now.
3: If you operate a fast food restaurant chain today, you have to have higher quality chicken than you did 10 years ago because a consumer is not really going to accept it because they have so many really good options out there.
2: That's Jonathan Mays, editor-in-chief of Restaurant Business, who says the goal is to get more young diners who eat a lot of nuggets and their families in the door. That's why hamburger giant McDonald's
5: get 10 tender juicy chicken
2: McNuggets just brought back its spicy McNuggets this past week. While over at Burger King,
6: Crown Nuggets are back at Burger King, and you're never too late.
2: After hearing diner complaints that their nuggets were rubbery and tasteless, just introduced a new and improved version. Now, May says this is good for the chains because chicken costs less than half what beef costs, and it's good for consumers.
3: If the chicken nuggets at McDonald's aren't good, those consumers are going to go to Raising Cane's. They're going to go to Chick-fil-A. They're going to go somewhere else.
2: Tom Busby, Bloomberg Radio.
8: 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Has this ever happened to you? You airmail the green on your approach shot, which leaves you a tricky shot coming back up a hill to a pin that is cut close to the back. You'd have to land the ball on a dime to have a chance to get it close. Not very realistic. Play the percentages. Take a 7-iron or 8-iron and chip the ball into the bank, letting it bounce a few times before reaching the putting surface. Remember, a ball hit along the ground is easier to control than a ball hit into the air, and the chances of leaving it short are very slim. While you may not stiff it close, you'll have a makeable putt and reduce your chance of wasting strokes. 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For the Golf Minute, I'm Dennis Silvers.
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29: Darling Jones applied for a Revolutionary War pension while living in Washington County, Tennessee, about 50 years after America gained its independence. He was born in North Carolina in 1764 and moved to what is now Upper East Tennessee at an early age. As a teenager, Darling enlisted in Captain Landon Carter's company, serving under Isaac Shelby to fight the British and their allies. He later participated in John Sevier's Cherokee campaigns. Although there is a tradition that Jones fired the shot that killed Major Ferguson at Kings Mountain, he did not mention being present at the battle on his pension application. Darling and his wife Nancy lived in a cabin near the Clinchfield Railway and the Asbury Bridge, which was later moved to the Girl Scout camp on Oakland Avenue in Johnson City. His final resting place is a nearby forgotten cemetery off Clinchfield Street in Johnson City. 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
7: The judge has declared a mistrial in the Lindsey Clancy murder trial in Massachusetts. It comes after the defense appealed the mistrial decision to a higher court and was denied. The jury told the judge, once again, they were deadlocked, prompting the judge to declare the mistrial before giving the defense the option to appeal it. Clancy admitting to killing her three children in 2023, but pleaded not guilty by reason of insanity. She claimed she suffered from postpartum psychosis, but prosecutors argued the killings were premeditated. A status hearing is now set for September 29th. And Labor Day holiday travel is well underway, with some of the heaviest traffic expected on Friday. Airports will also be extremely busy, with the TSA expecting to screen more than 17 million people by the end of next Wednesday. I'm Jim Forbes.
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9: So that is a really fun event. 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
8: Director of Development, Sylvia Crum.
9: It's a 4-miler walk run. 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

0: Dad Minute, you ever stop and think, what are sports really all about? Is it all about winning at any cost? Or is it more about playing fair, physical fitness, and sportsmanship?
1: I get several emails monthly on the issue of sportsmanship.
0: That's my friend Gary Durenfeld. He's a family counselor, works with a lot of youth and parents, and TV host, too.
1: There really has been a decay when it comes to just decency, manners, etc. Some of these kids, some of the parents are actually going over the top, and the message here is just dark. It back a notch and enjoy the game for the game's sake.
2: It's been said that how you do sports is how you do life. So I guess it stands to reason that this behavior is kind of a reflection of the decay of manners in general in society.
0: So, Dad, what do you say we set that example? Respect the coach, respect the game, respect the ref. Let the kids just play and have some fun, huh? Learn some lessons. I'm Mike Austin, the Radio Dad.
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4: Florida is experiencing a sharp surge in cases of dengue fever. It's due to the hot subtropical environment and international travel patterns. FIU infectious disease expert Dr. Aileen Marty says two types of mosquitoes transmit dengue in Florida, and she says they're easy to spot.
5: They have black and white legs, right? That's sort of the easiest way to think about them. Don't let mosquitoes with black and white legs bite you.
4: Florida has more than 40 locally acquired dengue fever cases so far this year. Health officials urging residents to prevent transmission by eliminating standing water around your house and using EPA-approved insect repellent containing DEET. Horizon Organic Dairy is recalling more than 53,000 cases of its chocolate milk. The recall comes after customers complained about packages appearing bloated and contents that the company warned may spoil early and have an unpleasant taste, odor, or texture. Health Update, I'm Sarah Lee Kessler.
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8: 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That damage can be very severe. Severe diarrhea and weight loss, even certain cancers, if it's left untreated for many, many years. Whereas gluten sensitivity doesn't appear to cause any significant damage to the intestine. There doesn't appear to be any of that autoimmune reaction with formation of antibodies and significant activation of your immune system. So while people with gluten sensitivity can have just as much symptom as somebody with celiac disease, there doesn't appear to be the same health consequences.
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13: If you're making your long Labor Day weekend plans, here's what you got in store for Saturday. Rain on the way about midday today. We see about maybe a 60% chance of rain, showers, thunderstorms possible. A hot one, 92 for the high. The heat index near 100 this afternoon. Then a 50-50 chance of rain tonight as well. For Sunday, it's a 60% chance of rain during the day. We'll get up to a high of about 88 degrees. Labor Day Monday itself shows us a 20% chance of rain. A little sunshine too with a high of 83. Chuck Brady from the Live Wire Weather Center. Count on it.
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24: 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On April 29, 1900, Casey pulled his train into Memphis, Tennessee, and learning his replacement engineer was ill, Casey volunteered in his place. While racing to make up for a delayed departure, Casey rounded a curve to find himself facing another train head-on. He ordered his fireman to jump while Casey stayed at the controls doing whatever possible to slow his train and save his passengers. The single life lost in that accident was Casey's.
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0: College football, a Louisiana judge has cleared the way for former NFL players to return to college football. The ruling allows LSU to add former Ole Miss players Daquan Wright and Xavier Harris, who recently spent time in the NFL. The judge's preliminary injunction prevents the NCAA and the SEC from punishing LSU or other athletes involved while the case continues. The SEC is appealing that ruling. The NBA has hit the Los Angeles Clippers with major penalties after finding the team circumvented the salary cap in connection with Kawhi Leonard. The Clippers were fined $30 million and will forfeit 5 first-round draft picks. Owner Steve Ballmer was suspended for a year. Leonard was fined $700,000. The Clippers plan to challenge the NBA's findings. The NFL season will begin this week with Wednesday's game between the Seattle Seahawks and the New England Patriots, a Super Bowl 60 rematch. The first international game of the year will be on Thursday night. It'll be San Francisco and the LA Rams from Melbourne, Australia. The first Sunday night football game will be between the New York Giants and the Dallas Cowboys at MetLife Stadium. Monday night, September 14th, Denver visits Kansas City. Bloom Sparkling Energy boosts energy, metabolism, and mental focus. 2 12-ounce cans for $6. 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
2: Many times I will meet people who complain of depression and ask them how they spend their time. It's mostly video games, YouTube, or television. Our bodies and brains are not made for that kind of sedentary life. Such people also complain of a lack of mental acuity. According to the NIH, the CDC, and many other medical sources, physical activity can help you think, learn, problem solve, and enjoy an emotional balance. It can improve memory and reduce anxiety or depression. One study found that mental decline is almost twice as common among adults who are inactive.

0: Captain Robert Sevier moved from Virginia to the Long Island of the Holston with his older brother Valentine Sevier Jr. in the early 1770s. Soon after, he married Keziah and registered for military service in 1777. As an overmountain man, he fought in the Battle of King's Mountain, which took place in October of 1780. He bent down to retrieve his ramrod during the battle and was shot in the kidney. He was treated by a Tory doctor, but the lead ball could not be removed at that time. The doctor instructed Robert to stay put, and in a few days, the bullet could be safely removed. Robert instead headed home. He died 9 days after the battle, leaving his wife and baby sons. His infant son, Valentine, became a prominent merchant and public official in Greenville and had two different residences along Main Street. Celebrate America 250 as we look back at local heroes.
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5: If you're making your long Labor Day weekend plans, here's what you got in store for Saturday. Rain on the way about midday today. We see about maybe a 60% chance of rain, showers, thunderstorms possible. A hot one, 92 for the high. The heat index near 100 this afternoon. Then a 50-50 chance of rain tonight as well. For Sunday, it's a 60% chance of rain during the day. We'll get up to a high of about 88 degrees. Labor Day Monday itself shows us a 20% chance of rain. A little sunshine too with a high of 83. Chuck Brady from the Live Wire Weather Center. Count on it.
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9: This is a Bloomberg Money Minute. So far, it's been a terrible decade for the movie theater business. First, COVID lockdowns causing cinema shutdowns. Then, just as the masses slowly started coming back, the Hollywood writers and actors strikes of 2023. It's taken a few more years, but for the first time in the 2020s, the business is, dare we say, booming.
10: What we're seeing this year is all the movies in the post-strike period hitting our screens.
9: And View Entertainment CEO Tim Richards says a big part of ticket sales reclaiming pre-COVID numbers has been the return of the big blockbuster.
10: Odyssey has broken more records than I can even count.
9: There's also the big franchise flicks such as Spider-Man Brand New Day and Toy Story 5. But Richards says the greatest story has been
10: studios and content makers producing and releasing movies at unprecedented levels. All movies of all genres of films.
9: Richard says 26 has been the summer. The shine came back to Tinseltown. Andrew O'Day, Bloomberg Radio.
11: 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According to History.com, Labor Day is the celebration of the value and dignity of work and its role in the American way of life. 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Put bread on the table. And then take a break today. Heck, take a nap. You've earned it, Dad. 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
7: 1945, Boudelot Bryant, 25, marries elevator operator Felice Scaduto, 20, in Milwaukee. 5 years later, they move to Nashville where their songwriting talents flourish. They composed over 800 tunes, including a string of Everly Brothers hits. 2012, Joe South, prolific soul-searching singer-songwriter and sessionist, dies in Buford, Georgia of a heart attack. He was 72. In 1971, South abruptly left music, falling into depression for years following the suicide of Tommy South, his brother and drummer. Only in the late 1980s did South occasionally return to music.
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4: It's 3 o'clock.
5: The long-awaited verdict in a triple murder trial will not come anytime soon. The judge has declared a mistrial in the Lindsey Clancy murder trial in Massachusetts. It comes after the defense appealed the mistrial decision to a higher court and was denied. The jury told the judge, once again, they were deadlocked, prompting the judge to declare the mistrial before giving the defense the option to appeal it. Clancy admitting to killing her three children in 2023, but pleaded not guilty by reason of insanity. Gas prices are at record highs for this time of the year as Labor Day weekend travelers take to the roads. The national average is just over $4.14, according to AAA. Last week, we were seeing prices right around $4.08, while the national average sat at around $3.20 a gallon a year ago. The cheapest gas can be found in Indiana at $3.44 a gallon. Drivers in California are paying an average of $5.80 a gallon, the highest in the country. Allegations of dirty politics in the race for governor of New York based on New York City's pending tax on high-end second homes. Andrew Whitman has more.
6: On Friday, Governor Kathy Hochul's campaign accused Republican challenger Bruce Blakeman's team of sending fake government documents to voters telling them they would be subject to the new tax. Those letters, sent more than 60 days from the election, do say paid for by Bruce Blakeman at the bottom. The Blakeman campaign did not say what info they used as the basis for the letters. WNBC reports of at least one going to a voter who doesn't own a second home. In New York, I'm Andrew Whitman.
5: And President Trump doesn't think the military conflict with Iran, quote, is a war. Trump was asked by reporters in the Oval Office Friday if he agrees with Vice President J.D. Vance, who said he doesn't believe it's a war. I'm Jim Forbes.
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5: Conservative YouTuber Nick Shirley is suing the state of California. The federal lawsuit challenges California's new immigration services privacy law, which Republican lawmakers call the, quote, Stop Nick Shirley Act. It restricts the publication of certain personal information about people who provide immigration-related services. Shirley says it violates the First Amendment and could stop reporting on immigration service providers. Shirley is represented by the America First Legal Foundation. The Supreme Court is siding with Republicans in an argument over rates for TV ads. Scott Carr has more.
10: This just ahead of November's key midterm elections. Federal law requires TV broadcast stations to offer their lowest available rate in the 60 days before a general election. But it's been held that candidates get the discount, not political parties or joint fundraising committees. The High Court sided with Republicans in deciding that parties and committees can also take advantage of the lowest rate. Justice Ketanji Brown Jackson was the sole dissenter. In Washington, I'm Scott Carr.
5: Epinephrine injections are getting recalled over sterility concerns. Pharmaceutical company American Regent initiated the nationwide recall of three lots of the injections after customers complained about, quote, leaking and cracked vials. An investigation also found particulate matter in the shots, which the FDA says could cause blood clots, permanent organ damage, or even death. And Grammy-winning rapper Kanye West returns to Soldier Field Friday night for his second concert in as many days. Ye performed Thursday night before a sold-out crowd. Not everyone in attendance was a fan. The Anti-Defamation League is at the venue to make sure there are no hidden hate symbols. Ye apologized in a full-page ad in the Wall Street Journal to the Jewish community earlier this year. I'm Jim Forbes.
3: According to TechCrunch, after weeks of swirling rumors, NVIDIA confirmed it has acquired Hugging Face for $12.93 billion. Hugging Face's platform hosts 3 million models, 1 million applications used by over 18 million developers, and 500,000 datasets. There is growing concern among AI experts about the latest model by OpenAI. Astra will use a reasoning technique that's known as recurrent depth or opaque recurrence. The news site The Information says that structure could make it harder to monitor Astra if the model goes rogue. Tesla published a form on Thursday for businesses that are interested in buying cybercab fleets or providing infrastructure for its network, the latest sign that the company's aspirations for its gold-hued autonomous vehicles stretch way beyond being a robo-taxi operator. And Google has committed to buy 396 megawatts of electricity from Fervo's Cape Station power plant. It's slated to come online in 2028 and help power a new Google data center in Utah. Tech Report, I'm Mark Mayfield.
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11: 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The missing F was at Kaufman Beach Resort, lying beneath four clamps. We knew that. The town did not. That made its explanations easier to enjoy. For a while. Miss Ruth Harlan saw the sign first. Kaufman's Landing. One F short. She stopped. Three cars stopped behind her. Warren Pike examined the empty brackets. And the F didn't blow away. Somebody carried it. Warren supplied a fact. The town handled the rest. Someone blamed the wind. Someone blamed high school boys. Cecil Boone looked over the sign. Maybe the county cut the budget and they only got money for one F. Cecil could trim a man's hair without cutting a story short. The crowd laughed. Naturally, that encouraged Cecil to give the town another explanation. Somebody gave us an F and stole the evidence. Then someone looked towards T.C. Redford's porch. He was new, quiet, and always writing. Maybe the writer needed another letter. The joke stayed after the laugh left. Rumor often comes through the door laughing, then forgets to leave. Miss Ruth raised her voice.
12: Did anyone see who took it?
11: Nobody had. By 1 o'clock, Kaufman's Landing had 7 explanations, 3 suspects, not 1 witness. Hear the full version of the missing letter at 5minutesinamerica.com. I'm Tony Michaels. Until tomorrow, stay free.
13: Welcome to Date the Word, where we connect today's date to God's Word with the hope that it becomes more memorable to you. And today's date is September the 5th, or 9-5, and our verse for 9-5 is Acts 9-5. Acts 9-5 says, "And Saul said, 'Who are you, Lord?' Then the Lord said, 'I am Jesus, whom you are persecuting. It is hard for you to kick against the goads.'" Acts 9-5. Saul asked the right question as he has his encounter with the Lord on the road to Damascus, asking, "Who are you?" I love that he basically answered the question himself as he said, "Lord." Have you answered the question of who Jesus is? Either he is a liar or a lunatic, or he is Lord. Now remember that how you answer this question will impact your eternity.
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16: If you're making your long Labor Day weekend plans, here's what you got in store for Saturday. Rain on the way about midday today. We see about maybe a 60% chance of rain, showers, thunderstorms possible. A hot one, 92 for the high. The heat index near 100 this afternoon. Then a 50-50 chance of rain tonight as well. For Sunday, it's a 60% chance of rain during the day. We'll get up to a high of about 88 degrees. Labor Day Monday itself shows us a 20% chance of rain. A little sunshine, too, with a high of 83. Chuck Brady from the Live Wire Weather Center. Count on it.
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23: 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I'm Daryl Moody reporting.
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0: The NBA has hit the Los Angeles Clippers with major penalties after finding the team circumvented the salary cap in connection with Kawhi Leonard. The Clippers were fined $30 million and will forfeit 5 first-round draft picks. Owner Steve Ballmer was suspended for a year. Leonard was fined $700,000. The Clippers plan to challenge the NBA's findings. In golf, Team USA's President's Cup roster is set after Captain Brant Snedeker made his 6 captain's picks. Snedeker selected Justin Thomas, Xander Schauffele, Patrick Cantlay, Chris Gotterup, Jacob Bridgman, and rookie Jackson Koivin. They join automatic qualifiers, including world number one Scottie Scheffler and Colin Morikawa. The President's Cup will be played September 24th through the 27th at Medina Country Club in Chicago. College football, a Louisiana judge has cleared the way for former NFL players to return to college football. The ruling allows LSU to add former Ole Miss players Daquan Wright and Xavier Harris, who recently spent time in the NFL. The judge's preliminary injunction prevents the NCAA and the SEC from punishing LSU or other athletes involved while the case continues. The SEC is appealing that ruling. Unleash the Beast 16-ounce Monster Energy, 2 for $5.50. Quick Stop, run in when you run out. 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
7: 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Today's quote was submitted by Joyce. Herman Melville from Moby Dick said, "I know not all that may be coming, but be it what it will go laughing." What a quote. This is my kind of attitude. My wife and I have been married almost 27 years. We've gone through many ups and downs. One of the things that I feel has helped us through the tougher times is our sense of humor. We were in a tough spot one time and things seemed to be getting worse. My wife, with a straight face, said, "Well, I said for richer and poorer. When does the richer part start?" We both laughed and the mood shifted to a much brighter place. We did get through the poorer part. Now, we're still not rich by the world standards, but I'd say I'm very rich in many ways. I get to do what I love to do, and I get to do it with someone I love. The motivation needed. This has been the Motivation Minute. I'm John Small. Thanks for listening. Your favorite motivational quotes can be submitted for upcoming programs at motivationminute.org.
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16: If you're making your long Labor Day weekend plans, here's what you got in store for Saturday. Rain on the way about midday today. We see about maybe a 60% chance of rain, showers, thunderstorms possible. A hot one, 92 for the high. The heat index near 100 this afternoon. Then a 50-50 chance of rain tonight as well. For Sunday, it's a 60% chance of rain during the day. We'll get up to a high of about 88 degrees. Labor Day Monday itself shows us a 20% chance of rain. A little sunshine, too, with a high of 83. Chuck Brady from the Live Wire Weather Center. Count on it.
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19: This is a Bloomberg Money Minute. E-readers may be popular, but Barnes & Noble CEO James Dodd says paper books never lost their appeal, and today his company is seeing a resurgence in business. Dodd took over a struggling Barnes & Noble in 2019. He recently spoke with Bloomberg TV.
20: The narrative had got slightly muddled, but the real problem was they weren't buying them in physical bookstores. Mm-hmm. And that was, I think, because the stores actually, frankly, had lost their way a bit. They'd lost their confidence, and they weren't fun enough.
19: These days, Barnes & Noble is opening new locations.
20: 60 last year, 60 the year before that, and we're opening 60 again this year, or roughly a little bit more than 60. I would assume we will carry on doing that, partly because so many stores have closed, of course.
19: Dodd says so-called romantasy books are a hit with Gen Z, but says the classics are also resonating.
20: Right now, our best-selling book is by an author called Homer.
19: It can't hurt that one of this year's blockbuster films is The Odyssey, Christopher Nolan's adaptation of Homer's ancient epic poem. Gina Cervetti, Bloomberg Radio.
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22: Scott loved having fun. Nothing was better on a lazy summer afternoon than a relaxing game of catch with the neighborhood kids. Being a science engineer, Scott noticed a big problem. 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It comes from the soft sound you hear when you catch it. Koosh. 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He turned playtime into paytime. His product is still on a roll. 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
31: 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It stood among the most attractive buildings in any of the state. 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One such depot stood in Chucky. 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
11: The judge has declared a mistrial in the Lindsey Clancy murder trial in Massachusetts. It comes after the defense appealed the mistrial decision to a higher court and was denied. The jury on Friday told the judge once again they were deadlocked, prompting the judge to declare the mistrial before giving the defense the option to appeal it. Clancy admitting to killing her three children in 2023, but pleaded not guilty by reason of insanity. She claimed she suffered from postpartum psychosis, but prosecutors argued the killings were premeditated. A status hearing is now set for September 29th. And gas prices are at record highs for this time of the year as Labor Day weekend travelers take to the roads. The national average is just over $4.14 on Friday, according to AAA. Last week, we were seeing prices right around $4.08, while the national average sat at $3.20 a gallon a year ago. I'm Jim Forbes.
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20: Mitch Anthony here with today's Daily Dose. What do dirty hands have to do with happy hearts? Writer Jim Solish has some interesting insight on that question. He writes, "Most of the really happy people I know get their hands dirty all the time. They garden or cook or refinish furniture. They touch basic materials that are closer to life than objects that are prefabbed, pre-programmed, pre-processed, and predisposed to minimize tactile stimulation." Solish goes on to tell about a canoe his father built and the joy he saw that creation bring. A whole lot more joy than you could get by plunking down a few $100s to buy a canoe. Some people long to have enough money to have everything done for them. They miss the point. It is the creator, the doer, the fixer, the builder that possesses the greater joy. For it is this person that has put their hands to the task and helped to change it from non-existent or a broken state to one of usefulness or beauty. That which we nurture with our hands will bring happiness to our heart. 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
21: If you're making your long Labor Day weekend plans, here's what you got in store for Saturday. Rain on the way about midday today. We see about maybe a 60% chance of rain, showers, thunderstorms possible. A hot one, 92 for the high. The heat index near 100 this afternoon. Then a 50-50 chance of rain tonight as well. For Sunday, it's a 60% chance of rain during the day. We'll get up to a high of about 88 degrees. Labor Day Monday itself shows us a 20% chance of rain. A little sunshine, too, with a high of 83. Chuck Brady from the Live Wire Weather Center. Count on it.
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0: From the Quick Stop Market Sports Desk. College football, a Louisiana judge has cleared the way for former NFL players to return to college football. The ruling allows LSU to add former Ole Miss players Daquan Wright and Xavier Harris, who recently spent time in the NFL. The judge's preliminary injunction prevents the NCAA and the SEC from punishing LSU or other athletes involved while the case continues. The SEC is appealing that ruling. The NBA has hit the Los Angeles Clippers with major penalties after finding the team circumvented the salary cap in connection with Kawhi Leonard. The Clippers were fined $30 million and will forfeit 5 first-round draft picks. Owner Steve Ballmer was suspended for a year. Leonard was fined $700,000. The Clippers plan to challenge the NBA's findings. The NFL season will begin this week with Wednesday's game between the Seattle Seahawks and the New England Patriots, a Super Bowl 60 rematch. The first international game of the year will be on Thursday night. It'll be San Francisco and the LA Rams from Melbourne, Australia. The first Sunday night football game will be between the New York Giants and the Dallas Cowboys at MetLife Stadium. Monday night, September 14th, Denver visits Kansas City. Bloom Sparkling Energy boosts energy, metabolism, and mental focus. 2 12-ounce cans for $6. 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

0: Overton Oak in Bristol was where soldiers of five wars encamped under its branches. The most famous were members of a Revolutionary War pioneer muster on their way to Sycamore Shoals and then Kings Mountain. Happy 250, America.
1: Walmart will pay $50 million to settle charges that its pharmacies illegally fill thousands of prescriptions for opioids and other controlled substances. The Justice Department says Walmart employees sometimes fill prescriptions despite warning signs involving suspected pill mill doctors. FedEx, UPS, and DHL are returning tariff refunds directly to customers who were explicitly charged import tariffs. So far, the only companies to announce that policy. Amazon says it will issue refunds in a limited number of cases, while Walmart and Target say they will use tariff refunds to lower prices. Bad news if you're in the market for a new computer. A shortage of memory chips is pushing up the cost of laptops and desktop computers, with Gartner projecting PC prices will rise about 17% this year. The artificial intelligence boom is a major reason. I'm Mark Huffman. 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
3: If you're making your long Labor Day weekend plans, here's what you got in store for Saturday. Rain on the way about midday today. We see about maybe a 60% chance of rain, showers, thunderstorms possible. A hot one, 92 for the high. The heat index near 100 this afternoon. Then a 50-50 chance of rain tonight as well. For Sunday, it's a 60% chance of rain during the day. We'll get up to a high of about 88 degrees. Labor Day Monday itself shows us a 20% chance of rain. A little sunshine, too, with a high of 83. Chuck Brady from the Live Wire Weather Center. Count on it.
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5: This is a Bloomberg Money Minute. More retailers are pulling back plus-sized options from their inventory due to GLP-1s. This marks a shift for H&M, which back in 2023 announced a plan to extend sizes to 4XL online for women in the U.S. The Swedish fashion retailer has since confirmed to Bloomberg Businessweek that it's reversed course. According to Bloomberg consumer reporter Maddie Parker, H&M is not alone.
6: So we kind of got in touch with a fashion retail company, which scraped some of the U.S. websites. You can see that they've also dropped down the amount of products that they actually store in some of those extended sizing, and that's fallen in some cases by about 5 to 10%.
5: While companies are not saying what's behind the shift, industry experts are pointing to GLP-1s. Parker also says that companies are adjusting.
6: So a lot of these retailers are actually shifting some of the inventory that they had dedicated to the extended sizes and kind of shifting that more into the core size range, if you will. So kind of the S, M, and the L kind of range.
5: According to research from PricewaterhouseCoopers, around 21% of U.S. households include someone using a GLP-1. Dan Schwartzman, Bloomberg Radio.
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9: Celiac disease is actually an autoimmune condition, much like type 1 diabetes or rheumatoid arthritis, where people who are exposed to gluten actually develop an immune reaction which damages the intestine. That damage can be very severe. Severe diarrhea and weight loss, even certain cancers, if it's left untreated for many, many years. Whereas gluten sensitivity doesn't appear to cause any significant damage to the intestines. There doesn't appear to be any of that autoimmune reaction with formation of antibodies and significant activation of your immune system. So while people with gluten sensitivity can have just as much symptom as somebody with celiac disease, there doesn't appear to be the same health consequences.
8: With Checkup on Health, I'm Chris Whitting.
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7: 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ETSU is presenting America's first national anthem September 13th at the Martin Center. 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
6: It's 4 o'clock.
7: The White House says it's not giving up on restricting mail-in voting. A federal judge is blocking another attempt by the Trump administration to restrict mail-in voting. A Boston judge ruled Friday that the administration's planned restrictions on mail-in voting are likely illegal and shouldn't be implemented before the midterm elections. The judge had already issued a temporary ruling blocking the U.S. Postal Service from moving forward with the new rules, and the Trump administration appealed that block to the Supreme Court. Friday's order extends that ruling indefinitely. The U.S. Supreme Court is siding with the Republican Party in an argument over TV advertising rates ahead of the November elections. Federal law requires broadcast stations to offer political candidates their lowest available rate in the 60 days before a general election. The National Republican Congressional Committee and the National Republican Senatorial Committee had been asking for the same discount, but were blocked by an appeals court. On Friday, the Supreme Court blocked the lower court ruling. Justice Ketanji Brown Jackson was the sole dissenter. Regal Theaters in California will screen Dolly Parton movies to raise money for her foundation after her death, Dina Kodiak explains. Working 9 to 5,
8: what a way to make a living. The event began in Tennessee and will now expand to over 200 Regal Theaters nationwide, featuring Steel Magnolias and The Best Little Whorehouse in Texas. The movie screenings will run through September 9th. 36 California theaters, including several in Northern California, will participate. All proceeds go to Dolly Parton's Imagination Library. Tickets are $9.25, referencing her hit, 9 to 5. I'm Dina Kodiak.
7: And President Trump is calling the war in Iran, quote, small potatoes. Trump agreed with Vice President Vance and said, quote, it's a military conflict. I'm Jim Forbes.
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7: More severe storms are targeting the Midwest and Mid-Atlantic from Michigan to Delaware as we head into Labor Day weekend. Intense thunderstorms are expected to reignite over more than 30 million people. It will largely impact part of the same area that Thursday storms also slammed and left a 500,000 customers without power. The severe weather threat is set to shift further south through the holiday weekend. A drone and weather balloon caused delays at San Diego International Airport. Jack Cronin has this story.
14: The two objects were seen around 2 p.m. and led the FAA to issue a ground stop for all departures and arrivals. The all clear was finally given at 4:30, and TSA law enforcement is investigating the drone. The incident caused two-hour delays for the rest of the day at San Diego International. I'm Jack Cronin.
7: The city of Los Angeles still hasn't issued a report on a scandal involving LAPD recruitment officers. The report has been pending for more than a year and a half. Recruitment officers were accused of making racist, sexist, and homophobic comments, some of which were recorded. The city said it would investigate whether any police applicants were improperly disqualified due to the officers' actions. Mayor Karen Best says the review, quote, has gone on too long, adding she has directed the city's personnel department to, quote, complete the report and release it without further delay. The personnel department tells the LA Times it has not yet finished its review and has no timeline for doing so. And in prison, hip-hop mogul Sean Diddy Combs' time being behind bars is being shortened once again. Combs was originally sentenced to 4 years after being convicted of prostitution-related charges. He was originally set to be released in June of 2028, but that has been moved up several times. He's now expected to be released February 5th, 2028. I'm Jim Forbes.
0: From ABC News Tech Trends, the long-term goal of the artificial intelligence industry, according to companies like OpenAI and Anthropic, is to build what's called super intelligence.
1: And this means AI systems that are smarter than all of humanity combined.
0: Malo Borgon is the CEO of the Machine Intelligence Research Institute. He says a technology like that could be directed at some of the world's most complex problems.
1: So if we could get it right, we could have an era of untold prosperity where most of the world's problems could kind of be addressed.
0: But on the other hand,
1: something like that, if we lost control of it, could literally result in human extinction.
0: Borgon says that's why, in spite of competitive pressures both at home and abroad, some are now advocating for governments to step on the brakes.
1: To actually slow down the pace of progress, to stop pushing towards these powerful systems until we can actually figure out what the heck we're doing here and how they even work and how we could build something that powerful safely.
0: With Tech Trends, I'm Mike Dubusky. ABC News.
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23: Hey, Bible readers, I'm Tara Lee Cobble, and I'm your host for The God Shot. John bore witness about him and cried out, "This was he of whom I said, he who comes after me ranks before me because he was before me." John 1:15. This passage is talking about who Jesus is. One of the first people to recognize Jesus as the Messiah was John the Baptist, who also happened to be Jesus' cousin. John the Baptist started his ministry before Jesus did, and he spent his days telling people that the Messiah would be showing up on the scene soon. John didn't promote his own ministry. In fact, he acknowledged that Jesus' ministry was superior to his because Jesus was preaching about himself. John also pointed out that Jesus has always existed. John was slightly older than Jesus in age, but Jesus is eternal because Jesus is God. He existed before he was born in a manger, and he still exists now, reigning in heaven. He's our eternal king, and he's where the joy is.
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5: If you're making your long Labor Day weekend plans, here's what you got in store for Saturday. Rain on the way about midday today. We see about maybe a 60% chance of rain, showers, thunderstorms possible. A hot one, 92 for the high. The heat index near 100 this afternoon. Then a 50-50 chance of rain tonight as well. For Sunday, it's a 60% chance of rain during the day. We'll get up to a high of about 88 degrees. Labor Day Monday itself shows us a 20% chance of rain. A little sunshine too with a high of 83. Chuck Brady from the Live Wire Weather Center. Count on it.
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0: The NBA has hit the Los Angeles Clippers with major penalties after finding the team circumvented the salary cap in connection with Kawhi Leonard. The Clippers were fined $30 million and will forfeit 5 first-round draft picks. Owner Steve Ballmer was suspended for a year. Leonard was fined $700,000. The Clippers plan to challenge the NBA's findings. In golf, Team USA's President's Cup

0: Former Ole Miss players Daquan Wright and Xavien Harris, who recently spent time in the NFL. The judge's preliminary injunction prevents the NCAA and the SEC from punishing LSU or other athletes involved while the case continues. The SEC is appealing that ruling. Unleash the Beast 16-ounce Monster Energy, 2 for $5.50. Quick Stop, run in when you run out. 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
12: If you're making your long Labor Day weekend plans, here's what you got in store for Saturday. Rain on the way about midday today. We see about maybe a 60% chance of rain, showers, thunderstorms possible. A hot one, 92 for the high. The heat index near 100 this afternoon. Then a 50-50 chance of rain tonight as well. For Sunday, it's a 60% chance of rain during the day. We'll get up to a high of about 88 degrees. Labor Day Monday itself shows us a 20% chance of rain. A little sunshine too with a high of 83. Chuck Brady from the Live Wire Weather Center. Count on it.
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0: did with the Connect Faithfully report. Recent research from Thorne found that nearly half of minors surveyed said they used an app, website, or online platform before they were old enough to meet its age requirement. Most apps simply ask the user to specify their date of birth and don't do much, if anything, to verify that information. But that's starting to change, as some companies start using biometric age assurance tools, such as a selfie, sometimes requiring ID. Age restrictions are usually in place for good reasons, but if you're a parent of a child who might be misrepresenting their age, Connect Safely Education Director Carrie Gallagher suggests,
1: be honest about the risks of being on apps that are above their age category. Explain what could happen and why they want to avoid those spaces.
0: 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With the Connect Safely report, I'm Larry Magid.
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5: 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This genius holding vessel keeps dozens of brats plump, juicy, and steaming hot for hours for legions of hungry fans.
4: You know what? We need to call Luke over at the tailgating challenge and have him cook some up for us.
5: I'm surprised he hasn't already called us because this sounds amazing, actually.
4: Yeah, we should be doing this today.
5: Celebrating tailgating day.
4: Absolutely.
5: You watching some football later?
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5: Sounds good.
4: We're also celebrating National Cheese Pizza Day and National Be Late for Something Day. I'm Alice Anderson.
5: And I'm Marlo Anderson with National Day Calendar, reminding you to celebrate every day.
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7: the Office of National Drug Control Policy, ONDCP, and the Centers for Disease Control and Prevention, CDC, of the U.S. Department of Health and Human Services, HHS, as part of a financial assistance award funded by ONDCP. The contents are those of the author and do not necessarily represent the official views of nor an endorsement by ONDCP, CDC, HHS, or the U.S. government.
8: This is a Bloomberg Money Minute. There's a chicken nuggets war going on right now.
9: If you operate a fast food restaurant chain today, you have to have higher quality chicken than you did 10 years ago because a consumer is not really going to accept it because they have so many really good options out there.
8: That's Jonathan Mays, editor-in-chief of Restaurant Business, who says the goal is to get more young diners who eat a lot of nuggets and their families in the door. That's why Hamburger Giant McDonald's
10: get 10 tender juicy chicken
8: McNuggets. Just brought back its spicy McNuggets this past week. While over at Burger King,
11: Crown Nuggets are back at Burger King, and you're never too late.
8: After hearing diner complaints that their nuggets were rubbery and tasteless, just introduced a new and improved version. Now, May says this is good for the chains because chicken costs less than half what beef costs, and it's good for consumers.
9: If the chicken nuggets at McDonald's aren't good, those consumers are going to go to Raising Cane's. They're going to go to Chick-fil-A. They're going to go somewhere else.
8: Tom Busby, Bloomberg Radio.
12: 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For the Golf Minute, I'm Dennis Silvers.
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16: Over 250 years ago, in 1772, the settlers negotiated a land lease with the Native Americans. But some natives did not like this. And near the beginning of the Revolutionary War, England convinced them to attack the settlers at Fort Watauga. Anne Robertson mobilized the women of the fort to pass cauldrons of boiling water to pour on the attackers from her position overlooking the walls of the fort. Although she sustained several injuries, Robertson continued at her post until the Indians retreated. Anne went on to be the first woman to be given a land grant. She eventually migrated west with Donelson's party on flatboats and was the first woman teacher in Tennessee. 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
3: Gas prices are at record highs for this time of the year as Labor Day weekend travelers take to the roads. The national average is just over $4.14 a gallon, according to AAA. Last week, we were seeing prices right around $4.08, while the national average sat at $3.20 a gallon last year. The cheapest gas can be found in Indiana at $3.44 a gallon. Drivers in California are paying an average of $5.80 a gallon, the highest in the country. And a federal judge has again blocked the Trump administration's mail-in voting rules. Scott Carr has more.
4: On Friday, the judge in Boston ruled the administration's planned restrictions on mail-in voting are likely illegal and should not be implemented before the midterm elections. That ruling extends the temporary ruling that had already been put in place by the judge blocking the Postal Service from moving forward with the new rules. The Trump administration's appealed that block to the Supreme Court. I'm Scott Carr.
3: And I'm Jim Forbes.
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5: 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I'm Daryl Moody, reporting.
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11: 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We were Americans. 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
13: From ABC News Tech Trends, the long-term goal of the artificial intelligence industry, according to companies like OpenAI and Anthropic, is to build what's called super intelligence.
14: And this means AI systems that are smarter than all of humanity combined.
13: Malo Borgon is the CEO of the Machine Intelligence Research Institute. He says a technology like that could be directed at some of the world's most complex problems.
14: So if we could get it right, we could have an era of untold prosperity where most of the world's problems could kind of be addressed.
13: But on the other hand,
14: something like that, if we lost control of it, could literally result in human extinction.
13: Borgon says that's why, in spite of competitive pressures both at home and abroad, some are now advocating for governments to step on the brakes.
14: To actually slow down the pace of progress, to stop pushing towards these powerful systems until we can actually figure out what the heck we're doing here and how they even work and how we could build something that powerful safely.
13: With Tech Trends, I'm Mike Dubusky, ABC News.
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16: Is it easier to lose weight in the winter? Most fat in adults is a form known as white fat, but cold temperatures may prompt that unhealthy white fat in the thighs and belly to turn into brown or beige fat that burns calories for body heat, according to Dr. Philip Kern of the University of Kentucky School of Medicine.
17: Imagine it's wintertime, and let's say you live in a very cold climate, and you're out in the cold all the time. You go out and you shovel snow. You maybe even exercise outdoors. So your body is going to adapt, and you're going to turn on some of this beige fat and some of this brown fat. And in fact, studies have shown that during the wintertime, your metabolic rate goes up, and you are burning more calories. But of course, then if you come inside and, you know, fill yourself up on bratwurst and beer and cheese, and if you eat more to compensate, then of course you're not going to lose weight in the winter.
16: With Checkup on Health, I'm Chris Whitting.
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0: If you're making your long Labor Day weekend plans, here's what you got in store for Saturday. Rain on the way about midday today. We see about maybe a 60% chance of rain, showers, thunderstorms possible. A hot one, 92 for the high. The heat index near 100 this afternoon. Then a 50-50 chance of rain tonight as well. For Sunday, it's a 60% chance of rain during the day. We'll get up to a high of about 88 degrees. Labor Day Monday itself shows us a 20% chance of rain. A little sunshine too with a high of 83. Chuck Brady from the LiveWire Weather Center. Count on it.
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25: An incurable allergy to red meat called alpha-gal syndrome is being spread across the country by that horrible outdoor pest, the tick. 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
30: 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In pursuit of the American dream, he dropped out of school at age 12, worked as a farmhand, a railway worker, a cook, and eventually a lawyer, but only for 3 years. His law career ended quickly when he got into a courtroom fist fight with his own client. But that didn't stop him. At age 65, with meager savings and a $105 a month Social Security check, he developed a product chickens would come to fear, but the whole world would come to love. His name, Colonel Sanders. His company, Kentucky Fried Chicken.
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2: From the Quick Stop Market Sports Desk. College football, a Louisiana judge has cleared the way for former NFL players to return to college football. The ruling allows LSU to add former Ole Miss players Daquan Wright and Xavier Harris, who recently spent time in the NFL. The judge's preliminary injunction prevents the NCAA and the SEC from punishing LSU or other athletes involved while the case continues. The SEC is appealing that ruling. The NBA has hit the Los Angeles Clippers with major penalties after finding the team circumvented the salary cap in connection with Kawhi Leonard. The Clippers were fined $30 million and will forfeit 5 first-round draft picks. Owner Steve Ballmer was suspended for a year. Leonard was fined $700,000. The Clippers plan to challenge the NBA's findings. The NFL season will begin this week with Wednesday's game between the Seattle Seahawks and the New England Patriots, a Super Bowl 60 rematch. The first international game of the year will be on Thursday night. It'll be San Francisco and the LA Rams from Melbourne, Australia. The first Sunday night football game will be between the New York Giants and the Dallas Cowboys at MetLife Stadium. Monday night, September 14th, Denver visits Kansas City. 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
4: Many times I will meet people who complain of depression and ask them how they spend their time. It's mostly video games, YouTube, or television. Our bodies and brains are not made for that kind of sedentary life. Such people also complain of a lack of mental acuity. According to the NIH, the CDC, and many other medical sources, physical activity can help you think, learn, problem solve, and enjoy an emotional balance. It can improve memory and reduce anxiety or depression. One study found that mental decline is almost twice as common among adults who are inactive. Exercise increases neurogenesis and plasticity. That means new connections build to store information and provide faster access to thoughts. Studies have found that moderate exercise is best, so keep on moving and develop a better brain.
7: The race of the rebel, wilderness run, the race for a nation just begun. Thus wrote John Trotwood Moore about Jimmy Blair. At the age of 17, Jimmy felt the call to join in the Patriot fight against the British, serving under 16 different commanders by war's end. When he was 19 years old, he joined Colonel McDowell's regiment and became an express rider. In early October 1780, word reached Fort Defiance that Ferguson and his troops were positioning themselves on King's Mountain, preparing to take on the much smaller unit of Patriots. Colonel McDowell called upon James to make a dangerous ride of over 24 hours to warn the colonists. The gathering of Patriot troops at King's Mountain was made possible by the daring and bravery of Jimmy Blair, who risked his life to sound the alarm. Happy 250, America.

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2: If you're making your long Labor Day weekend plans, here's what you got in store for Saturday. Rain on the way about midday today. We see about maybe a 60% chance of rain, showers, thunderstorms possible. A hot one, 92 for the high. The heat index near 100 this afternoon. Then a 50-50 chance of rain tonight as well. For Sunday, it's a 60% chance of rain during the day. We'll get up to a high of about 88 degrees. Labor Day Monday itself shows us a 20% chance of rain. A little sunshine too with a high of 83. Chuck Brady from the Live Wire Weather Center. Count on it.
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7: This is a Bloomberg Money Minute. So far, it's been a terrible decade for the movie theater business. First, COVID lockdowns causing cinema shutdowns. Then, just as the masses slowly started coming back, the Hollywood writers and actors strikes of 2023. It's taken a few more years, but for the first time in the 2020s, the business is, dare we say, booming.
8: What we're seeing this year is all the movies in the post-strike period hitting our screens.
7: And View Entertainment CEO Tim Richards says a big part of ticket sales reclaiming pre-COVID numbers has been the return of the big blockbuster.
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7: There's also the big franchise flicks such as Spider-Man Brand New Day and Toy Story 5. But Richards says the greatest story has been
8: studios and content makers producing and releasing movies at unprecedented levels. All movies of all genres of films.
7: Richard says 26 has been the summer. The shine came back to Tinseltown. Andrew O'Day, Bloomberg Radio.
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1: 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ETSU is presenting America's First National Anthem September 13th at the Martin Center. 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The presentation runs from 2 to 4. I'm Lisa Rutman.
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3: 1945, Boudelot Bryant. 25, marries elevator operator Felice Scaduto, 20, in Milwaukee. 5 years later, they move to Nashville where their songwriting talents flourish. They composed over 800 tunes, including a string of Everly Brothers hits. 2012, Joe South, prolific soul-searching singer-songwriter and sessionist, dies in Buford, Georgia of a heart attack. He was 72. In 1971, South abruptly left music, falling into depression for years following the suicide of Tommy South, his brother and drummer. Only in the late 1980s did South occasionally return to music.
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3: 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Martin and Lewis's first appearance together in 20 years. The first words from Jerry to Dean were,
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6: If you're hitting the highway this holiday weekend, you'll be paying more at the pump because gas prices are at record highs for this time of the year as Labor Day travelers take to the roads. The national average is just over $4.14 a gallon, according to AAA. Last week, gas prices across the U.S. were right around $4.08 on average. California drivers are paying the highest in the country at an average of $5.80 a gallon. Diesel's average price is also at an all-time high. AAA reports a gallon of diesel is up about $5.85 as of Friday morning. That's a 58% cost increase from a year ago and a nearly 9% increase from last month. This as the war in Iran puts more tension on the global energy supply. High diesel prices are also likely to push prices of everyday goods up since commercial delivery trucks commonly use diesel. A mistrial has formally been declared in the Lindsey Clancy murder trial in Massachusetts. Lisa Carton has this story.
7: Defense attorney Kevin Reddington expressed confidence about winning the case should it head to a retrial.
8: If I was Tim Cruz, I would probably say I don't think I want to do a retrial because he's going to lose.
7: It comes after the defense appealed the mistrial decision to a higher court and was denied. The jury Friday told the judge once again they were deadlocked, prompting the judge to declare the mistrial before giving the defense an honor to appeal it. Clancy admitted killing her three children in 2023, but pleaded not guilty by reason of insanity. She claimed she suffered from postpartum psychosis, but prosecutors argued the killings were premeditated. A status hearing is now set for September 29th. I'm Lisa Carton.
6: And Hurricane Lowell has intensified into a Category 5 hurricane. At last check, the hurricane was about 600 miles southwest of Hawaii with maximum sustained winds of 160 miles per hour. I'm Jim Forbes.
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6: A federal judge has again blocked the Trump administration's mail-in voting rules. Scott Carr has more.
22: On Friday, the judge in Boston ruled the administration's planned restrictions on mail-in voting are likely illegal and should not be implemented before the midterm elections. That ruling extends the temporary ruling that had already been put in place by the judge blocking the Postal Service from moving forward with the new rules. The Trump administration's appealed that block to the Supreme Court. I'm Scott Carr.
6: Spider-Man Brand New Day is expected to take first at the box office for the sixth straight time. The fourth installment in the Tom Holland-led franchise is projected to make between $13 and $18 million this weekend. Meanwhile, Christopher Nolan's The Odyssey is likely to take second with $7 to $10 million in its eighth week in theaters. New this week is the action crime thriller By Any Means, and it's looking to make between $5 and $7 million in its debut. A drone and weather balloon caused delays at San Diego International Airport. Jack Cronin has more.
23: The two objects were seen around 2 p.m. and led the FAA to issue a ground stop for all departures and arrivals. The all-clear was finally given at 4:30, and TSA law enforcement is investigating the drone. The incident caused two-hour delays for the rest of the day at San Diego International. I'm Jack Cronin.
6: And the city of Los Angeles still hasn't issued a report on a scandal involving LAPD recruitment officers. The report has been pending for more than a year and a half. Recruitment officers were accused of making racist, sexist, and homophobic comments, some of which were recorded. The city said it would investigate whether any police applicants were improperly disqualified due to the officers' actions. Mayor Karen Bass says the review, quote, has gone on too long, adding that she has directed the city's personnel department to, quote, complete the report and release it without further delay. I'm Jim Forbes.
4: Florida is experiencing a sharp surge in cases of dengue fever. It's due to the hot subtropical environment and international travel patterns. FIU infectious disease expert Dr. Aileen Marty says two types of mosquitoes transmit dengue in Florida, and she says they're easy to spot.
14: They have black and white legs, right? That's sort of the easiest way to think about them. Don't let mosquitoes with black and white legs bite you.
4: Florida has more than 40 locally acquired dengue fever cases so far this year. Health officials urging residents to prevent transmission by eliminating standing water around your house and using EPA-approved insect repellent containing DEET. Horizon Organic Dairy is recalling more than 53,000 cases of its chocolate milk. The recall comes after customers complained about packages appearing bloated and contents that the company warned may spoil early and have an unpleasant taste, odor, or texture. Health Update, I'm Sarah Lee Kessler.
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18: 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Welcome to A Front Porch Story. I'm Tony Michaels. 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By Monday morning, Kaufman's Landing had one missing F and seven explanations for it. Only one was true. We knew which one. T.C. Redford drove down Main Street with a repaired letter standing in his pickup truck. Miss Ruth Harlan saw him first. Well, T.C.'s back with the F. Cecil Boone stepped out of his barber shop with his scissors still in hand. He heard T.C., he heard the F. The word back? It didn't survive the trip across the street. He's got the F. Call the sheriff. That sounded official. It was also the entire investigation. Warren Pike came out carrying his toolbox. What are we calling the sheriff for? Evidence! Warren looked at the letter above TC's cab. Looks more like an F. Cecil raised his scissors higher. Warren kept his toolbox closed. Their tools had chosen sides. Five cars followed TC towards the sign. By the time he parked, Kaufman's Landing had formed a posse without finding a horse or agreeing upon a crime. Don't let him put back the evidence! Nobody had asked TC a question. The town was saving those for later. Mitchell stepped out of the truck. He didn't take it. I did. The missing F was coming home. Kaufman's Landing still had something else to put back. Hear the full version of The Truth Comes Down Main Street at 5MinutesInAmerica.com. I'm Tony Michaels. Until next week, stay free.
24: Welcome to Date the Word, where we connect today's date to God's Word with the hope that it becomes more memorable to you. And today's date is September the 5th, or 9-5, and our verse for 9-5 is Acts 9-5. Acts 9-5 says, "And Saul said, 'Who are you, Lord?' Then the Lord said, 'I am Jesus, whom you are persecuting. It is hard for you to kick against the goads.'" Acts 9:5. Saul asked the right question as he has his encounter with the Lord on the road to Damascus, asking, "Who are you?" I love that he basically answered the question himself as he said, "Lord." Have you answered the question of who Jesus is? Either he is a liar or a lunatic, or he is Lord. Now remember that how you answer this question will impact your eternity.
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2: Good morning and welcome to Saturday. As we begin this weekend, we start off with a chance of showers and thunder showers today. We'll see sunshine with a mixture of clouds, 87 degrees our high, but look out for a 30% chance of rain this afternoon. That might end tonight. We see clear skies with a low of 66 degrees, but it returns tomorrow to wrap up the weekend on Sunday. A 30% chance of showers and thunder showers in the afternoon, a mixture of sun and clouds throughout the rest of the day with a high of 88 degrees. We'll wrap it up on Sunday night with a 30% chance of rain as well. I'm Staff Forecaster Chuck Brady from the Live Wire Weather Center. Count on it.
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7: The NBA has hit the Los Angeles Clippers with major penalties after finding the team circumvented the salary cap in connection with Kawhi Leonard. The Clippers were fined $30 million and will forfeit 5 first-round draft picks. Owner Steve Ballmer was suspended for a year. Leonard was fined $700,000. The Clippers plan to challenge the NBA's findings. In golf, Team USA's President's Cup roster is set after Captain Brant Snedeker made his 6 captain's picks. Snedeker selected Justin Thomas, Xander Schauffele, Patrick Cantlay, Chris Gonnerup, Jacob Bridgman, and rookie Jackson Koivin. They join automatic qualifiers, including world number one Scottie Scheffler and Colin Morikawa. The President's Cup will be played September 24th through the 27th at Medina Country Club in Chicago. College football, a Louisiana judge has cleared the way for former NFL players to return to college football. The ruling allows LSU to add former Ole Miss players Daquan Wright and Xavier Harris, who recently spent time in the NFL. The judge's preliminary injunction prevents the NCAA and the SEC from punishing LSU or other athletes involved while the case continues. The SEC is appealing that ruling. Unleash the Beast 16-ounce Monster Energy, 2 for $5.50. 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
8: 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I'm just a dad like you. 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
11: 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Today's quote was submitted by Luke. Elvis Presley said, "Truth is like the sun. You can shut it out for a time, but it ain't going away." Very true. Somehow, someone, somewhere will figure out your little secret. If it's been hidden long enough, it can cause you even more damage. I've made some mistakes in my life, but I've stepped up to fess up each time. I recently had an issue where I billed somebody for a job that ended up not happening. We were billing weekly, and then they asked us to switch to billing them monthly. Shortly after we switched, we billed for a whole month, and then by the end of that month, there was one event that was adjusted. We had already billed them for it, and they'd already paid for it. I told them right away, and they said, we would have never noticed. And I said, well, I would have known. So, we did the right thing. The motivation This has been the Motivation Minute. I'm John Small. Thanks for listening. Your favorite motivational quotes can be submitted for upcoming programs at motivationminute.org.
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0: Good morning and welcome to Saturday. As we begin this weekend, we start off with a chance of showers and thunder showers today. We'll see sunshine with a mixture of clouds, 87 degrees our high, but look out for a 30% chance of rain this afternoon. That might end tonight. We see clear skies with a low of 66 degrees, but it returns tomorrow to wrap up the weekend on Sunday. A 30% chance of showers and thunder showers in the afternoon, a mixture of sun and clouds throughout the rest of the day with a high of 88 degrees. We'll wrap it up on Sunday night with a 30% chance of rain as well. I'm Staff Forecaster Chuck Brady from the Live Wire Weather Center. Count on it.
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6: 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of a hospital to do that.
4: Developing services that are able to reach people in an accessible way is part of the challenge, and Google Health says that it's a priority for them. 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
5: This is a Bloomberg Money Minute. E-readers may be popular, but Barnes & Noble CEO James Dodd says paper books never lost their appeal, and today his company is seeing a resurgence in business. Dodd took over a struggling Barnes & Noble in 2019. He recently spoke with Bloomberg TV.
14: The narrative had got slightly muddled, but the real problem was they weren't buying them in physical bookstores. Mm-hmm. And that was, I think, because the stores actually, frankly, had lost their way a bit. They'd lost their confidence, and they weren't fun enough.
5: These days, Barnes & Noble is opening new locations.
14: 60 last year, 60 the year before that, and we're opening 60 again this year, or roughly a little bit more than 60. And you know, I would assume we will carry on doing that, partly because so many stores have closed, of course.
5: Dodd says so-called romance-y books are a hit with Gen Z, but says the classics are also resonating.
14: Right now, our best-selling book is by an author called Homer.
5: It can't hurt that one of this year's blockbuster films is The Odyssey, Christopher Nolan's adaptation of Homer's ancient epic poem. Gina Cervetti, Bloomberg Radio.
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24: Maggie Carl was one lucky woman. 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
8: Gas prices are at record highs for this time of the year as Labor Day travelers take to the roads. The national average is just over $4.14 a gallon. That's according to AAA. Last week, gas prices across the U.S. were right around $4.08 on average. California drivers are paying the highest in the country at an average of $5.80 a gallon. Diesel's average price is also at an all-time high. AAA reports a gallon of diesel is up to about $5.85 as of Friday morning. That's a 58% cost increase from a year ago and a nearly 9% increase from last month. This as the war in Iran puts more tension on the global energy supply. And Hurricane Lowell has intensified into a Category 5 hurricane. At last check, the hurricane was about 600 miles southwest of Hawaii with maximum sustained winds of 160 miles per hour. I'm Jim Forbes.
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10: So we've been around for a long time and started very small and have continued to grow throughout that time. 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
9: 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I'm Daryl Moody reporting.
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15: 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Now, here's sort of the circle around. He can't do that without your help. So the respectee needs the help of the respector in order to be respected. 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You nurture him into what you expect him to be. 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
19: About 19% of men over the age of 65 use hearing aids. For women, the rate is just under 11%. Professor David Ryan from the University of Chicago says there's still a bit of a societal stigma attached to hearing aids.
20: People on average delay getting hearing aids from the time that they first develop hearing loss between 8 and 10 years, which is a really long time to have to suffer having hearing loss without getting treatment. Also, the technologies for treating hearing loss has increased dramatically, and the size of hearing aids have decreased dramatically. I'd love to see a situation where we think about treating hearing loss the same way we think about taking care of our eyes and our vision. Nobody thinks twice about going to the optometrist to get their eyes checked and treating their vision as they age. And I hope we can get to a place where people feel comfortable doing the same with their hearing health.
19: With Checkup on Health, I'm Chris Whitting.
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3: Good morning and welcome to Saturday. As we begin this weekend, we start off with a chance of showers and thunder showers today. We'll see sunshine with a mixture of clouds, 87 degrees our high, but look out for a 30% chance of rain this afternoon. That might end tonight. We see clear skies with a low of 66 degrees, but it returns tomorrow to wrap up the weekend on Sunday. A 30% chance of showers and thunder showers in the afternoon, a mixture of sun and clouds throughout the rest of the day with a high of 88 degrees. We'll wrap it up on Sunday night with a 30% chance of rain as well. I'm Staff Forecaster Chuck Brady from the Live Wire Weather Center. 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
9: What's the good news about marriage? I'm Mark Merrill with today's Family Minute. 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Well, the bad news over the years about the institution of marriage has been greatly exaggerated as well. In her newest book, The Good News About Marriage, best-selling author Shanti Feldhahn presents groundbreaking research that reveals shocking and incredibly inspiring truth. 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
11: From the Quick Stop Market Sports Desk. College football, a Louisiana judge has cleared the way for former NFL players to return to college football. The ruling allows LSU to add former Ole Miss players Daquan Wright and Xavier Harris, who recently spent time in the NFL. The judge's preliminary injunction prevents the NCAA and the SEC from punishing LSU or other athletes involved while the case continues. The SEC is appealing that ruling. The NBA has hit the Los Angeles Clippers with major penalties after finding the team circumvented the salary cap in connection with Kawhi Leonard. The Clippers were fined $30 million and will forfeit 5 first-round draft picks. Owner Steve Ballmer was suspended for a year. Leonard was fined $700,000. The Clippers plan to challenge the NBA's findings. The NFL season will begin this week with Wednesday's game between the Seattle Seahawks and the New England Patriots, a Super Bowl 60 rematch. The first international game of the year will be on Thursday night. It'll be San Francisco and the LA Rams from Melbourne, Australia. The first Sunday night football game will be between the New York Giants and the Dallas Cowboys at MetLife Stadium. Monday night, September 14th, Denver visits Kansas City. 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
17: It at least sets a dangerous example to the people of America of forming governments distinct from and dependent of His Majesty's authority. Lord Dunsmore. The Watauga Association was a semi-autonomous government created in 1772 by frontier settlers living along the Watauga River in what is now Elizabethton, when settlers signed a 10-year lease directly with the Cherokee, and being outside the claims of any colony, established the Watauga Association to provide basic government functions. Theodore Roosevelt later wrote that the settlers were the first men of American birth to establish a free and independent community on the continent. With the outbreak of the American Revolutionary War, the settlers organized themselves into the Washington District, loyal to the United Colonies, marking the end of the Watauga Association. Happy 250, America.
18: You served behind the desk.
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20: You did 4 years and got out.
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18: You gave 20 years.
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18: When you raised your hand and swore an oath to your country, when you put your name on a dotted line, you became part of only 1% of Americans who did the same. You are a veteran.
20: You are a veteran.
19: You are a veteran.

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1: Good morning and welcome to Saturday. As we begin this weekend, we start off with a chance of showers and thunder showers today. We'll see sunshine with a mixture of clouds, 87 degrees our high, but look out for a 30% chance of rain this afternoon. That might end tonight. We see clear skies with a low of 66 degrees, but it returns tomorrow to wrap up the weekend on Sunday. A 30% chance of showers and thunder showers in the afternoon, a mixture of sun and clouds throughout the rest of the day with a high of 88 degrees. We'll wrap it up on Sunday night with a 30% chance of rain as well. I'm Staff Forecaster Chuck Brady from the Live Wire Weather Center. Count on it.
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8: This is a Bloomberg Money Minute. More retailers are pulling back plus-sized options from their inventory due to GLP-1s. This marks a shift for H&M, which back in 2023 announced a plan to extend sizes to 4XL online for women in the U.S. The Swedish fashion retailer has since confirmed to Bloomberg Businessweek that it's reversed course. According to Bloomberg consumer reporter Maddie Parker, H&M is not alone.
9: So we kind of got in touch with a fashion retail company, which scraped some of the U.S. websites. You can see that they've also dropped down the amount of products that they actually store in some of those extended sizing, and that's fallen in some cases by about 5 to 10%.
8: While companies are not saying what's behind the shift, industry experts are pointing to GLP-1s. Parker also says that companies are adjusting.
9: So a lot of these retailers are actually shifting some of the inventory that they had dedicated to the extended sizes and kind of shifting that more into the core size range, if you will, so kind of the S, M, and the L kind of range.
8: According to research from PricewaterhouseCoopers, around 21% of U.S. households include someone using a GLP-1. Dan Schwartzman, Bloomberg Radio.
10: 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Here's Chris Whitting.
11: Scott loved having fun. Nothing was better on a lazy summer afternoon than a relaxing game of catch with the neighborhood kids. Being a science engineer, Scott noticed a big problem. 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The name he chose is catchy. It comes from the soft sound you hear when you catch it. Koosh. Nowadays, Scott Stillinger's Koosh ball has sold by the millions. He turned playtime into paytime. His product is still on a roll. With the Success Journal, I'm Chris Whitting.
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0: From the Entertainment Desk, I'm Lisa Rotman. 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The free program begins at 6 and includes a musical performance by Ted Olson. The ISSA Senior Softball World Series comes to Johnson City September 9th through the 13th. 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ETSU is presenting America's first national anthem September 13th at the Martin Center. The program explores composer William Billings and America's earliest patriotic music. The presentation runs from 2 to 4. I'm Lisa Rotman.
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5: 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I'm Ken Chester.
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6: It's 6 o'clock.
7: Prosecutors in the Lindsay Clancy murder trial now have to decide if they want to try the case again after a mistrial was declared. Senior legal correspondent Laura Jarrett reports on the options now for the district attorney.
8: Quite a bit of discretion here to change up the charges, change up the strategy. I think it was noteworthy he did not come out swinging, saying, I'm going to retry her for first-degree murder, which is what she was facing here. We could see reduced charges.
7: The jury was unable to come to a unanimous decision Friday in the Massachusetts trial of the woman who admitted to killing her three children, but pleaded not guilty due to postpartum psychosis. Notes given to the court say the jury was split 11-1. Lindsay Clancy will now head back to the psychiatric hospital while prosecutors decide if they want to try the case again. A status hearing is set for September 29th. Parts of the Midwest and Mid-Atlantic will be drenched by severe storms this Labor Day weekend. Intense thunderstorms are possible from Michigan to Delaware and will largely impact the same area that was soaked on Thursday and left over 500,000 customers without power. The severe weather threat is set to shift further south through the weekend. The mayor of Detroit is confirming that a large tornado tore through the lower east side of the city Thursday. The National Weather Service says the EF2 tornado was packing winds of 115 miles per hour as it created a three-mile path of destruction late Thursday afternoon. One man was reportedly injured during the storm when he protected his child from a falling tree. More than 350,000 customers lost power during the storm. It was Detroit's first tornado in nearly 30 years. Imprisoned hip-hop mogul Sean Diddy Combs will be spending less time behind bars. Combs was originally sentenced to 4 years after being convicted of prostitution-related charges and was originally set to be released in June of 2028. That has been shortened several times. He's now expected to be released in February of 2028, about 2 weeks earlier than the most recent estimate. He'll be 58 years old when he gets out. Over the long Labor Day weekend, Spider-Man Brand New Day is expected to take first place at the box office for a sixth straight weekend. I'm Lisa Taylor.
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7: Former Fox News host Maria Bartiromo is denying reports that she was fired. Fox announced Thursday that Mornings with Maria will now be known as Mornings with Fox Business. A report from Status claimed Fox ousted Bartiromo after she shared internal communications from Fox executives with the White House. Bartiromo has hired attorney Brian Friedman, who represented TV journalist Don Lemon and Chris Cuomo after their exit from CNN. There are allegations of dirty politics in the race for governor of New York. More from Andrew Whitman.
16: On Friday, Governor Kathy Hochul's campaign accused Republican challenger Bruce Blakeman's team of sending fake government documents to voters telling them they would be subject to the new tax. Those letters, sent more than 60 days from the election, do say paid for by Bruce Blakeman at the bottom. The Blakeman campaign did not say what info they used as the basis for the letters. WNBC reports of at least one going to a voter who doesn't own a second home.
7: The Supreme Court is siding with Republicans in an argument over rates for TV advertisements. Scott Carr has details.
17: This just ahead of November's key midterm elections. Federal law requires TV broadcast stations to offer their lowest available rate in the 60 days before a general election. But it's been held that candidates get the discount, not political parties or joint fundraising committees. The High Court sided with Republicans in deciding that parties and committees can also take advantage of the lowest rate. Justice Ketanji Brown Jackson was the sole dissenter.
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7: I'm Lisa Taylor.
11: According to TechCrunch, after weeks of swirling rumors, NVIDIA confirmed it has acquired Hugging Face for $12.93 billion. Hugging Face's platform hosts 3 million models, 1 million applications used by over 18 million developers, and 500,000 datasets. There is growing concern among AI experts about the latest model by OpenAI. Astra will use a reasoning technique that's known as recurrent depth or opaque recurrence. The news site The Information says that structure could make it harder to monitor Astra if the model goes rogue. Tesla published a form on Thursday for businesses that are interested in buying cybercab fleets or providing infrastructure for its network, the latest sign that the company's aspirations for its gold-hued autonomous vehicles stretch way beyond being a robo-taxi operator. And Google has committed to buy 396 megawatts of electricity from Fervo's Cape Station power plant. It's slated to come online in 2028 and help power a new Google data center in Utah. Tech Report, I'm Mark Mayfield.
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28: Hey Bible readers, I'm Tara Lee Cobble, and I'm your host for The God Shot. From His fullness, we have all received grace upon grace. For the law was given through Moses, grace and truth came through Jesus Christ. John 1:16 through 17. Jesus is the fullness of God and the fullness of man, all in one being. And God says this is grace upon grace to us. Grace is when we get something we don't deserve. We don't deserve to receive the kind of relationship we have with God. We could never earn it. The law of God reveals that to us. Moses brought us the Old Testament laws, and by the way, there aren't just 10 of them. There are roughly 613. These laws serve civil purposes by restraining sin in the world. They reveal God's perfection and our imperfection, and they help Christ followers be conformed to the image of Christ. But we can't live up to His perfect law. We need the grace and truth of Jesus. And thank God He gives it. He's where the joy is.
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1: Good morning and welcome to Saturday. As we begin this weekend, we start off with a chance of showers and thunder showers today. We'll see sunshine with a mixture of clouds, 87 degrees our high, but look out for a 30% chance of rain this afternoon. That might end tonight. We see clear skies with a low of 66 degrees, but it returns tomorrow to wrap up the weekend on Sunday. A 30% chance of showers and thunder showers in the afternoon, a mixture of sun and clouds throughout the rest of the day with a high of 88 degrees. We'll wrap it up on Sunday night with a 30% chance of rain as well. I'm Staff Forecaster Chuck Brady from the Live Wire Weather Center. Count on it.
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29: Quantum computing is a revolutionary approach to information processing based on the peculiar laws of physics that occur at the quantum scale of molecules, atoms, and electrons. Many of today's technologies that leverage quantum effects have their roots in NSF investments. 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
30: I think for people to fully appreciate the power of quantum computers and to accelerate their use in different fields, people should be learning the fundamentals of quantum, even at a young age.
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6: The NBA has hit the Los Angeles Clippers with major penalties after finding the team circumvented the salary cap in connection with Kawhi Leonard. The Clippers were fined $30 million and will forfeit 5 first-round draft picks. Owner Steve Ballmer was suspended for a year. Leonard was fined $700,000. The Clippers plan to challenge the NBA's findings. In golf, Team USA's President's Cup roster is set after Captain Brant Snedeker made his 6 captain's picks. Snedeker selected Justin Thomas, Xander Schauffele, Patrick Cantlay, Chris Gonnerup, Jacob Bridgman, and rookie Jackson Koivin. They join automatic qualifiers, including world number one Scottie Scheffler and Colin Morikawa. The President's Cup will be played September 24th through the 27th at Medina Country Club in Chicago. College football, a Louisiana judge has cleared the way for former NFL players to return to college football. The ruling allows LSU to add former Ole Miss players Daquan Wright and Xavier Harris, who recently spent time in the NFL. The judge's preliminary injunction prevents the NCAA and the SEC from punishing LSU or other athletes involved while the case continues. The SEC is appealing that ruling. Unleash the Beast 16-ounce Monster Energy, 2 for $5.50. 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
1: Good morning and welcome to Saturday. As we begin this weekend, we start off with a chance of showers and thunder showers today. We'll see sunshine with a mixture of clouds, 87 degrees our high, but look out for a 30% chance of rain this afternoon. That might end tonight. We see clear skies with a low of 66 degrees, but it returns tomorrow to wrap up the weekend on Sunday. A 30% chance of showers and thunder showers in the afternoon, a mixture of sun and clouds throughout the rest of the day with a high of 88 degrees. We'll wrap it up on Sunday night with a 30% chance of rain as well. I'm Staff Forecaster Chuck Brady from the Live Wire Weather Center. 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
11: Right now, gang, let's get some hands together for what I feel I'm very safe in saying is certainly one of the finest talents the world has ever known.
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20: 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Most apps simply ask the user to specify their date of birth and don't do much, if anything, to verify that information. But that's starting to change. As some companies start using biometric age assurance tools, such as a selfie, sometimes requiring ID. Age restrictions are usually in place for good reasons. 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
21: be honest about the risks of being on apps that are above their age category. 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
20: 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With the Connect Safely Report, I'm Larry Magid.
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26: Fire up the portable grill and celebrate National Tailgating Day and the legendary Midwest culinary innovation known as the Beer Brat Hot Tub. 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Instead, seasoned tailgaters grill the brats over hot coals to sear the casings. Then they transfer them into an aluminum pan filled with simmering beer, melted butter, and sliced onions on the cool side of the grill. This genius holding vessel keeps dozens of brats plump, juicy, and steaming hot for hours for legions of hungry fans.
25: You know what? We need to call Luke over at the tailgating challenge and have him cook some up for us.
26: I'm surprised he hasn't already called us because this sounds amazing, actually.
25: Yeah, we should be doing this today.
26: Celebrating tailgating day.
25: Absolutely.
26: You watching some football later?
25: We're going to watch something we're eating those brats.
26: Sounds good.
25: We're also celebrating National Cheese Pizza Day and National Be Late for Something Day. I'm Alice Anderson.
26: And I'm Marlo Anderson with National Day Calendar, reminding you to celebrate every day.
2: In January of 1876, Unicoi County was carved out of Washington and Carter counties. The county court was organized at the Old Baptist Church that had been established in 1822 on North Indian Creek. The commissioners decided the centrally located place, known as Longmire Post Office, would be the county seat. The town was laid out in March of 1876 on 30 acres that belonged to David Irvin, who donated half of the lots to the county and reserved the remainder for his own use, a donation of 5 acres by William Love and 2 acres by Lieutenant Guthridge Garland was also made to the county. The name of the town was at first Vanderbilt, but the legislature of 1879 changed it to Irvin in honor of its main benefactor. It wasn't long before a postal error officially recorded it as Irwin, and the rest is history. For the centennial in 1975, the motto on the new seal of Unicoi County became the Valley Beautiful.
3: This is a Bloomberg Money Minute. There's a chicken nuggets war going on right now.
4: If you operate a fast food restaurant chain today, you have to have higher quality chicken than you did 10 years ago because a consumer is not really going to accept it because they have so many really good options out there.
3: That's Jonathan Mays, editor-in-chief of Restaurant Business, who says the goal is to get more young diners who eat a lot of nuggets and their families in the door. That's why hamburger giant McDonald's
5: get 10 tender juicy chicken
3: well, just brought back its spicy McNuggets this past week. While over at Burger King,
8: Crown Nuggets are back at Burger King, and you're never too late.
3: After hearing diner complaints that their nuggets were rubbery and tasteless, just introduced a new and improved version. Now, May says this is good for the chains because chicken costs less than half what beef costs, and it's good for consumers.
4: If the chicken nuggets at McDonald's aren't good, those consumers are going to go to Raising Cane's. They're going to go to Chick-fil-A. They're going to go somewhere else.
3: Tom Busby, Bloomberg Radio.
9: 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There are many components to becoming a good putter, but having a steady head position is near the top of the list. Any head movement during the stroke leads to missed hits and poor distance control. When my head position is correct, a ball drop from the bridge of my nose will land just on the inside of the ball I'm addressing. Try this. 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Standing too close to the ball generally leads to a pull, whereas standing too far tends to cause a push to the right. So remember, drop a ball from your nose to see if your stance is just right. For the Golf Minute, I'm Dennis Silvers. 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
9: Millions of Americans are hitting the road this weekend to get to their Labor Day holiday destinations. Airports will also be busy this weekend, with the TSA expecting to screen over 17 million people by Wednesday. Tom Costello has the latest on fuel prices.
10: A gallon of regular now averaging $4.14 a gallon. A year ago, it was $3.20. A typical driver now pays $270 more per month to drive.
9: Average round-trip airfares are up 2% from last year. Hawaii is bracing for heavy rain as a Category 4 hurricane brushes past the Pacific Islands. At last check, Hurricane Lowell was about 600 miles southwest of Honolulu, with maximum sustained winds of about 155 miles per hour, and is expected to move north past the islands this weekend. Prosecutors in the Lindsey Clancy murder trial now have to decide if they want to try the case again after a mistrial was declared, the Massachusetts trial of a woman who admitted to killing her three children but pleaded not guilty due to postpartum psychosis. I'm Lisa Taylor.
11: With a LiveWire community focus, I'm Daryl Moody. 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
12: We have two shelters in Unicoi County, and we help victims of domestic violence. 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
12: When we get someone that calls that is seeking shelter or services, we always do a screening with them to make sure that they qualify for our services. 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
11: 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I'm Daryl Moody reporting.
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2: You know, we had Labor Day earlier in the week, and already we're talking about a weekend ahead. Leisure time. What are you going to do with that time? We all need to retreat, take a step back from our duties of state and life, focus a little on developing physically and mentally and emotionally. But the problem is, more times than not, we've been trained to think of our recreation and leisure time as a nap in the chair, a movie, or a football game on TV. But you see, as all things dadly, if done correctly, our leisure time makes us better men, better fathers. I like the email I got from Jerry, who said they have some property. He likes to hike with the kids. There's a small stream at the bottom of a ravine. He said, what if we had a wooden bridge there? He and the kids looked up some plans on the internet, got together some scrap lumber, and together they created a wooden bridge. Make sure you carve out a little leisure time there, Dad. Radio Dad, we're on the web at radiodad.com. I'm Mike Austin, the Radio Dad.
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19: Mitch Anthony here with today's Daily Dose. Joel Goodman, director of the Humor Project, thinks we seriously need to take a new look at humor in the workplace. Goodman, who holds a doctorate in education, teaches anyone who will listen how humor can be used to make everything from businesses to hospitals run better. Too many workplaces are over-serious because they have misconceptions about humor at work. Humor does not equal joke-telling or goofing off in front of the customer, Goodman said. We need to reach our goals, but at the same time, we don't have to take ourselves so seriously. But what about the bottom line? To answer that, Goodman points to the example set by Southwest Airlines. Southwest encourages employees to have fun at work and to have a sense of humor. They are the highest-rated airline for customer satisfaction and have been in the black for the last 25 years, a rare achievement in the airline industry. They make lots of money but have lots of fun, Goodman said. They do not hire someone without a sense of humor. When employees feel free to loosen up around their managers or colleagues, their stress levels go down, and that translates into healthier employees. For those who wish to survive in today's business climate, humor is a part of serious business. This is Mitch Anthony reminding you once again that life is whatever you make it. 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
21: Good morning and welcome to Saturday. As we begin this weekend, we start off with a chance of showers and thunder showers today. We'll see sunshine with a mixture of clouds, 87 degrees our high, but look out for a 30% chance of rain this afternoon. That might end tonight. We see clear skies with a low of 66 degrees, but it returns tomorrow to wrap up the weekend on Sunday. A 30% chance of showers and thunder showers in the afternoon, a mixture of sun and clouds throughout the rest of the day with a high of 88 degrees. We'll wrap it up on Sunday night with a 30% chance of rain as well. I'm Staff Forecaster Chuck Brady from the Live Wire Weather Center. Count on it.
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32: 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I'm Michael Emerson. He grew up wanting to be a teacher, but his mother wanted him to be a lawyer, so he ended up becoming a doctor. And tens of millions of people throughout the world are very glad that he did. Dr. Jonas Salk began a career in bacteriological research, focusing on one of the most dreaded diseases of the ages, polio. In 1955, after 7 years of research, he successfully developed a vaccine that eradicated the polio virus. It's estimated his vaccine was worth billions, but Dr. Salk never patented his cure because he wanted to make it affordable for everyone in every country around the world.
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0: from the Quick Stop Market Sports Desk. College football, a Louisiana judge has cleared the way for former NFL players to return to college football. The ruling allows LSU to add former Ole Miss players Daquan Wright and Xavier Harris, who recently spent time in the NFL. The judge's preliminary injunction prevents the NCAA and the SEC from punishing LSU or other athletes involved while the case continues. The SEC is appealing that ruling. The NBA has hit the Los Angeles Clippers with major penalties after finding the team circumvented the salary cap in connection with Kawhi Leonard. The Clippers were fined $30 million and will forfeit 5 first-round draft picks. Owner Steve Ballmer was suspended for a year. Leonard was fined $700,000. The Clippers plan to challenge the NBA's findings. The NFL season will begin this week with Wednesday's game between the Seattle Seahawks and the New England Patriots, a Super Bowl 60 rematch. The first international game of the year will be on Thursday night. It'll be San Francisco and the LA Rams from Melbourne, Australia. The first Sunday night football game will be between the New York Giants and the Dallas Cowboys at MetLife Stadium. Monday night, September 14th, Denver visits Kansas City. 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
3: Many times I will meet people who complain of depression and ask them how they spend their time. It's mostly video games, YouTube, or television. Our bodies and brains are not made for that kind of sedentary life. Such people also complain of a lack of mental acuity. According to the NIH, the CDC, and many other medical sources, physical activity can help you think, learn, problem solve, and enjoy an emotional balance. It can improve memory and reduce anxiety or depression. One study found that mental decline is almost twice as common among adults who are inactive. Exercise increases neurogenesis and plasticity. That means new connections build to store information and provide faster access to thoughts. Studies have found that moderate exercise is best, so keep on moving and develop a better brain.
7: We remember generals, battles, and even local militiamen, but we usually overlook the child soldiers that stood for American liberty. Children 16 years old and as young as 9 had vital roles in our fight for independence. Underage boys frequently joined the Frontier Fife and Drum Corps using music to communicate commands on the battlefield, and some went on to fight. William Cross fought at Kings Mountain after starting his service at 14. Also at Kings Mountain was John Sevier's personal fifer, William Price, who was just 13, and his 15-year-old son, James. You can find out more at Sycamore Shoals State Historic Site and visit a memorial with over 200 names of child soldiers at Cook Family Park in Elizabethton. Celebrate America 250 and our region's role in our country's fight for freedom.
2: Walmart will pay $50 million to settle charges that its pharmacies illegally fill thousands of prescriptions for opioids and other controlled substances. The Justice Department says Walmart employees sometimes fill prescriptions despite warning signs involving suspected pill mill doctors. FedEx, UPS, and DHL are returning tariff refunds directly to customers who were explicitly charged import tariffs. So far, the only companies to announce that policy. Amazon says it will issue refunds in a limited number of cases, while Walmart and Target say they will use tariff refunds to lower prices. Bad news if you're in the market for a new computer. A shortage of memory chips is pushing up the cost of laptops and desktop computers, with Gartner projecting PC prices will rise about 17% this year. The artificial intelligence boom is a major reason. I'm Mark Huffman. 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
21: Good morning and welcome to Saturday. As we begin this weekend, we start off with a chance of showers and thunder showers today. We'll see sunshine with a mixture of clouds, 87 degrees.

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4: This is a Bloomberg Money Minute. So far, it's been a terrible decade for the movie theater business. First, COVID lockdowns causing cinema shutdowns. Then, just as the masses slowly started coming back, the Hollywood writers and actors strikes of 2023. It's taken a few more years, but for the first time in the 2020s, the business is, dare we say, booming.
5: What we're seeing this year is all the movies in the post-strike period hitting our screens.
4: And View Entertainment CEO Tim Richards says a big part of ticket sales reclaiming pre-COVID numbers has been the return of the big blockbuster.
5: Odyssey has broken more records than I can even count.
4: There's also the big franchise flicks such as Spider-Man Brand New Day and Toy Story 5. But Richards says the greatest story has been
5: studios and content makers producing and releasing movies at unprecedented levels. All movies of all genres of films.
4: Richard says 26 has been the summer. The shine came back to Tinseltown. Andrew O'Day, Bloomberg Radio.
6: I'm Dennis Silvers, the golf guru, here with another Golf Minute to help you out of a tough spot. Has this ever happened to you? You airmail the green on your approach shot, which leaves you a tricky shot coming back up a hill to a pin that is cut close to the back. You'd have to land the ball on a dime to have a chance to get it close. Not very realistic. Play the percentages. 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Remember, a ball hit along the ground is easier to control than a ball hit into the air, and the chances of leaving it short are very slim. 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For the Golf Minute, I'm Dennis Silvers.
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18: 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ETSU is presenting America's first national anthem September 13th at the Martin Center. 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

0: 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I'm Lisa Rutman.
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2: 1945, Boodle O'Brien, 25, marries elevator operator Felice Scaduto, 20, in Milwaukee. 5 years later, they moved to Nashville where their songwriting talents flourish. They composed over 800 tunes, including a string of Everly Brothers hits. 2012, Joe South, prolific soul-searching singer-songwriter and sessionist, dies in Buford, Georgia of a heart attack. He was 72. In 1971, South abruptly left music, falling into depression for years following the suicide of Tommy South, his brother and drummer. Only in the late 1980s did South occasionally return to music.
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2: 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Martin and Lewis's first appearance together in 20 years. The first words from Jerry to Dean were,
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5: It's 7 o'clock.
6: Millions of Americans are hitting the roads this weekend to get to their Labor Day holiday destinations. Airports will also be busy this weekend, with the TSA expecting to screen over 17 million people by Wednesday. Tom Costello has the latest on fuel prices.
7: A gallon of regular now averaging $4.14 a gallon. A year ago, it was $3.20. Today, diesel hit an all-time high. A typical driver now pays $270 more per month to drive.
6: Average round-trip airfares are up 2% from last year. Hawaii is bracing for heavy rain as a Category 4 hurricane brushes past the Pacific Islands. At last check, Hurricane Lowell was about 600 miles southwest of Honolulu, with maximum sustained winds of about 155 miles per hour, and it's expected to move north past the islands this weekend. No hurricane warnings have been posted yet, but a coastal watch is expected to be issued for the island of Kauai sometime today. A mistrial has formally been declared in the Lindsay Clancy murder trial in Massachusetts. Defense attorney Kevin Reddington expressed confidence about winning the case should it head to a retrial.
8: If I was Tim Cruise, I would probably say I don't think I want to do a retrial because he's going to lose.
6: It comes after the defense appealed the mistrial decision to a higher court and was denied. Clancy admitted to killing her three children in 2023, but pleaded not guilty by reason of insanity. She claims she suffered from postpartum psychosis. A status hearing is now set for September 29th. U.S. envoys Steve Witkoff and Jared Kushner are traveling to Russia and Ukraine this weekend in an effort to restart peace negotiations between the warring nations. Multiple outlets are reporting that the trip will start with a meeting with Russian President Putin in Moscow, with the envoys then going to Kyiv to meet with Ukrainian President Zelensky. Details of the peace talks have not been disclosed. California is making September 25th Dolly Parton Day. Lawmakers passed an ordinance this week officially designating the date 9/25, chosen as a reference to Parton's classic hit 9 to 5. I'm Lisa Taylor.
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6: President Trump is signing an executive order to allow small and medium-sized U.S. farms and ranches to process their own products.
12: People have been asking for this change for decades, and we're getting it done.
6: Speaking from the Oval Office on Friday, Trump said the order is a response to calls he says he received from farmers to take on the big companies that dominate U.S. meat processing. Last month, Trump announced the U.S. would pause higher tariffs on ground beef imports for 90 days. The move was meant to lower beef prices for U.S. consumers and give ranchers time to rebuild their herds. A fourth person has died in Florida from flesh-eating bacteria. Health officials say a person in their late 70s has died of the bacteria in Broward County. Health officials say the bacteria, Vibrio vulnificus, is found in warm seawater and undercooked shellfish. Health officials say the best way to protect yourself from the flesh-eating bacteria is to avoid eating undercooked shellfish and to avoid exposing open wounds to warm salt water. With the start of the NFL season less than a week away, sportsbooks are awaiting a heap of action. The American Gaming Association says nearly $30 billion will be wagered on NFL games through domestic sportsbooks during the 2026 campaign. Growth is slowing down, however, with online gaming legalized in all but four states and the rise of prediction markets like Kalshi and Polymarket.
13: Hi, my name is Peter Parker. You don't remember me, but we used to know each other. Something bad was going to happen, and the only way to stop it was to make everyone forget about me. Because I'm not just Peter Parker.
6: Spider-Man Brand New Day is expected to take first at the box office for a sixth straight weekend. The fourth installment of the Tom Holland-led franchise is projected to make between $13 and $18 million this weekend. Meanwhile, Christopher Nolan's The Odyssey is likely to take second with $7 to $10 million in its eighth week in theaters. New this week is the action crime thriller By Any Means, looking to make between $5 and $7 million in its debut. I'm Lisa Taylor.
3: From ABC News Tech Trends, the long-term goal of the artificial intelligence industry, according to companies like OpenAI and Anthropic, is to build what's called super intelligence.
5: And this means AI systems that are smarter than all of humanity combined.
3: Malo Borgon is the CEO of the Machine Intelligence Research Institute. He says a technology like that could be directed at some of the world's most complex problems.
5: So if we could get it right, we could have an era of untold prosperity where most of the world's problems could kind of be addressed.
3: But on the other hand,
5: something like that, if we lost control of it, could literally result in human extinction.
3: Borgon says that's why, in spite of competitive pressures both at home and abroad, some are now advocating for governments to step on the brakes.
5: To actually slow down the pace of progress, to stop pushing towards these powerful systems until we can actually figure out what the heck we're doing here and how they even work and how we could build something that powerful safely.
3: With Tech Trends, I'm Mike Dubusky, ABC News.
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18: 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Whereas gluten sensitivity doesn't appear to cause any significant damage to the intestine. There doesn't appear to be any of that autoimmune reaction with formation of antibodies and significant activation of your immune system. So while people with gluten sensitivity can have just as much symptoms as somebody with celiac disease, there doesn't appear to be the same health consequences.
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22: Welcome to Date the Word, where we connect today's date to God's Word with the hope that it becomes more memorable to you. And today's date is September the 5th, or 9-5, and our verse for 9-5 is Acts 9-5. Acts 9-5 says, "And Saul said, 'Who are you, Lord?' Then the Lord said, 'I am Jesus, whom you are persecuting. It is hard for you to kick against the goads.'" Acts 9-5. Saul asked the right question as he has his encounter with the Lord on the road to Damascus, asking, "Who are you?" I love that he basically answered the question himself as he said, "Lord." Have you answered the question of who Jesus is? Either he is a liar or a lunatic, or he is Lord. Now remember that how you answer this question will impact your eternity.
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1: Good morning and welcome to Saturday. As we begin this weekend, we start off with a chance of showers and thunder showers today. We'll see sunshine with a mixture of clouds, 87 degrees our high, but look out for a 30% chance of rain this afternoon. That might end tonight. We see clear skies with a low of 66 degrees, but it returns tomorrow to wrap up the weekend on Sunday. A 30% chance of showers and thunder showers in the afternoon, a mixture of sun and clouds throughout the rest of the day with a high of 88 degrees. We'll wrap it up on Sunday night with a 30% chance of rain as well. I'm Staff Forecaster Chuck Brady from the Live Wire Weather Center. Count on it.
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0: 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The contents are those of the author and do not necessarily represent the official views of nor an endorsement by ONDCP, CDC, HHS, or the U.S. government.
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2: 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I'm Daryl Moody, reporting.
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8: 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The NBA has hit the Los Angeles Clippers with major penalties after finding the team circumvented the salary cap in connection with Kawhi Leonard. The Clippers were fined $30 million and will forfeit 5 first-round draft picks. Owner Steve Ballmer was suspended for a year. Leonard was fined $700,000. The Clippers plan to challenge the NBA's findings. In golf, Team USA's President's Cup roster is set after Captain Brant Snedeker made his 6 captain's picks. Snedeker selected Justin Thomas, Xander Schauffele, Patrick Cantlay, Chris Gonnerup, Jacob Bridgman, and rookie Jackson Koivin. They join automatic qualifiers, including world number one Scottie Scheffler and Colin Morikawa. The President's Cup will be played September 24th through the 27th at Medina Country Club in Chicago. College football, a Louisiana judge has cleared the way for former NFL players to return to college football. The ruling allows LSU to add former Ole Miss players Daquan Wright and Xavier Harris, who recently spent time in the NFL. The judge's preliminary injunction prevents the NCAA and the SEC from punishing LSU or other athletes involved while the case continues. The SEC is appealing that ruling. Unleash the Beast 16-ounce Monster Energy 2 for $5.50. Quick Stop, run in when you run out. 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
9: 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I'm just a dad like you. 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
12: It's been a long, hot, delayed summer when it comes to air travel, and the numbers are in. Which airlines had the most flight cancellations? JetBlue and American. Which airlines had the latest flights? Southwest, with just a 60% on-time arrival rate. And the airlines that canceled the fewest flights? Allegiant, at less than 1%, and Alaska. And while Southwest was the tardiest airline, it also canceled very few flights, just about 1%. And the most on-time airlines? Alaska, Delta, and United. 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I'm Peter Greenberg, and this is today's Worldwide Travel Minute. 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
18: Good morning and welcome to Saturday. As we begin this weekend, we start off with a chance of showers and thunder showers today. We'll see sunshine with a mixture of clouds, 87 degrees our high, but look out for a 30% chance of rain this afternoon. That might end tonight. We see clear skies with a low of 66 degrees, but it returns tomorrow to wrap up the weekend on Sunday. A 30% chance of showers and thunder showers in the afternoon, a mixture of sun and clouds throughout the rest of the day with a high of 88 degrees. We'll wrap it up on Sunday night with a 30% chance of rain as well. I'm Staff Forecaster Chuck Brady from the Live Wire Weather Center. Count on it.
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30: This is a Bloomberg Money Minute. E-readers may be popular, but Barnes & Noble CEO James Dodd says paper books never lost their appeal, and today his company is seeing a resurgence in business. Dodd took over a struggling Barnes & Noble in 2019. He recently spoke with Bloomberg TV.
31: The narrative had got slightly muddled, but the real problem was they weren't buying them in physical bookstores. Mm-hmm. And that was, I think, because the stores actually, frankly, had lost their way a bit. They'd lost their confidence, and they weren't fun enough.
30: These days, Barnes & Noble is opening new locations.
31: 60 last year, 60 the year before that, and we're opening 60 again this year, or roughly a little bit more than 60. I would assume we will carry on doing that, partly because so many stores have closed, of course.
30: Dodd says so-called romantic-y books are a hit with Gen Z, but says the classics are also resonating.
31: Right now, our best-selling book is by an author called Homer.
30: It can't hurt that one of this year's blockbuster films is The Odyssey, Christopher Nolan's adaptation of Homer's ancient epic poem. Gina Cervetti, Bloomberg Radio.
2: 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Here's Chris Whitting.
3: Leo was a chemist who loved to experiment. When he'd mix up something, he never knew quite what to expect. 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But when Leo mixed a substance derived from coal with a liquid preservative and heated the stuff, he was shocked when he looked into the container. The result was amazing. 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Soon, Leo's plastic was being used to make everything from billiard balls to telephones. Its name comes from Leo's last name, Bakelind. The stuff is called Bakelite. It made Leo Bakelind a millionaire and helped him create an indestructible fortune. With the Success Journal, I'm Chris Whitting.
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4: 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The Patriot militia gathered at Sycamore Shoals near Fort Watauga. They would become known as the Over Mountain Men. 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You can see some of her kettles she used when making powder at Sycamore Shoals. 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
3: A federal judge is blocking another attempt by the Trump administration to restrict mail-in voting. Scott Carr has details.
4: On Friday, the judge in Boston ruled the administration's planned restrictions on mail-in voting are likely illegal. That ruling extends the temporary ruling that had already been put in place by the judge blocking the Postal Service from moving forward with the new rules. The Trump administration's appealed that block to the Supreme Court.
3: The U.S. Supreme Court is siding with the Republican Party in an argument over TV advertising rates ahead of the November elections. Federal law requires broadcast stations to offer political candidates their lowest available rate in the 60 days before a general election. A National Republican Congressional Committee and the National Republican Senatorial Committee had been asking for the same discount, but were blocked by an appeals court. Friday, the Supreme Court blocked the lower court ruling. U.S. envoys Steve Witkoff and Jared Kushner are traveling to Russia and Ukraine this weekend in an effort to restart peace negotiations between the warring nations. I'm Lisa Taylor.
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6: So that is a really fun event. 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This year we're doing it Monday, October 5th. 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
5: Director of Development, Sylvia Crum.
6: It's a 4-miler walk run. 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
10: Kids and sports. Hey, it's Mike Austin with today's Radio Dad Minute. You ever stop and think, what are sports really all about? Is it all about winning at any cost? Or is it more about playing fair, physical fitness, and sportsmanship?
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10: That's my friend Gary Durenfeld. He's a family counselor, works with a lot of youth and parents, and TV host, too.
11: There really has been a decay when it comes to just decency, manners, etc. Some of these kids, some of the parents, are actually going over the top. And the message here is just dial it back a notch and enjoy the game for the game's sake.
10: It's been said that how you do sports is how you do life.
12: So I guess it stands to reason that this behavior is kind of a reflection of the decay of manners in general in society.
10: So, Dad, what do you say we set that example? Respect the coach, respect the game, respect the ref? Let the kids just play and have some fun, huh? Learn some lessons. I'm Mike Austin, the Radio Dad.
13: 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Hundreds of thousands of Americans are part of this. So call them now. They are great to talk to. And very quickly, you'll find out what you can save. 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
14: According to TechCrunch, after weeks of swirling rumors, NVIDIA confirmed it has acquired Hugging Face for $12.93 billion. Hugging Face's platform hosts 3 million models, 1 million applications used by over 18 million developers, and 500,000 datasets. There is growing concern among AI experts about the latest model by OpenAI. Astra will use a reasoning technique that's known as recurrent depth or opaque recurrence. The news site The Information says that structure could make it harder to monitor Astra if the model goes rogue. Tesla published a form on Thursday for businesses that are interested in buying cybercab fleets or providing infrastructure for its network. The latest sign that the company's aspirations for its gold-hued autonomous vehicles stretch way beyond being a robo-taxi operator. And Google has committed to buy 396 megawatts of electricity from Fervo's Cape Station power plant. It's slated to come online in 2028 and help power a new Google data center in Utah. Tech Report, I'm Mark Mayfield.
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10: Good morning and welcome to Saturday. As we begin this weekend, we start off with a chance of showers and thunder showers today. We'll see sunshine with a mixture of clouds, 87 degrees our high, but look out for a 30% chance of rain this afternoon. That might end tonight. We see clear skies with a low of 66 degrees, but it returns tomorrow to wrap up the weekend on Sunday. A 30% chance of showers and thunder showers in the afternoon, a mixture of sun and clouds throughout the rest of the day with a high of 88 degrees. We'll wrap it up on Sunday night with a 30% chance of rain as well. I'm Staff Forecaster Chuck Brady from the Live Wire Weather Center.
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45: From the Quick Stop Market Sports Desk. College football, a Louisiana judge has cleared the way for former NFL players to return to college football. The ruling allows LSU to add former Ole Miss players Daquan Wright and Xavier Harris, who recently spent time in the NFL. The judge's preliminary injunction prevents the NCAA and the SEC from punishing LSU or other athletes involved while the case continues. The SEC is appealing that ruling. The NBA has hit the Los Angeles Clippers with major penalties after finding the team circumvented the salary cap in connection with Kawhi Leonard. The Clippers were fined $30 million and will forfeit 5 first-round draft picks. Owner Steve Ballmer was suspended for a year. Leonard was fined $700,000. The Clippers plan to challenge the NBA's findings. The NFL season will begin this week with Wednesday's game between the Seattle Seahawks and the New England Patriots, a Super Bowl 60 rematch. The first international game of the year will be on Thursday night. It'll be San Francisco and the LA Rams from Melbourne, Australia. The first Sunday night football game will be between the New York Giants and the Dallas Cowboys at MetLife Stadium. Monday night, September 14th, Denver visits Kansas City. Bloom Sparkling Energy boosts energy, metabolism, and mental focus. 2 12-ounce cans for $6. Quick stop, run in when you run out. 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
0: James A. Brown here from The Daily Note, and every day I'll share a story, an observation, or a joke about American media, culture, or society. 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Gotta love it. It's The Daily Note with James A. Brown. 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
1: A sister act and the Big Mac. It's Mike's Minute this week in sports history with me, Mike Janella. Venus and Serena Williams. What are the odds two sisters become two of the greatest tennis players ever? Well, this week in 2001, they faced each other for the first time in a Grand Slam final at the U.S. Open. Venus took that one. They'd go on to play each other in Grand Slam finals 8 other times. My brothers and I couldn't even make high school varsity soccer together. In 1998, Mark McGwire served homers all summer long, and this week he hit number 62 to break Roger Maris's record for most in a major league season. Big Mac finished with 70, breaking a 37-year-old record. His own record would only last for 3. And in 1979, this week, ESPN launched. The Entertainment and Sports Programming Network was America's first all-sports channel. I'd guess if you're listening to this, at some point you've probably also watched that. And hey, you also get entertainment and sports here too. I'm Mike Janella. Talk next time.
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4: With soldiers like him, no wonder the frontiersman won. Legend has it that General Washington said this about Joseph Greer after his legendary journey to deliver the news of victory at King's Mountain to the Continental Congress in Philadelphia. Hailing from the Watauga settlement, clad in buckskin and standing 6.5 feet tall, Joseph Greer had covered 600 miles through rugged wilderness and perilous conditions in just 30 days. Chosen by John Sevier for the near impossible task, he left just hours after demonstrating his valor fighting alongside the Overmountain Men. Armed with a musket, a compass, and some essential supplies, he dodged British patrols and hostile natives to deliver the good news and boost the morale of the Patriots. He became known as the King's Mountain Messenger. Happy 250, America.
5: Happy birthday!
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7: Good morning and welcome to Saturday. As we begin this weekend, we start off with a chance of showers and thunder showers today. We'll see sunshine with a mixture of clouds, 87 degrees our high, but look out for a 30% chance of rain this afternoon. That might end tonight. We see clear skies with a low of 66 degrees, but it returns tomorrow to wrap up the weekend on Sunday. A 30% chance of showers and thunder showers in the afternoon, a mixture of sun and clouds throughout the rest of the day with a high of 88 degrees. We'll wrap it up on Sunday night with a 30% chance of rain as well. I'm Staff Forecaster Chuck Brady from the Live Wire Weather Center. Count on it.
8: I'm a rootin', tootin', lasso-loopin', popgun-shootin' chicken hawk.

0: sizes to 4XL online for women in the U.S. The Swedish fashion retailer has since confirmed to Bloomberg Businessweek that it's reversed course. According to Bloomberg consumer reporter Maddie Parker, H&M is not alone.
1: So we kind of got in touch with the fashion retail company, which scraped some of the U.S. websites. You can see that they've also dropped down the amount of products that they actually store in some of those extended sizing, and that's fallen in some cases by about 5 to 10%.
0: While companies are not saying what's behind the shift, industry experts are pointing to GLP-1s. Parker also says that companies are adjusting.
1: So a lot of these retailers are actually shifting some of the inventory that they had dedicated to the extended sizes and kind of shifting that more into the core size range, if you will, so kind of the S, M, and the L kind of range.
0: According to research from PricewaterhouseCoopers, around 21% of U.S. households include someone using a GLP-1. Dan Schwartzman, Bloomberg Radio.
2: 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According to History.com, Labor Day is the celebration of the value and dignity of work and its role in the American way of life. Now, you'll notice that definition didn't say the word job. 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Put bread on the table. And then take a break today. Heck, take a nap. You've earned it, Dad. 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
7: 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ETSU is presenting America's first national anthem September 13th at the Martin Center. 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
2: 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Unlike lithium-ion batteries, these cells avoid critical minerals controlled by China, cost less, and carry a lower fire risk. Energy startup Peak Energy is targeting grid storage and data centers, while Enlight Energy says its non-flammable design lets cells sit closer together. 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
9: A federal judge is blocking another attempt by the Trump administration to restrict mail-in voting. More from Scott Carr.
10: On Friday, the judge in Boston ruled the administration's planned restrictions on mail-in voting are likely illegal and should not be implemented before the midterm elections. That ruling extends the temporary ruling that had already been put in place by the judge blocking the Postal Service from moving forward with the new rules. The Trump administration's appealed that block to the Supreme Court.
9: The U.S. Supreme Court is siding with the Republican Party in an argument over TV advertising rates ahead of the November elections. Federal law requires broadcast stations to offer political candidates their lowest available rate in the 60 days before a general election. A National Republican Congressional Committee and National Republican Senatorial Committee had been asking for the same discount but were blocked by an appeals court. On Friday, the Supreme Court blocked the lower court ruling. A new report says Democratic Senator John Fetterman shows little interest in his job. A report in the Wall Street Journal on Friday said the senator stood up three disabled veterans back in June and faked an illness to avoid the meeting, but later did an interview with Fox News on Israel and the war in Iran, appearing in good health. It said Fetterman went almost a year without participating in a public event in his state of Pennsylvania and tried to get out of a meeting with the Children's Hospital of Philadelphia last year. President Trump doesn't think the military conflict in Iran is a war. More from Jim Forbes.
11: President Trump was asked by reporters in the Oval Office Friday if he agrees with Vice President J.D. Vance, who said he doesn't believe it's a, quote, war because there is no active shooting right now.
12: And it was interesting because I think that there's a lot of truth that we're not fighting right now. There's no fighting.
11: Trump said it's, quote, a military conflict, adding that it's, quote, small potatoes because the U.S. has decimated Iran's military. Trump went on to say that it doesn't matter what you call it. It's been a success because Iran doesn't have a nuclear weapon.
9: I'm Lisa Taylor.
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9: The deadline is fast approaching for opinions on President Trump's plans to remove federal protections from over 44 million acres of the National Forest System. The public comment period for the repeal of the 2001 Roadless Area Conservation Rule ends Monday, September 21st. The U.S. Forest Service announced last month it will rescind the Roadless Rule in its entirety. Established during the Clinton era, it prohibits logging and new road construction in undeveloped national forest lands. Agriculture Secretary Brooke Rollins calls the restrictions outdated and says removing them will help reduce the risk of wildfires. Wheel of Fortune announcer Jim Thornton has been fired by Sony Pictures Television. The move comes hours after TMZ published photos allegedly showing Thornton viewing an online chat room with images of children on a laptop during an American Airlines flight in May. According to reports, a passenger alerted a flight attendant and authorities questioned Thornton after the plane landed before allowing him to leave. Sony says his employment has been terminated effective immediately. There was an unexpected interruption at the U.S. Open tennis tournament Friday for marijuana. The world's number one ranked women's tennis player Friday faced an on-court obstacle casual city players know well. Two-time defending champ Aryna Sabalenka paused her third-round match against Kamila Rakimova because she could smell marijuana in the air. Tournament officials were alerted and play quickly resumed. After her win, Sabalenka said it's difficult to handle that smell and perform at your best. Cannabis smoking is legal in New York, but the tournament is in City Park, where smoking is not permitted, though enforcement is often spotty.
0: Welcome to a new year at Hogwarts.
9: HBO has announced new castings for the second season of its upcoming Harry Potter series. Dobby will be played by Lenny Rush, Ginny Weasley will be played by Bonnie Hill, and Tom Riddle will be portrayed by Billy Barrett. Hill replaces Gracie Cochran, who is exiting the role due to unforeseen circumstances. Harry Potter and the Philosopher's Stone releases on Christmas. I'm Lisa Taylor.
2: Florida is experiencing a sharp surge in cases of dengue fever. It's due to the hot subtropical environment and international travel patterns. FIU infectious disease expert Dr. Aileen Marty says two types of mosquitoes transmit dengue in Florida, and she says they're easy to spot.
5: They have black and white legs, right? That's sort of the easiest way to think about them. Don't let mosquitoes with black and white legs bite you.
2: Florida has more than 40 locally acquired dengue fever cases so far this year. Health officials urging residents to prevent transmission by eliminating standing water around your house and using EPA-approved insect repellent containing DEET. Horizon Organic Dairy is recalling more than 53,000 cases of its chocolate milk. The recall comes after customers complained about packages appearing bloated and contents that the company warned may spoil early and have an unpleasant taste, odor, or texture. Health Update, I'm Sarah Lee Kessler.
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17: 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With the Success Journal, I'm Chris Whitting.
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23: Hey Bible readers, I'm Tara Lee Cobble, and I'm your host for The God Shot. To all who did receive him, who believed in his name, he gave the right to become children of God, who were born not of blood, nor of the will of the flesh, nor of the will of man, but of God. John 1:12-13. Jesus has a distinct role in the Trinity, which is made up of the Father, the Son, and the Spirit. One of Jesus' roles connects uniquely with the physical realm. He's the means by which God came down to earth to live among mankind, to show us what God is like, and to pay our sin debt. But When Jesus came to earth, many people rejected his message and mocked his death on the cross. But there's great news for anyone who does believe that Jesus is God and that he alone paid the debt for their sins. Those people are the people God adopts into his eternal family. Because we believe in Jesus' death and resurrection, we have the unique distinction of being God's kids. What a gift. He's where the joy is.
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3: Good morning and welcome to Saturday. As we begin this weekend, we start off with a chance of showers and thunder showers today. We'll see sunshine with a mixture of clouds, 87 degrees our high, but look out for a 30% chance of rain this afternoon. That might end tonight. We see clear skies with a low of 66 degrees, but it returns tomorrow to wrap up the weekend on Sunday. A 30% chance of showers and thunder showers in the afternoon, a mixture of sun and clouds throughout the rest of the day with a high of 88 degrees. We'll wrap it up on Sunday night with a 30% chance of rain as well. I'm Staff Forecaster Chuck Brady from the Live Wire Weather Center. Count on it.
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7: 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In fact, many of the new hearing aids have the capability of being adjusted by cell phones and also allowing phone calls to be answered directly through the hearing aids. If you think you have a hearing loss or have older hearing aids, contact Dr. Schumacher and Associates Audiologists at 717-HEAR or 928-5771. That's 717-HERE or 928-5771.
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24: For more details on the upcoming season, visit symphonyofthemountains.org. I'm Daryl Moody reporting.
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10: From the Quick Stop Market Sports Desk. The NBA has hit the Los Angeles Clippers with major penalties after finding the team circumvented the salary cap in connection with Kawhi Leonard. The Clippers were fined $30 million and will forfeit 5 first-round draft picks. Owner Steve Ballmer was suspended for a year. Leonard was fined $700,000. The Clippers plan to challenge the NBA's findings. In golf, Team USA's President's Cup roster is set after Captain Brant Snedeker made his 6 captain's picks. Snedeker selected Justin Thomas, Xander Schauffele, Patrick Cantlay, Chris Gotterup, Jacob Bridgman, and rookie Jackson Koivin. They join automatic qualifiers, including world number one Scottie Scheffler and Colin Morikawa. The President's Cup will be played September 24th through the 27th at Medina Country Club in Chicago. College football, a Louisiana judge has cleared the way for former NFL players to return to college football. The ruling allows LSU to add former Ole Miss players Daquan Wright and Xavier Harris, who recently spent time in the NFL. The judge's preliminary injunction prevents the NCAA and the SEC from punishing LSU or other athletes involved while the case continues. The SEC is appealing that ruling. Unleash the Beast 16-ounce Monster Energy, 2 for $5.50. 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
16: The motivation needs.
18: 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Today's quote was submitted by Travis. Mark Cuban said, "Talent without effort is wasted talent. And while effort is the one thing you can control in your life, applying that effort intelligently is next on the list." I love this. Mark Cuban spent many years on the panel at the Shark Tank. I watched many episodes, and I feel like I kind of know his personality a bit. There are people who would walk out with an idea, and I would know before the camera even pointed to Mark that he was going to go out. I also recognized people who would walk out with a plan, and I thought, he's going to love these people. And it would always make me happy when he would sign up to invest with them. Many times, they were hardworking people with a great idea and a ton of energy to get it done right. He's going to expect them to work their tails off to make it work. But many times, that's exactly what they did.
16: The motivation needed.
18: This has been the Motivation Minute. I'm John Small. Thanks for listening. Your favorite motivational quotes can be submitted for upcoming programs at motivationminute.org.
28: The name Irwin is derived from Old German and means army friend. That name could not be more appropriate for the men that would become known as the Irwin Nine. In the early days of World War II, 9 young men from the town of Irwin volunteered for service in the United States Army Air Corps, proud to defend their country. All 9 were assigned to separate bomber groups. All 9 were shot down at different times in different places. Even though there were more than 50 prisoner of war camps in Germany, all 9 men eventually ended up at the same camp. Clyde Tinker, Fred Miller, Dick Franklin, Alan Alford, Stan Norris, Jim Hensley, George Swingle, Richard Edwards, and George Hatcher were liberated in April of 1945 and returned home safely. Today, the Tennessee National Guard Armory in Erwin stands in their honor as we celebrate the 150th anniversary of Unicoi County in Erwin. Jet Broadcasting salutes these local heroes for their service and sacrifice.
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3: Good morning and welcome to Saturday. As we begin this weekend, we start off with a chance of showers and thunder showers today. We'll see sunshine with a mixture of clouds, 87 degrees our high, but look out for a 30% chance of rain this afternoon. That might end tonight. We see clear skies with a low of 66 degrees, but it returns tomorrow to wrap up the weekend on Sunday. A 30% chance of showers and thunder showers in the afternoon, a mixture of sun and clouds throughout the rest of the day with a high of 88 degrees. We'll wrap it up on Sunday night with a 30% chance of rain as well. I'm Staff Forecaster Chuck Brady from the Live Wire Weather Center. 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
6: 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As part of a settlement with nearly every state and several U.S. territories, Meta has agreed to major changes designed to make Facebook and Instagram safer for teens. Teens will have a default 2-hour daily limit, with parental permission required to turn that off. Facebook and Instagram will be blocked by default from midnight to 6 a.m., and most notifications will be muted during school hours. Meta will also hide like counts, restrict some beauty filters, and give teens the option of a non-algorithmic feed and turning off autoplay. Parents will get additional supervision tools and information about their teens' accounts. These are meaningful changes, but parents still need to stay involved while respecting their teens' growing privacy and independence. More at connectsafely.org/radio. With the Connect Safely Report, I'm Larry Magid.
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29: 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Then they transfer them into an aluminum pan filled with simmering beer, melted butter, and sliced onions on the cool side of the grill. This genius holding vessel keeps dozens of brats plump, juicy, and steaming hot for hours for legions of hungry fans.
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21: Absolutely.
29: You watching some football later?
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29: Sounds good.
21: We're also celebrating National Cheese Pizza Day and National Be Late for Something Day. I'm Alice Anderson.
29: And I'm Marlo Anderson with National Day Calendar, reminding you to celebrate every day.
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25: This is a Bloomberg Money Minute. There's a chicken nuggets war going on right now.
26: If you operate a fast food restaurant chain today, you have to have higher quality chicken than you did 10 years ago because a consumer is not really going to accept it because they have so many really good options out there.
25: That's Jonathan Mays, editor-in-chief of Restaurant Business, who says the goal is to get more young diners who eat a lot of nuggets and their families in the door. That's why hamburger giant McDonald's
27: get 10 tender juicy chicken
25: McNuggets. Just brought back its spicy McNuggets this past week. While over at Burger King,
30: Crown Nuggets are back at Burger King, and you're never too late.
25: After hearing diner complaints that their nuggets were rubbery and tasteless, just introduced a new and improved version. Now, May says this is good for the chains because chicken costs less than half what beef costs, and it's good for consumers.
26: If the chicken nuggets at McDonald's aren't good, those consumers are going to go to Raising Cane's. They're going to go to Chick-fil-A. They're going to go somewhere else.
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37: Born in Bulls Gap in 1914, Archie Campbell was an award-winning comedian, writer, and recording artist. 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He then moved on to the Grand Ole Opry and a recording career. Archie was a charter member of the cast of Hee Haw on CBS TV from its beginning in 1969, where he also served as head writer. From the show's inception, Archie was the comedic foundation of some of its most popular skits and characters.
38: 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So they got married and lived happily after him.
37: 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His childhood home on Main Street in Bulls Gap has been preserved, and you can see that as you explore what remains of the old downtown. 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
39: Hee-haw!
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7: Another survivor has been found in a tunnel that was buried in mud by the raging floodwaters in Nepal. This follows two workers rescued after 9 days. More from Danielle Hamamjan.
14: Against all odds, they were pulled out, caked in mud, but alive. Two workers trapped in a tunnel after those catastrophic floods had been buried deep beneath debris and layers of mud at a hydropower plant.
7: The New York Times says a Chinese worker was found alive inside the 740-foot tunnel. An estimated 1,200 people were killed in last week's flood when a glacier collapsed in the Himalayas north of the border, sending a wall of water racing through a mountain town. Gas prices are at record highs for this time of year as Labor Day travelers take to the roads. The national average is just over $4.14 a gallon, according to AAA. Diesel's average price is at an all-time high. AAA reports a gallon of diesel is up to about $5.85 as of Friday morning. I'm Lisa Taylor.
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22: Mitch Anthony here with today's Daily Dose. Author Loretta LaRoche had a breakthrough experience while attending a conference on wellness, but it didn't happen in the conference. Most of the participants in the conference approached the sessions, which were focused on how to extend life, with grim earnestness and very little energy. In their relentless pursuit of a healthy, long life, they had forgotten the present. During their session, a child of about 3 waltzed down the hotel corridor, twirled, lifted her arms, and yelled, "Ta-da!" Several attendees stopped dead in their tracks. They had grasped the absurdity of the situation. The child instinctively knew what each adult had paid hundreds of dollars to find out: how to enjoy life in the moment. A childlike ta-da blesses the moment you're in. 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
3: Good morning and welcome to Saturday. As we begin this weekend, we start off with a chance of showers and thunder showers today. We'll see sunshine with a mixture of clouds, 87 degrees our high, but look out for a 30% chance of rain this afternoon. That might end tonight. We see clear skies with a low of 66 degrees, but it returns tomorrow to wrap up the weekend on Sunday. A 30% chance of showers and thunder showers in the afternoon, a mixture of sun and clouds throughout the rest of the day with a high of 88 degrees. We'll wrap it up on Sunday night with a 30% chance of rain as well. I'm Staff Forecaster Chuck Brady from the Live Wire Weather Center. 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
33: 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I'm Dr. Catherine Albrecht, back after this to discuss the dark side of social media.
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36: 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I'm Michael Emerson. You've probably never heard his name, and that's unfortunate. Edward Fitzgerald Beale was born in Washington, D.C. in 1822. From naval officer to frontier scout to U.S. ambassador, he served 5 presidents from Andrew Jackson to U.S. Grant. One of his exploits included running 25 miles barefoot through rocks and cactus to bring relief to early Californians under attack by Mexican troops. In the 1850s, Beale also discovered a shorter and safer travel route from Arkansas to California still used today. You may recognize it as America's iconic highway, Route 66.
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0: From the Quick Stop Market Sports Desk. College football, a Louisiana judge has cleared the way for former NFL players to return to college football. The ruling allows LSU to add former Ole Miss players Daquan Wright and Xavier Harris, who recently spent time in the NFL. The judge's preliminary injunction prevents the NCAA and the SEC from punishing LSU or other athletes involved while the case continues. The SEC is appealing that ruling. The NBA has hit the Los Angeles Clippers with major penalties after finding the team circumvented the salary cap in connection with Kawhi Leonard. The Clippers were fined $30 million and will forfeit 5 first-round draft picks. Owner Steve Ballmer was suspended for a year. Leonard was fined $700,000. The Clippers plan to challenge the NBA's findings. The NFL season will begin this week with Wednesday's game between the Seattle Seahawks and the New England Patriots, a Super Bowl 60 rematch. The first international game of the year will be on Thursday night. It'll be San Francisco and the LA Rams from Melbourne, Australia. The first Sunday night football game will be between the New York Giants and the Dallas Cowboys at MetLife Stadium. Monday night, September 14th, Denver visits Kansas City. Bloom Sparkling Energy boosts energy, metabolism, and mental focus. 2 12-ounce cans for $6. 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
1: 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I'm just a dad like you. 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
9: It's been 250 years since Tennessee got involved in the American Revolution. The first battle in the West was at Island Flats in present-day Kingsport, just days after the Declaration of Independence was adopted. Sycamore Shoals in present-day Elizabethton was the rallying point for the Overmountain Men before Kings Mountain in what would become the turning point of the Revolution. In our area, we see the names associated with the war every day. Washington County was the first place to be named for General George Washington, and Greene County for Washington's second-in-command, General Nathaniel Greene. Sullivan County was named for General John Sullivan, and Carter County was named for General Landon Carter. Sevierville and Sevier County were named for local war hero General John Sevier, who was the only governor of the failed state of Franklin, and then first governor of Tennessee. Happy 250, America.
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13: Good morning and welcome to Saturday. As we begin this weekend, we start off with a chance of showers and thunder showers today. We'll see sunshine with a mixture of clouds, 87 degrees our high, but look out for a 30% chance of rain this afternoon. That might end tonight. We see clear skies with a low of 66 degrees, but it returns tomorrow to wrap up the weekend on Sunday. A 30% chance of showers and thunder showers in the afternoon, a mixture of sun and clouds throughout the rest of the day with a high of 88 degrees. We'll wrap it up on Sunday night with a 30% chance of rain as well. I'm Staff Forecaster Chuck Brady from the Live Wire Weather Center. 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
16: This is a Bloomberg Money Minute. So far, it's been a terrible decade for the movie theater business. First, COVID lockdowns causing cinema shutdowns. Then, just as the masses slowly started coming back, the Hollywood writers and actors strikes of 2023. It's taken a few more years, but for the first time in the 2020s, the business is, dare we say, booming.
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4: Celiac disease is actually an autoimmune condition, much like type 1 diabetes or rheumatoid arthritis, where people who are exposed to gluten actually develop an immune reaction which damages the intestine. 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Severe diarrhea and weight loss, even certain cancers, if it's left untreated for many, many years. Whereas gluten sensitivity doesn't appear to cause any significant damage to the intestines. There doesn't appear to be any of that autoimmune reaction with formation of antibodies and significant activation of your immune system. So while people with gluten sensitivity can have just as much symptom as somebody with celiac disease, there doesn't appear to be the same health consequences.
3: With Checkup on Health, I'm Chris Whitting.
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1: 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ETSU is presenting America's first national anthem September 13th at the Martin Center. The program explores composer William Billings and America's earliest patriotic music. The presentation runs from 2 to 4. I'm Lisa Rutman.
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1: 1945, Boudelot Bryant, 25, marries elevator operator Felice Scaduto, 20, in Milwaukee. 5 years later, they move to Nashville where their songwriting talents flourish. They composed over 800 tunes, including a string of Everly Brothers hits. 2012, Joe South, prolific soul-searching singer-songwriter and sessionist, dies in Buford, Georgia of a heart attack. He was 72. In 1971, South abruptly left music, falling into depression for years following the suicide of Tommy South, his brother and drummer. Only in the late 1980s did South occasionally return to music.
2: Would you send my friend out, please?
1: 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Martin and Lewis's first appearance together in 20 years. The first words from Jerry to Dean were,
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14: It's 9 o'clock.
15: Another survivor has been found in a tunnel that was buried in mud by the raging floodwaters in Nepal. This follows two workers rescued after 9 days. More from Danielle Hamamjan.
16: They were pulled out, caked in mud, but alive. Two workers trapped in a tunnel after those catastrophic floods had been buried deep beneath debris and layers of mud at a hydropower plant.
15: The New York Times says a Chinese worker was found alive inside the 740-foot tunnel. An estimated 1,200 people were killed in last week's flood when a glacier collapsed in the Himalayas north of the border, sending a wall of water racing through a mountain town. Gas prices are at record highs for this time of year as Labor Day travelers take to the roads. Tom Costello has the numbers.
17: A gallon of regular now averaging $4.14 a gallon. A year ago, it was $3.20. A typical driver now pays $270 more per month to drive.
15: Diesel's average price is at an all-time high. AAA reports a gallon of diesel is up to about $5.85 as of Friday morning. That's a nearly 9% increase from last month. Southern California could be in for a wet weekend due to the impacts of Hurricane Marie. The storm system off the coast of Mexico is not expected to make landfall. However, it could still bring increased humidity and possible rain and thunderstorms, especially in the mountains. The National Weather Service says there's a chance of rain today through Monday, with the greatest chance expected Sunday. Along the coast, forecasters are calling for a 6 to 8 foot south swell. Strong waves, rip currents, and coastal flooding are likely. Even high tides could reach just over 6 feet by Monday. Former Fox News host Maria Bartiromo is denying reports that she was fired. Fox announced Thursday Mornings with Maria will now be known as Mornings with Fox Business and did not give a reason. A report from Status claimed Fox ousted Bartiromo after she shared internal communications from Fox executives with the White House. I'm Lisa Taylor.
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15: Conservative YouTuber Nick Shirley is suing the state of California. Details from Jim Forbes.
14: The federal lawsuit challenges California's new immigration services privacy law, which Republican lawmakers call the, quote, Stop Nick Shirley Act. It restricts the publication of certain personal information about people who provide immigration-related services. Shirley says it violates the First Amendment and could stop reporting on immigration service providers. Shirley is represented by the America First Legal Foundation.
15: A federal judge has again blocked the Trump administration's mail-in voting rules. Scott Carr has more.
18: On Friday, the judge in Boston ruled the administration's planned restrictions on mail-in voting are likely illegal and should not be implemented before the midterm elections. That ruling extends the temporary ruling that had already been put in place by the judge blocking the Postal Service from moving forward with the new rules. The Trump administration's appealed that block to the Supreme Court. I'm Scott Carr.
15: September is Suicide Prevention Month. More from Matt Mattinson.
19: Hannah Wesolowski, the chief advocacy officer at the National Alliance on Mental Illness, says those struggling with mental health issues don't have to feel alone.
20: We want people to reach out sooner. We don't want people to reach the point where they are in crisis. So if things feel like they're not going well and you need someone to talk to, we encourage people to reach out to 988.
19: The CDC says nearly 49,000 people took their own lives in 2024. Among veterans, the rates are much higher than the civilian population, as much as 50%. The National 988 Suicide and Crisis Hotline is there 24 hours a day to offer help.
15: Tennis icons Venus and Serena Williams have lost their first-round doubles match in the U.S. Open. The sisters in their mid-40s now played a tough match against their younger opponents on Friday, but were defeated by Maya Joint and Hao Ching Chan in three sets. I'm Lisa Taylor.
21: According to TechCrunch, after weeks of swirling rumors, NVIDIA confirmed it has acquired Hugging Face for $12.93 billion. Hugging Face's platform hosts 3 million models, 1 million applications used by over 18 million developers, and 500,000 datasets. There is growing concern among AI experts about the latest model by OpenAI. Astra will use a reasoning technique that's known as recurrent depth or opaque recurrence. The news site The Information says that structure could make it harder to monitor Astra if the model goes rogue. Tesla published a form on Thursday for businesses that are interested in buying cybercab fleets or providing infrastructure for its network. The latest sign that the company's aspirations for its gold-hued autonomous vehicles stretch way beyond being a robo-taxi operator. And Google has committed to buy 396 megawatts of electricity from Fervo's Cape Station power plant. It's slated to come online in 2028 and help power a new Google data center in Utah. Tech Report, I'm Mark Mayfield.
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26: Is it easier to lose weight in the winter? 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
0: Imagine it's wintertime, and let's say you live in a very cold climate, and you're out in the cold all the time. You go out and you shovel snow. You maybe even exercise outdoors. So your body is going to adapt, and you're going to turn on some of this beige fat and some of this brown fat. And in fact, studies have shown that during the winter time, your metabolic rate goes up, and you are burning more calories. But of course, then if you come inside and, you know, fill yourself up on bratwurst and beer and cheese, and if you eat more to compensate, then of course you're not going to lose weight in the winter.
26: With Checkup on Health, I'm Chris Whitty.
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7: Welcome to Date the Word, where we connect today's date to God's Word with the hope that it becomes more memorable to you. And today's date is September the 5th, or 9-5, and our verse for 9-5 is Acts 9-5. Acts 9-5 says, "And Saul said, 'Who are you, Lord?' Then the Lord said, 'I am Jesus, whom you are persecuting. It is hard for you to kick against the goads.'" Acts 9-5. Saul asked the right question as he has his encounter with the Lord on the road to Damascus, asking, "Who are you?" I love that he basically answered the question himself as he said, "Lord." Have you answered the question of who Jesus is? Either he is a liar or a lunatic, or he is Lord. Now remember that how you answer this question will impact your eternity.
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27: Good morning and welcome to Saturday. As we begin this weekend, we start off with a chance of showers and thunder showers today. We'll see sunshine with a mixture of clouds, 87 degrees our high, but look out for a 30% chance of rain this afternoon. That might end tonight. We see clear skies with a low of 66 degrees, but it returns tomorrow to wrap up the weekend on Sunday. A 30% chance of showers and thunder showers in the afternoon, a mixture of sun and clouds throughout the rest of the day with a high of 88 degrees. We'll wrap it up on Sunday night with a 30% chance of rain as well. I'm Staff Forecaster Chuck Brady from the Live Wire Weather Center. 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
12: One of the things you don't need to start a business is an idea. That's right, that sounds crazy, but it is true. 93% of businesses come from copying other businesses. They don't copy any trademarks, patents, or copyrights, but what they do is find a model, maybe in a magazine, maybe on a podcast, and copy it themselves. They do it a little bit different, make it a little bit better. That's what I'm really good at. But the idea is a blatant copy of someone else. Just think of Hyatt and Hilton, right? They're both very entrepreneurial hotel chains. Can't find an idea? Look around for a few minutes. You'll find one.
16: From the Quick Stop Market Sports Desk. The NBA has hit the Los Angeles Clippers with major penalties after finding the team circumvented the salary cap in connection with Kawhi Leonard. The Clippers were fined $30 million and will forfeit five first-round draft picks. Owner Steve Ballmer was suspended for a year. Leonard was fined $700,000. The Clippers plan to challenge the NBA's findings. In golf, Team USA's President's Cup roster is set after Captain Brant Snedeker made his six captain's picks. Snedeker selected Justin Thomas, Xander Schauffele, Patrick Cantlay, Chris Gonnerup, Jacob Bridgman, and rookie Jackson Koivin. They join automatic qualifiers, including world number one Scottie Scheffler and Colin Morikawa. The President's Cup will be played September 24th through the 27th at Medina Country Club in Chicago. College football, a Louisiana judge has cleared the way for former NFL players to return to college football. The ruling allows LSU to add former Ole Miss players Daquan Wright and Xavier Harris, who recently spent time in the NFL. The judge's preliminary injunction prevents the NCAA and the SEC from punishing LSU or other athletes involved while the case continues. The SEC is appealing that ruling. Unleash the Beast 16-ounce Monster Energy, 2 for $5.50. Quick Stop, run in when you run out. 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
27: Good morning and welcome to Saturday. As we begin this weekend, we start off with a chance of showers and thunder showers today. We'll see sunshine with a mixture of clouds, 87 degrees our high, but look out for a 30% chance of rain this afternoon. That might end tonight. We see clear skies with a low of 66 degrees, but it returns tomorrow to wrap up the weekend on Sunday. A 30% chance of showers and thunder showers in the afternoon, a mixture of sun and clouds throughout the rest of the day with a high of 88 degrees. We'll wrap it up on Sunday night with a 30% chance of rain as well. I'm Staff Forecaster Chuck Brady from the Live Wire Weather Center. Count on it.
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7: 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Some can be made before the wedding. Many will require a copy of your marriage license, so check ahead of time. My love note, love can make dull activities fun.
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30: This is a Bloomberg Money Minute. E-readers may be popular, but Barnes & Noble CEO James Dodd says paper books never lost their appeal, and today his company is seeing a resurgence in business. Dodd took over a struggling Barnes & Noble in 2019. He recently spoke with Bloomberg TV.
31: The narrative had got slightly muddled, but the real problem was they weren't buying them in physical bookstores. Mm-hmm. And that was, I think, because the stores actually, frankly, had lost their way a bit. They'd lost their confidence, and they weren't fun enough.
30: These days, Barnes & Noble is opening new locations.
31: 60 last year, 60 the year before that, and we're opening 60 again this year, or roughly a little bit more than 60. I would assume we will carry on doing that, partly because so many stores have closed, of course.
30: Dodd says so-called romance books are a hit with Gen Z, but says the classics are also resonating.
31: Right now, our best-selling book is by an author called Homer.
30: It can't hurt that one of this year's blockbuster films is The Odyssey, Christopher Nolan's adaptation of Homer's ancient epic poem. Gina Cervetti, Bloomberg Radio.
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33: What a coincidence. A kid named Stanley signed up to win a newspaper contest, but ended up winning it 3 times in a row. That got the paper's attention and made Stanley decide on a publishing career. He found a bottom-rung job at a magazine company and ended up in the lowly comic book division. But his creative flair soon moved him from the margins all the way to editor and then publisher. No doubt his famous characters are ones you know. They include Spider-Man, The Incredible Hulk, and 100 more. The late Stan Lee remains a superhero to his fans. His Marvel Comics is now an empire. Stan Lee's comic books still earn plenty of dough. They turned ink and imagination into incredible income. With the Success Journal, I'm Chris Whitting.
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12: Darling Jones applied for a Revolutionary War pension while living in Washington County, Tennessee, about 50 years after America gained its independence. He was born in North Carolina in 1764 and moved to what is now Upper East Tennessee at an early age. As a teenager, Darling enlisted in Captain Landon Carter's company, serving under Isaac Shelby to fight the British and their allies. He later participated in John Sevier's Cherokee campaigns. Although there is a tradition that Jones fired the shot that killed Major Ferguson at Kings Mountain, he did not mention being present at the battle in his pension application. Darling and his wife Nancy lived in a cabin near the Clinchfield Railway and the Asbury Bridge, which was later moved to the Girl Scout camp on Oakland Avenue in Johnson City. His final resting place is a nearby forgotten cemetery off Clinchfield Street in Johnson City. 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
7: Parts of the Midwest and Mid-Atlantic will be drenched by severe storms over the Labor Day weekend. Intense thunderstorms are possible from Michigan to Delaware and will largely impact the same area that was soaked on Thursday and left about 500,000 customers without power. The severe weather threat is set to shift further south on Sunday. Southern California could be in for a wet weekend due to the impacts of Hurricane Marie. The storm system off the coast of Mexico is not expected to make landfall along the coast. Forecasters are calling for a 6 to 8 foot south swell. Strong waves, rip currents, and coastal flooding are likely. Evening high tides could reach just over 6 feet by Monday. The mayor of Detroit is confirming that a large tornado tore through the Lower East Side of the city on Thursday. The National Weather Service says the EF2 tornado was packing winds of 115 miles per hour as it created a 3-mile path of destruction late Thursday afternoon. It was Detroit's first tornado in nearly 30 years. I'm Lisa Taylor.
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9: Bridge to Shore is a women's sober living home. 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
8: 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I'm Daryl Moody, reporting.
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1: 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Now let that sink in. 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Tim was telling me about his dad and the lessons he'd teach him, talking about how we should remember the lessons taught to us by our dads and granddads, the guys who persevered and succeeded through war and depression and disease. He was talking about his own dad.
13: He was a B-17 navigator during World War II, and he navigated by the stars during World War II, sometimes when they flew back at night. And multiple times, he'd take us outside on a clear night in Detroit, and he'd show us all the stars out there. And would always tell us we could do anything. We were Americans. You know, as long as we did things with hard work and integrity, the world was our oyster. We should reach for the stars.
1: Hard work and integrity, two important lessons learned at the feet of a loving dad. I'm Mike Austin, the Radio Dad.
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15: 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Care for your health while you're well. At DLD, Dr. Susan Thomas explained that she's part of the Google Health team working to make that easier.
16: What I think we are trying to do at Google, and many other players within the ecosystem are trying to do this as well, is shift care upstream, shift from being about sickness to being about wellness, shift from talking about sickness into prevention, bringing care closer to home so that you can navigate your diabetes or your hypertension from home rather than having to travel in and out of a hospital to do that.
15: Developing services that are able to reach people in an accessible way is part of the challenge, and Google Health says that it's a priority for them. More at soundbitesradio.com.
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19: Goonies never say die!
17: To The Goonies and Gremlins. Productions from Steven Spielberg's Amblin Entertainment saw box office success by making the unfamiliar feel universal to audiences of all ages. Today, this style of storytelling continues.
20: So, I met an alien.
21: He's kind of growing on me. At least he's not growing in me, you know, which was a concern for a little while.
17: Project Hail Mary centers around the bond between an astronaut and a rock-like alien. And J.J. Abrams' next film, The Great Beyond, has been described as having an Amblin-esque feel. Add to that story set in the 80s like the Warner Brothers sci-fi thriller The End of Oak Street and Netflix's Stranger Things. Even Amblin Entertainment is developing sequels to Gremlins and The Goonies. Lisa Mateo, Bloomberg Radio.
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2: Good morning and welcome to Saturday. As we begin this weekend, we start off with a chance of showers and thunder showers today. We'll see sunshine with a mixture of clouds, 87 degrees our high, but look out for a 30% chance of rain this afternoon. That might end tonight. We see clear skies with a low of 66 degrees, but it returns tomorrow to wrap up the weekend on Sunday. A 30% chance of showers and thunder showers in the afternoon, a mixture of sun and clouds throughout the rest of the day with a high of 88 degrees. We'll wrap it up on Sunday night with a 30% chance of rain as well. I'm Staff Forecaster Chuck Brady from the Live Wire Weather Center. Count on it.
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1: College football, a Louisiana judge has cleared the way for former NFL players to return to college football. The ruling allows LSU to add former Ole Miss players Daquan Wright and Xavier Harris, who recently spent time in the NFL. The judge's preliminary injunction prevents the NCAA and the SEC from punishing LSU or other athletes involved while the case continues. The SEC is appealing that ruling. The NBA has hit the Los Angeles Clippers with major penalties after finding the team circumvented the salary cap in connection with Kawhi Leonard. The Clippers were fined $30 million and will forfeit 5 first-round draft picks. Owner Steve Ballmer was suspended for a year. Leonard was fined $700,000. The Clippers plan to challenge the NBA's findings. The NFL season will begin this week with Wednesday's game between the Seattle Seahawks and the New England Patriots, a Super Bowl 60 rematch. The first international game of the year will be on Thursday night. It'll be San Francisco and the LA Rams from Melbourne, Australia. The first Sunday night football game will be between the New York Giants and the Dallas Cowboys at MetLife Stadium. Monday night, September 14th, Denver visits Kansas City. 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
5: 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Laminate flooring is made from plastic laminate with a pattern to simulate wood grain. 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
8: If the truth be known, most of the overmountain settlers in what would become Tennessee cared little for either side of the American Revolution. They simply wanted to be left alone. Colonel Ferguson of the British Army wanted to recruit loyalists in the backcountry over the mountains. In an effort to persuade the settlers to abandon the Patriot cause, Ferguson openly threatened to invade the overmountain settlements if the colonists did not support the crown. Threatening these mountain folks moved them from being disinterested bystanders to being firmly set against the suddenly intrusive, overbearing symbols of British authority. Militiamen from Virginia, Kentucky, and the Carolinas joined the overmountain men, and their numbers swelled to around 900 men. Under the overall command of William Campbell, these overmountain men moved against Ferguson. The rest is history. Happy 250, America.
9: Walmart will pay $50 million to settle charges that its pharmacies illegally fill thousands of prescriptions for opioids and other controlled substances. The Justice Department says Walmart employees sometimes fill prescriptions despite warning signs involving suspected pill mill doctors. FedEx, UPS, and DHL are returning tariff refunds directly to customers who were explicitly charged import tariffs. So far, the only companies to announce that policy. Amazon says it will issue refunds in a limited number of cases, while Walmart and Target say they will use tariff refunds to lower prices. Bad news if you're in the market for a new computer. A shortage of memory chips is pushing up the cost of laptops and desktop computers, with Gartner projecting PC prices will rise about 17% this year. The artificial intelligence boom is a major reason. I'm Mark Huffman. 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
2: Good morning and welcome to Saturday. As we begin this weekend, we start off with a chance of showers and thunder showers today. We'll see sunshine with a mixture of clouds, 87 degrees our high, but look out for a 30% chance of rain this afternoon. That might end tonight. We see clear skies with a low of 66 degrees, but it returns tomorrow to wrap up the weekend on Sunday. A 30% chance of showers and thunder showers in the afternoon, a mixture of sun and clouds throughout the rest of the day with a high of 88 degrees. We'll wrap it up on Sunday night with a 30% chance of rain as well. I'm Staff Forecaster Chuck Brady from the Live Wire Weather Center. 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
11: This is a Bloomberg Money Minute. More retailers are pulling back plus-sized options from their inventory due to GLP-1s. This marks a shift for H&M, which back in 2023 announced a plan to extend sizes to 4XL online for women in the U.S. The Swedish fashion retailer has since confirmed to Bloomberg Businessweek that it's reversed course. According to Bloomberg consumer reporter Maddie Parker, H&M is not alone.
12: So we kind of got in touch with a fashion retail company, which scraped some of the U.S. websites. You can see that they've also dropped down the amount of products that they actually store in some of those extended sizing, and that's fallen in some cases by about 5 to 10%.
11: While companies are not saying what's behind the shift, industry experts are pointing to GLP-1s. Parker also says that companies are adjusting.
12: So a lot of these retailers are actually shifting some of the inventory that they had dedicated to the extended sizes and kind of shifting that more into the core size range, if you will, so kind of the S, M, and the L kind of range.
11: According to research from PricewaterhouseCoopers, around 21% of U.S. households include someone using a GLP-1. Dan Schwartzman, Bloomberg Radio.
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4: 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ETSU is presenting America's first national anthem September 13th at the Martin Center. 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
7: Parts of the Midwest and Mid-Atlantic will be drenched by severe storms over the Labor Day weekend. Intense thunderstorms are possible from Michigan to Delaware and will largely impact the same area that was soaked on Thursday and left about 500,000 customers without power. The severe weather threat is set to shift further south on Sunday. Southern California could be in for a wet weekend due to the impacts of Hurricane Marie. The storm system off the coast of Mexico is not expected to make landfall. However, it could still bring increased humidity and possible rain and thunderstorms, especially in the mountains. The National Weather Service says there's a chance of rain today through Monday, with the greatest chance expected Sunday. Along the coast, forecasters are calling for a 6 to 8 foot south swell. Strong waves, rip currents, and coastal flooding are likely. Evening high tides could reach just over 6 feet by Monday. The mayor of Detroit is confirming that a large tornado tore through the lower east side of the city on Thursday. The National Weather Service says the EF2 tornado was packing winds of 115 miles per hour as it created a 3-mile path of destruction late Thursday afternoon. One man was reportedly injured during the storm when he protected his child from a falling tree. More than 350,000 customers lost power during the storm. It was Detroit's first tornado in nearly 30 years.
8: Now, sun will be up in an hour or so, and we can all get out of here together. You, me, Linda, Shelly. No, not Shelly. We'll all be going home together. Wouldn't you like to be...
7: Movie star Bruce Campbell says he has 5 years to live. The 68-year-old actor made the claim Friday while talking about his cancer treatments, which he first revealed back in March when he said it was treatable but not curable. On Friday, Campbell said he has a life expectancy of 5 more years, give or take. Campbell, who's best known for his starring role in the Evil Dead series, wouldn't say what type of cancer it was, but says he feels perfect right now and that he refuses to let his cancer battle stop him from living his life. I'm Lisa Taylor.
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7: The Supreme Court is siding with Republicans in an argument over rates for TV advertisements. More from Scott Carr.
14: This just ahead of November's key midterm elections. Federal law requires TV broadcast stations to offer their lowest available rate in the 60 days before a general election. But it's been held that candidates get the discount, not political parties or joint fundraising committees. The High Court sided with Republicans in deciding that parties and committees can also take advantage of the lowest rate. Justice Ketanji Brown Jackson was the sole dissenter.
7: A health alert has been activated for Cuba. An official with the U.S. Embassy says there's an increase of cases in Cuba of gastrointestinal-related diseases and diarrhea. The country's water and energy infrastructure continues to decline because fuel shipments are being blocked by the Trump administration. Without fuel, officials say refrigeration and contaminated water will become difficult to maintain. United Nations human rights experts say President Trump is breaking international law. Trump says these sanctions are necessary in order for communist Cuba to change. Is there a threat to U.S. national security? Imprisoned hip-hop mogul Sean Diddy Combs will be spending less time behind bars. Combs was originally sentenced to 4 years after being convicted of prostitution-related charges and was originally set to be released in June of 2028. He's now expected to be released in February of 2028. He'll be 58 years old when he gets out. Americans need to get outside more to better their health. Details from Jim Forbes.
15: That's the conclusion from a new survey of how long people spend with Mother Nature.
16: Nature really is all around us, and we see benefits just 10 minutes a day. It can reset our attention and even affect our immune functioning.
15: Dr. Jay Maddock at Texas A&M University is highlighting the American Nature and Health Surveillance Survey. The survey of about 3,000 people found 45% of them spent under 2 hours a week in nature. That number was just 25% back in 2016.
7: I'm Lisa Taylor.
0: From ABC News Tech Trends, the long-term goal of the artificial intelligence industry, according to companies like OpenAI and Anthropic, is to build what's called super intelligence.
1: And this means AI systems that are smarter than all of humanity combined.
0: Malo Borgon is the CEO of the Machine Intelligence Research Institute. He says a technology like that could be directed at some of the world's most complex problems.
1: So if we could get it right, we could have an era of untold prosperity where most of the world's problems could kind of be addressed.
0: But on the other hand,
1: something like that, if we lost control of it, could literally result in human extinction.
0: Borgon says that's why, in spite of competitive pressures both at home and abroad, some are now advocating for governments to step on the brakes.
1: To actually slow down the pace of progress, to stop pushing towards these powerful systems until we can actually figure out what the heck we're doing here and how they even work and how we could build something that powerful safely.
0: With Tech Trends, I'm Mike Dubusky. ABC News.
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3: 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Somewhere in America, a father noticed one loose board in an old fence. The fence still stood. 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Instead, he brought a hammer, a coffee can of nails, and his boy. "It isn't broken," the boy said. "Not yet," his father answered. The boy held the board square. His father drove the first nail, then handed him the hammer for a second. No speech, no ceremony, just one generation teaching the next how good things are kept. That is how America passes along its best lessons, from one pair of hands to another. Close the gate behind you, wave to your neighbor, keep your word, fix the loose board before it becomes a broken fence, leave things better than you found them. 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The Constitution marks the boundary. It cannot close the gate, keep the promise, or drive the nail. That part belongs to us. A republic is not only something we inherit, it is something we maintain. When something starts working loose in your home, neighborhood, or country, remember the boy and the second nail. Pick up the hammer. Do not leave it for tomorrow. Hear the full version of the fence at 5minutesinamerica.com. I'm Tony Michaels. Stay free.
11: Hey, Bible readers. I'm Tara Lee Cobble, and I'm your host for The God Shot. He was in the world, and the world was made through him. Yet the world did not know him. John 1:10. This passage is talking to us about who Jesus is. He has always existed, and he has always had a unique role in the Trinity. That's how we refer to the three persons of the one true God, Father, Son, and Spirit. One of Jesus' roles connects uniquely with the physical realm. In fact, he isn't just the way God came down to earth. Scripture credits him with making the earth, with doing the manual labor of creation. Then he came to dwell on earth, taking on human form to show humanity what God is like. In fact, the book of Hebrews says he is the radiance of the glory of God and the exact imprint of his nature. If you want to know what God the Father is like, look to Jesus. He reveals the Father, and he's where the joy is.
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17: Good morning and welcome to Saturday. As we begin this weekend, we start off with a chance of showers and thundershowers today. We'll see sunshine with a mixture of clouds, 87 degrees our high, but look out for a 30% chance of rain this afternoon. That might end tonight. We see clear skies with a low of 66 degrees, but it returns tomorrow to wrap up the weekend on Sunday. A 30% chance of showers and thundershowers in the afternoon, a mixture of sun and clouds throughout the rest of the day, with a high of 88 degrees. We'll wrap it up on Sunday night with a 30% chance of rain as well. I'm Staff Forecaster Chuck Brady from the Live Wire Weather Center. Count on it.
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21: The Unicoi County area was known for several brutal massacres, but only one actual Civil War battle. On December 29, 1864, about 400 Confederate infantry and cavalry, led by Lieutenant Colonel James Keith, set up camp in a field near the Nolichucky River. Little did they know, about 900 Union soldiers, the 3rd Regiment of North Carolina Mounted Infantry under Colonel George W. Kirk, were stationed just across the river in a house. The Union commander ordered his troops to take positions on the high red banks overlooking the river, and they opened fire. The Confederates were completely exposed, and the Union had the high ground, resulting in 73 Confederate deaths and 32 captured, while the remainder scattered toward North Carolina through Temple Hill. The Union had only 3 wounded men. Now known as the Battle of Red Banks, the surviving Confederates called it the Battle of the Bloody Chucky. Jet Broadcasting celebrates the 150th anniversary of Unicoi County and Irwin.
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26: From the Quick Stop Market Sports Desk. The NBA has hit the Los Angeles Clippers with major penalties after finding the team circumvented the salary cap in connection with Kawhi Leonard. The Clippers were fined $30 million and will forfeit 5 first-round draft picks. Owner Steve Ballmer was suspended for a year. Leonard was fined $700,000. The Clippers plan to challenge the NBA's findings. In golf, Team USA's President's Cup roster is set after Captain Brant Snedeker made his six captain's picks. Snedeker selected Justin Thomas, Xander Schauffele, Patrick Cantlay, Chris Gonnerup, Jacob Bridgman, and rookie Jackson Koivin. They join automatic qualifiers, including world number one Scottie Scheffler and Colin Morikawa. The President's Cup will be played September 24th through the 27th at Medina Country Club in Chicago. College football, a Louisiana judge has cleared the way for former NFL players to return to college football. The ruling allows LSU to add former Ole Miss players Daquan Wright and Xavier Harris, who recently spent time in the NFL. The judge's preliminary injunction prevents the NCAA and the SEC from punishing LSU or other athletes involved while the case continues. The SEC is appealing that ruling. Unleash the Beast 16-ounce Monster Energy, 2 for $5.50. Quick Stop, run in when you run out. 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
8: 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Today's quote was submitted by Robert. George Orwell said, "If liberty means anything at all, it means the right to tell people what they do not want to hear." Excellent quote. I saw a video of people who didn't want a certain guy speaking at an event. Both sides kept pushing the freedom of speech excuse, saying that, you know, we can say what we want because we have the right to say what we want to say. But then the other side said, "But you're literally protesting his right to say what he wants to say. So you have the right to tell him that he doesn't have the right to speak freely?" Then one of the people said, "The freedom of speech includes things we disagree with. If it was only things we all agreed on, we wouldn't even need an amendment. Everybody would agree. But it's the fact that we will disagree that we needed freedom of speech in the first place." The motivation This has been the Motivation Minute. I'm John Small. Thanks for listening. Your favorite motivational quotes can be submitted for upcoming programs at motivationminute.org.
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17: Good morning and welcome to Saturday. As we begin this weekend, we start off with a chance of showers and thunder showers today. We'll see sunshine with a mixture of clouds, 87 degrees our high, but look out for a 30% chance of rain this afternoon. That might end tonight. We see clear skies with a low of 66 degrees, but it returns tomorrow to wrap up the weekend on Sunday. A 30% chance of showers and thunder showers in the afternoon, a mixture of sun and clouds throughout the rest of the day with a high of 88 degrees. We'll wrap it up on Sunday night with a 30% chance of rain as well. I'm Staff Forecaster Chuck Brady from the Live Wire Weather Center. 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
15: be honest about the risks of being on apps that are above their age category. Explain what could happen and why they want to avoid those spaces.
14: More from Carrie and on the survey at connectsafely.org/radio. With the Connect Safely Report, I'm Larry Magid.
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29: Fire up the portable grill and celebrate National Tailgating Day and the legendary Midwest culinary innovation known as the Beer Brat Hot Tub. While many novices commit the cardinal sin of boiling raw sausages and beer first, authentic Wisconsin pitmasters know that it leaches out all the fat and flavor. Instead, seasoned tailgaters grill the brats over hot coals to sear the casings. Then they transfer them into an aluminum pan filled with simmering beer, melted butter, and sliced onions on the cool side of the grill. This genius holding vessel keeps dozens of brats plump, juicy, and steaming hot for hours for legions of hungry fans.
28: You know what? We need to call Luke over at the tailgating challenge and have him cook some up for us.
29: I'm surprised he hasn't already called us because this sounds amazing, actually.
28: Yeah, we should be doing this today.
29: Celebrating tailgating day.
28: Absolutely.
29: You watching some football later?
28: We're going to watch something we're eating those brats.
29: Sounds good.
28: We're also celebrating National Cheese Pizza Day and National Be Late for Something Day. I'm Alice Anderson.
29: And I'm Marlo Anderson with National Day Calendar, reminding you to celebrate every day.
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11: 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There's a chicken nuggets war going on right now.
12: If you operate a fast food restaurant chain today, you have to have higher quality chicken than you did 10 years ago because a consumer is not really going to accept it because they have so many really good options out there.
11: That's Jonathan Mays, editor-in-chief of Restaurant Business, who says the goal is to get more young diners who eat a lot of nuggets and their families in the door. That's why hamburger giant McDonald's
18: get 10 tender juicy chicken
11: McNuggets just brought back its spicy McNuggets this past week. While over at Burger King,
19: Crown Nuggets are back at Burger King, and you're never too late.
11: After hearing diner complaints that their nuggets were rubbery and tasteless, just introduced a new and improved version. Now, May says this is good for the chains because chicken costs less than half what beef costs, and it's good for consumers.
12: If the chicken nuggets at McDonald's aren't good, those consumers are going to go to Raising Cane's. They're going to go to Chick-fil-A. They're going to go somewhere else.
11: Tom Busby, Bloomberg Radio.
20: 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One of the biggest flaws that amateurs have in their swing is an early wrist cock. This happens when the hands literally lift the club up on the takeaway, which causes the swing to become very steep and prevents your weight from transferring away from the ball. When this happens, you can't load your swing going back, and therefore you can't unload for power on the downswing. Here's some help. To avoid an early wrist cock, make a wide extension on your takeaway. 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This gets the upper body turning behind the ball sooner, which transfers your weight away from the ball. From this position, you can start to shift forward to initiate the downswing with lots of power. So remember, if you're having a major power leak, eliminating an early wrist cock will help solve the problem. For the Golf Minute, I'm Dennis Silvers.
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24: 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It stood among the most attractive buildings in any of the state. This is how a reporter described the Limestone Depot in 1888. 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Starting around 1855, trains became popular for passengers in addition to transport of goods. 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One such depot stood in Chucky. 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
7: Millions of Americans are hitting the roads this weekend to get to their Labor Day destinations. Airports will also be busy this weekend, with the TSA expecting to screen over 17 million people by Wednesday. Tom Costello notes the latest fuel prices for the holiday weekend.
8: A gallon of regular now averaging $4.14 a gallon. A year ago, it was $3.20. Today, diesel hit an all-time high. A typical driver now pays $270 more per month to drive.
7: AAA says the most popular destinations this year include Seattle, Orlando, Boston, Denver, and New York City. Average round-trip airfares are up 2% from last year. Another survivor has been found in a tunnel that was buried in mud by the raging floodwaters in Nepal. The New York Times says a Chinese worker was found alive inside the 740-foot tunnel. An estimated 1,200 people were killed in last week's flood when a glacier collapsed in the Himalayas north of the border, sending a wall of water racing through a mountain town. I'm Lisa Taylor.
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10: So we've been around for a long time and started very small and have continued to grow throughout that time. 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
9: 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I'm Daryl Moody reporting.
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14: 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Now, here's sort of the circle around. He can't do that without your help. So the respectee needs the help of the respector in order to be respected. Basically, you show him what you expect him to be. You nurture him into what you expect him to be. 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
16: Florida is experiencing a sharp surge in cases of dengue fever. It's due to the hot subtropical environment and international travel patterns. FIU infectious disease expert Dr. Aileen Marty says two types of mosquitoes transmit dengue in Florida, and she says they're easy to spot.
17: They have black and white legs, right? That's sort of the easiest way to think about them. Don't let mosquitoes with black and white legs bite you.
16: Florida has more than 40 locally acquired dengue fever cases so far this year. Health officials urging residents to prevent transmission by eliminating standing water around your house and using EPA-approved insect repellent containing DEET. Horizon Organic Dairy is recalling more than 53,000 cases of its chocolate milk. The recall comes after customers complained about packages appearing bloated and contents that the company warned may spoil early and have an unpleasant taste, odor, or texture. Health update, I'm Sarah Lee Kessler.
18: Mitch Anthony here with today's Daily Dose. Best-selling author Dr. Dean Ornish has some simple advice for those who wish to recover from disease and live longer. Reach out. Isolating yourself can ultimately lead to a shorter life. Consider the following study results. Women who felt isolated were 3.5 times more likely to die of breast, ovarian, or uterine cancer. Men who did not feel loved by their wives suffered 50% more angina than those who did. Male medical students who did not feel close to their parents were more likely to develop cancer or mental illness years later. Isolationism is a growing phenomenon in our nation. In 1900, 5% of households consisted of one person living alone. It reached 13% by 1960 and is 25% today. Our excuse for isolating ourselves is that we're too busy. 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
20: Good morning and welcome to Saturday. As we begin this weekend, we start off with a chance of showers and thunder showers today. We'll see sunshine with a mixture of clouds, 87 degrees our high, but look out for a 30% chance of rain this afternoon. That might end tonight. We see clear skies with a low of 66 degrees, but it returns tomorrow to wrap up the weekend on Sunday. A 30% chance of showers and thunder showers in the afternoon, a mixture of sun and clouds throughout the rest of the day with a high of 88 degrees. We'll wrap it up on Sunday night with a 30% chance of rain as well. I'm Staff Forecaster Chuck Brady from the Live Wire Weather Center. 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
31: 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I'm Michael Emerson. Today, America's military consists of the Army, Marines, Air Force, Coast Guard, Navy, and Space Corps. But back in 1855, you would have had to add the United States Camel Corps. Before he was president of the Confederacy, Jefferson Davis was a Democrat senator from Mississippi who proposed the idea of creating the U.S. Camel Corps to assist the Army in patrolling the deserts of the Southwest. Congress agreed and sent Major Henry Wayne to the Middle East to recruit his camels, 33 in total. With the ability to carry 600 pounds, one camel replaced four mules. However, with the outbreak of the Civil War, the Camel Corps was
0: is banded and the camels were sold at auction. 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
1: 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College football, a Louisiana judge has cleared the way for former NFL players to return to college football. The ruling allows LSU to add former Ole Miss players Daquan Wright and Xavier Harris, who recently spent time in the NFL. The judge's preliminary injunction prevents the NCAA and the SEC from punishing LSU or other athletes involved while the case continues. The SEC is appealing that ruling. The NBA has hit the Los Angeles Clippers with major penalties after finding the team circumvented the salary cap in connection with Kawhi Leonard. The Clippers were fined $30 million and will forfeit 5 first-round draft picks. Owner Steve Ballmer was suspended for a year. Leonard was fined $700,000. The Clippers plan to challenge the NBA's findings. The NFL season will begin this week with Wednesday's game between the Seattle Seahawks and the New England Patriots, a Super Bowl 60 rematch. The first international game of the year will be on Thursday night. It'll be San Francisco and the LA Rams from Melbourne, Australia. The first Sunday night football game will be between the New York Giants and the Dallas Cowboys at MetLife Stadium. Monday night, September 14th, Denver visits Kansas City. Bloom Sparkling Energy boosts energy, metabolism, and mental focus. 2 12-ounce cans for $6. 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
20: 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I'm just a dad like you. 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
3: Many times I will meet people who complain of depression and ask them how they spend their time. It's mostly video games, YouTube, or television. Our bodies and brains are not made for that kind of sedentary life. Such people also complain of a lack of mental acuity. According to the NIH, the CDC, and many other medical sources, physical activity can help you think, learn, problem solve, and enjoy an emotional balance. It can improve memory and reduce anxiety or depression. One study found that mental decline is almost twice as common among adults who are inactive. Exercise increases neurogenesis and plasticity. That means new connections build to store information and provide faster access to thoughts. Studies have found that moderate exercise is best, so keep on moving and develop a better brain.
7: You marched into our towns with superior force and spread fire and desolation wherever you pleased. Will you claim our lands by right of conquest? The Great Spirit has placed us in different situations. Old Tassel, Cherokee diplomat. Long Island in present-day Kingsport was a sacred sanctuary to the Cherokee. It was considered neutral ground, and the flames of many council fires burned as war and peace pacts were sealed. In 1760 came the desecration of the white man when Colonel Byrd built Fort Robinson nearby. Within 10 years, the white man had pushed the red man from the land entirely. Long Island was one of the last lands ceded by the Cherokee with the Long Island Treaty in 1777. The Cherokee were easily convinced to side with the British during the Revolution when the focus shifted toward the South.
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20: Good morning and welcome to Saturday. As we begin this weekend, we start off with a chance of showers and thunder showers today. We'll see sunshine with a mixture of clouds, 87 degrees our high, but look out for a 30% chance of rain this afternoon. That might end tonight. We see clear skies with a low of 66 degrees, but it returns tomorrow to wrap up the weekend on Sunday. A 30% chance of showers and thunder showers in the afternoon, a mixture of sun and clouds throughout the rest of the day with a high of 88 degrees. We'll wrap it up on Sunday night with a 30% chance of rain as well. I'm Staff Forecaster Chuck Brady from the Live Wire Weather Center. Count on it.
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11: This is a Bloomberg Money Minute. So far, it's been a terrible decade for the movie theater business. First, COVID lockdowns causing cinema shutdowns. Then, just as the masses slowly started coming back, the Hollywood writers and actors strikes of 2023. It's taken a few more years, but for the first time in the 2020s, the business is, dare we say, booming.
12: What we're seeing this year is all the movies in the post-strike period hitting our screens.
11: And View Entertainment CEO Tim Richards says a big part of ticket sales reclaiming pre-COVID numbers has been the return of the big blockbuster.
12: Odyssey has broken more records than I can even count.
11: There's also the big franchise flicks such as Spider-Man Brand New Day and Toy Story 5. But Richards says the greatest story has been
12: studios and content makers producing and releasing movies at unprecedented levels. All movies of all genres of films.
11: Richard says 26 has been the summer. The shine came back to Tinseltown. Andrew Roday, Bloomberg Radio.
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14: Scott loved having fun. 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
5: 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ETSU is presenting America's first national anthem September 13th at the Martin Center. 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
7: 1945, Boodle O'Brien, 25, marries elevator operator Felice Scaduto, 20, in Milwaukee. 5 years later, they moved to Nashville where their songwriting talents flourish. They composed over 800 tunes, including a string of Everly Brothers hits. 2012, Joe South, prolific soul-searching singer, songwriter, and sessionist, dies in Buford, Georgia of a heart attack. He was 72. In 1971, South abruptly left music, falling into depression for years following the suicide of Tommy South, his brother and drummer. Only in the late 1980s did South occasionally return to music.
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7: 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Martin and Lewis's first appearance together in 20 years.

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14: Millions of Americans are hitting the roads this weekend to get to their Labor Day destinations. Airports will also be busy this weekend, with the TSA expecting to screen over 17 million people by Wednesday. Tom Costello notes the latest fuel prices for the holiday weekend.
15: A gallon of regular now averaging $4.14 a gallon. A year ago, it was $3.20. Today, diesel hit an all-time high. A typical driver now pays $270 more per month to drive.
14: AAA says the most popular destinations this year include Seattle, Orlando, Boston, Denver, and New York City. Average round-trip airfares are up 2% from last year. Another survivor has been found in a tunnel that was buried in mud by the raging floodwaters in Nepal. This follows two workers rescued after 9 days. More from Danielle Hamamjan.
16: Against all odds, they were pulled out. Caked in mud, but alive. Two workers trapped in a tunnel after those catastrophic floods had been buried deep beneath debris and layers of mud at a hydropower plant.
14: The New York Times says a Chinese worker was found alive inside the 740-foot tunnel. An estimated 1,200 people were killed in last week's flood when a glacier collapsed in the Himalayas north of the border, sending a wall of water racing through a mountain town. About 5,000 people are still missing. Prosecutors in the Lindsey Clancy murder trial now have to decide if they want to try the case again after a mistrial was declared. Chief legal correspondent Laura Jarrett on the options for the prosecution.
17: Quite a bit of discretion here to change up the charges, change up the strategy. I think it was noteworthy he did not come out swinging, saying, "I'm going to retry her for first-degree murder," which is what she was facing here. We could see reduced charges.
14: The jury was unable to come to a unanimous decision on Friday in the Massachusetts trial of the woman who admitted to killing her three children, but pleaded not guilty due to postpartum psychosis. A status hearing is set for September 29th. I'm Lisa Taylor.
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14: President Trump is signing an executive order to allow small and medium-sized U.S. farms and ranches to process their own products.
1: People have been asking for this change for decades, and we're getting it done.
14: Speaking from the Oval Office on Friday, Trump said the order is a response to calls he says he's received from farmers to take on the big companies that dominate U.S. meat processing. Last month, Trump announced the U.S. would pause higher tariffs on ground beef imports for 90 days. The move was meant to lower beef prices for U.S. consumers and give ranchers time to rebuild their herds. Flashing mental health alerts directly on social media stops teenagers from doom scrolling. More details from Jim Forbes.
4: A multi-university study published Friday with UNC Chapel Hill tested large warning screens in fake social media. Researchers showed over 1,000 teenagers several different pop-ups within the apps, then asked how much each one would discourage them from using it. The more blunt pop-up warnings about depression and anxiety work best, beating out general reminders to take a screen time break.
14: California is making September 25th Dolly Parton Day. Mark Mayfield fills us in.
11: For service and devotion,
12: lawmakers passed an ordinance officially designating the day in honor of the late country music icon. 925 was chosen for Parton's classic hit, 925. State Senator John Laird of Santa Cruz says it's about honoring Parton's legacy beyond music. More than 182,000 children in California are currently enrolled in Parton's Imagination Library, the literacy program she founded that provides free books to children. California was one of the first states to make bilingual English-Spanish books available through the program.
14: Over the long holiday weekend, Spider-Man Brand New Day is expected to take first place at the box office for a sixth straight weekend. I'm Lisa Taylor.
21: Florida is experiencing a sharp surge in cases of dengue fever. It's due to the hot subtropical environment and international travel patterns. FIU infectious disease expert Dr. Aileen Marty says two types of mosquitoes transmit dengue in Florida, and she says they're easy to spot.
22: They have black and white legs, right? That's sort of the easiest way to think about them. Don't let mosquitoes with black and white legs bite you.
21: Florida has more than 40 locally acquired dengue fever cases so far this year. Health officials urging residents to prevent transmission by eliminating standing water around your house and using EPA-approved insect repellent containing DEET. Horizon Organic Dairy is recalling more than 53,000 cases of its chocolate milk. The recall comes after customers complained about packages appearing bloated and contents that the company warned may spoil early and have an unpleasant taste, odor, or texture. Health update, I'm Sarah Lee Kessler.
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24: 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Here's Chris Whitting.
25: What a coincidence. A kid named Stanley signed up to win a newspaper contest, but ended up winning it three times in a row. That got the paper's attention and made Stanley decide on a publishing career. He found a bottom-rung job at a magazine company and ended up in the lowly comic book division. 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The late Stan Lee remains a superhero to his fans. His Marvel Comics is now an empire. Stan Lee's comic books still earn plenty of dough. They turned ink and imagination into incredible income. With the Success Journal, I'm Chris Whitting.
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3: Welcome to Date the Word, where we connect today's date to God's Word with the hope that it becomes more memorable to you. And today's date is September the 5th, or 9-5, and our verse for 9-5 is Acts 9-5. Acts 9-5 says, "And Saul said, 'Who are you, Lord?' Then the Lord said, 'I am Jesus, whom you are persecuting. It is hard for you to kick against the goads.'" Acts 9-5. Saul asked the right question as he has his encounter with the Lord on the road to Damascus, asking, "Who are you?" I love that he basically answered the question himself as he said, "Lord." Have you answered the question of who Jesus is? Either he is a liar or a lunatic, or he is Lord. Now remember that how you answer this question will impact your eternity.
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8: Good morning and welcome to Saturday. As we begin this weekend, we start off with a chance of showers and thunder showers today. We'll see sunshine with a mixture of clouds, 87 degrees our high, but look out for a 30% chance of rain this afternoon. That might end tonight. We see clear skies with a low of 66 degrees, but it returns tomorrow to wrap up the weekend on Sunday. A 30% chance of showers and thunder showers in the afternoon, a mixture of sun and clouds throughout the rest of the day with a high of 88 degrees. We'll wrap it up on Sunday night with a 30% chance of rain as well. I'm Staff Forecaster Chuck Brady from the Live Wire Weather Center. 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
34: 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You can even join as an individual member. If being in a troop doesn't work for you and your family, you can participate as an individual girl and still do programs with other girls. You don't have to belong to a troop.
33: I'm Daryl Moody, reporting.
1: Quantum computing is a revolutionary approach to information processing based on the peculiar laws of physics that occur at the quantum scale of molecules, atoms, and electrons. Many of today's technologies that leverage quantum effects have their roots in NSF investments. 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
2: I think for people to fully appreciate the power of quantum computers and to accelerate their use in different fields, people should be learning the fundamentals of quantum, even at a young age.
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4: From the Quick Stop Market Sports Desk. The NBA has hit the Los Angeles Clippers with major penalties after finding the team circumvented the salary cap in connection with Kawhi Leonard. The Clippers were fined $30 million and will forfeit 5 first-round draft picks. Owner Steve Ballmer was suspended for a year. Leonard was fined $700,000. The Clippers plan to challenge the NBA's findings. In golf, Team USA's President's Cup roster is set after Captain Brant Snedeker made his 6 captain's picks. Snedeker selected Justin Thomas, Xander Schauffele, Patrick Cantlay, Chris Gotterup, Jacob Bridgman, and rookie Jackson Koivin. They join automatic qualifiers, including world number one Scottie Scheffler and Colin Morikawa. The President's Cup will be played September 24th through the 27th at Medina Country Club in Chicago. College football, a Louisiana judge has cleared the way for former NFL players to return to college football. The ruling allows LSU to add former Ole Miss players Daquan Wright and Xavier Harris, who recently spent time in the NFL. The judge's preliminary injunction prevents the NCAA and the SEC from punishing LSU or other athletes involved while the case continues. The SEC is appealing that ruling. Unleash the Beast 16-ounce Monster Energy, 2 for $5.50. Quick Stop, run in when you run out. 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
8: Good morning and welcome to Saturday. As we begin this weekend, we start off with a chance of showers and thunder showers today. We'll see sunshine with a mixture of clouds, 87 degrees our high, but look out for a 30% chance of rain this afternoon. That might end tonight. We see clear skies with a low of 66 degrees, but it returns tomorrow to wrap up the weekend on Sunday. A 30% chance of showers and thunder showers in the afternoon, a mixture of sun and clouds throughout the rest of the day with a high of 88 degrees. We'll wrap it up on Sunday night with a 30% chance of rain as well. I'm Staff Forecaster Chuck Brady from the Live Wire Weather Center. 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
7: 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E-readers may be popular, but Barnes & Noble CEO James Dodd says paper books never lost their appeal, and today his company is seeing a resurgence in business. Dodd took over a struggling Barnes & Noble in 2019. He recently spoke with Bloomberg TV.
9: The narrative had got slightly muddled, but the real problem was they weren't buying them in physical bookstores. Mm-hmm. And that was, I think, because the stores actually, frankly, had lost their way a bit. They lost their confidence and they weren't fun enough.
7: These days, Barnes & Noble is opening new locations.
9: 60 last year, 60 the year before that, and we're opening 60 again this year, or roughly a little bit more than 60. I would assume we will carry on doing that, partly because so many stores have closed, of course.
7: Dodd says so-called romance-y books are a hit with Gen Z, but says the classics are also resonating.
9: Right now, our best-selling book is by an author called Homer.
7: It can't hurt that one of this year's blockbuster films is The Odyssey, Christopher Nolan's adaptation of Homer's ancient epic poem. Gina Cervetti, Bloomberg Radio.
10: 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Here's Chris Whitting.
11: 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The rest of us usually just get by. 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With the Success Journal, I'm Chris Whitting.
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8: Over 250 years ago, in 1772, the settlers negotiated a land lease with the Native Americans. But some natives did not like this. And near the beginning of the Revolutionary War, England convinced them to attack the settlers at Fort Watauga. Anne Robertson mobilized the women of the fort to cast cauldrons of boiling water to pour on the attackers from her position overlooking the walls of the fort. Although she sustained several injuries, Robertson continued at her post until the Indians retreated. Anne went on to be the first woman to be given a land grant. She eventually migrated west with Donelson's party on flatboats and was the first woman teacher in Tennessee. You can see an example of the flatboat at Netherland Inn Park in Kingsport, and you can see a replica of Fort Watauga at Sycamore Shoals. 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
3: U.S. forces struck three Iranian oil tankers Saturday after Iran launched missiles toward two U.S. Navy warships. The U.S. Central Command said no American personnel were injured after a U.S. aircraft carrier and a guided missile destroyer evaded multiple attacks by Iran's Revolutionary Guard. According to CENTCOM, U.S. forces retaliated by disabling two crude oil carriers near the Strait of Hormuz and destroying a third vessel near the Gulf of Oman. U.S. envoys Steve Witkoff and Jared Kushner arrived in Moscow today to begin a push to restart stalled peace negotiations. After meeting with Russian President Putin, the envoys are expected to travel to Kyiv to meet with Ukrainian President Zelensky. Details of the talks have not been disclosed. An American Airlines flight from Dallas to Newark was diverted to Baltimore last night after a passenger became violent. Images show the passenger duct taped to his seat after he allegedly became verbally and physically aggressive toward his seatmate as well as flight attendants. I'm Lisa Taylor.
9: With a LiveWire community focus, I'm Daryl Moody. For more than 30 years, Chip's Family Violence Shelter has been serving victims.
10: We have two shelters in Unicoi County, and we help victims of domestic violence. 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
9: 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I'm Daryl Moody, reporting.
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15: You know, we had Labor Day earlier in the week, and already we're talking about a weekend ahead. Leisure time. What are you going to do with that time? We all need to retreat, take a step back from our duties of state and life, focus a little on developing physically and mentally and emotionally. But the problem is, more times than not, we've been trained to think of our recreation and leisure time as a nap in the chair, a movie, or a football game on TV. But you see, as all things dadly, if done correctly, our leisure time makes us better men, better fathers. I like the email I got from Jerry, who said they have some property. He likes to hike with the kids. There's a small stream at the bottom of a ravine. He said, what if we had a wooden bridge there? He and the kids looked up some plans on the internet, got together some scrap lumber, and together they created a wooden bridge. Make sure you carve out a little leisure time there, Dad. Radio Dad, we're on the web at radiodad.com. I'm Mike Austin, the Radio Dad.
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1: Good morning and welcome to Saturday. As we begin this weekend, we start off with a chance of showers and thunder showers today. We'll see sunshine with a mixture of clouds, 87 degrees our high, but look out for a 30% chance of rain this afternoon. That might end tonight. We see clear skies with a low of 66 degrees, but it returns tomorrow to wrap up the weekend on Sunday. A 30% chance of showers and thunder showers in the afternoon, a mixture of sun and clouds throughout the rest of the day with a high of 88 degrees. We'll wrap it up on Sunday night with a 30% chance of rain as well. I'm Staff Forecaster Chuck Brady from the Live Wire Weather Center. Count on it.
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27: Sucking down Coca-Cola and stuffing our gullets with French fries may be the American way, but people from other countries find it hard to stomach. 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
3: College football, a Louisiana judge has cleared the way for former NFL players to return to college football. The ruling allows LSU to add former Ole Miss players Daquan Wright and Xavier Harris, who recently spent time in the NFL. The judge's preliminary injunction prevents the NCAA and the SEC from punishing LSU or other athletes involved while the case continues. The SEC is appealing that ruling. The NBA has hit the Los Angeles Clippers with major penalties after finding the team circumvented the salary cap in connection with Kawhi Leonard. The Clippers were fined $30 million and will forfeit 5 first-round draft picks. Owner Steve Ballmer was suspended for a year. Leonard was fined $700,000. The Clippers plan to challenge the NBA's findings. The NFL season will begin this week with Wednesday's game between the Seattle Seahawks and the New England Patriots, a Super Bowl 60 rematch. The first international game of the year will be on Thursday night. It'll be San Francisco and the LA Rams from Melbourne, Australia. The first Sunday night football game will be between the New York Giants and the Dallas Cowboys at MetLife Stadium. Monday night, September 14th, Denver visits Kansas City. 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
9: Painting lap siding is a chore because the horizontal seams make using a traditional roller difficult. 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Use a brush to cut in and coat the edges of each row before using a 6-inch mini foam roller to coat the flat surfaces of the siding. The foam roller leaves a smooth finish that won't need back brushing, and by using one container for both tools, you'll simplify the process of moving up and down ladders and around the house. I'm Danny Lipford with tips for today's homeowner.

0: soldiers to wield the sword of the Lord and Gideon. Amen. Reverend Samuel Doak, 1780. This is how Doak's prayer ended when he rallied the Overmountain men at Sycamore Shoals to march over the mountain in search of Major Ferguson's army. When the Declaration of Independence was being crafted a few years earlier, Doak was finishing college, and in 1778, he headed south out of Virginia to be a circuit rider preacher. As he rode into Sullivan County, he quickly realized the frontier people were hungry for the good news. With his horse as his pulpit and the trees as a sanctuary, Samuel Doak delivered the first Presbyterian sermon west of the Appalachians. He went on to found several Presbyterian churches, as well as the first college in what would become Tennessee. Happy 250, America.
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5: For this afternoon, we'll have a mix of clouds and sun with scattered showers and thunderstorms. High temperature 92. Partly cloudy, shower, thunderstorm at spots tonight, low 68. Partly sunny Sunday with an isolated shower, thunderstorm, the high 88. Partly cloudy, can't rule out a shower, thunderstorm Sunday night, low 66. A very nice day for Labor Day with plenty of sunshine and a high of 84. We'll have sunny skies Tuesday, high 86. Wednesday, a sunny day with a high of 88. I'm meteorologist Jim Minalli from the Live Wire Weather Center. Count on it.
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7: This is a Bloomberg Money Minute. More retailers are pulling back plus-sized options from their inventory due to GLP-1s. This marks a shift for H&M, which back in 2023 announced a plan to extend sizes to 4XL online for women in the U.S. The Swedish fashion retailer has since confirmed to Bloomberg Businessweek that it's reversed course. According to Bloomberg consumer reporter Maddie Parker, H&M is not alone.
8: We kind of got in touch with the fashion retail company, which scraped some of the U.S. websites. You can see that they've also dropped down the amount of products that they actually store in some of those extended sizing, and that's fallen in some cases by about 5 to 10%.
7: While companies are not saying what's behind the shift, industry experts are pointing to GLP-1s. Parker also says that companies are adjusting.
8: So a lot of these retailers are actually shifting some of the inventory that they had dedicated to the extended sizes and kind of shifting that more into the core size range, if you will, so kind of the S, M, and the L kind of range.
7: According to research from PricewaterhouseCoopers, around 21% of U.S. households include someone using a GLP-1. Dan Schwartzman, Bloomberg Radio.
9: 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Has this ever happened to you? You airmail the green on your approach shot, which leaves you a tricky shot coming back up a hill to a pin that is cut close to the back. You'd have to land the ball on a dime to have a chance to get it close. Not very realistic. Play the percentages. Take a 7-iron or 8-iron and chip the ball into the bank, letting it bounce a few times before reaching the putting surface. Remember, a ball hit along the ground is easier to control than a ball hit into the air, and the chances of leaving it short are very slim. While you may not stiff it close, you'll have a makeable putt and reduce your chance of wasting strokes. That's what it's all about. So remember, when you find your ball over the green having to hit to a tight pin, play the percentages to help your score. For the Golf Minute, I'm Dennis Silvers.
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1: Irwin wasn't always Irwin. Before a famous clerical error, it went by quite a few names. Back in the 1700s, when the Long Hunters were in the area, it was called Greasy Cove. Then, in 1832, it became Unaka, which means fog draped in Cherokee. Around 1840, it became Longmire because the land in the vicinity was owned and settled by the Longmire family, specifically Joseph Longmire, whose son Charles served as a merchant and postmaster for the area. When the town was officially laid out in 1876, the name changed to Vanderbilt because people thought Cornelius Vanderbilt might build a mansion and move here if he liked the name. But in 1879, the name Irvin was finally settled on after David J.N. Irvin, who gave the land for the county seat. Then, oops, a little post office mistake, and we've been Irwin ever since. As we celebrate the 150th anniversary of Unicoi County in Irwin, Jet Broadcasting is exploring Irwin's past.
2: 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ETSU is presenting America's first national anthem September 13th at the Martin Center. The program explores composer William Billings and America's earliest patriotic music. The presentation runs from 2 to 4. I'm Lisa Rutman.
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7: Higher prices may be turning pet ownership into a luxury for American households. A Morgan Stanley survey of 75 veterinarians found that patient visits dropped almost 2% in the second quarter, compared with the same period the previous year. Practice sales rose slightly due to higher prices. 13% of respondents identified a declining pet population as a concern, marking the issue's first meaningful appearance in the survey. MarketWatch reports that while demand is strong and pet insurance use is on the rise, some owners are delaying care or seeking cheaper prescriptions. I'm Ken Chester.
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6: It's noon.
7: U.S. forces struck three Iranian oil tankers today after Iran launched missiles toward two U.S. Navy warships. U.S. Central Command said no American personnel were injured after a U.S. aircraft carrier and a guided missile destroyer evaded multiple attacks by Iran's Revolutionary Guard. According to CENTCOM, U.S. forces retaliated by disabling two crude oil carriers near the Strait of Hormuz and destroying a third vessel near the Gulf of Oman. U.S. envoys Steve Witkoff and Jared Kushner arrived in Moscow today to begin a push to restart stalled peace negotiations. After meeting with Russian President Putin, the envoys are expected to travel to Kyiv to meet with Ukrainian President Zelensky. Details of the weekend peace talks have not yet been disclosed, but a Kremlin spokesman said today that Putin has ordered a 72-hour pause in attacks on Ukraine's capital during the talks. An American Airlines flight from Dallas to Newark was diverted to Baltimore last night after a passenger became violent. Larry Kofsky has the story.
8: Images from Flight 618 show the passenger duct-taped to his seat after he allegedly became verbally and physically aggressive toward his seatmate as well as flight attendants.
9: Thrashing around, I think he hurt himself and was bleeding on the plane and in the seat and apparently was assaulting the man that was sitting next to him.
8: Michelle Ang Reyes was on the flight and described the chaos.
9: The man that he was attacking was, like, he looked Middle Eastern and he was wearing a really nice business suit. I had heard that he had started saying racist things towards this man before he attacked him.
8: The man had to be dragged from the plane after it landed in Baltimore. It then continued on to Newark, arriving several hours late.
7: Parts of the Midwest and Mid-Atlantic will be drenched by severe storms over the Labor Day weekend. More from Lisa Taylor.
10: Intense thunderstorms are possible from Michigan to Delaware and will largely impact the same area that was soaked on Thursday and left about 500,000 customers without power.
7: The severe weather threat is set to shift further south on Sunday. I'm Lisa Carton.
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7: The deadline is fast approaching for folks to give their opinion on President Trump's plans to remove federal protections from over 44 million acres of the national forest system. Michael Kastner reports.
15: The public comment period for the repeal of the 2001 Roadless Area Conservation Rule ends Monday, September 21st. U.S. Forest Service announced last month it will rescind the Roadless Rule in its entirety. Established during the Clinton era, it prohibits logging and new road construction in underdeveloped national forest lands. Agriculture Secretary Brooke Rollins calls the restrictions outdated and says removing them will help reduce the risk of wildfires. Environmental groups say the rule is the only thing protecting the forest from industrial development.
7: The Pentagon has put new guidelines for testosterone screening on hold. Here's Tammy Trujillo.
16: A day after the new policies were introduced to screen male service members aged 30 and over for testosterone deficiency, they were rescinded. The War Department says the guidelines are being updated and a final version will be released shortly. War Secretary Pete Hegseth called for the screening earlier this year in a social media video called the High T Department of War.
7: Southern California could be in for a wet weekend due to the impacts of Hurricane Marie. The storm system off the coast of Mexico is not expected to make landfall. However, it could still bring increased humidity and possible rain and thunderstorms, especially in the mountains. The National Weather Service says there's a chance of rain today through Monday, with the greatest chance expected Sunday. And along the coast, forecasters are calling for a 6 to 8 foot south swell. Millions of Americans are hitting the roads this weekend to get to their Labor Day holiday destinations. Airports will also be busy this weekend, with the TSA expecting to screen over 17 million people by Wednesday. AAA says the most popular destinations this year include Seattle, Orlando, Boston, Denver, and New York City. But no matter where you go, getting there might not be cheap. Average round-trip airfares are up 2% from last year. I'm Lisa Carton.
6: According to TechCrunch, after weeks of swirling rumors, NVIDIA confirmed it has acquired Hugging Face for $12.93 billion. Hugging Face's platform hosts 3 million models, 1 million applications used by over 18 million developers, and 500,000 datasets. There is growing concern among AI experts about the latest model by OpenAI. Astra will use a reasoning technique that's known as recurrent depth or opaque recurrence. The news site The Information says that structure could make it harder to monitor Astra if the model goes rogue. Tesla published a form on Thursday for businesses that are interested in buying cybercab fleets or providing infrastructure for its network, the latest sign that the company's aspirations for its gold-hued autonomous vehicles stretch way beyond being a robo-taxi operator. And Google has committed to buy 396 megawatts of electricity from Fervo's Cape Station power plant. It's slated to come online in 2028 and help power a new Google data center in Utah. Tech Report, I'm Mark Mayfield.
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18: 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Welcome to A Front Porch Story. I'm Tony Michaels. 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Sunday morning. Goffman's Landing was in church. Mitchell Haywood was new in town. He found the town sign, Goffman's Landing. C-O-F-F-M-A-N. Two C's and an F? That ain't how you spell Kaufman. The town had spelled it that way for generations. Mitchell still sided with himself. Of course, he tossed a rock at the second F, just to hear it knock. The bracket snapped. Mitchell climbed to fix it. His sneakers slipped. Down came Mitchell, and a letter nearly his size. Trouble has a way of making an empty street feel crowded. Dudley Floyd coasted up and studied the fallen F. You ain't from around here, are you? How'd you know? Lucky guess. Dudley proposed fixing it before church let out. You ain't in church. That's how I know. That was enough planning for Dudley to consider the matter settled. They carried the F up the ridge, one boy at each end. T.C. Redford watched from his porch. Dudley said T.C. might be an author, writer, or a degenerate. T.C. closed his notebook. That plan there needs a pickup truck. Then he stepped off the porch and took the heavy end. Behind them, Kaufman's Landing stood one F short. Church would be out in 20 minutes. Hear the full version of the extra F at 5minutesinamerica.com. I'm Tony Michaels. Until tomorrow, stay free.
19: Hey, Bible readers, I'm Tara Lee Cobble, and I'm your host for The God Shot. He came to his own, and his own people did not receive him. John 1:11. Jesus has always existed, and he has always had a unique role in the Trinity. That's what we call the three persons of the one true God, Father, Son, and Spirit. One of Jesus' roles connects uniquely with the physical realm. He's the means by which God came down to earth to live among mankind, to show us what God is like, and to pay for our sins, since our sin debt far exceeds what we could ever pay. But when Jesus came to earth, he wasn't well received. Turns out people don't like hearing that they're sinners who need a savior, or that they're accountable to a holy God. So many people rejected his message and mocked his death on the cross. They missed out on knowing God. I'm so grateful he came to earth and that we get to know him even 2,000 years later, because he's where the joy is.
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21: For this afternoon, we'll have a mix of clouds and sun with scattered showers and thunderstorms, high temperature 92. Partly cloudy, shower, thunderstorm at spots tonight, low 68. Partly sunny Sunday with an isolated shower or thunderstorm, the high 88. Partly cloudy, can't rule out a shower or thunderstorm Sunday night, low 66. A very nice day for Labor Day with plenty of sunshine and a high of 84. We'll have sunny skies. Tuesday, high 86. Wednesday, a sunny day with a high of 88. I'm meteorologist Jim Minalli from the Live Wire Weather Center. Count on it.
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24: 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I'm Daryl Moody, reporting.
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27: The average person on the street assumes that entrepreneurs start their business with millions of dollars. It's just the stereotype. They're rich people who start a business. As a matter of fact, almost the exact opposite is true. Most businesses start with under $10,000, and they do everything that they can to cut and to eliminate costs so that they can keep going until they have some profit. My first business started with under $1,000 and grew to 89 locations in just 6 years. 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
0: The NBA has hit the Los Angeles Clippers with major penalties after finding the team circumvented the salary cap in connection with Kawhi Leonard. The Clippers were fined $30 million and will forfeit 5 first-round draft picks. Owner Steve Ballmer was suspended for a year. Leonard was fined $700,000. The Clippers plan to challenge the NBA's findings. In golf, Team USA's President's Cup roster is set after Captain Brant Snedeker made his 6 captain's picks. Snedeker selected Justin Thomas, Xander Schauffele, Patrick Cantlay, Chris Gonnerup, Jacob Bridgman, and rookie Jackson Koivin. They join automatic qualifiers, including world number one Scottie Scheffler and Colin Morikawa. The President's Cup will be played September 24th through the 27th at Medina Country Club in Chicago. College football, a Louisiana judge has cleared the way for former NFL players to return to college football. The ruling allows LSU to add former Ole Miss players Daquan Wright and Xavier Harris, who recently spent time in the NFL. The judge's preliminary injunction prevents the NCAA and the SEC from punishing LSU or other athletes involved while the case continues. The SEC is appealing that ruling. Unleash the Beast 16-ounce Monster Energy, 2 for $5.50. Quick Stop, run in when you run out. 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
21: For this afternoon, we'll have a mix of clouds and sun with scattered showers and thunderstorms, high temperature 92. Partly cloudy, shower, thunderstorm in spots tonight, low 68. Partly sunny Sunday with an isolated shower or thunderstorm, the high 88. Partly cloudy, can't rule out a shower or thunderstorm Sunday night, low 66. A very nice day for Labor Day with plenty of sunshine and a high of 84. We'll have sunny skies Tuesday, high 86. Wednesday, a sunny day with a high of 88. I'm meteorologist Jim Minalli from the Live Wire Weather Center. Count on it.
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14: I'm Larry Magid with the Connect Faithfully report. 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Most apps simply ask the user to specify their date of birth and don't do much, if anything, to verify that information. But that's starting to change. As some companies start using biometric age assurance tools, such as a selfie, sometimes requiring ID. Age restrictions are usually in place for good reasons. 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
15: be honest about the risks of being on apps that are above their age category. Explain what could happen and why they want to avoid those spaces.
14: More from Carrie and on the survey at connectsafely.org/radio. With the Connect Safely report, I'm Larry Magid.
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31: 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This genius holding vessel keeps dozens of brats plump, juicy, and steaming hot for hours for legions of hungry fans.
30: You know what? We need to call Luke over at the tailgating challenge and have him cook some up for us.
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31: Celebrating tailgating day.
30: Absolutely.
31: You watching some football later?
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31: Sounds good.
30: We're also celebrating National Cheese Pizza Day and National Be Late for Something Day. I'm Alice Anderson.
31: And I'm Marlo Anderson with National Day Calendar, reminding you to celebrate every day.
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24: This is a Bloomberg Money Minute. There's a chicken nuggets war going on right now.
25: If you operate a fast food restaurant chain today, you have to have higher quality chicken than you did 10 years ago because a consumer is not really going to accept it because they have so many really good options out there.
24: That's Jonathan Mays, editor-in-chief of Restaurant Business, who says the goal is to get more young diners who eat a lot of nuggets and their families in the door. That's why hamburger giant McDonald's
26: get 10 tender juicy chicken
24: McNuggets. Just brought back its spicy McNuggets this past week. While over at Burger King,
27: Crown Nuggets are back at Burger King, and you're never too old.
24: After hearing diner complaints that their nuggets were rubbery and tasteless, just introduced a new and improved version. Now, May says this is good for the chains because chicken costs less than half what beef costs, and it's good for consumers.
25: If the chicken nuggets at McDonald's aren't good, those consumers are going to go to Raising Cane's. They're going to go to Chick-fil-A. They're going to go somewhere else.
24: Tom Busby, Bloomberg Radio.
28: 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You'd have to land the ball on a dime to have a chance to get it close. Not very realistic. 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
8: U.S. forces struck three Iranian oil tankers today after Iran launched missiles toward two U.S. Navy warships. U.S. Central Command said no American personnel were injured after a U.S. aircraft carrier and a guided missile destroyer evaded multiple attacks by Iran's Revolutionary Guard. According to CENTCOM, U.S. forces retaliated by disabling two crude oil carriers near the Strait of Hormuz and destroying a third vessel near the Gulf of Oman. U.S. envoys Steve Witkoff and Jared Kushner arrived in Moscow today to begin a push to restart stalled peace negotiations. After meeting with Russian President Putin, the envoys are expected to travel to Kyiv to meet with Ukrainian President Zelensky. Details of the weekend peace talks have not yet been disclosed, but a Kremlin spokesman said today that Putin has ordered a 72-hour pause in attacks on Ukraine's capital during the talks. And parts of the Midwest and Mid-Atlantic will be drenched by severe storms over this Labor Day weekend. I'm Lisa Carton.
9: 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Appalachian Sustainable Development is harvesting miles and smiles next month with its second annual Barn to Run event.
10: So that is a really fun event. We launched it last year. We had like 50 people participate. This year we're doing it Monday, October 5th at 6 o'clock in the evening in Abingdon, Virginia at the Meadows Sportsplex.
9: Director of Development, Sylvia Crum.
10: It's a 4-miler walk run. 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
14: Kids and sports. Hey, it's Mike Austin with today's Radio Dad Minute. You ever stop and think, what are sports really all about? Is it all about winning at any cost? Or is it more about
13: playing fair, physical fitness, and sportsmanship?
1: I get several emails monthly on the issue of sportsmanship.
14: That's my friend Gary Durenfeld. He's a family counselor, works with a lot of youth and parents, and TV host, too.
1: There really has been a decay when it comes to just decency, manners, etc. Some of these kids, some of the parents, are actually going over the top. And the message here is just dial it back a notch and enjoy the game for the game's sake.
13: It's been said that how you do sports is how you do life. So I guess it stands to reason that this behavior is kind of a reflection of the decay of manners in general in society.
14: So, Dad, what do you say we set that example? Respect the coach, respect the game, respect the ref. Let the kids just play and have some fun, huh? Learn some lessons. I'm Mike Austin, the Radio Dad.
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15: From ABC News Tech Trends, the long-term goal of the artificial intelligence industry, according to companies like OpenAI and Anthropic, is to build what's called super intelligence.
16: And this means AI systems that are smarter than all of humanity combined.
15: Malo Borgon is the CEO of the Machine Intelligence Research Institute. He says a technology like that could be directed at some of the world's most complex problems.
16: So if we could get it right, we could have an era of untold prosperity where most of the world's problems could kind of be addressed.
15: But on the other hand,
16: something like that, if we lost control of it, could literally result in human extinction.
15: Borgon says that's why, in spite of competitive pressures both at home and abroad, some are now advocating for governments to step on the brakes.
16: To actually slow down the pace of progress, to stop pushing towards these powerful systems until we can actually figure out what the heck we're doing here and how they even work and how we could build something that powerful safely.
15: With Tech Trends, I'm Mike Dubusky, ABC News.
17: I'm Mitch Anthony with today's Daily Dose. According to Deborah Tannen, author of The Argument Culture, Moving from Debate to Dialogue, we have become a nation of arguers. Tannen contends that a big piece of this argumentative puzzle is the metaphors we use in speech and in the media. Headlines scream about wars and battles, not when describing real wars, but everyday conflicts between people and political agendas. The argument culture has become so pervasive that many now take the attitude to the road, and the result is road rage. To overcome our American habit of seeing every issue in absolutes, Tannen advises that we expand our notion of debate to include more dialogue. To do this, we must make a special effort not to think in twos. Most debates in our society assume that there are two sides to every issue, no more and no less. This assumption has led to such insanity as hearing out the view that the Holocaust never happened. Instead of asking what is the other side, we could ask what are the other sides. Instead of hearing both sides, let's look at all sides. If it is truth we seek, we will be quick to recognize that there are more than two sides to every argument. This is Mitch Anthony reminding you once again that life is whatever you make it. 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
19: For this afternoon, we'll have a mix of clouds and sun with scattered showers and thunderstorms, high temperature 92. Partly cloudy, shower, thunderstorm at spots tonight, low 68. Partly sunny Sunday with an isolated shower or thunderstorm, the high 88. Partly cloudy, can't rule out a shower or thunderstorm Sunday night, low 66. A very nice day for Labor Day with plenty of sunshine and a high of 84. We'll have sunny skies Tuesday, high 86. Wednesday, a sunny day with a high of 88. I'm meteorologist Jim Minalli from the LiveWire Weather Center. Count on it.
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20: 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Are you aware that hearing loss has been linked to dementia, depression, social isolation, and more frequent hospitalizations? 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In addition, 50 million in the U.S. experience tinnitus, which can be debilitating. 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Present-day hearing aids are much better than those just a few years ago. In fact, many of the new hearing aids have the capability of being adjusted by cell phones and also allowing phone calls to be answered directly through the hearing aids. If you think you have a hearing loss or have older hearing aids, contact Dr. Schumacher and Associates Audiologists at 717-HEAR or 928-5771. That's 717-HEAR or 928-5771.
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26: 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I'm Michael Emerson. Born John Luther Jones in 1863, he earned the nickname Casey Jones while working as an engineer for the Illinois Central Railroad. On April 29, 1900, Casey pulled his train into Memphis, Tennessee, and learning his replacement engineer was ill, Casey volunteered in his place. While racing to make up for a delayed departure, Casey rounded a curve to find himself facing another train head-on. He ordered his fireman to jump while Casey stayed at the controls doing whatever possible to slow his train and save his passengers. The single life lost in that accident was Casey's. 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
0: From the Quick Stop Market Sports Desk. College football, a Louisiana judge has cleared the way for former NFL players to return to college football. The ruling allows LSU to add former Ole Miss players Daquan Wright and Xavier Harris, who recently spent time in the NFL. The judge's preliminary injunction prevents the NCAA and the SEC from punishing LSU or other athletes involved while the case continues. The SEC is appealing that ruling. The NBA has hit the Los Angeles Clippers with major penalties after finding the team circumvented the salary cap in connection with Kawhi Leonard. The Clippers were fined $30 million and will forfeit 5 first-round draft picks. Owner Steve Ballmer was suspended for a year. Leonard was fined $700,000. The Clippers plan to challenge the NBA's findings. The NFL season will begin this week with Wednesday's game between the Seattle Seahawks and the New England Patriots, a Super Bowl 60 rematch. The first international game of the year will be on Thursday night. It'll be San Francisco and the LA Rams from Melbourne, Australia. The first Sunday night football game will be between the New York Giants and the Dallas Cowboys at MetLife Stadium. Monday night, September 14th, Denver visits Kansas City. Bloom Sparkling Energy boosts energy, metabolism, and mental focus. 2 12-ounce cans for $6. 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
6: A sister act and the Big Mac. It's Mike's Minute this week in sports history with me, Mike Janella. Venus and Serena Williams. What are the odds two sisters become two of the greatest tennis players ever? Well, this week in 2001, they faced each other for the first time in a Grand Slam final at the U.S. Open. Venus took that one. They'd go on to play each other in Grand Slam finals 8 other times. My brothers and I couldn't even make high school varsity soccer together. In 1998, Mark McGwire served homers all summer long, and this week he hit number 62 to break Roger Maris's record for most in a major league season. Big Mac finished with 70, breaking a 37-year-old record. His own record would only last for 3. And in 1979, this week, ESPN launched. The Entertainment and Sports Programming Network was America's first all-sports channel. I'd guess if you're listening to this, at some point you've probably also watched that. And hey, you also get entertainment and sports here too. I'm Mike Janella. Talk next time.
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8: The first permanent settlements in what would become East Tennessee were the Watauga, Carter's Valley, Holston, and Nolichucky. The Nolichucky settlement was started in 1771 by Jacob Brown and a group of regulators when they set up tents on the riverbank. From this location, he conducted trade with the Cherokee. In 1772, he leased attractive ground from the Cherokee. They had always been friendly toward Brown, and legend has it that he was hunting with a chief one night, and the chief had a dream that Jacob gave him a gun and a dog. Indian custom said the dream must be fulfilled, so Brown gave him a gun and a dog. Jacob fabricated his own dream in which the chief gave him a large tract of land. The chief agreed and decided there would be no more dreams. Happy 250, America.
1: Walmart will pay $50 million to settle charges that its pharmacies illegally fill thousands of prescriptions for opioids and other controlled substances. The Justice Department says Walmart employees sometimes fill prescriptions despite warning signs involving suspected pill mill doctors. FedEx, UPS, and DHL are returning tariff refunds directly to customers who were explicitly charged import tariffs. So far, the only companies to announce that policy. Amazon says it will issue refunds in a limited number of cases, while Walmart and Target say they will use tariff refunds to lower prices. Bad news if you're in the market for a new computer. A shortage of memory chips is pushing up the cost of laptops and desktop computers, with Gartner projecting PC prices will rise about 17% this year. The artificial intelligence boom is a major reason. I'm Mark Huffman. Learn more at consumeraffairs.com.
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19: For this afternoon, we'll have a mix of clouds and sun with scattered showers and thunderstorms, high temperature 92. Partly cloudy, shower, thunderstorm at spots tonight, low 68. Partly sunny Sunday with an isolated shower or thunderstorm, the high 88. Partly cloudy, can't rule out a shower or thunderstorm Sunday night, low 66. A very nice day for Labor Day with plenty of sunshine and a high of 84. We'll have sunny skies. Tuesday, high 86. Wednesday, a sunny day with a high of 88. I'm meteorologist Jim Minalli from the LiveWire Weather Center. Count on it.
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14: This is a Bloomberg Money Minute. So far, it's been a terrible decade for the movie theater business. First, COVID lockdowns causing cinema shutdowns. Then, just as the masses slowly started coming back, the Hollywood writers and actors strikes of 2023. It's taken a few more years, but for the first time in the 2020s, the business is, dare we say, booming.
27: What we're seeing this year is all the movies in the post-strike period hitting our screens.
14: And View Entertainment CEO Tim Richards says a big part of ticket sales reclaiming pre-COVID numbers has been the return of the big blockbuster.
27: Odyssey has broken more records than I can even count.
14: There's also the big franchise flicks such as Spider-Man Brand New Day and Toy Story 5. But Richards says the greatest story has been
27: studios and content makers producing and releasing movies at unprecedented levels. All movies of all genres of films.
14: Richard says 26 has been the summer The Shine came back to Tinseltown. Andrew O'Day, Bloomberg Radio.
28: Well, happy Labor Day. 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According to History.com, Labor Day is the celebration of the value and dignity of work and its role in the American way of life. 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Put bread on the table. And then take a break today. Heck, take a nap. You've earned it, Dad. 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
4: From the entertainment desk, I'm Lisa Rotman. Mickey Dolenz brings 60 years of the Monkees to the Niswonger Performing Arts Center in Greenville on September 24th. The longtime Monkees singer takes the stage at 7 for a night celebrating six decades of the group's music. Barter Theater opens Kings Mountain September 17th in Abingdon. The new production explores the Revolutionary War battle and the people surrounding it. Commissioned for Virginia's 250th celebration, performances continue at the Barter Smith Theater through October 31st. The rock band He Is Legend brings its time travel tour to Capone's in downtown Johnson City on September the 18th. Wind Rider and Coffin Smoke will also perform. The doors open at 6 with the show for 18 and up. I'm Lisa Rotman.
5: 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Jumbo Bucks collectible instant games from the Tennessee Lottery have arrived, and you could win up to $1 million. 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
6: 1945, Boodalo Bryant. 25, marries elevator operator Felice Scaduto, 20, in Milwaukee. 5 years later, they move to Nashville where their songwriting talents flourish. They composed over 800 tunes, including a string of Everly Brothers hits. 2012, Joe South, prolific soul-searching singer-songwriter and sessionist, dies in Buford, Georgia of a heart attack. He was 72. In 1971, South abruptly left music, falling into depression for years following the suicide of Tommy South, his brother and drummer. Only in the late 1980s did South occasionally return to music.
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6: 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Martin and Lewis's first appearance together in 20 years. The first words from Jerry to Dean were,
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6: It's 1 o'clock.
7: The U.S. military carried out strikes on several Iranian crude oil tankers after Iran launched missiles on two U.S. Navy warships. U.S. Central Command said no American service members were injured in what it called multiple unprovoked attacks today. According to CENTCOM, U.S. forces retaliated by disabling two crude oil carriers near the Strait of Hormuz and destroying a third vessel near the Gulf of Oman. U.S. envoys arrived in Moscow earlier today to begin a weekend effort to revive stalled peace negotiations. After meeting with Russian President Putin, Steve Witkoff and Jared Kushner will travel to Kyiv to meet with Ukrainian President Zelensky. A Kremlin spokesman said today that Putin has ordered a 72-hour pause in attacks on Ukraine's capital during the talks. Prosecutors in the Lindsey Clancy murder trial now have to decide if they want to try the case again after a mistrial was declared. The jury was unable to reach a unanimous decision on Friday in the Massachusetts trial of a woman who admitted to killing her three children but pleaded not guilty due to postpartum psychosis. On Friday, Plymouth County District Attorney Timothy Cruz said no decision has been made yet about retrying the case.
8: There'll be no decisions made today regarding that. I'm going to be meeting with our team, and we will address this case further at the appropriate time in the context of an official court proceeding.
7: Lindsey Clancy will be held at a psychiatric hospital while prosecutors weigh their options. One person has died after suffering a medical emergency at the Burning Man Festival in Nevada. Festival officials say the attendee was a man in his mid-50s, but his identity has not been released. The death comes as the event dealt with another year of challenging weather, including rain that temporarily closed a main entrance to the festival grounds on Friday. Burning Man is scheduled to continue through September 7th.
9: I'm not just Peter Parker. I'm Spider-Man.
7: Spider-Man Brand New Day is expected to remain on top at the box office for the sixth straight week. I'm Lisa Carton.
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7: With the 25th anniversary of the 9/11 terror attacks next week, Mayor Zoran Mamdani signed two executive orders this week related to 9/11. Scott Pringle reports.
15: One of the executive orders officially designates September 11th as a day of remembrance and service across New York City. That will include required time for elected officials to make for a moment of silence for the victims killed on 9/11 and a moment of silence for those impacted by 9/11-related illnesses. The second executive order is creating a continuity and mission team to make sure operational preparedness and protection of New Yorkers is maintained in the event of an emergency. In New York, I'm Scott Pringle.
7: Hurricane Marie is largely expected to veer to the west, away from California. In Los Angeles, Daniel Martindale.
16: Forecasters warn some impacts are still possible this weekend, especially along the coast. Those include high surf, strong rip currents, and coastal flooding. There could also be some scattered showers, gusty winds, and thunderstorms elsewhere. The National Hurricane Center says Marie will weaken back to a tropical storm and maybe a tropical depression by the time it nears California. The Category 1 hurricane is currently well offshore of Mexico's Pacific coast.
7: In Oregon, the rain is helping to reduce fire danger that's been extreme all summer. The State Department of Forestry says it's lowering the fire danger from extreme to high on state-protected lands. Open fires are still not allowed except in designated areas. More than 4,700 personnel remain assigned to 9 large wildfires in Oregon, but containment is increasing. Tesla's new Cybercab has joined its robotaxi fleet. Here's Tammy Trujillo.
4: The new vehicle drives itself and it doesn't have a steering wheel. It's a key component of the EV automaker's autonomous vehicle ride service, which currently operates in parts of Texas and Florida. The Cybercab is only on the streets in limited areas of Austin for now.
7: But no details on how much a Cybercab costs. It was unveiled at a private event on Thursday. Tesla stock went up more than 5% before the event. I'm Lisa Carton.
6: From ABC News Tech Trends, the long-term goal of the artificial intelligence industry, according to companies like OpenAI and Anthropic, is to build what's called super intelligence.
17: And this means AI systems that are smarter than all of humanity combined.
6: Malo Borgon is the CEO of the Machine Intelligence Research Institute. He says a technology like that could be directed at some of the world's most complex problems.
17: So if we could get it right, we could have an era of untold prosperity where most of the world's problems could kind of be addressed.
6: But on the other hand,
17: something like that, if we lost control of it, could literally result in human extinction.
6: Borgon says that's why, in spite of competitive pressures both at home and abroad, some are now advocating for governments to step on the brakes.
17: To actually slow down the pace of progress, to stop pushing towards these powerful systems until we can actually figure out what the heck we're doing here and how they even work and how we could build something that powerful safely.
6: With Tech Trends, I'm Mike Dubusky, ABC News.
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20: About 19% of men over the age of 65 use hearing aids. For women, the rate is just under 11%. Professor David Rhine from the University of Chicago says there's still a bit of a societal stigma attached to hearing aids.
21: People on average delay getting hearing aids from the time that they first develop hearing loss between 8 and 10 years, which is a really long time to have to suffer having hearing loss without getting treatment. 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I'd love to see a situation where we think about treating hearing loss the same way we think about taking care of our eyes and our vision. Nobody thinks twice about going to the optometrist to get their eyes checked and treating their vision as they age, and I hope we can get to a place where people feel comfortable doing the same with their hearing health.
20: With Checkup on Health, I'm Chris Whitting.
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25: Welcome to Date the Word, where we connect today's date to God's Word with the hope that it becomes more memorable to you. And today's date is September the 5th, or 9-5, and our verse for 9-5 is Acts 9-5. Acts 9-5 says, "And Saul said, 'Who are you, Lord?' Then the Lord said, 'I am Jesus, whom you are persecuting. It is hard for you to kick against the goads.'" Acts 9-5. Saul asked the right question as he has his encounter with the Lord on the road to Damascus, asking, "Who are you?" I love that he basically answered the question himself as he said, "Lord." Have you answered the question of who Jesus is? Either he is a liar or a lunatic, or he is Lord. Now remember that how you answer this question will impact your eternity.
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2: For this afternoon, we'll have a mix of clouds and sun with scattered showers and thunderstorms. High temperature 92. Partly cloudy, shower, thunderstorm in spots tonight. Low 68. Partly sunny Sunday with an isolated shower or thunderstorm, the high 88. Partly cloudy, can't rule out a shower or thunderstorm Sunday night, low 66. A very nice day for Labor Day with plenty of sunshine and a high of 84. We'll have sunny skies Tuesday, high 86. Wednesday, a sunny day with a high of 88. I'm meteorologist Jim Minalli from the Live Wire Weather Center. Countdown.
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27: 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I'm Daryl Moody reporting.
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4: From the Quick Stop Market Sports Desk. The NBA has hit the Los Angeles Clippers with major penalties after finding the team circumvented the salary cap in connection with Kawhi Leonard. The Clippers were fined $30 million and will forfeit 5 first-round draft picks. Owner Steve Ballmer was suspended for a year. Leonard was fined $700,000. The Clippers plan to challenge the NBA's findings. In golf, Team USA's President's Cup roster is set after Captain Brant Snedeker made his 6 captain's picks. Snedeker selected Justin Thomas, Xander Schauffele, Patrick Cantlay, Chris Gotterup, Jacob Bridgman, and rookie Jackson Koivin. They join automatic qualifiers, including world number one Scottie Scheffler and Colin Morikawa. The President's Cup will be played September 24th through the 27th at Medina Country Club in Chicago. College football, a Louisiana judge has cleared the way for former NFL players to return to college football. The ruling allows LSU to add former Ole Miss players Daquan Wright and Xavier Harris, who recently spent time in the NFL. The judge's preliminary injunction prevents the NCAA and the SEC from punishing LSU or other athletes involved while the case continues. The SEC is appealing that ruling. Unleash the Beast 16-ounce Monster Energy, 2 for $5.50. 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
12: 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I'm Peter Greenberg, and this is today's Worldwide Travel Minute. 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
2: For this afternoon, we'll have a mix of clouds and sun with scattered showers and thunderstorms. High temperature 92. Partly cloudy, shower, thunderstorm at spots tonight. Low 68. Partly sunny Sunday with an isolated shower or thunderstorm, the high 88. Partly cloudy, can't rule out a shower or thunderstorm Sunday night, low 66. A very nice day for Labor Day with plenty of sunshine and a high of 84. We'll have sunny skies Tuesday, high 86. Wednesday, a sunny day with a high of 88. I'm meteorologist Jim Minalli from the Live Wire Weather Center. Count on it.
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0: 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This product is not intended to diagnose, treat, cure, or prevent any disease.
5: This is a Bloomberg Money Minute. E-readers may be popular, but Barnes & Noble CEO James Dodd says paper books never lost their appeal, and today his company is seeing a resurgence in business. Dodd took over a struggling Barnes & Noble in 2019. He recently spoke with Bloomberg TV.
8: The narrative had got slightly muddled, but the real problem was they weren't buying them in physical bookstores. Mm-hmm. And that was, I think, because the stores actually, frankly, had lost their way a bit. They'd lost their confidence, and they weren't fun enough.
5: These days, Barnes & Noble is opening new locations.
8: 60 last year, 60 the year before that, and we're opening 60 again this year, or roughly a little bit more than 60. I would assume we will carry on doing that, partly because so many stores have closed, of course.
5: Dodd says so-called romance books are a hit with Gen Z, but says the classics are also resonating.
8: Right now, our best-selling book is by an author called Homer.
5: It can't hurt that one of this year's blockbuster films is The Odyssey, Christopher Nolan's adaptation of Homer's ancient epic poem. Gina Cervetti, Bloomberg Radio.
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25: Scott loved having fun. Nothing was better on a lazy summer afternoon than a relaxing game of catch with the neighborhood kids. 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It comes from the soft sound you hear when you catch it. 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He turned playtime into paytime. His product is still on a roll. 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
3: The U.S. military carried out strikes on several Iranian crude oil tankers after Iran launched missiles on two U.S. Navy warships. U.S. Central Command said no American service members were injured in what it called multiple unprovoked attacks today. According to CENTCOM, U.S. forces retaliated by disabling two crude oil carriers near the Strait of Hormuz and destroying a third vessel near the Gulf of Oman. U.S. envoys arrived in Moscow earlier today to begin a weekend effort to revive stalled peace negotiations. After meeting with Russian President Putin, Steve Witkoff and Jared Kushner will travel to Kyiv to meet with Ukrainian President Zelensky. A Kremlin spokesman said today that Putin has ordered a 72-hour pause in attacks on Ukraine's capital during the talks. Prosecutors in the Lindsey Clancy murder trial now have to decide if they want to try the case again after a mistrial was declared. She admitted to killing her three children but pleaded not guilty due to postpartum psychosis. I'm Lisa Carton.
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15: 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Whereas gluten sensitivity doesn't appear to cause any significant damage to the intestines. 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So while people with gluten sensitivity can have just as much symptom as somebody with celiac disease, there doesn't appear to be the same health consequences.
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20: For this afternoon, we'll have a mix of clouds and sun with scattered showers and thunderstorms, high temperature 92. Partly cloudy, shower, thunderstorm at spots tonight, low 68. Partly sunny Sunday with an isolated shower or thunderstorm, the high 88. Partly cloudy, can't rule out a shower or thunderstorm Sunday night, low 66. A very nice day for Labor Day with plenty of sunshine and a high of 84. We'll have sunny skies. Tuesday, high 86. Wednesday, a sunny day with a high of 88. I'm meteorologist Jim Minalli from the Live Wire Weather Center. Count on it.
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30: From the Quick Stop Market Sports Desk. College football, a Louisiana judge has cleared the way for former NFL players to return to college football. The ruling allows LSU to add former Ole Miss players Daquan Wright and Xavier Harris, who recently spent time in the NFL. The judge's preliminary injunction prevents the NCAA and the SEC from punishing LSU or other athletes involved while the case continues. The SEC is appealing that ruling. The NBA has hit the Los Angeles Clippers with major penalties after finding the team circumvented the salary cap in connection with Kawhi Leonard. The Clippers were fined $30 million and will forfeit 5 first-round draft picks. Owner Steve Ballmer was suspended for a year. Leonard was fined $700,000. The Clippers plan to challenge the NBA's findings. The NFL season will begin this week with Wednesday's game between the Seattle Seahawks and the New England Patriots, a Super Bowl 60 rematch. The first international game of the year will be on Thursday night. It'll be San Francisco and the LA Rams from Melbourne, Australia. The first Sunday night football game will be between the New York Giants and the Dallas Cowboys at MetLife Stadium. Monday night, September 14th, Denver visits Kansas City. Bloom Sparkling Energy boosts energy, metabolism, and mental focus. 2 12-ounce cans for $6. 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
2: Many times I will meet people who complain of depression and ask them how they spend their time. It's mostly video games, YouTube, or television. Our bodies and brains are not made for that kind of sedentary life. Such people also complain of a lack of mental acuity. According to the NIH, the CDC, and many other medical sources, physical activity can help you think, learn, problem solve, and enjoy an emotional balance. It can improve memory and reduce anxiety or depression. One study found that mental decline is almost twice as common among adults who are inactive. Exercise increases neurogenesis and plasticity. That means new connections build to store information and provide faster access to thoughts. Studies have found that moderate exercise is best, so keep on moving and develop a better brain.
5: Captain Robert Sevier moved from Virginia to the Long Island of the Holston with his older brother Valentine Sevier Jr. in the early 1770s. Soon after, he married Keziah and registered for military service in 1777. As an overmountain man, he fought in the Battle of Kings Mountain, which took place in October of 1780. He bent down to retrieve his ramrod during the battle and was shot in the kidney. He was treated by a Tory doctor, but the lead ball could not be removed at that time. The doctor instructed Robert to stay put, and in a few days, the bullet could be safely removed. Robert instead headed home. He died 9 days after the battle, leaving his wife and baby sons. His infant son, Valentine, became a prominent merchant and public official in Greenville and had 2 different residences along Main Street. Celebrate America 250 as we look back at local heroes.
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20: For this afternoon, we'll have a mix of clouds and sun with scattered showers and thunderstorms. High temperature 92. Partly cloudy, shower, thunderstorm at spots tonight. Low 68. Partly sunny Sunday with an isolated shower or thunderstorm. The high 88. Partly cloudy, can't rule out a shower or thunderstorm Sunday night. Low 66. A very nice day for Labor Day with plenty of sunshine and a high of 84. We'll have sunny skies. Tuesday, high 86. Wednesday, a sunny day with a high of 88. I'm meteorologist Jim Minalli from the Live Wire Weather Center. Count on it.
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12: This is a Bloomberg Money Minute. More retailers are pulling back plus-sized options from their inventory due to GLP-1s. This marks a shift for H&M, which back in 2023 announced a plan to extend sizes to 4XL online for women in the U.S. The Swedish fashion retailer has since confirmed to Bloomberg Businessweek that it's reversed course. According to Bloomberg consumer reporter Maddie Parker, H&M is not alone.
13: We kind of got in touch with a fashion retail company, which scraped some of the U.S. websites. You can see that they've also dropped down the amount of products that they actually store in some of those extended sizing, and that's fallen in some cases by about 5 to 10%.
12: While companies are not saying what's behind the shift, industry experts are pointing to GLP-1s. Parker also says that companies are adjusting.
13: So a lot of these retailers are actually shifting some of the inventory that they had dedicated to the extended sizes and kind of shifting that more into the core size range, if you will, so kind of the S, M, and the L kind of range.
12: According to research from PricewaterhouseCoopers, around 21% of U.S. households include someone using a GLP-1. Dan Schwartzman, Bloomberg Radio.
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15: You've heard of gluten sensitivity, but you probably don't know much about its close cousin, celiac disease. 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
16: Celiac disease is actually an autoimmune condition, much like type 1 diabetes or rheumatoid arthritis, where people who are exposed to gluten actually develop an immune reaction which damages the intestine. That damage can be very severe. Severe diarrhea and weight loss, even certain cancers if it's left untreated for many, many years. Whereas gluten sensitivity doesn't appear to cause any significant damage to the intestines. There doesn't appear to be any of that autoimmune reaction with formation of antibodies and significant activation of your immune system. So while people with gluten sensitivity can have just as much symptoms as somebody with celiac disease, there doesn't appear to be the same health consequences.
15: With Checkup on Health, I'm Chris Whitting.
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1: From the entertainment desk, I'm Lisa Rotman. Mickey Dolenz brings 60 years of the Monkees to the Niswonger Performing Arts Center in Greenville on September 24th. The longtime Monkees singer takes the stage at 7 for a night celebrating six decades of the group's music. Barter Theater opens Kings Mountain September 17th in Abingdon. The new production explores the Revolutionary War battle and the people surrounding it. Commissioned for Virginia's 250th celebration, performances continue at the Barter Smith Theater through October 31st. The rock band He Is Legend brings its time travel tour to Capone's in downtown Johnson City on September the 18th. Wind Rider and Coffin Smoke will also perform. The doors open at 6 with the show for 18 and up. I'm Lisa Rotman.
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1: It's 2 o'clock.
2: From crowded airports to heavy traffic on the roads, it's shaping up to be one of the busiest Labor Day weekends on record. Lisa Taylor has more.
3: The TSA expecting to screen over 17 million people by Wednesday. Tom Costello notes the latest fuel prices for the holiday weekend.
4: A gallon of regular now averaging $4.14 a gallon. A year ago, it was $3.20. Today, diesel hit an all-time high. A typical driver now pays $270 more per month to drive.
3: AAA says the most popular destinations this year include Seattle, Orlando, Boston, Denver, and New York City. Average round-trip airfares are up 2% from last year.
2: U.S. forces disabled three Iranian oil tankers today after Iran launched missiles toward two U.S. Navy warships. U.S. Central Command said no American personnel were injured after a U.S. aircraft carrier and a guided missile destroyer evaded multiple attacks by Iran's Revolutionary Guard. According to CENTCOM, U.S. forces retaliated by disabling two crude oil carriers near the Strait of Hormuz and destroying a third vessel near the Gulf of Oman. A federal judge is blocking another attempt by the Trump administration to restrict mail-in voting. Scott Carr has details.
5: On Friday, the judge in Boston ruled the administration's planned restrictions on mail-in voting are likely illegal and should not be implemented before the midterm elections. That ruling extends the temporary ruling that had already been put in place by the judge blocking the Postal Service from moving forward with the new rules. The Trump administration's appealed that block to the Supreme Court.
2: Southern California could be in for a wet weekend due to Hurricane Marie. In Los Angeles, Daniel Martindale.
6: The storm is well off the coast of Mexico and not expected to make landfall. However, it could still bring increased humidity and possible rain and thunderstorms, especially in the mountains. The National Weather Service says there is a chance of rain Saturday through Monday, with the greatest chance expected Sunday.
2: Strong waves, rip currents, and coastal flooding are likely. I'm Lisa Carton.
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2: Work on a new triumphal arch in Washington, D.C. is set to begin in the next 2 weeks. Michael Kastner reports.
14: Interior Secretary Doug Burgum announced the planned excavation for the arch in a social media post on Thursday. The arch will be built at Memorial Circle near the entrance to Arlington National Cemetery. It was approved by the U.S. Commission of Fine Arts despite hundreds of letters criticizing the project. Opponents of the arch have filed a federal lawsuit to try to stop the construction.
2: Southern California native and former USC quarterback Mark Sanchez is expected to plead guilty to charges in connection with an attack on a man in Indianapolis. Here's Daniel Martindale.
6: Sanchez filed a motion for a guilty plea and a sentencing hearing in Marion County, Indiana Superior Court. It's not clear what he's pleading guilty to. He was charged with battery resulting in bodily injury, unauthorized entry of a motor vehicle, public intoxication endangering the life of another, and battery resulting in serious bodily injury. The serious bodily injury battery charge is a felony. Sanchez, also a former Fox Sports NFL analyst, is scheduled to go on trial next week. The hearing on the plea deal is scheduled for November.
2: One person has died after suffering a medical emergency at the Burning Man Festival in Nevada. Festival officials say the attendee was a man in his mid-50s, but his identity has not been released. The long holiday weekend's a good time to save money on lots of things. Daria Albinger has a look at those Labor Day discounts.
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2: Don't forget those online deals. I'm Lisa Carton.
1: Florida is experiencing a sharp surge in cases of dengue fever. It's due to the hot subtropical environment and international travel patterns. FIU infectious disease expert Dr. Aileen Marty says two types of mosquitoes transmit dengue in Florida, and she says they're easy to spot.
16: They have black and white legs, right? That's sort of the easiest way to think about them. Don't let mosquitoes with black and white legs bite you.
1: Florida has more than 40 locally acquired dengue fever cases so far this year. Health officials urging residents to prevent transmission by eliminating standing water around your house and using EPA-approved insect repellent containing DEET. Horizon Organic Dairy is recalling more than 53,000 cases of its chocolate milk. The recall comes after customers complained about packages appearing bloated and contents that the company warned may spoil early and have an unpleasant taste, odor, or texture. Health Update, I'm Sarah Lee Kessler.
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19: Scott loved having fun. Nothing was better on a lazy summer afternoon than a relaxing game of catch with the neighborhood kids. Being a science engineer, Scott noticed a big problem. 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It comes from the soft sound you hear when you catch it. Koosh. 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He turned playtime into paytime. His product is still on a roll. 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
23: Hey Bible readers, I'm Tara Lee Cobble, and I'm your host for The God Shot. To all who did receive him, who believed in his name, he gave the right to become children of God, who were born not of blood, nor of the will of the flesh, nor of the will of man, but of God. John 1:12-13. Jesus has a distinct role in the Trinity, which is made up of the Father, the Son, and the Spirit. One of Jesus' roles connects uniquely with the physical realm. He's the means by which God came down to earth to live among mankind, to show us what God is like, and to pay our sin debt. But when Jesus came to earth, many people rejected his message and mocked his death on the cross. But there's great news for anyone who does believe that Jesus is God and that he alone paid the debt for their sins. Those people are the people God adopts into his eternal family. Because we believe in Jesus' death and resurrection, we have the unique distinction of being God's kids. What a gift. He's where the joy is.
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25: For this afternoon, we'll have a mix of clouds and sun with scattered showers and thunderstorms. High temperature 92. Partly cloudy, shower, thunderstorm at spots tonight. Low 68. Partly sunny Sunday with an isolated shower or thunderstorm, the high 88. Partly cloudy, can't rule out a shower or thunderstorm Sunday night, low 66. A very nice day for Labor Day with plenty of sunshine and a high of 84. We'll have sunny skies. Tuesday, high 86. Wednesday, a sunny day with a high of 88. I'm meteorologist Jim Minalli from the Live Wire Weather Center. Countdown.
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26: All right, another thing that you don't need before you start a business is an MBA. I had one, and nothing that I learned in MBA school was useful starting my own business. There's no schooling that can prepare you for it. I've even taught entrepreneurship at the executive MBA level, and I would advise you against thinking that that is useful for you. It just doesn't prepare you for an entrepreneurial career. Maybe it does for finance or marketing, but the last thing that an MBA prepares you for is running a business that you start yourself.
29: 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The NBA has hit the Los Angeles Clippers with major penalties after finding the team circumvented the salary cap in connection with Kawhi Leonard. The Clippers were fined $30 million and will forfeit 5 first-round draft picks. Owner Steve Ballmer was suspended for a year. Leonard was fined $700,000. The Clippers plan to challenge the NBA's findings. In golf, Team USA's President's Cup roster is set after Captain Brant Snedeker made his six captain's picks. Snedeker selected Justin Thomas, Xander Schauffele, Patrick Cantlay, Chris Gotterup, Jacob Bridgman, and rookie Jackson Koivin. They join automatic qualifiers, including world number one Scottie Scheffler and Colin Morikawa. The President's Cup will be played September 24th through the 27th at Medina Country Club in Chicago. College football, a Louisiana judge has cleared the way for former NFL players to return to college football. The ruling allows LSU to add former Ole Miss players Daquan Wright and Xavier Harris, who recently spent time in the NFL. The judge's preliminary injunction prevents the NCAA and the SEC from punishing LSU or other athletes involved while the case continues. The SEC is appealing that ruling. Unleash the Beast 16-ounce Monster Energy, 2 for $5.50. Quick Stop, run in when you run out. 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
2: 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I'm just a dad like you. 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
30: 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Today's quote was submitted by Alyssa. James Baldwin said, "The longer I live, the more deeply I learn that love, whether we call it friendship or family or romance, is the work of mirroring and magnifying each other's light." Very nice quote. I've seen this too. I know somebody who's very good at mirroring people. He's a great guy all the time, but when he's with somebody who speaks fast, I notice that he seems to speak faster. When he's with somebody who speaks more slowly, he slows down his speaking. He also talks about things that matter to the other people. When he speaks to me, we talk about radio or comedy or some event I'm working on. Everyone seems to like him, but I think they like the reflection of themselves shining back from him. He's not being phony. That's just who he really is.
16: The Motivation Minute.
30: This has been The Motivation Minute. I'm John Small. 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
25: For this afternoon, we'll have a mix of clouds and sun with scattered showers and thunderstorms. High temperature 92. Partly cloudy, shower, thunderstorm and spots tonight, low 68. Partly sunny Sunday with an isolated shower or thunderstorm, the high 88. Partly cloudy, can't rule out a shower or thunderstorm Sunday night, low 66. A very nice day for Labor Day with plenty of sunshine and a high of 84. We'll have sunny skies Tuesday, high 86. Wednesday, a sunny day with a high of 88. I'm meteorologist Jim Minalli from the Live Wire Weather Center. Count on it.
0: Right now, gang, let's get some hands together for what I feel I'm very safe in saying is certainly one of the finest talents the world has ever known.
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3: 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As part of a settlement with nearly every state and several U.S. territories, Meta has agreed to major changes designed to make Facebook and Instagram safer for teens. Teens will have a default 2-hour daily limit, with parental permission required to turn that off. Facebook and Instagram will be blocked by default from midnight to 6 a.m., and most notifications will be muted during school hours. Meta will also hide like counts, restrict some beauty filters, and give teens the option of a non-algorithmic feed and turning off autoplay. Parents will get additional supervision tools and information about their teens' accounts. These are meaningful changes, but parents still need to stay involved while respecting their teens' growing privacy and independence. 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
2: 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There's a chicken nuggets war going on right now.
6: If you operate a fast food restaurant chain today, you have to have higher quality chicken than you did 10 years ago because a consumer is not really going to accept it because they have so many really good options out there.
2: That's Jonathan Mays, editor-in-chief of Restaurant Business, who says the goal is to get more young diners who eat a lot of nuggets and their families in the door. That's why hamburger giant McDonald's
9: get 10 tender juicy chicken
2: just nuggets. Brought back its spicy McNuggets this past week. While over at Burger King,
10: Crown Nuggets are back at Burger King, and you're never too late.
2: After hearing diner complaints that their nuggets were rubbery and tasteless, just introduced a new and improved version. Now, May says this is good for the chains because chicken costs less than half what beef costs, and it's good for consumers.
6: If the chicken nuggets at McDonald's aren't good, those consumers are going to go to Raising Cane's. They're going to go to Chick-fil-A. They're going to go somewhere else.
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19: In 1780, British Commander Major Ferguson sent a threat to the settlements to the west of the Appalachians. If you do not detest your opposition to the British arms, I shall march this army over the mountains, hang your leaders, and lay waste to your country. The threatened militia leaders decided it was best if they crossed the mountains on their own terms and defeated Ferguson on the east side of the mountains. The Patriot militia gathered at Sycamore Shoals near Fort Watauga. They would become known as the Overmountain Men. At a mill near the fort, Mary Patton was known to make the highest quality black powder around. Mary earned her place in history by providing over 500 pounds of gunpowder to the over 850 Overmountain Men. Her gunpowder was essential to the victory over Ferguson at Kings Mountain and a turning point in the Revolutionary War. You can see some of her kettles she used when making powder at Sycamore Shoals. 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
9: From crowded airports to heavy traffic on the roads, it's shaping up to be one of the busiest Labor Day weekends on record. Lisa Taylor has more.
10: The TSA expecting to screen over 17 million people by Wednesday. Tom Costello notes the latest fuel prices for the holiday weekend.
11: A gallon of regular now averaging $4.14 a gallon. A year ago, it was $3.20. Today, diesel hit an all-time high. A typical driver now pays $270 more per month to drive.
10: AAA says the most popular destinations this year include Seattle, Orlando, Boston, Denver, and New York City.
9: Average round-trip airfare is up 2% from last year. U.S. forces disabled three Iranian oil tankers today after Iran launched missiles toward two U.S. Navy warships. U.S. Central Command said no American personnel were injured after a U.S. aircraft carrier and a guided missile destroyer evaded multiple attacks by Iran's Revolutionary Guard. I'm Lisa Carton.
12: With a LiveWire Community Focus, I'm Daryl Moody. 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
13: Bridge to Shore is a women's sober living home. And so we focus on a lot of reentry population and women who are coming out of the treatment centers. We are a 12 to 18 month program. And so within that program, women are drug tested and we go through different life skills with them, teach them kind of how to be a productive member of society again.
12: Tia Hughes is executive director.
13: So they go through the four phases at Bridge to Shore and they're really learning just how to live successfully again. And, you know, that looks different for every woman. Some women are mamas and so we're working on getting rights or visitations back with their children. Some women are looking to be able to go back to school and do things like that. And so it's a case by case basis.

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2: 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Tim was telling me about his dad and the lessons he'd teach him, talking about how we should remember the lessons taught to us by our dads and granddads, the guys who persevered and succeeded through war and depression and disease. He was talking about his own dad.
3: He was a B-17 navigator during World War II, and he navigated by the stars during World War II, sometimes when they flew back at night, and multiple times he'd take us outside on a clear night in Detroit, and he'd show us all the stars out there, and would always tell us we could do anything. We were Americans, you know, as long as we did things with hard work and integrity, the world was our oyster. We should reach for the stars.
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7: Mitch Anthony here with today's Daily Dose. What do dirty hands have to do with happy hearts? Writer Jim Solish has some interesting insight on that question. He writes,

0: Most of the really happy people I know get their hands dirty all the time. They garden or cook or refinish furniture. They touch basic materials that are closer to life than objects that are prefabbed, pre-programmed, pre-processed, and predisposed to minimize tactile stimulation. Sulish goes on to tell about a canoe his father built and the joy he saw that creation bring. A whole lot more joy than you could get by plunking down a few $100s to buy a canoe. Some people long to have enough money to have everything done for them. They miss the point. 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
2: For this afternoon, we'll have a mix of clouds and sun with scattered showers and thunderstorms, high temperature 92. Partly cloudy, shower, thunderstorm at spots tonight, low 68. Partly sunny Sunday with an isolated shower or thunderstorm, the high 88. Partly cloudy, can't rule out a shower or thunderstorm Sunday night, low 66. A very nice day for Labor Day with plenty of sunshine and a high of 84. We'll have sunny skies Tuesday, high 86. Wednesday, a sunny day with a high of 88. I'm meteorologist Jim Minalli from the Live Wire Weather Center. Count on it.
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14: 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I'm Michael Emerson. He was born in 1890 to a mother who continually warned him on the evils of alcohol, tobacco, gambling, and whistling on Sundays. In pursuit of the American dream, he dropped out of school at age 12, worked as a farmhand, a railway worker, a cook, and eventually a lawyer, but only for 3 years. His law career ended quickly when he got into a courtroom fist fight with his own client. But that didn't stop him. At age 65, with meager savings and a $105 a month Social Security check, he developed a product chickens would come to fear, but the whole world would come to love. His name, Colonel Sanders. His company, Kentucky Fried Chicken. Be sure to follow our new Making of America podcast on Apple, Spotify, and your favorite podcast player.
15: 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College football, a Louisiana judge has cleared the way for former NFL players to return to college football. The ruling allows LSU to add former Ole Miss players Daquan Wright and Xavier Harris, who recently spent time in the NFL. The judge's preliminary injunction prevents the NCAA and the SEC from punishing LSU or other athletes involved while the case continues. The SEC is appealing that ruling. The NBA has hit the Los Angeles Clippers with major penalties after finding the team circumvented the salary cap in connection with Kawhi Leonard. The Clippers were fined $30 million and will forfeit 5 first-round draft picks. Owner Steve Ballmer was suspended for a year. Leonard was fined $700,000. The Clippers plan to challenge the NBA's findings. The NFL season will begin this week with Wednesday's game between the Seattle Seahawks and the New England Patriots, a Super Bowl 60 rematch. The first international game of the year will be on Thursday night. It'll be San Francisco and the LA Rams from Melbourne, Australia. The first Sunday night football game will be between the New York Giants and the Dallas Cowboys at MetLife Stadium. Monday night, September 14th, Denver visits Kansas City. 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

0: In the Over Mountain region, trees played an important role in history. One of the most famous in our area was the Daniel Boone Bar Tree, a beech tree where the 25-year-old carved his name in 1760. The Treaty Oak of Jonesboro was the location Jacob Brown signed a treaty with Cherokee chiefs for land along the Nolichucky River. In present-day Elizabethton, the Watauga Treaty Sycamore is the place settlers established the first free government in North America in 1772 as they formed the Watauga Association. Under this sycamore, the first court of the Watauga Association convened. The Pemberton Oak in Bristol was where soldiers of five wars encamped under its branches. The most famous were members of a Revolutionary War pioneer muster on their way to Sycamore Shoals and then Kings Mountain. Happy 250, America.
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5: For this afternoon, we'll have a mix of clouds and sun with scattered showers and thunderstorms. High temperature 92. Partly cloudy, shower, thunderstorm at spots tonight. Low 68. Partly sunny Sunday with an isolated shower or thunderstorm. The high 88. Partly cloudy, can't rule out a shower or thunderstorm Sunday night. Low 66. A very nice day for Labor Day with plenty of sunshine and a high of 84. We'll have sunny skies. Tuesday, high 86. Wednesday, a sunny day with a high of 88. I'm meteorologist Jim Minalli from the Live Wire Weather Center. Count on it.
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9: This is a Bloomberg Money Minute. So far, it's been a terrible decade for the movie theater business. First, COVID lockdowns causing cinema shutdowns. Then, just as the masses slowly started coming back, the Hollywood writers and actors strikes of 2023. It's taken a few more years, but for the first time in the 2020s, the business is, dare we say, booming.
10: What we're seeing this year is all the movies in the post-strike period hitting our screens.
9: And View Entertainment CEO Tim Richards says a big part of ticket sales reclaiming pre-COVID numbers has been the return of the big blockbuster.
10: Odyssey has broken more records than I can even count.
9: There's also the big franchise flicks such as Spider-Man Brand New Day and Toy Story 5. But Richards says the greatest story has been
10: studios and content makers producing and releasing movies at unprecedented levels. All movies of all genres of films.
9: Richard says 26 has been the summer. The shine came back to Tinseltown. Andrew O'Day, Bloomberg Radio.
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0: Commission for Virginia's 250th celebration. Performances continue at the Barter Smith Theater through October 31st. The rock band He Is Legend brings its time travel tour to Capone's in downtown Johnson City on September the 18th. Wind Rider and Coffin Smoke will also perform. The doors open at 6 with the show for 18 and up. I'm Lisa Rotman.
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3: 1945, Boudelo Bryant. 25, marries elevator operator Felice Scaduto. 20, in Milwaukee. 5 years later, they moved to Nashville where their songwriting talents flourish. They composed over 800 tunes, including a string of Everly Brothers hits. 2012, Joe South, prolific soul-searching singer, songwriter, and sessionist, dies in Buford, Georgia of a heart attack. He was 72. In 1971, South abruptly left music, falling into depression for years following the suicide of Tommy South, his brother and drummer. Only in the late 1980s did South occasionally return to music.
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3: 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Martin and Lewis's first appearance together in 20 years. The first words from Jerry to Dean were,
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4: It's 3 o'clock.
5: Millions of Americans are hitting the roads this weekend to get to their Labor Day destinations. Airports are also busy, with the TSA expecting to screen over 17 million people over the holiday period. AAA says the most popular destinations this year include Seattle, Orlando, Boston, Denver, and New York City. But getting there won't be cheap. More from Tom Costello.
6: AAA says... The-

0: average airfare this weekend, $750, up 2% from last year, but even higher for more popular destinations.
1: Meanwhile, gas prices are the highest they've ever been for the Labor Day weekend. The national average for regular unleaded is unchanged from Friday at $4.14 a gallon. U.S. forces disabled three Iranian oil tankers today after Iran launched missiles toward two U.S. Navy warships. U.S. Central Command said no American personnel were injured after a U.S. aircraft carrier and a guided missile destroyer evaded multiple attacks by Iran's Revolutionary Guard. CENTCOM says U.S. forces retaliated by disabling two crude oil carriers near the Strait of Hormuz and destroying a third vessel near the Gulf of Oman. President Trump is calling the war in Iran small potatoes. Trump was asked by reporters in the Oval Office Friday if he agreed with the vice president when Vance said he didn't believe the U.S. military action in Iran was a war because it had no active shooting.
2: And it was interesting because I think that there's a lot of truth that we're not fighting right now. There's no fighting.
1: Trump agreed and said it's a military conflict and claimed the U.S. had decimated Iran's military. Hawaii is bracing for heavy rain as a Category 4 hurricane brushes past the Pacific Islands. At last check, Hurricane Lowell was about 625 miles southwest of Honolulu with top winds of about 150 miles per hour and is expected to move north past the islands this weekend. No hurricane warnings have been posted just yet, but a coastal watch is expected to be issued for the island of Kauai sometime today. I'm Lisa Carton.
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1: A federal judge has again blocked the Trump administration's mail-in voting rules. Scott Carr has details.
7: On Friday, the judge in Boston ruled the administration's planned restrictions on mail-in voting are likely illegal and should not be implemented before the midterm elections. That ruling extends the temporary ruling that had already been put in place by the judge blocking the Postal Service from moving forward with the new rules. The Trump administration's appealed that block to the Supreme Court.
1: President Trump doesn't think the military conflict with Iran is a war. Jim Forbes has the latest.
8: President Trump was asked by reporters in the Oval Office Friday if he agrees with Vice President J.D. Vance, who said he doesn't believe it's a, quote, war because there is no active shooting right now.
2: And it was interesting because I think that there's a lot of truth that we're not fighting right now. There's no fighting.
8: Trump said it's, quote, a military conflict, adding that it's small potatoes because the U.S. has decimated Iran's military. Trump went on to say that it doesn't matter what you call it. It's been a success because Iran doesn't have a nuclear weapon.
1: A new report says Democratic Senator John Fetterman shows little interest in his job. A report in the Wall Street Journal Friday said the senator stood up three disabled veterans back in June and faked an illness to avoid the meeting, but later did an interview with Fox News on Israel and the war in Iran, appearing in good health. It said Fetterman went almost a year without participating in a public event in his state of Pennsylvania and tried to get out of a meeting with the Children's Hospital of Philadelphia last year. Fetterman is drawing criticism from Pennsylvania Democrats because of the report. The Oregon Health Authority has issued an order that makes the COVID-19 vaccine available for those at highest risk of severe outcomes from the virus. That includes children younger than 2, adults 65 and older, pregnant women, people in congregate settings, and healthcare workers. They're covered by insurance and available as soon as this weekend. I'm Lisa Carton.
9: According to TechCrunch, after weeks of swirling rumors, NVIDIA confirmed it has acquired Hugging Face for $12.93 billion. Hugging Face's platform hosts 3 million models, 1 million applications used by over 18 million developers, and 500,000 data sets. There is growing concern among AI experts about the latest model by OpenAI. Astra will use a reasoning technique that's known as recurrent depth or opaque recurrence. The news site The Information says that structure could make it harder to monitor Astra if the model goes rogue. Tesla published a form on Thursday for businesses that are interested in buying cybercab fleets or providing infrastructure for its network, the latest sign that the company's aspirations for its gold-hued autonomous vehicles stretch way beyond being a robo-taxi operator. And Google has committed to buy 396 megawatts of electricity from Fervo's Cape Station power plant. It's slated to come online in 2028 and help power a new Google data center in Utah. Tech Report, I'm Mark Mayfield.
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13: 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Welcome to A Front Porch Story. I'm Tony Michaels. 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Sunday morning, the campground kept working. A pickup truck rolled into Kaufman Beach Resort with 2 bicycles and 1 enormous white F in back. Mitchell's father looked at the letter, then looked at his son. Mitchell, is that part of the town sign? Dudley Floyd looked at the F. Not all of it. That was accurate. It was not especially helpful. A capital letter does not leave much room for a small explanation. T.C. Redford lowered the tailgate. I'll carry the heavy end. The rest belongs to Mitchell. So, Mitchell told it. Rock, bracket, climb, slip, crash. His father asked whether anyone was hurt or anybody else was to blame. Both answers were no. Good, then we don't have a tragedy. We got some work to do. He did not make the mistake disappear. He gave it its proper size. They carried the F into the workshop. Mitchell worked epoxy into the slip. Dudley held the steel plate. TC filed its corners. When the letter tipped towards Dudley, TC caught it. The heavy end changes places. Dudley was beginning to suspect the letter was not his only problem. Noon bells carried across the lake. Cars pulled away from 3 churches. Everybody's out! Mitchell looked at the F beneath the clamps. The heavy end was no longer the letter, it was the truth. Hear the full version of The Heavy End at 5MinutesInAmerica.com. I'm Tony Michaels. Until tomorrow, stay free.
14: Welcome to Date the Word, where we connect today's date to God's Word with the hope that it becomes more memorable to you. And today's date is September the 5th, or 9-5, and our verse for 9-5 is Acts 9-5. Acts 9-5 says, "And Saul said, 'Who are you, Lord?' Then the Lord said, 'I am Jesus, whom you are persecuting. It is hard for you to kick against the goads.'" Acts 9:5. Saul asked the right question as he has his encounter with the Lord on the road to Damascus, asking, "Who are you?" I love that he basically answered the question himself as he said, "Lord." Have you answered the question of who Jesus is? Either he is a liar or a lunatic, or he is Lord. Now remember that how you answer this question will impact your eternity.
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17: For this afternoon, we'll have a mix of clouds and sun with scattered showers and thunderstorms, high temperature 92. Partly cloudy, shower, thunderstorm in spots tonight, low 68. Partly sunny Sunday with an isolated shower or thunderstorm, the high 88. Partly cloudy, can't rule out a shower or thunderstorm Sunday night, low 66. A very nice day for Labor Day with plenty of sunshine and a high of 84. We'll have sunny skies Tuesday, high 86. Wednesday, a sunny day with a high of 88. I'm meteorologist Jim Minalli from the Live Wire Weather Center. Count on it.
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24: From the Quick Stop Market Sports Desk. The NBA has hit the Los Angeles Clippers with major penalties after finding the team circumvented the salary cap in connection with Kawhi Leonard. The Clippers were fined $30 million and will forfeit five first-round draft picks. Owner Steve Ballmer was suspended for a year. Leonard was fined $700,000. The Clippers plan to challenge the NBA's findings. In golf, Team USA's President's Cup roster is set after Captain Brant Snedeker made his six captain's picks. Snedeker selected Justin Thomas, Xander Schauffele, Patrick Cantlay, Chris Gotterup, Jacob Bridgman, and rookie Jackson Koivin. They join automatic qualifiers, including world number one Scottie Scheffler and Colin Morikawa. The President's Cup will be played September 24th through the 27th at Medina Country Club in Chicago. College football, a Louisiana judge has cleared the way for former NFL players to return to college football. The ruling allows LSU to add former Ole Miss players Daquan Wright and Xavier Harris, who recently spent time in the NFL. The judge's preliminary injunction prevents the NCAA and the SEC from punishing LSU or other athletes involved while the case continues. The SEC is appealing that ruling. Unleash the Beast 16-ounce Monster Energy, 2 for $5.50. 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
26: I'm Peter Rosenberger, and this is your Caregiver Minute. You ever notice that we're often put on the spot to somehow fix whatever happens to be the crisis of the day or the hour? Some folks feel free to point out the obvious as if we can't see it, and then impatiently demand that we come up with an answer. Caregivers don't need others to rehash the same problem we've obsessed over, nor do we need folks to place another unreasonable request on our shoulders. 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Asking complainers to give me a solution is a great way to redirect their complaining energy, and if needs be, send them on their way.
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17: For this afternoon, we'll have a mix of clouds and sun with scattered showers and thunderstorms. High temperature 92. Partly cloudy, shower, thunderstorm in spots tonight. Low 68. Partly sunny Sunday with an isolated shower or thunderstorm. The high 88. Partly cloudy, can't rule out a shower or thunderstorm Sunday night. Low 66. A very nice day for Labor Day with plenty of sunshine and a high of 84. We'll have sunny skies. Tuesday, high 86. Wednesday, a sunny day with a high of 88. I'm meteorologist Jim Minalli from the Live Wire Weather Center. Count on it.
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2: 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At DLD, Dr. Susan Thomas explained that she's part of the Google Health team working to make that easier.
3: 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of a hospital to do that.
2: Developing services that are able to reach people in an accessible way is part of the challenge, and Google Health says that it's a priority for them. 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
4: This is a Bloomberg Money Minute. E-readers may be popular, but Barnes & Noble CEO James Dodd says paper books never lost their appeal, and today his company is seeing a resurgence in business. Dodd took over a struggling Barnes & Noble in 2019. He recently spoke with Bloomberg TV.
6: The narrative had got slightly muddled, but the real problem was they weren't buying them in physical bookstores. Mm-hmm. And that was, I think, because the stores actually, frankly, had lost their way a bit. They'd lost their confidence, and they weren't fun enough.
4: These days, Barnes & Noble is opening new locations.
6: 60 last year, 60 the year before that, and we're opening 60 again this year, or roughly a little bit more than 60. I would assume we will carry on doing that, partly because so many stores have closed, of course.
4: Dodd says so-called romantic-y books are a hit with Gen Z, but says the classics are also resonating.
6: Right now, our best-selling book is by an author called Homer.
4: It can't hurt that one of this year's blockbuster films is The Odyssey, Christopher Nolan's adaptation of Homer's ancient epic poem. Gina Cervetti, Bloomberg Radio.
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21: 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He then moved on to the Grand Ole Opry and a recording career. Archie was a charter member of the cast of Hee Haw on CBS TV from its beginning in 1969, where he also served as head writer. From the show's inception, Archie was the comedic foundation of some of its most popular skits and characters.
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21: Today you can travel down 11W through Bull's Gap, which was renamed Archie Campbell Highway in his memory. His childhood home on Main Street in Bull's Gap has been preserved, and you can see that as you explore what remains of the old downtown. 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
7: Millions of Americans are hitting the roads this weekend to get to their Labor Day destinations. Airports are also busy, with the TSA expecting to screen over 17 million people over the holiday period. AAA says the most popular destinations this year include Seattle, Orlando, Boston, Denver, and New York City. But getting there won't be cheap. More from Tom Costello.
8: AAA says the average airfare this weekend, $750, up 2%. From last year, but even higher for more popular destinations.
7: Meanwhile, gas prices are the highest they've ever been for the Labor Day weekend. The national average for regular unleaded is unchanged from Friday at $4.14 a gallon. U.S. forces disabled three Iranian oil tankers today after Iran launched missiles toward two U.S. Navy warships. U.S. Central Command said no American personnel were injured after a U.S. aircraft carrier and a guided missile destroyer evaded multiple attacks by Iran's Revolutionary Guard. I'm Lisa Carton.
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10: So we've been around for a long time and started very small and have continued to grow throughout that time. So as we've grown bigger and offered more performances and more events in the community, we have become more of a known figure in the community.
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10: And we're glad that, you know, our influence is spreading to even bigger regions than the Tri-Cities of Tennessee. 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So we're trying to just, you know, become a bigger orchestra, offer more to our communities, and really support, you know, being a symphony of the mountains, and the Appalachian Mountains are pretty big.
9: 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I'm Daryl Moody reporting.
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15: 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Now, here's sort of the circle around. He can't do that without your help. So the respectee needs the help of the respector in order to be respected. Basically, you show him what you expect him to be. You nurture him into what you expect him to be. 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
17: According to TechCrunch, after weeks of swirling rumors, NVIDIA confirmed it has acquired Hugging Face for $12.93 billion. Hugging Face's platform hosts 3 million models, 1 million applications used by over 18 million developers, and 500,000 datasets. There is growing concern among AI experts about the latest model by OpenAI. Astra will use a reasoning technique that's known as recurrent depth or opaque recurrence. The news site The Information says that structure could make it harder to monitor Astra if the model goes rogue. Tesla published a form on Thursday for businesses that are interested in buying cybercab fleets or providing infrastructure for its network. The latest sign that the company's aspirations for its gold-hued autonomous vehicles stretch way beyond being a robo-taxi operator. And Google has committed to buy 396 megawatts of electricity from Fervo's Cape Station power plant. It's slated to come online in 2028 and help power a new Google data center in Utah. Tech Report, I'm Mark Mayfield.
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19: Is it easier to lose weight in the winter? Most fat in adults is a form known as white fat, but cold temperatures may prompt that unhealthy white fat in the thighs and belly to turn into brown or beige fat that burns calories for body heat, according to Dr. Philip Kern of the University of Kentucky School of Medicine.
20: Imagine it's wintertime, and let's say you live in a very cold climate, and you're out in the cold all the time. You go out and you shovel snow. You maybe even exercise outdoors. So your body is going to adapt, and you're going to turn on some of this beige fat and some of this brown fat. And in fact, studies have shown that during the wintertime, your metabolic rate goes up, and you are burning more calories. But of course, then if you come inside and, you know, fill yourself up on bratwurst and beer and cheese, and if you eat more to compensate, then of course you're not going to lose weight in the winter.
19: With Checkup on Health, I'm Chris Whitty.
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1: For this afternoon, we'll have a mix of clouds and sun with scattered showers and thunderstorms, high temperature 92. Partly cloudy, shower, thunderstorm at spots tonight, low 68. Partly sunny Sunday with an isolated shower or thunderstorm, the high 88. Partly cloudy, can't rule out a shower or thunderstorm Sunday night, low 66. A very nice day for Labor Day with plenty of sunshine and a high of 84. We'll have sunny skies Tuesday, high 86. Wednesday, a sunny day with a high of 88. I'm meteorologist Jim Minalli from the LiveWire Weather Center. Count on it.
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35: 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Mark Twain once said, "The reports of my death have been greatly exaggerated." Well, the bad news over the years about the institution of marriage has been greatly exaggerated as well. In her newest book, The Good News About Marriage, best-selling author Shanti Feldhahn presents groundbreaking research that reveals shocking and incredibly inspiring truth. 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
2: From the Quick Stop Market Sports Desk. College football, a Louisiana judge has cleared the way for former NFL players to return to college football. The ruling allows LSU to add former Ole Miss players Daquan Wright and Xavier Harris, who recently spent time in the NFL. The judge's preliminary injunction prevents the NCAA and the SEC from punishing LSU or other athletes involved while the case continues. The SEC is appealing that ruling. The NBA has hit the Los Angeles Clippers with major penalties after finding the team circumvented the salary cap in connection with Kawhi Leonard. The Clippers were fined $30 million and will forfeit 5 first-round draft picks. Owner Steve Ballmer was suspended for a year. Leonard was fined $700,000. The Clippers plan to challenge the NBA's findings. The NFL season will begin this week with Wednesday's game between the Seattle Seahawks and the New England Patriots, a Super Bowl 60 rematch. The first international game of the year will be on Thursday night. It'll be San Francisco and the LA Rams from Melbourne, Australia. The first Sunday night football game will be between the New York Giants and the Dallas Cowboys at MetLife Stadium. Monday night, September 14th, Denver visits Kansas City. 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
5: Many times I will meet people who complain of depression and ask them how they spend their time. It's mostly video games, YouTube, or television. Our bodies and brains are not made for that kind of sedentary life. Such people also complain of a lack of mental acuity. According to the NIH, the CDC, and many other medical sources, physical activity can help you think, learn, problem solve, and enjoy an emotional balance. It can improve memory and reduce anxiety or depression. One study found that mental decline is almost twice as common among adults who are inactive. Exercise increases neurogenesis and plasticity. That means new connections build to store information and provide faster access to thoughts. Studies have found that moderate exercise is best, so keep on moving and develop a better brain.
8: The race of the rebel, wilderness run, the race for a nation just begun. Thus wrote John Trotwood Moore about Jimmy Blair. At the age of 17, Jimmy felt the call to join in the Patriot fight against the British, serving under 16 different commanders by war's end. When he was 19 years old, he joined Colonel McDowell's regiment and became an express rider. In early October 1780, word reached Fort Defiance that Ferguson and his troops were positioning themselves on King's Mountain, preparing to take on the much smaller unit of Patriots. Colonel McDowell called upon James to make a dangerous ride of over 24 hours to warn the colonists. The gathering of Patriot troops at King's Mountain was made possible by the daring and bravery of Jimmy Blair, who risked his life to sound the alarm. Happy 250, America.
9: Happy birthday!
0: Walmart will pay $50 million to settle charges that its pharmacies illegally fill thousands of prescriptions for opioids and other controlled substances. The Justice Department says Walmart employees sometimes fill prescriptions despite warning signs involving suspected pill mill doctors. FedEx, UPS, and DHL are returning tariff refunds directly to customers who were explicitly charged import tariffs. So far, the only companies to announce that policy. Amazon says it will issue refunds in a limited number of cases, while Walmart and Target say they will use tariff refunds to lower prices. Bad news if you're in the market for a new computer. A shortage of memory chips is pushing up the cost of laptops and desktop computers, with Gartner projecting PC prices will rise about 17% this year. The artificial intelligence boom is a major reason. I'm Mark Huffman. 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
9: For this afternoon, we'll have a mix of clouds and sun with scattered showers and thunderstorms, high temperature 92. Partly cloudy, shower, thunderstorm at spots tonight, low 68. Partly sunny Sunday with an isolated shower or thunderstorm, high 88. Partly cloudy, can't rule out a shower or thunderstorm Sunday night, low 66. A very nice day for Labor Day with plenty of sunshine and a high of 84. We'll have sunny skies Tuesday, high 86. Wednesday, a sunny day with a high of 88. I'm meteorologist Jim Minalli from the Live Wire Weather Center. Count on it.
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12: This is a Bloomberg Money Minute. More retailers are pulling back plus-sized options from their inventory due to GLP-1s. This marks a shift for H&M, which back in 2023 announced a plan to extend sizes to 4XL online for women in the U.S. The Swedish fashion retailer has since confirmed to Bloomberg Businessweek that it's reversed course. According to Bloomberg consumer reporter Maddie Parker, H&M is not alone.
13: So we kind of got in touch with a fashion retail company, which scraped some of the U.S. websites. You can see that they've also dropped down the amount of products that they actually store in some of those extensions. Sizing, and that's fallen in some cases by about 5 to 10%.
12: While companies are not saying what's behind the shift, industry experts are pointing to GLP-1s. Parker also says that companies are adjusting.
13: So a lot of these retailers are actually shifting some of the inventory that they had dedicated to the extended sizes and kind of shifting that more into the core size range, if you will. So kind of the S, M, and the L kind of range.
12: According to research from PricewaterhouseCoopers, around 21% of U.S. households include someone using a GLP-1. Dan Schwartzman, Bloomberg Radio.
14: 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Here's Chris Whitting.
15: Scott loved having fun. Nothing was better on a lazy summer afternoon than a relaxing game of catch with the neighborhood kids. Being a science engineer, Scott noticed a big problem. 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The name he chose is catchy. It comes from the soft sound you hear when you catch it. Koosh. Nowadays, Scott Stillinger's Koosh ball has sold by the millions. He turned playtime into paytime. His product is still on a roll. With the Success Journal, I'm Chris Whitting.
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23: From the entertainment desk, I'm Lisa Rotman. Mickey Dolenz brings 60 years of the Monkees to the Niswonger Performing Arts Center in Greenville on September 24th. The longtime Monkees singer takes the stage at 7 for a night celebrating six decades of the group's music. Barter Theater opens Kings Mountain September 17th in Abingdon. The new production explores the Revolutionary War battle and the people surrounding it. Commissioned for Virginia's 250th celebration, performances continue at the Barter Smith

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2: Electra has now unveiled a future 100-plus passenger aircraft combining targeted electrification, advanced aerodynamics, and integrated propulsion. FutureRide reports this wide double-bubble fuselage generates lift, while two turbofan engines provide thrust and power electricity to tail-mounted electric fans. The configuration could improve efficiency by up to 17% beyond other advances expected by 2050. Developed for NASA's Advanced Aircraft Concepts for Environmental Sustainability 2050 program, the concept fits existing airport gates, can use conventional sustainable jet fuel, and requires no airport charging infrastructure. 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
7: Millions of Americans are hitting the roads this weekend to get to their Labor Day destinations. Lisa Taylor has more.
8: Airports will also be busy this weekend, with the TSA expecting to screen over 17 million people by Wednesday. Tom Costello notes the latest fuel prices for the holiday weekend.
9: A gallon of regular now averaging $4.14 a gallon. A year ago, it was $3.20. Today, diesel hit an all-time high. A typical driver now pays $270 more per month to drive.
8: AAA says the most popular destinations this year include Seattle, Orlando, Boston, Denver, and New York City. Average round-trip airfares are up 2% from last year.
7: U.S. forces disabled three Iranian oil tankers Saturday after Iran launched missiles toward two U.S. Navy warships. U.S. Central Command said no American personnel were injured after a U.S. aircraft carrier and a guided missile destroyer evaded multiple attacks by Iran's Revolutionary Guard. According to CENTCOM,

0: U.S. forces retaliated by disabling two crude oil carriers near the Strait of Hormuz and destroying a third vessel near the Gulf of Oman. President Trump is calling the war in Iran small potatoes. Trump was asked by reporters in the Oval Office Friday if he agreed with the vice president when Vance said he didn't believe the U.S. military action in Iran was a war because it had no active shooting.
1: And it was interesting because I think that there's a lot of truth that we're not fighting right now. There's no fighting.
0: Trump agreed and said it's a military conflict and claimed the U.S. had decimated Iran's military. Hawaii is bracing for heavy rain as a Category 4 hurricane brushes past the Pacific Islands. At last check, Hurricane Lowell was about 625 miles southwest of Honolulu, with top winds of about 150 miles per hour, and is expected to move north past the islands this weekend. No hurricane warnings have been posted yet, but a coastal watch is expected to be issued for the island of Kauai sometime today. I'm Lisa Carton.
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0: Dolly Parton's sister is speaking out against AI deepfakes and misinformation circulating online following the country music icon's death. Stella Parton shared a statement on Instagram Friday calling out what she describes as, quote, a tremendous amount of AI and endless garbage being posted online. She added that people who exploit the loss and tragedies of others for attention will eventually move on to the next stampede of endless misinformation. Stella also thanked fans for their support. Dolly Parton died following a brief battle with cancer at the age of 80. An unexpected interruption at the U.S. Open tennis tournament Friday for marijuana. Andrew Whitman reports.
11: The world's number one ranked women's tennis player Friday faced an on-court obstacle the casual city players know well. Two-time defending champ Aryna Sabalenka paused her third-round match against Kamila Rakimova because she could smell marijuana in the air. Tournament officials were alerted and play quickly resumed. After her win, Sabalenka said it's difficult to, quote, handle that smell and perform at your best. Cannabis smoking is legal in New York, but the tournament is in a city park where smoking is not permitted, though enforcement is often spotty. It's also specifically banned on U.S. open grounds.
0: Americans need to get outside more to better their health, Jim Forbes explains.
12: That's the conclusion from a new survey of how long people spend with Mother Nature.
13: Nature really is all around us, and we see benefits just 10 minutes a day. It can reset our attention, improve our mood, and even affect our immune functioning.
12: Dr. Jay Maddock at Texas A&M University is highlighting the American Nature and Health Surveillance Survey. The survey of about 3,000 people found 45% of them spent under 2 hours a week in nature. That number was just 25% back in 2016.
0: So lace up your shoes and get outside. Spider-Man Brand New Day is expected to remain on top at the box office for its sixth straight week. I'm Lisa Carton.
14: From ABC News Tech Trends, the long-term goal of the artificial intelligence industry, according to companies like OpenAI and Anthropic, is to build what's called super intelligence.
15: And this means AI systems that are smarter than all of humanity combined.
14: Malo Borgon is the CEO of the Machine Intelligence Research Institute. He says a technology like that could be directed at some of the world's most complex problems.
15: So if we could get it right, we could have an era of untold prosperity where most of the world's problems could kind of be addressed.
14: But on the other hand,
15: something like that, if we lost control of it, could literally result in human extinction.
14: Borgon says that's why, in spite of competitive pressures both at home and abroad, some are now advocating for governments to step on the brakes.
15: To actually slow down the pace of progress, to stop pushing towards these powerful systems until we can actually figure out what the heck we're doing here and how they even work and how we could build something that powerful safely.
14: With Tech Trends, I'm Mike Dubusky. ABC News.
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25: Hey, Bible readers, I'm Tara Lee Cobble, and I'm your host for The God Shot. The Word became flesh and dwelt among us, and we have seen His glory, glory as of the only Son from the Father, full of grace and truth. John 1:14. This passage is talking about who Jesus is. He has always had a unique role in the Trinity, aka the three persons of the one true God, Father, Son, and Spirit. As God the Son, one of Jesus' roles connects uniquely with the physical realm. He took on human form to show humanity what God is like. The Father and the Son have the same purpose and personality. That means when you read about things Jesus says and does in Scripture, you're also learning about what God the Father is like. According to Colossians 1:15, Jesus is the image of the invisible God. What a gift! Jesus is God and reveals God, and He's where the joy is.
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27: For this afternoon, we'll have a mix of clouds and sun with scattered showers and thunderstorms. High temperature 92. Partly cloudy, shower, thunderstorm at spots tonight. Low 68. Partly sunny Sunday with an isolated shower or thunderstorm. The high 88. Partly cloudy, can't rule out a shower or thunderstorm Sunday night. Low 66. A very nice day for Labor Day with plenty of sunshine and a high of 84. We'll have sunny skies. Tuesday, high 86. Wednesday, a sunny day with a high of 88. I'm meteorologist Jim Minalli from the LiveWire Weather Center. Countdown.
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1: 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In fact, many of the new hearing aids have the capability of being adjusted by cell phones and also allowing phone calls to be answered directly through the hearing aids. 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That's 717-HEAR or 928-5771.
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8: From the Quick Stop Market Sports Desk, the NBA has hit the Los Angeles Clippers with major penalties after finding the team circumvented the salary cap in connection with Kawhi Leonard. The Clippers were fined $30 million and will forfeit 5 first-round draft picks. Owner Steve Ballmer was suspended for a year. Leonard was fined $700,000. The Clippers plan to challenge the NBA's findings. In golf, Team USA's President's Cup roster is set after Captain Brant Snedeker made his 6 captain's picks. Snedeker selected Justin Thomas, Xander Schauffele, Patrick Cantlay, Chris Gonnerup, Jacob Bridgman, and rookie Jackson Koivin. They join automatic qualifiers, including world number one Scottie Scheffler and Colin Morikawa. The President's Cup will be played September 24th through the 27th at Medina Country Club in Chicago. College football, a Louisiana judge has cleared the way for former NFL players to return to college football. The ruling allows LSU to add former Ole Miss players Daquan Wright and Xavier Harris, who recently spent time in the NFL. The judge's preliminary injunction prevents the NCAA and the SEC from punishing LSU or other athletes involved while the case continues. The SEC is appealing that ruling. Unleash the Beast 16-ounce Monster Energy 2 for $5.50. Quick Stop, run in when you run out. 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
27: For this afternoon, we'll have a mix of clouds and sun with scattered showers and thunderstorms. High temperature 92. Partly cloudy, shower, thunderstorm at spots tonight. Low 68. Partly sunny Sunday with an isolated shower or thunderstorm. The high 88. Partly cloudy, can't rule out a shower or thunderstorm Sunday night. Low 66. A very nice day for Labor Day with plenty of sunshine and a high of 84. We'll have sunny skies. Tuesday, high 86. Wednesday, a sunny day with a high of 88. I'm meteorologist Jim Minalli from the LiveWire Weather Center. Count on it.
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33: 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Most apps simply ask the user to specify their date of birth and don't do much, if anything, to verify that information. But that's starting to change. As some companies start using biometric age assurance tools, such as a selfie, sometimes requiring ID. Age restrictions are usually in place for good reasons. But if you're a parent of a child who might be misrepresenting their age, Connect Safely Education Director Carrie Gallagher suggests,
1: be honest about the risks of being on apps that are above their age category. Explain what could happen and why they want to avoid those spaces.
33: More from Carrie and on the survey at connectsafely.org/radio. With the Connect Safely Report, I'm Larry Magid.
2: A.R. Brown was an entrepreneur, civic leader, devout religious man, and patent holder. He was born in Knox County in 1863 and was orphaned soon after. He married Tuppy Burleson of Plumtree, North Carolina, and in 1884 they moved to Irwin and bought what is now known as the A.R. Brown House. It is said to be a fine representation of a folk Victorian house and went on to have the first indoor bathroom in Irwin. Brown opened a hardware and mercantile store, A.R. Brown and Company. He organized and was president of the First National Bank of Irwin, served as president of Irwin Cemetery Company, Irwin Inn Corporation, founded Unega Academy, as well as the public water system and telephone company. He held a patent for a specialized storage unit widely sold to hardware stores. Brown was also an alderman and mayor in Irwin. Jet Broadcasting honors men who made our town great on our 150th anniversary.
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20: This is a Bloomberg Money Minute. There's a chicken nuggets war going on right now.
21: If you operate a fast food restaurant chain today, you have to have higher quality chicken than you did 10 years ago because a consumer is not really going to accept it because they have so many really good options out there.
20: That's Jonathan Mays, editor-in-chief of Restaurant Business, who says the goal is to get more young diners who eat a lot of nuggets and their families in the door. That's why hamburger giant McDonald's
22: get 10 tender juicy chicken
20: McNuggets. Just brought back its spicy McNuggets this past week. While over at Burger King,
23: Crown Nuggets are back at Burger King, and you're never too late.
20: After hearing diner complaints that their nuggets were rubbery and tasteless, just introduced a new and improved version. Now, May says this is good for the chains because chicken costs less than half what beef costs, and it's good for consumers.
21: If the chicken nuggets at McDonald's aren't good, those consumers are going to go to Raising Cane's. They're going to go to Chick-fil-A. They're going to go somewhere else.
20: Tom Busby, Bloomberg Radio.
0: Hi, I'm Dennis Silvers, the golf guru, here with another Golf Minute to help steady the ship when putting. There are many components to becoming a good putter, but having a steady head position is near the top of the list. Any head movement during the stroke leads to missed hits and poor distance control. When my head position is correct, a ball drop from the bridge of my nose will land just on the inside of the ball I'm addressing. Try this. When you drop a ball from the bridge of your nose, you want the drop ball to hit the inside half of the ball on the ground or just inside of it. If it hits the outer half or falls away inside, you're standing either too close or too far. Standing too close to the ball generally leads to a pull, whereas standing too far tends to cause a push to the right. So remember, drop a ball from your nose to see if your stance is just right. For the Golf Minute, I'm Dennis Silvers. Oh yes, it's better not to sneeze when doing this drill.
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8: Darling Jones applied for a Revolutionary War pension while living in Washington County, Tennessee, about 50 years after America gained its independence. He was born in North Carolina in 1764 and moved to what is now Upper East Tennessee at an early age. As a teenager, Darling enlisted in Captain Landon Carter's company, serving under Isaac Shelby to fight the British and their allies, and later participated in John Sevier's Cherokee campaigns. Although there is a tradition that Jones fired the shot that killed Major Ferguson at Kings Mountain, he did not mention being present at the battle in his pension application. Darling and his wife Nancy lived in a cabin near the Clinchfield Railway and the Asbury Bridge, which was later moved to the Girl Scout camp on Oakland Avenue in Johnson City. His final resting place is a nearby forgotten cemetery off Clinchfield Street in Johnson City. 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
3: Millions of Americans are hitting the roads this weekend to get to their Labor Day destinations. Lisa Taylor has more.
4: Airports will also be busy this weekend, with the TSA expecting to screen over 17 million people by Wednesday. Tom Costello notes the latest fuel prices for the holiday weekend.
5: A gallon of regular now averaging $4.14 a gallon. A year ago, it was $3.20. A typical driver now pays $270 more per month to drive.
4: Average round-trip airfares are up 2% from last year.
3: U.S. forces disabled three Iranian oil tankers Saturday after Iran launched missiles toward two U.S. Navy warships. U.S. Central Command said no American personnel were injured after a U.S. aircraft carrier and a guided missile destroyer evaded multiple attacks by Iran's Revolutionary Guard. U.S. forces retaliated by disabling two crude oil carriers near the Strait of Hormuz and destroying a third vessel near the Gulf of Oman. I'm Lisa Carton.
6: With a LiveWire Community Focus, I'm Daryl Moody. 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
12: You know, we had Labor Day earlier in the week, and already we're talking about a weekend ahead. Leisure time. What are you going to do with that time? We all need to retreat, take a step back from our duties of state and life, focus a little on developing physically and mentally and emotionally. But the problem is, more times than not, we've been trained to think of our recreation and leisure time as a nap in the chair, a movie, or a football game on TV. But you see, as all things dadly, if done correctly, our leisure time makes us better men, better fathers. I like the email I got from Jerry, who said they have some property. He likes to hike with the kids. There's a small small stream at the bottom of a ravine. He said, what if we had a wooden bridge there? He and the kids looked up some plans on the internet, got together some scrap lumber, and together they created a wooden bridge. Make sure you carve out a little leisure time there, Dad. Radio Dad, we're on the web at radiodad.com. I'm Mike Austin, the Radio Dad.
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16: About 19% of men over the age of 65 use hearing aids. For women, the rate is just under 11%. Professor David Ryan from the University of Chicago says there's still a bit of a societal stigma attached to hearing aids.
17: People on average delay getting hearing aids from the time that they first develop hearing loss between 8 and 10 years, which is a really long time to have to suffer having hearing loss without getting treatment. Also, the technologies for treating hearing loss has increased dramatically and the size of hearing aids have decreased dramatically. I'd love to see a situation where we think about treating hearing loss the same way we think about taking care of our eyes and our vision. Nobody thinks twice about going to the optometrist to get their eyes checked and treating their vision as they age, and I hope we can get to a place where people feel comfortable doing the same with their hearing health.
16: With Checkup on Health, I'm Chris Whitting.
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22: For this afternoon, we'll have a mix of clouds and sun with scattered showers and thunderstorms, high temperature 92. Partly cloudy, shower, thunderstorm at spots tonight, low 68. Partly sunny Sunday with an isolated shower or thunderstorm, the high 88. Partly cloudy, can't rule out a shower or thunderstorm Sunday night, low 66. A very nice day for Labor Day with plenty of sunshine and a high of 84. We'll have sunny skies Tuesday, high 86. Wednesday, a sunny day with a high of 88. I'm meteorologist Jim Minalli from the Live Wire Weather Center. Count on it.
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34: 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In 1955, after 7 years of research, he successfully developed a vaccine that eradicated the polio virus. It's estimated his vaccine was worth billions, but Dr. Salk never patented his cure because he wanted to make it affordable for everyone in every country around the world. 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
35: 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College football, a Louisiana judge has cleared the way for former NFL players to return to college football. The ruling allows LSU to add former Ole Miss players Daquan Wright and Xavier Harris, who recently spent time in the NFL. The judge's preliminary injunction prevents the NCAA and the SEC from punishing LSU or other athletes involved while the case continues. The SEC is appealing that ruling. The NBA has hit the Los Angeles Clippers with major penalties after finding the team circumvented the salary cap in connection with Kawhi Leonard. The Clippers were fined $30 million and will forfeit 5 first-round draft picks. Owner Steve Ballmer was suspended for a year. Leonard was fined $700,000. The Clippers plan to challenge the NBA's findings. The NFL season will begin this week with Wednesday's game between the Seattle Seahawks and the New England Patriots, a Super Bowl 60 rematch. The first international game of the year will be on Thursday night. It'll be San Francisco and the LA Rams from Melbourne, Australia. The first Sunday night football game will be between the New York Giants and the Dallas Cowboys at MetLife Stadium. Monday night, September 14th, Denver visits Kansas City. Bloom Sparkling Energy boosts energy, metabolism, and mental focus. 2 12-ounce cans for $6. 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

0: at least sets a dangerous example to the people of America of forming governments distinct from and dependent of His Majesty's authority. Lord Dunsmore. The Watauga Association was a semi-autonomous government created in 1772 by frontier settlers living along the Watauga River in what is now Elizabethton, when settlers signed a 10-year lease directly with the Cherokee, and being outside the claims of any colony, established the Watauga Association to provide basic government functions. Theodore Roosevelt later wrote that the settlers were the first men of American birth to establish a free and independent community on the continent. With the outbreak of the American Revolutionary War, the settlers organized themselves into the Washington District, loyal to the United Colonies, marking the end of the Watauga Association. Happy 250, America.
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3: For this afternoon, we'll have a mix of clouds and sun with scattered showers and thunderstorms, high temperature 92. Partly cloudy, shower, thunderstorm at spots tonight, low 68. Partly sunny Sunday with an isolated shower or thunderstorm, the high 88. Partly cloudy, can't rule out a shower or thunderstorm Sunday night, low 66. A very nice day for Labor Day with plenty of sunshine and a high of 84. We'll have sunny skies. Tuesday, high 86. Wednesday, a sunny day with a high of 88. I'm meteorologist Jim Minalli from the LiveWire Weather Center. Count on it.
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6: This is a Bloomberg Money Minute. So far, it's been a terrible decade for the movie theater business. First, COVID lockdowns causing cinema shutdowns. Then, just as the masses slowly started coming back, the Hollywood writers and actors strikes of 2023. It's taken a few more years, but for the first time in the 2020s, the business is, dare we say, booming.
7: What we're seeing this year is all the movies in the post-strike period hitting our screens.
6: And View Entertainment CEO Tim Richards says a big part of ticket sales reclaiming pre-COVID numbers has been the return of the big blockbuster.
7: Odyssey has broken more records than I can even count.
6: There's also the big franchise flicks such as Spider-Man Brand New Day and Toy Story 5. But Richards says the greatest story has been
7: studios and content makers producing and releasing movies at unprecedented levels. All movies of all genres of films.
6: Richard says 26 has been the summer. The Shine came back to Tinseltown. Andrew O'Day, Bloomberg Radio.
8: I'm Dennis Silvers, the golf guru, here with another Golf Minute to help you out of a tough spot. 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You airmail the green on your approach shot, which leaves you a tricky shot coming back up a hill to a pin that is cut close to the back. You'd have to land the ball on a dime to have a chance to get it close. Not very realistic. Play the percentages. Take a 7-iron or 8-iron and chip the ball into the bank, letting it bounce a few times before reaching the putting surface. Remember, a ball hit along the ground is easier to control than a ball hit into the air, and the chances of leaving it short are very slim. While you may not stiff it close, you'll have a makeable putt and reduce your chance of wasting strokes. 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For the Golf Minute, I'm Dennis Silvers.
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26: 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Mickey Dolenz brings 60 years of the Monkees to the Niswonger Performing Arts Center in Greenville on September 24th. The longtime Monkees singer takes the stage at 7 for a night celebrating six decades of the group's music. Barter Theatre opens Kings Mountain September 17th in Abingdon. The new production explores the Revolutionary War battle and the people surrounding it. Commissioned for Virginia's 250th celebration, performances continue at the Barter Smith Theatre through October 31st. The rock band He Is Legend brings its time travel tour to Capone's in downtown Johnson City on September the 18th. Wind Rider and Coffin Smoke will also perform. The doors open at 6 with the show for 18 and up. I'm Lisa Rotman.
27: 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The British Guiana 1 cent magenta stamp from 1856 is regarded as the rarest stamp in the world, and once sold at auction.

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2: 1945, Boudelot Bryant. 25, marries elevator operator Felice Scaduto, 20, in Milwaukee. 5 years later, they move to Nashville where their songwriting talents flourish. They composed over 800 tunes, including a string of Everly Brothers hits. 2012, Joe South, prolific soul-searching singer-songwriter and sessionist, dies in Buford, Georgia of a heart attack. He was 72. In 1971, South abruptly left music, falling into depression for years following the suicide of Tommy South, his brother and drummer. Only in the late 1980s did South occasionally return to music.
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2: 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Martin and Lewis's first appearance together in 20 years. The first words from Jerry to Dean were,
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17: U.S. Envoy Steve Witkoff and Jared Kushner met with Russian President Putin at the Kremlin today for talks aimed at reviving efforts to end the Russia-Ukraine war. The visit comes as both sides agreed to pause strikes on each other's capitals during the negotiations. The two envoys will also visit Kyiv to meet with Ukrainian President Zelensky. The U.S. military carried out strikes on several Iranian crude oil tankers after Iran launched missiles at two U.S. Navy warships. U.S. Central Command said no American service members were injured in what it called multiple unprovoked attacks on Saturday. According to CENTCOM, U.S. forces retaliated by disabling two crude oil carriers near the Strait of Hormuz and destroying a third vessel near the Gulf of Oman. Prosecutors in the Lindsey Clancy murder trial now have to decide if they want to try the case again after a mistrial was declared. The jury was unable to reach a unanimous decision on Friday in the Massachusetts trial of a woman who admitted to killing her three children but pleaded not guilty due to postpartum psychosis. Plymouth County District Attorney Timothy Cruz on Friday said no decision has been made yet about retrying the case.
18: There'll be no decisions made today regarding that. I'm going to be meeting with our team, and we will address this case further at the appropriate time in the context of an official court proceeding.
17: Lindsey Clancy will be held at a psychiatric hospital while prosecutors weigh their options. A status hearing is set for September 29th. Parts of the Midwest and Mid-Atlantic will be drenched by severe storms over the Labor Day weekend. Intense thunderstorms are possible from Michigan to Delaware.

0: Well, Richie is recovering at home after being hospitalized earlier in the week. According to People magazine, Richie was released from a St. Louis hospital on Wednesday after he checked himself in following a performance Saturday night. The 77-year-old singer reportedly underwent cardiac tests while in the intensive care unit. People say Richie's back home in Los Angeles and doing great. I'm Lisa Carton.
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0: Work on a new triumphal arch in Washington, D.C. is set to begin in the next 2 weeks, Michael Kastner reports.
6: Interior Secretary Doug Burgum announced the planned excavation for the arch in a social media post on Thursday. The arch will be built at Memorial Circle near the entrance to Arlington National Cemetery. It was approved by the U.S. Commission of Fine Arts despite hundreds of letters criticizing the project. Opponents of the arch have filed a federal lawsuit to try to stop the construction.
0: Southern California native and former USC quarterback Mark Sanchez is expected to plead guilty to charges in connection with an attack on a man in Indianapolis. Here's Daniel Martindale.
7: Sanchez filed a motion for a guilty plea and a sentencing hearing in Marion County, Indiana Superior Court. It's not clear what he's pleading guilty to. He was charged with battery resulting in bodily injury, unauthorized entry of a motor vehicle, public intoxication endangering the life of another, and battery resulting in serious bodily injury. The serious bodily injury battery charge is a felony. Sanchez, also a former Fox Sports NFL analyst, is scheduled to go on trial next week. The hearing on the plea deal is scheduled for November.
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0: But you won't be seeing any discounts as gas prices are at record highs for this time of year as Labor Day weekend travelers take to the roads. The national average is just over $4.14 today. That's according to AAA. I'm Lisa Carton.
9: Florida is experiencing a sharp surge in cases of dengue fever. It's due to the hot subtropical environment and international travel patterns. FIU infectious disease expert Dr. Aileen Marty says two types of mosquitoes transmit dengue in Florida, and she says they're easy to spot.
10: They have black and white legs, right? That's sort of the easiest way to think about them. Don't let mosquitoes with black and white legs bite you.
9: Florida has more than 40 locally acquired dengue fever cases so far this year. Health officials urging residents to prevent transmission by eliminating standing water around your house and using EPA-approved insect repellent containing DEET. Horizon Organic Dairy is recalling more than 53,000 cases of its chocolate milk. The recall comes after customers complained about packages appearing bloated and contents that the company warned may spoil early and have an unpleasant taste, odor, or texture. Health Update, I'm Sarah Lee Kessler.
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12: 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I'm Tony Michaels. 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The missing F was at Kaufman Beach Resort, lying beneath four clamps. We knew that. The town did not. That made its explanations easier to enjoy. For a while. Miss Ruth Harlan saw the sign first, Kaufman's Landing. One F short, she stopped. Three cars stopped behind her. Warren Pike examined the empty brackets. Yeah, the F didn't blow away, somebody carried it. Warren supplied a fact. The town handled the rest. Someone blamed the wind, someone blamed high school boys. Cecil Boone looked over the sign. Maybe the county cut the budget and they only got money for one F. Cecil could trim a man's hair without cutting a story short. The crowd laughed. Naturally, that encouraged Cecil to give the town another explanation. Somebody gave us an F and stole the evidence. Then someone looked towards T.C. Redford's porch. He was new, quiet, and always writing. Maybe the writer needed another letter. The joke stayed after the laugh left. Rumor often comes through the door laughing, then forgets to leave. Miss Ruth raised her voice.
13: Did anyone see who took it?
12: Nobody had. By 1 o'clock, Kaufman's Landing had 7 explanations, 3 suspects, not 1 witness. Hear the full version of the missing letter at 5minutesinamerica.com. I'm Tony Michaels. Until tomorrow, stay free.
14: Welcome to Date the Word, where we connect today's date to God's Word with the hope that it becomes more memorable to you. And today's date is September the 5th, or 9-5, and our verse for 9-5 is Acts 9-5. Acts 9-5 says, "And Saul said, 'Who are you, Lord?' Then the Lord said, 'I am Jesus, whom you are persecuting. It is hard for you to kick against the goads.'" Acts 9-5. Saul asked the right question as he has his encounter with the Lord on the road to Damascus, asking, "Who are you?" I love that he basically answered the question himself as he said, "Lord." Have you answered the question of who Jesus is? Either he is a liar or a lunatic, or he is Lord. Now remember that how you answer this question will impact your eternity.
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17: For this afternoon, we'll have a mix of clouds and sun with scattered showers and thunderstorms. High temperature 92. Partly cloudy, shower, thunderstorm at spots tonight. Low 68. Partly sunny Sunday with an isolated shower or thunderstorm, the high 88. Partly cloudy, can't rule out a shower or thunderstorm Sunday night, low 66. A very nice day for Labor Day with plenty of sunshine and a high of 84. We'll have sunny skies. Tuesday, high 86. Wednesday, a sunny day with a high of 88. I'm meteorologist Jim Minalli from the Live Wire Weather Center. Count on it.
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21: 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I'm Daryl Moody, reporting.
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23: 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We're like family. 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Willing to wear many hats. Wondering what's up? Well, these expressions are said to tip job seekers off to workplaces trying to hide their dysfunction. 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
26: From the Quick Stop Market Sports Desk. The NBA has hit the Los Angeles Clippers with major penalties after finding the team circumvented the salary cap in connection with Kawhi Leonard. The Clippers were fined $30 million and will forfeit five first-round draft picks. Owner Steve Ballmer was suspended for a year. Leonard was fined $700,000. The Clippers plan to challenge the NBA's findings. In golf, Team USA's President's Cup roster is set after Captain Brant Snedeker made his six captain's picks. Snedeker selected Justin Thomas, Xander Schauffele, Patrick Cantlay, Chris Gonnerup, Jacob Bridgman, and rookie Jackson Koivin. They join automatic qualifiers, including world number one Scottie Scheffler and Colin Morikawa. The President's Cup will be played September 24th through the 27th at Medina Country Club in Chicago. College football, a Louisiana judge has cleared the way for former NFL players to return to college football. The ruling allows LSU to add former Ole Miss players Daquan Wright and Xavier Harris, who recently spent time in the NFL. The judge's preliminary injunction prevents the NCAA and the SEC from punishing LSU or other athletes involved while the case continues. The SEC is appealing that ruling. Unleash the Beast 16-ounce Monster Energy, 2 for $5.50. Quick Stop, run in when you run out. 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
2: 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Today's quote was submitted by Joyce. Herman Melville from Moby Dick said, "I know not all that may be coming, but be it what it will go laughing." What a quote. This is my kind of attitude. My wife and I have been married almost 27 years. We've gone through many ups and downs. One of the things that I feel has helped us through the tougher times is our sense of humor. We were in a tough spot one time and things seemed to be getting worse. My wife, with a straight face, said, "Well, I said for richer and poorer. When does the richer part start?" We both laughed and the mood shifted to a much brighter place. We did get through the poorer part. Now, we're still not rich by the world standards, but I'd say I'm very rich in many ways. I get to do what I love to do, and I get to do it with someone I love. The Motivation Minute. This has been The Motivation Minute. I'm John Small. Thanks for listening. Your favorite motivational quotes can be submitted for upcoming programs at motivationminute.org.
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8: For tonight, chance of showers and thunderstorms. Slight chance of rain after midnight. Cloudy skies and gradually becoming clear with a low around 68. For Sunday, chance of showers and thunderstorms. Mostly sunny skies and a high near 87. Sunday night, chance of showers and thunderstorms. Slight chance of rain after midnight. Partly cloudy skies and a low around 66. For Labor Day, some clouds but mostly sunny. Will stay dry with a high near 83. Monday night, mostly clear and a low around 63. Tuesday, lots of sunshine. High of 86. I'm Chris Keith from the LiveWire Weather Center. Count on it.
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23: This is a Bloomberg Money Minute. E-readers may be popular, but Barnes & Noble CEO James Dodd says paper books never lost their appeal, and today his company is seeing a resurgence in business. Dodd took over a struggling Barnes & Noble in 2019. He recently spoke with Bloomberg TV.
24: The narrative had got slightly muddled, but the real problem was they weren't buying them in physical bookstores. Mm-hmm. And that was, I think, because the stores actually, frankly, had lost their way a bit. They lost their confidence, and they weren't fun enough.
23: These days, Barnes & Noble is opening new locations.
24: 60 last year, 60 the year before that, and we're opening 60 again this year, or roughly a little bit more than 60. And you know, I would assume we will carry on doing that, partly because so many stores have closed, of course.
23: Dodd says so-called romantic-y books are a hit with Gen Z, but says the classics are also resonating.
24: Right now, our best-selling book is by an author called Homer.
23: It can't hurt that one of this year's blockbuster films is The Odyssey, Christopher Nolan's adaptation of Homer's ancient epic poem. Gina Cervetti, Bloomberg Radio.
25: 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Here's Chris Whitting.
26: Leo was a chemist who loved to experiment. 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Its name comes from Leo's last name, Bakeland. The stuff is called Bakelite. It made Leo Bakeland a millionaire and helped him create an indestructible fortune. With the Success Journal, I'm Chris Whitting.
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0: 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This product is not intended to diagnose, treat, cure, or prevent any disease.
2: The old brown building was shelled twice during the Civil War, but its wounds were patched. It stood among the most attractive buildings in any of the state. This is how a reporter described the Limestone Depot in 1888. You can still see the ruins of this depot as part of the railroad Appalachian road trip. Starting around 1855, trains became popular for passengers in addition to transport of goods. Small depots were built to accommodate rural towns. One such depot stood in Chucky. Fullen's Depot, later called Chucky Depot, was built in the late 1800s and burned in 1905. A new depot was built a year later and had two public waiting rooms, a ticket window, and a freight warehouse. After sitting abandoned for many decades, Jonesboro moved the depot 15 miles down the track and in 2017 opened the Chucky Depot Museum. It is the perfect place to learn more about railroad history, and it's free. This railroad Appalachian road trip brought to you by Quick Stop Markets.
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11: U.S. Envoy Steve Witkoff and Jared Kushner met with Russian President Putin at the Kremlin today for talks aimed at reviving efforts to end the Russia-Ukraine war. The visit comes as both sides agreed to pause strikes on each other's capitals during the negotiations. The two envoys will also visit Kyiv to meet with Ukrainian President Zelensky. The U.S. military carried out strikes on several Iranian crude oil tankers after Iran launched missiles at two U.S. Navy warships. U.S. Central Command said no American service members were injured in what it called multiple unprovoked attacks on Saturday. According to CENTCOM, U.S. forces retaliated by disabling two crude oil carriers near the Strait of Hormuz and destroying a third vessel near the Gulf of Oman. Prosecutors in the Lindsey Clancy murder trial now have to decide if they want to try the case again after a mistrial was declared. The jury was unable to reach a unanimous decision on Friday in the Massachusetts trial. I'm Lisa Carton.
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13: So that is a really fun event. We launched it last year. We had like 50 people participate. This year we're doing it Monday, October 5th at 6 o'clock in the evening in Abingdon, Virginia at the Meadows Sportsplex.
12: Director of Development, Sylvia Crum.
13: It's a 4-miler walk run. 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
12: For more details on Barn to Run, visit asdevelop.org. I'm Daryl Moody reporting.
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0: Hey, it's Mike Austin with today's Radio Dad Minute. You ever stop and think, what are sports really all about? Is it all about winning at any cost? Or is it more about playing fair, physical fitness, and sportsmanship?
17: I get several emails monthly on the issue of sportsmanship.
0: That's my friend Gary Durenfeld. He's a family counselor, works with a lot of youth and parents, and TV host, too.
17: There really has been a decay when it comes to just decency, manners, etc. Some of these kids, some of the parents, are actually going over the top, and the message here is just dial it back a notch and enjoy the game for the game's sake.
18: It's been said that how you do sports is how you do life. So I guess it stands to reason that this behavior is kind of a reflection of the decay of manners in general in society.
0: So, Dad, what do you say we set that example? Respect the coach, respect the game, respect the ref. Let the kids just play and have some fun, huh? And learn some lessons. I'm Mike Austin, the Radio Dad.
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20: 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Care for your health while you're well. At DLD, Dr. Susan Thomas explained that she's part of the Google Health team working to make that easier.
21: 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wellness, shift from talking about sickness into prevention, bringing care closer to home so that you can navigate your diabetes or your hypertension from home rather than having to travel in and out of a hospital to do that.
20: Developing services that are able to reach people in an accessible way is part of the challenge, and Google Health says that it's a priority for them. 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
22: Mitch Anthony here with today's Daily Dose. Joel Goodman, director of the Humor Project, thinks we seriously need to take a new look at humor in the workplace. Goodman, who holds a doctorate in education, teaches anyone who will listen how humor can be used to make everything from businesses to hospitals run better. Too many workplaces are over-serious because they have misconceptions about humor at work. Humor does not equal joke-telling or goofing off in front of the customer, Goodman said. We need to reach our goals, but at the same time, we don't have to take ourselves so seriously. But what about the bottom line? To answer that, Goodman points to the example set by Southwest Airlines. Southwest encourages employees to have fun at work and to have a sense of humor. They are the highest-rated airline for customer satisfaction and have been in the black for the last 25 years, a rare achievement in the airline industry. They make lots of money but have lots of fun, Goodman said. They do not hire someone without a sense of humor. When employees feel free to loosen up around their managers or colleagues, their stress levels go down, and that translates into healthier employees. For those who wish to survive in today's business climate, humor is a part of serious business. This is Mitch Anthony reminding you once again that life is whatever you make it. 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
2: For tonight, chance of showers and thunderstorms, slight chance of rain after midnight, cloudy skies and gradually becoming clear with a low around 68. For Sunday, chance of showers and thunderstorms, mostly sunny skies and a high near 87. Sunday night, chance of showers and thunderstorms, slight chance of rain after midnight, partly cloudy skies and a low around 66. For Labor Day, some clouds but mostly sunny, will stay dry with a high near 83. Monday night, mostly clear and a low around 63. Tuesday, lots of sunshine, high of 86. I'm Chris Keith from the LiveWire Weather Center. Count on it.
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3: From the Quick Stop Market Sports Desk. College football, a Louisiana judge has cleared the way for former NFL players to return to college football. The ruling allows LSU to add former Ole Miss players Daquan Wright and Xavier Harris, who recently spent time in the NFL. The judge's preliminary injunction prevents the NCAA and the SEC from punishing LSU or other athletes involved while the case continues. The SEC is appealing that ruling. The NBA has hit the Los Angeles Clippers with major penalties after finding the team circumvented the salary cap in connection with Kawhi Leonard. The Clippers were fined $30 million and will forfeit 5 first-round draft picks. Owner Steve Ballmer was suspended for a year. Leonard was fined $700,000. The Clippers plan to challenge the NBA's findings. The NFL season will begin this week with Wednesday's game between the Seattle Seahawks and the New England Patriots, a Super Bowl 60 rematch. The first international game of the year will be on Thursday night. It'll be San Francisco and the LA Rams from Melbourne, Australia. The first Sunday night football game will be between the New York Giants and the Dallas Cowboys at MetLife Stadium. Monday night, September 14th, Denver visits Kansas City. Bloom Sparkling Energy boosts energy, metabolism, and mental focus. 2 12-ounce cans for $6. 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
0: 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I'm just a dad like you. 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
4: Many times I will meet people who complain of depression and ask them how they spend their time. It's mostly video games, YouTube, or television. Our bodies and brains are not made for that kind of sedentary life. Such people also complain of a lack of mental acuity. According to the NIH, the CDC, and many other medical sources, physical activity can help you think, learn, problem solve, and enjoy an emotional balance. It can improve memory and reduce anxiety or depression. One study found that mental decline is almost twice as common among adults who are inactive. Exercise increases neurogenesis and plasticity. That means new connections build to store information and provide faster access to thoughts. Studies have found that moderate exercise is best, so keep on moving and develop a better brain.
7: We remember generals, battles, and even local militiamen, but we usually overlook the child soldiers that stood for American liberty. Children 16 years old and as young as 9 had vital roles in our fight for independence. Underage boys frequently joined the Frontier Fife and Drum Corps using music to communicate commands on the battlefield, and some went on to fight. William Cross fought at Kings Mountain after starting his service at 14. Also at Kings Mountain was John Sevier's personal fifer, William Price, who was just 13, and his 15-year-old son, James. You can find out more at Sycamore Shoals State Historic Site and visit a memorial with over 200 names of child soldiers at Cook Family Park in Elizabethton. Celebrate America 250 and our region's role in our country's fight for freedom.
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11: For tonight, chance of showers and thunderstorms, slight chance of rain after midnight, cloudy skies, and gradually becoming clear with a low around 68. For Sunday, chance of showers and thunderstorms, mostly sunny skies and a high near 87. Sunday night, chance of showers and thunderstorms, slight chance of rain after midnight, partly cloudy skies and a low around 66. For Labor Day, some clouds, but mostly sunny, will stay dry with a high near 83. Monday night, mostly clear and a low around 63. Tuesday, lots of sunshine, high of 86. I'm Chris Keith from the LiveWire Weather Center. Count on it.
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13: This is a Bloomberg Money Minute. More retailers are pulling back plus-sized options from their inventory due to GLP-1s. This marks a shift for H&M, which back in 2023 announced a plan to extend sizes to 4XL online for women in the U.S. The Swedish fashion retailer has since confirmed to Bloomberg Businessweek that it's reversed course. According to Bloomberg consumer reporter Maddie Parker, H&M is not alone.
14: We kind of got in touch with the fashion retail company, which scraped some of the U.S. websites. You can see that they've also dropped down the amount of products that they actually store in some of those extended sizing, and that's fallen in some cases by about 5 to 10%.
13: While companies are not saying what's behind the shift, industry experts are pointing to GLP-1s. Parker also says that companies are adjusting.
14: So a lot of these retailers are actually shifting some of the inventory that they had dedicated to the extended sizes and kind of shifting that more into the core size range, if you will, so kind of the S, M, and the L kind of range.
13: According to research from PricewaterhouseCoopers, around 21% of U.S. households include someone using a GLP-1. Dan Schwartzman, Bloomberg Radio.
0: Well, happy Labor Day. Hey, it's Mike Austin with today's Radio Dad Minute. According to History.com, Labor Day is the celebration of the value and dignity of work and its role in the American way of life. Now, you'll notice that definition didn't say the word job. So whether you're working at a fulfilling career, or maybe you're sweating it out in a grinding, back-breaking job, perhaps you run a farm, which is a little bit of both of those, or hey, maybe you cultivate ideas and you work your brain cells. Or how about if you labor in your own business and you even give other people a chance to labor a little bit? Listen, give yourself a pat on the back today, Dad. Celebrate the dignity that you bring to your own labor and to being a hard-working dad, the dignity therein. And talk to your kids about what it is you do for a living. Put bread on the table. And then take a break today. Heck, take a nap. You've earned it, Dad. Radio Dad on the web at radiodad.com. I'm Mike Austin, the Radio Dad.
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5: From the Entertainment Desk, I'm Lisa Rotman. Mickey Dolenz brings 60 years of the Monkees to the Niswonger Performing Arts Center in Greenville on September 24th. The longtime Monkees singer takes the stage at 7 for a night celebrating six decades of the group's music. Barter Theater opens Kings Mountain September 17th in Abingdon. The new production explores the Revolutionary War battle and the people surrounding it. Commissioned for Virginia's 250th celebration, performances continue at the Barter Smith Theater through October 31st. The rock band He Is Legend brings its time travel tour to Capone's in downtown Johnson City on September the 18th. Wind Rider and Coffin Smoke will also perform. The doors open at 6 with the show for 18 and up. I'm Lisa Rotman.
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25: 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Energy startup Peak Energy is targeting grid storage and data centers, while Enlight

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7: Russian President Putin met with U.S. envoys Steve Witkoff and Jared Kushner at the Kremlin today for talks aimed at reviving efforts to end the Russia-Ukraine war. The visit comes as both sides agree to pause strikes on each other's capitals during the negotiations. The two envoys will also visit Kyiv to meet with Ukrainian President Zelensky. U.S. forces struck several Iranian crude oil tankers in response to missiles being fired at two U.S. Navy warships. U.S. Central Command said no American service members were injured in what it called multiple unprovoked attacks today. According to CENTCOM, U.S. forces retaliated by disabling two crude oil carriers near the Strait of Hormuz and destroying a third vessel near the Gulf of Oman. Parts of the Midwest and Mid-Atlantic are bracing for severe weather over this Labor Day weekend. Forecasters say heavy thunderstorms are possible from Michigan to Delaware and will largely impact the same area that was drenched on Thursday, which left about 500,000 customers without power. The severe weather threat is set to shift further south tomorrow. The Texas State Board of Education has approved controversial changes to the state's high school social studies standards, despite objections from Muslim advocates and educators. The new curriculum includes lessons linking radical Islam to the September 11th attacks and focuses on topics critics say portray Islam in a largely negative light. Board members also rejected proposals that would have highlighted Muslim contributions to fields such as algebra and astronomy. Supporters say the changes provide historical context, while opponents argue they unfairly single out one religion. The revised standards are expected to take effect in Texas public schools in 2030. Snoop Dogg is hiring an ice cream taster. Rich Cassone with details.
8: The gig is just for 3 months, but pays one lucky applicant $30,000 to travel the world tasting ice cream for Snoop's Dr. Bombay ice cream brand.
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2: It only takes a minute to get a better deal.
5: The deadline is fast approaching for folks to give their opinion on President Trump's plans to remove federal protections from over 44 million acres of the national forest system. Michael Kastner reports.
6: The public comment period for the repeal of the 2001 Roadless Area Conservation Rule ends Monday, September 21st. U.S. Forest Service announced last month it will rescind the Roadless Rule in its entirety. Established during the Clinton era, it prohibits logging and new road construction in underdeveloped national forest lands. Agriculture Secretary Brooke Rollins calls the restrictions outdated and says removing them will help reduce the risk of wildfires. Environmental groups say the rule is the only thing protecting the forest from industrial development.
5: The Pentagon has put new guidelines for testosterone screening on hold. Here's Tammy Trujillo.
7: A day after the new policies were introduced to screen male service members age 30 and over for testosterone deficiency, they were rescinded. The War Department says the guidelines are being updated and a final version will be released shortly. War Secretary Pete Hegseth called for the screening earlier this year in a social media video called the High T Department of War.
5: Southern California could be in for a wet weekend due to the impacts of Hurricane Marie. The storm system off the coast of Mexico is not expected to make landfall. However, it could still bring increased humidity and possible rain and thunderstorms, especially in the mountains. The National Weather Service says there's a chance of rain today through Monday, with the greatest chance expected Sunday. And along the coast, forecasters are calling for a 6 to 8 foot south swell. Millions of Americans are hitting the roads this weekend to get to their Labor Day holiday destinations. Airports will also be busy this weekend, with the TSA expecting to screen over 17 million people by Wednesday. AAA says the most popular destinations this year include Seattle, Orlando, Boston, Denver, and New York City. But no matter where you go, getting there might not be cheap. Average round-trip airfares are up 2% from last year. I'm Lisa Carton.
8: According to TechCrunch, after weeks of swirling rumors, NVIDIA confirmed it has acquired Hugging Face for $12.93 billion. Hugging Face's platform hosts 3 million models, 1 million applications used by over 18 million developers, and 500,000 datasets. There is growing concern among AI experts about the latest model by OpenAI. Astra will use a reasoning technique that's known as recurrent depth or opaque recurrence. The news site The Information says that structure could make it harder to monitor Astra if the model goes rogue. Tesla published a form on Thursday for businesses that are interested in buying cybercab fleets or providing infrastructure for its network, the latest sign that the company's aspirations for its gold-hued autonomous vehicles stretch way beyond being a robo-taxi operator. And Google has committed to buy 396 megawatts of electricity from Fervo's Cape Station power plant. It's slated to come online in 2028 and help power a new Google data center in Utah. Tech Report, I'm Mark Mayfield.
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15: Hey, Bible readers, I'm Tara Lee Cobble, and I'm your host for The God Shot. John bore witness about him and cried out, "This was he of whom I said, he who comes after me ranks before me because he was before me." John 1:15. This passage is talking about who Jesus is. One of the first people to recognize Jesus as the Messiah was John the Baptist, who also happened to be Jesus' cousin. John the Baptist started his ministry before Jesus did, and he spent his days telling people that the Messiah would be showing up on the scene soon. John didn't promote his own ministry. In fact, he acknowledged that Jesus' ministry was superior to his because Jesus was preaching about himself. John also pointed out that Jesus has always existed. John was slightly older than Jesus in age, but Jesus is eternal because Jesus is God. He existed before he was born in a manger, and he still exists now, reigning in heaven. He's our eternal king, and he's where the joy is.
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17: For tonight, chance of showers and thunderstorms, slight chance of rain after midnight, cloudy skies and gradually becoming clear with a low around 68. For Sunday, chance of showers and thunderstorms, mostly sunny skies and a high near 87. Sunday night, chance of showers and thunderstorms, slight chance of rain after midnight, partly cloudy skies and a low around 66. For Labor Day, some clouds but mostly sunny, will stay dry with a high near 83. Monday night, mostly clear and a low around 63. Tuesday, lots of sunshine, high of 86. I'm Chris Keith from the LiveWire Weather Center. Count on it.
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20: 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I'm Daryl Moody reporting.
1: Quantum computing is a revolutionary approach to information processing based on the peculiar laws of physics that occur at the quantum scale of molecules, atoms, and electrons. Many of today's technologies that leverage quantum effects have their roots in NSF investments. 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
4: I think for people to fully appreciate the power of quantum computers and to accelerate their use in different fields, people should be learning the fundamentals of quantum, even at a young age.
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22: From the Quick Stop Market Sports Desk, the NBA has hit the Los Angeles Clippers with major penalties after finding the team circumvented the salary cap in connection with Kawhi Leonard. The Clippers were fined $30 million and will forfeit 5 first-round draft picks. Owner Steve Ballmer was suspended for a year. Leonard was fined $700,000. The Clippers plan to challenge the NBA's findings. In golf, Team USA's President's Cup roster is set after Captain Brant Snedeker made his 6 captain's picks. Snedeker selected Justin Thomas, Xander Schauffele, Patrick Cantlay, Chris Gotterup, Jacob Bridgman, and rookie Jackson Koivin. They join automatic qualifiers, including world number one Scottie Scheffler and Colin Morikawa. The President's Cup will be played September 24th through the 27th at Medina Country Club in Chicago. College football, a Louisiana judge has cleared the way for former NFL players to return to college football. The ruling allows LSU to add former Ole Miss players Daquan Wright and Xavier Harris, who recently spent time in the NFL. The judge's preliminary injunction prevents the NCAA and the SEC from punishing LSU or other athletes involved while the case continues. The SEC is appealing that ruling. Unleash the Beast 16-ounce Monster Energy, 2 for $5.50. 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
8: For tonight, chance of showers and thunderstorms. Slight chance of rain after midnight. Cloudy skies and gradually becoming clear with a low around 68. For Sunday, chance of showers and thunderstorms. Mostly sunny skies and a high near 87. Sunday night, chance of showers and thunderstorms. Slight chance of rain after midnight. Partly cloudy skies and a low around 66. For Labor Day, some clouds but mostly sunny. Will stay dry with a high near 83. Monday night, mostly clear and a low around 63. Tuesday, lots of sunshine. High of 86. I'm Chris Keith from the LiveWire Weather Center. Count on it.
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30: 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Most apps simply ask the user to specify their date of birth and don't do much, if anything, to verify that information. But that's starting to change, as some companies start using biometric age assurance tools, such as a selfie, sometimes requiring ID. Age restrictions are usually in place for good reasons, but if you're a parent of a child who might be misrepresenting their age, Connect Safely Education Director Carrie Gallagher suggests,
31: be honest about the risks of being on apps that are above their age category. Explain what could happen and why they want to avoid those spaces.
30: More from Carrie and on the survey at connectsafely.org/radio. With the Connect Safely Report, I'm Larry Magid.
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0: 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Welcome to the National Day Spotlight for September 5th.
9: 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Then they transfer them into an aluminum pan filled with simmering beer, melted butter, and sliced onions on the cool side of the grill. This genius holding vessel keeps dozens of brats plump, juicy, and steaming hot for hours for legions of hungry fans.
0: You know what? We need to call Luke over the tailgating challenge and have him cook some up for us.
9: I'm surprised he hasn't already called us because this sounds amazing, actually.
0: Yeah, we should be doing this today.
9: Celebrating tailgating day.
0: Absolutely.
9: You watching some football later?
0: We're going to watch something we're eating those brats.
9: Sounds good.
0: We're also celebrating National Cheese Pizza Day and National Be Late for Something Day. I'm Alice Anderson.
9: And I'm Marlo Anderson with National Day Calendar, reminding you to celebrate every day.
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13: This is a Bloomberg Money Minute. There's a chicken nuggets war going on right now.
14: If you operate a fast food restaurant chain today, you have to have higher quality chicken than you did 10 years ago because a consumer is not really going to accept it because they have so many really good options out there.
13: That's Jonathan Mays, editor-in-chief of Restaurant Business, who says the goal is to get more young diners who eat a lot of nuggets and their families in the door. That's why hamburger giant McDonald's
15: get 10 tender juicy chicken
13: nuggets just brought back its spicy McNuggets this past week. While over at Burger King,
16: Crown Nuggets are back at Burger King, and you're never too
13: late. After hearing diner complaints that their nuggets were rubbery and tasteless, just introduced a new and improved version. Now, May says this is good for the chains because chicken costs less than half what beef costs, and it's good for consumers.
14: If the chicken nuggets at McDonald's aren't good, those consumers are going to go to Raising Cane's. They're going to go to Chick-fil-A. They're going to go somewhere else.
13: Tom Busby, Bloomberg Radio.
17: 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Here's how to do it. First, take your normal left-hand grip with the thumb extending down the top of the shaft. 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Then bring it in from the side so the shaft pinches the skin between your thumb and forefinger. Rest the fore and middle fingers on the top of the shaft with the ring finger and pinky off to the side of the shaft. During the stroke, the right hand is locked to the grip, eliminating the twisting that causes missed putts. The right arm acts like a piston back and forth, so it feels like you're pushing the ball straight to the hole. So remember, try the claw to help claw your way back to better putting. For the Golf Minute, I'm Dennis Silvers.
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2: Over 250 years ago, in 1772, the settlers negotiated a land lease with the Native Americans. But some natives did not like this. And near the beginning of the Revolutionary War, England convinced them to attack the settlers at Fort Watauga. Anne Robertson mobilized the women of the fort to pass cauldrons of boiling water to pour on the attackers from her position overlooking the walls of the fort. Although she sustained several injuries, Robertson continued at her post until the Indians retreated. Anne went on to be the first woman to be given a land grant. She eventually migrated west with Donelson's party on flatboats and was the first woman teacher in Tennessee. You can see an example of the flatboat at Netherland Inn Park in Kingsport, and you can see a replica of Fort Watauga at Sycamore Shoals. 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
13: From crowded airports to heavy traffic, it's shaping up to be one of the busiest Labor Day weekends on record. TSA is expecting to screen over 17 million passengers by Wednesday. Nationwide, more than 10,000 flights were delayed by bad weather ahead of the weekend. Gas prices, meanwhile, are the highest on record for this time of year. AAA says today's national average is $4.14 a gallon for regular unleaded. U.S. envoys Steve Witkoff and Jared Kushner met with Russian President Vladimir Putin at the Kremlin today for talks aimed at restarting efforts to end the Russia-Ukraine war. The visit comes as both sides agreed to pause strikes on each other's capitals during the negotiations. One person has died after suffering a medical emergency at the Burning Man Festival in Nevada. Festival officials say the attendee was a man in his mid-50s, but his identity hasn't been released. The death comes as the event deals with another year of challenging weather, including rain that temporarily closed a main entrance to the festival grounds on Friday. I'm Tammy Trujillo.
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10: 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According to History.com, Labor Day is the celebration of the value and dignity of work and its role in the American way of life. Now, you'll notice that definition didn't say the word job. So whether you're working at a fulfilling career, or maybe you're sweating it out in a grinding, back-breaking job, perhaps you run a farm, which is a little bit of both of those, or hey, maybe you cultivate ideas and you work your brain cells. Or how about if you labor in your own business and you even give other people a chance to labor a little bit? 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Celebrate the dignity that you bring to your own labor and to being a hard-working dad, the dignity therein. And talk to your kids about what it is you do for a living. Put bread on the table. And then take a break today. Heck, take a nap. You've earned it, Dad. Radio Dad on the web at RadioDad.com. I'm Mike Austin, the Radio Dad.
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8: Florida is experiencing a sharp surge in cases of dengue fever. It's due to the hot subtropical environment and international travel patterns. FIU infectious disease expert Dr. Aileen Marty says two types of mosquitoes transmit dengue in Florida, and she says they're easy to spot.
20: They have black and white legs, right? That's sort of the easiest way to think about them. Don't let mosquitoes with black and white legs bite you.
8: Florida has more than 40 locally acquired dengue fever cases so far this year. Health officials urging residents to prevent transmission by eliminating standing water around your house and using EPA-approved insect repellent containing DEET. Horizon Organic Dairy is recalling more than 53,000 cases of its chocolate milk. The recall comes after customers complained about packages appearing bloated and contents that the company warned may spoil early and have an unpleasant taste, odor, or texture. Health Update, I'm Sarah Lee Kessler.
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1: For tonight, chance of showers and thunderstorms, slight chance of rain after midnight, cloudy skies, and gradually becoming clear with a low around 68. For Sunday, chance of showers and thunderstorms, mostly sunny skies and a high near 87. Sunday night, chance of showers and thunderstorms, slight chance of rain after midnight, partly cloudy skies and a low around 66. For Labor Day, some clouds, but mostly sunny, will stay dry with a high near 83. Monday night, mostly clear and a low around 63. Tuesday, lots of sunshine, high of 86. I'm Chris Keith from the Live Wire Weather Center. 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
30: 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I'm Michael Emerson. You've probably never heard his name, and that's unfortunate. Edward Fitzgerald Beale was born in Washington, D.C. in 1822. From naval officer to frontier scout to U.S. ambassador, he served 5 presidents from Andrew Jackson to U.S. Grant. One of his exploits included running 25 miles barefoot through rocks and cactus to bring relief to early Californians under attack by Mexican troops. In the 1850s, Beale also discovered a shorter and safer travel route from Arkansas to California still used today. You may recognize it as America's iconic highway, Route 66.
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6: From the Quick Stop Market Sports Desk. College football, a Louisiana judge has cleared the way for former NFL players to return to college football. The ruling allows LSU to add former Ole Miss players Daquan Wright and Xavier Harris, who recently spent time in the NFL. The judge's preliminary injunction prevents the NCAA and the SEC from punishing LSU or other athletes involved while the case continues. The SEC is appealing that ruling. The NBA has hit the Los Angeles Clippers with major penalties after finding the team circumvented the salary cap in connection with Kawhi Leonard. The Clippers were fined $30 million and will forfeit 5 first-round draft picks. Owner Steve Ballmer was suspended for a year. Leonard was fined $700,000. The Clippers plan to challenge the NBA's findings. The NFL season will begin this week with Wednesday's game between the Seattle Seahawks and the New England Patriots, a Super Bowl 60 rematch. The first international game of the year will be on Thursday night. It'll be San Francisco and the LA Rams from Melbourne, Australia. The first Sunday night football game will be between the New York Giants and the Dallas Cowboys at MetLife Stadium. Monday night, September 14th, Denver visits Kansas City. Bloom Sparkling Energy boosts energy, metabolism, and mental focus. 2 12-ounce cans for $6. Quick stop, run in when you run out. 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
10: A sister act and the Big Mac. It's Mike's Minute this week in sports history with me, Mike Janella. Venus and Serena Williams. What are the odds two sisters become two of the greatest tennis players ever? Well, this week in 2001, they faced each other for the first time in a Grand Slam final at the U.S. Open. Venus took that one. They'd go on to play each other in Grand Slam finals 8 other times. My brothers and I couldn't even make high school varsity soccer together. In 1998, Mark McGwire served homers all summer long, and this week he hit number 62 to break Roger Maris's record for most in a major league season. Big Mac finished with 70, breaking a 37-year-old record. His own record would only last for 3. And in 1979, this week, ESPN launched. The Entertainment and Sports Programming Network was America's first all-sports channel. I'd guess if you're listening to this, at some point you've probably also watched that. And hey, you also get entertainment and sports here too. I'm Mike Janella. Talk next time.
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13: With soldiers like him, no wonder the frontiersman won. Legend has it that General Washington said this about Joseph Greer after his legendary journey to deliver the news of victory at Kings Mountain to the Continental Congress in Philadelphia. Hailing from the Watauga settlement, clad in buckskin and standing 6.5 feet tall, Joseph Greer had covered 600 miles through rugged wilderness and perilous conditions in just 30 days. Chosen by John Sevier for the near impossible task, he left just hours after demonstrating his valor fighting alongside the Overmountain. Armed with a musket, a compass, and some essential supplies, he dodged British patrols and hostile natives to deliver the good news and boost the morale of the Patriots. He became known as the King's Mountain Messenger. Happy 250, America.
14: Happy birthday!
8: Walmart will pay $50 million to settle charges that its pharmacies illegally fill thousands of prescriptions for opioids and other controlled substances. The Justice Department says Walmart employees sometimes fill prescriptions despite warning signs involving suspected pill mill doctors. FedEx, UPS, and DHL are returning tariff refunds directly to customers who were explicitly charged import tariffs. So far, the only companies to announce that policy. Amazon says it will issue refunds in a limited number of cases, while Walmart and Target say they will use tariff refunds to lower prices. Bad news if you're in the market for a new computer. A shortage of memory chips is pushing up the cost of laptops and desktop computers, with Gartner projecting PC prices will rise about 17% this year. The artificial intelligence boom is a major reason. I'm Mark Huffman. 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
15: For tonight, chance of showers and thunderstorms, slight chance of rain after midnight, cloudy skies and gradually becoming clear with a low around 68. For Sunday, chance of showers and thunderstorms, mostly sunny skies and a high near 87. Sunday night, chance of showers and thunderstorms, slight chance of rain after midnight, partly cloudy skies and a low around 66. For Labor Day, some clouds but mostly sunny, will stay dry with a high near 83. Monday night, mostly clear and a low around 63. Tuesday, lots of sunshine, high of 86. I'm Chris Keith from the LiveWire Weather Center. Count on it.
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18: This is a Bloomberg Money Minute. So far, it's been a terrible decade for the movie theater business. First, COVID lockdowns causing cinema shutdowns. Then, just as the masses slowly started coming back, the Hollywood writers and actors strikes of 2023. It's taken a few more years, but for the first time in the 2020s, the business is, dare we say, booming.
19: What we're seeing this year is all the movies in the post-strike period hitting our screens.
18: And View Entertainment CEO Tim Richards says a big part of ticket sales reclaiming pre-COVID numbers has been the return of the big blockbuster.
19: Odyssey has broken more records than I can even count.
18: There's also the big franchise flicks such as Spider-Man Brand New Day and Toy Story 5. But Richards says the greatest story has been
19: studios and content makers producing and releasing movies at unprecedented levels. All movies of all genres of films.
18: Richard says 26 has been the summer The Shine came back to Tinseltown. Andrew Roday, Bloomberg Radio.
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22: 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Whereas gluten sensitivity doesn't appear to cause any significant damage to the intestine. There doesn't appear to be any of that autoimmune reaction with formation of antibodies and significant activation of your immune system. So while people with gluten sensitivity can have just as much symptoms as somebody with celiac disease, there doesn't appear to be the same health consequences.
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26: 1945, Boodle O'Brien, 25, marries elevator operator Felice Scaduto, 20, in Milwaukee. 5 years later, they move to Nashville where their songwriting talents flourish. They composed over 800 tunes, including a string of Everly Brothers hits. 2012, Joe South, prolific soul-searching singer-songwriter and sessionist, dies in Buford, Georgia of a heart attack. He was 70.

0: Introducing Dean Martin onto the stage during the Jerry Lewis Telethon in Las Vegas. Martin and Lewis's first appearance together in 20 years. The first words from Jerry to Dean were,
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16: It's shaping up to be one of the busiest Labor Day weekends on record, with millions of Americans hitting the roads. Lisa Taylor reports.
17: Airports will also be busy this weekend, with the TSA expecting to screen over 17 million people by Wednesday. Tom Costello notes the latest fuel prices for the holiday weekend.
18: A gallon of regular now averaging $4.14 a gallon. A year ago, it was $3.20. Today, diesel hit an all-time high. A typical driver now pays $270 more per month to drive.
17: AAA says the most popular destinations this year include Seattle, Orlando, Boston, Denver, and New York City. Average round-trip airfares are up 2% from last year. I'm Lisa Taylor.
16: U.S. Envoy Steve Witkoff and Jared Kushner met with Russian President Vladimir Putin at the Kremlin today for talks aimed at restarting efforts to end the Russia-Ukraine war. The visit comes as both sides agreed to pause strikes on each other's capitals during the negotiations. An American Airlines flight from Dallas to Newark was diverted to Baltimore last night after a passenger became violent. Larry Kofsky has that story.
19: Images from Flight 618 show the passenger, identified as 67-year-old Arthur Lundeen of Arizona, duct-taped to his seat after he allegedly became aggressive toward his seatmate as well as flight attendants.
20: Thrashing around, and I think he hurt himself and was bleeding on the plane and in the seat, and apparently was assaulting the man that was sitting next to him.
19: Michelle Engreyes was on the flight and described the chaos.
20: The man that he was attacking was, like, he looked Middle Eastern and he was wearing a really nice business suit. I had heard that he had started saying, you know, racist things towards this man.
19: Lundeen was dragged off the plane in Baltimore and charged with assault and disorderly conduct. I'm Larry Kofsky.
16: One person has died after suffering a medical emergency at the Burning Man Festival in Nevada. Festival officials say the man was in his mid-50s but haven't released his identity. The death comes as the event deals with another year of challenging weather, including rain that temporarily closed a main entrance to the festival grounds on Friday. I'm Tammy Trujillo.
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1: U.S. forces disabled three Iranian oil tankers Saturday after Iran launched missiles toward two U.S. Navy warships. Lisa Carton reports.
2: U.S. Central Command said no American personnel were injured after a U.S. aircraft carrier and a guided missile destroyer evaded multiple attacks by Iran's Revolutionary Guard. According to CENTCOM, U.S. forces retaliated by disabling two crude oil carriers near the Strait of Hormuz and destroying a third vessel near the Gulf of Oman. I'm Lisa Carton.
1: Another survivor's been found in a tunnel that was buried in mud by the raging floodwaters in Nepal. The New York Times says a Chinese worker was found alive 10 days after a huge flood tore through a mountain valley near the Chinese border. The report says a rescue team found the man inside a 740-foot tunnel linked to a hydropower project. An estimated 1,200 people were killed in last week's flood when a glacier collapsed in the Himalayas north of the border, sending a wall of water racing through a mountain town. Some 5,000 people are still missing. With less than a month to go in the regular season, Major League Baseball is keeping an eye on next spring. Jennifer Kuiper explains.
3: All 30 MLB teams will open the Cactus and Grapefruit League seasons on February 19th next year, including the Los Angeles Dodgers facing the Chicago White Sox in their shared training facility in Glendale, Arizona. The New York Yankees will meet the Toronto Blue Jays in Dunedin, Florida. The regular season is set to start on March 24th. I'm Jennifer Kuiper.
1: Actor Bruce Campbell says he has 5 years to live after being diagnosed with cancer. The 68-year-old, who's best known for his starring role in the Evil Dead series, shared that update Friday while talking about his cancer treatments, which he first revealed back in March. Campbell says he has a life expectancy of 5 more years, give or take. He says he feels perfect right now and that he refuses to let his battle stop him from living life. I'm Tammy Trujillo.
4: From ABC News Tech Trends, the long-term goal of the artificial intelligence industry, according to companies like OpenAI and Anthropic, is to build what's called super intelligence.
5: And this means AI systems that are smarter than all of humanity combined.
4: Malo Borgon is the CEO of the Machine Intelligence Research Institute. He says a technology like that could be directed at some of the world's most complex problems.
5: So if we could get it right, we could have an era of untold prosperity where most of the world's problems could kind of be addressed.
4: But on the other hand,
5: something like that, if we lost control of it, could literally result in human extinction.
4: Borgon says that's why, in spite of competitive pressures both at home and abroad, some are now advocating for governments to step on the brakes.
5: To actually slow down the pace of progress, to stop pushing towards these powerful systems until we can actually figure out what the heck we're doing here and how they even work and how we could build something that powerful safely.
4: With Tech Trends, I'm Mike Dabusky. ABC News.
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10: 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Welcome to A Front Porch Story. I'm Tony Michaels. 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By Monday morning, Kaufman's Landing had one missing F and 7 explanations for it. Only one was true. We knew which one. T.C. Redford drove down Main Street with a repaired letter standing in his pickup truck. Miss Ruth Harlan saw him first. Well, T.C.'s back with the F. Cecil Boone stepped out of his barber shop with his scissors still in hand. He heard T.C., he heard the F. The word back? It didn't survive the trip across the street. He's got the F. Call the sheriff. That sounded official. It was also the entire investigation. Warren Pike came out carrying his toolbox. What are we calling the sheriff for? Evidence! Warren looked at the letter above TC's cab. Looks more like an F. Cecil raised his scissors higher. Warren kept his toolbox closed. Their tools had chosen sides. Five cars followed TC towards the sign. By the time he parked, Kaufman's Landing had formed a posse without finding a horse or agreeing upon a crime.
8: Don't let him put back the evidence!
10: Nobody had asked TC a question. The town was saving those for later. Mitchell stepped out of the truck. He didn't take it. I did. The missing F was coming home. Kaufman's Landing still had something else to put back. Hear the full version of The Truth Comes Down Main Street at 5minutesinamerica.com. I'm Tony Michaels. Until next week, stay free.
11: Welcome to Date the Word, where we connect today's date to God's Word with the hope that it becomes more memorable to you. And today's date is September the 5th, or 9-5, and our verse for 9-5 is Acts 9-5. Acts 9-5 says, "And Saul said, 'Who are you, Lord?' Then the Lord said, 'I am Jesus, whom you are persecuting. It is hard for you to kick against the goads.'" Acts 9-5. Saul asked the right question as he has his encounter with the Lord on the road to Damascus, asking, "Who are you?" I love that he basically answered the question himself as he said, "Lord." Have you answered the question of who Jesus is? Either he is a liar or a lunatic, or he is Lord. Now remember that how you answer this question will impact your eternity.
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14: For tonight, chance of showers and thunderstorms, slight chance of rain after midnight, cloudy skies, and gradually becoming clear with a low around 68. For Sunday, chance of showers and thunderstorms, mostly sunny skies and a high near 87. Sunday night, chance of showers and thunderstorms, slight chance of rain after midnight, partly cloudy skies and a low around 66. For Labor Day, some clouds, but mostly sunny, will stay dry with a high near 83. Monday night, mostly clear and a low around 63. Tuesday, lots of sunshine, high of 86. I'm Chris Keith from the LiveWire Weather Center. Count on it.
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22: 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The NBA has hit the Los Angeles Clippers with major penalties after finding the team circumvented the salary cap in connection with Kawhi Leonard. The Clippers were fined $30 million and will forfeit 5 first-round draft picks. Owner Steve Ballmer was suspended for a year. Leonard was fined $700,000. The Clippers plan to challenge the NBA's findings. In golf, Team USA's President's Cup roster is set after Captain Brant Snedeker made his 6 captain's picks. Snedeker selected Justin Thomas, Xander Schauffele, Patrick Cantlay, Chris Gonnerup, Jacob Bridgman, and rookie Jackson Koivin. They join automatic qualifiers, including world number one Scottie Scheffler and Colin Morikawa. The President's Cup will be played September 24th through the 27th at Medina Country Club in Chicago. College football, a Louisiana judge has cleared the way for former NFL players to return to college football. The ruling allows LSU to add former Ole Miss players Daquan Wright and Xavier Harris, who recently spent time in the NFL. The judge's preliminary injunction prevents the NCAA and the SEC from punishing LSU or other athletes involved while the case continues. The SEC is appealing that ruling. Unleash the Beast 16-ounce Monster Energy, 2 for $5.50. Quick Stop, run in when you run out. 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
23: 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I'm just a dad like you. 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
31: 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Today's quote was submitted by Luke. Elvis Presley said, "Truth is like the sun. You can shut it out for a time, but it ain't going away." Very true. Somehow, someone, somewhere will figure out your little secret. If it's been hidden long enough, it can cause you even more damage. I've made some mistakes in my life, but I've stepped up to fess up each time. I recently had an issue where I billed somebody for a job that ended up not happening. We were billing weekly, and then they asked us to switch to billing them monthly. shortly after we switched, we billed for a whole month, and then by the end of that month, there was one event that was adjusted. We had already billed them for it, and they'd already paid for it. I told them right away, and they said, we would have never noticed. And I said, well, I would have known. So, we did the right thing. The Motivation Minute. This has been The Motivation Minute. I'm John Small. Thanks for listening. Your favorite motivational quotes can be submitted for upcoming programs at motivationminute.org.
0: J.F. Tony was a merchant and civic leader and was bestowed the honorary title of Colonel. He was born in Carter County in 1857, right before the Civil War. His father died while in custody of the Confederates in 1864, leaving Tony fatherless at just 7 years of age. Frank began his career as a farmer at 10 years of age and became a merchant at 17 years of age, which led to his own business, J.F. Tony & Company in Irwin and Flag Pond in 1879. He married Fanny and had four children. Tony founded the first Irwin newspaper, The Magnet, in 1891. He was county and circuit court clerk of Unicoi County and was a representative in the state legislature. He was deputy collector of internal revenue during McKinley's administrations. He was a devout Baptist and Mason. For Irwin's 150th anniversary, we are remembering some of the people who made our town great.
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2: For tonight, chance of showers and thunderstorms. Slight chance of rain after midnight. Cloudy skies and gradually becoming clear with a low around 68. For Sunday, chance of showers and thunderstorms. Mostly sunny skies and a high near 87. Sunday night, chance of showers and thunderstorms. Slight chance of rain after midnight. Partly cloudy skies and a low around 66. For Labor Day, some clouds but mostly sunny. Will stay dry with a high near 83. Monday night, mostly clear and a low around 63. Tuesday, lots of sunshine. High of 86. I'm Chris Keith from the LiveWire Weather Center. Count on it.
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5: 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License requirements are determined by each state. To find out the requirements in the state where you'll exchange your vows, check with the local county court clerk's office. The state may not be the only entity that has requirements. 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If you're planning on changing your name, there'll be a number of contacts you'll need to make. Social Security, driver's license, car registration, voter's registration, passport, employer or school records, bank accounts, stocks or bonds, wills, insurance policies, prescriptions, pension plans, property titles or leases, charge accounts, subscriptions, club memberships, and new post office address. All of these changes will have to be made if you change your name. Some can be made before the wedding. Many will require a copy of your marriage license, so check ahead of time. My love note, love can make dull activities fun.
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14: This is a Bloomberg Money Minute. E-readers may be popular, but Barnes & Noble CEO James Dodd says paper books never lost their appeal, and today his company is seeing a resurgence in business. Dodd took over a struggling Barnes & Noble in 2019. He recently spoke with Bloomberg TV.
15: The narrative had got slightly muddled, but the real problem was they weren't buying them in physical bookstores. Mm-hmm. And that was, I think, because the stores actually, frankly, had lost their way a bit. They lost their confidence, and they weren't fun enough.
14: These days, Barnes & Noble is opening new locations.
15: 60 last year, 60 the year before that, and we're opening 60 again this year, or roughly a little bit more than 60. I would assume we will carry on doing that, partly because so many stores have closed, of course.
14: Dodd says so-called romance books are a hit with Gen Z, but says the classics are also resonating.
15: Right now, our best-selling book is by an author called Homer.
14: It can't hurt that one of this year's blockbuster films is The Odyssey, Christopher Nolan's adaptation of Homer's ancient epic poem. Gina Cervetti, Bloomberg Radio.
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17: What a coincidence. A kid named Stanley signed up to win a newspaper contest, but ended up winning it three times in a row. That got the paper's attention and made Stanley decide on a publishing career. He found a bottom-rung job at a magazine company and ended up in the lowly comic book division. But his creative flair soon moved him from the margins all the way to editor and then publisher. No doubt his famous characters are ones you know. They include Spider-Man, The Incredible Hulk, and 100 more. The late Stan Lee remains a superhero to his fans. His Marvel Comics is now an empire. Stan Lee's comic books still earn plenty of dough. They turned ink and imagination into incredible income. With the Success Journal, I'm Chris Whitting.
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3: U.S. forces struck several Iranian crude oil tankers in response to missiles being fired at two U.S. Navy warships. U.S. Central Command says no American service members were injured in what it called multiple unprovoked attacks on Saturday. Parts of the Midwest and the Mid-Atlantic are bracing for severe weather over this Labor Day holiday. Forecasters say heavy thunderstorms are possible from Michigan to Delaware, and they'll mainly impact the same area that was drenched on Thursday, leaving about 500,000 customers without power. A federal judge is blocking another attempt by the Trump administration to restrict mail-in voting. A Boston judge ruled on Friday the administration's planned restrictions are likely illegal and shouldn't be implemented before the midterm elections. The judge had already issued a temporary ruling blocking the U.S. Postal Service from moving forward with the new rules, and the Trump administration appealed that block to the Supreme Court. Friday's order extends that ruling indefinitely. I'm Tammy Trujillo.
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5: Bridge to Shore is a women's sober living home. 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
4: 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I'm Daryl Moody, reporting.
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9: 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Tim was telling me about his dad and the lessons he'd teach him, talking about how we should remember the lessons taught to us by our dads and granddads, the guys who persevered and succeeded through war and depression and disease. 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
10: He was a B-17 navigator. aviator during World War II, and he navigated by the stars during World War II, sometimes when they flew back at night. 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And would always tell us we could do anything. We were Americans. 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We should reach for the stars.
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13: Mitch Anthony here with today's Daily Dose. Author Loretta LaRoche had a breakthrough experience while attending a conference on wellness, but it didn't happen in the conference. Most of the participants in the conference approached the sessions, which were focused on how to extend life, with grim earnestness and very little energy. In their relentless pursuit of a healthy, long life, they had forgotten the present. During their session, a child of about 3 waltzed down the hotel corridor, twirled, lifted her arms, and yelled, "Ta-da!" Several attendees stopped dead in their tracks. They had grasped the absurdity of the situation. The child instinctively knew what each adult had paid hundreds of dollars to find out: how to enjoy life in the moment. A childlike ta-da blesses the moment you're in. It permits you to enjoy wherever you are and to realize more often than not that you chose to be there. 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Instead of being stressed by your list that says to do, start attacking it with an attitude that says ta-da. 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
15: For tonight, chance of showers and thunderstorms. Slight chance of rain after midnight. Cloudy skies and gradually becoming clear with a low around 68. For Sunday, chance of showers and thunderstorms. Mostly sunny skies and a high near 87. Sunday night, chance of showers and thunderstorms. Slight chance of rain after midnight. Partly cloudy skies and a low around 66. For Labor Day, some clouds but mostly sunny. Will stay dry with a high near 83. Monday night, mostly clear and a low around 63. Tuesday, lots of sunshine, high of 86. I'm Chris Keith from the LiveWire Weather Center. Count on it.
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2: College football, a Louisiana judge has cleared the way for former NFL players to return to college football. The ruling allows LSU to add former Ole Miss players Daquan Wright and Xavier Harris, who recently spent time in the NFL. The judge's preliminary injunction prevents the NCAA and the SEC from punishing LSU or other athletes involved while the case continues. The SEC is appealing that ruling. The NBA has hit the Los Angeles Clippers with major

0: a Super Bowl 60 rematch. The first international game of the year will be on Thursday night. It'll be San Francisco and the LA Rams from Melbourne, Australia. The first Sunday night football game will be between the New York Giants and the Dallas Cowboys at MetLife Stadium. Monday night, September 14th, Denver visits Kansas City. 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
6: It's been 250 years since Tennessee got involved in the American Revolution. The first battle in the West was at Island Flats in present-day Kingsport, just days after the Declaration of Independence was adopted. Sycamore Shoals in present-day Elizabethton was the rallying point for the Overmountain Men before Kings Mountain in what would become the turning point of the Revolution. In our area, we see the names associated with the war every day. Washington County was the first place to be named for General George Washington, and Greene County for Washington's second-in-command, General Nathaniel Greene. Sullivan County was named for General John Sullivan, and Carter County was named for General Landon Carter. Sevierville and Sevier County were named for local war hero General John Sevier, who was the only governor of the failed state of Franklin, and then first governor of Tennessee. Happy 250, America.
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9: For tonight, chance of showers and thunderstorms, slight chance of rain after midnight, cloudy skies, and gradually becoming clear with a low around 68. For Sunday, chance of

0: showers and thunderstorms. Mostly sunny skies and a high near 87. Sunday night, chance of showers and thunderstorms. Slight chance of rain after midnight. Partly cloudy skies and a low around 66. For Labor Day, some clouds, but mostly sunny. Will stay dry with a high near 83. Monday night, mostly clear and a low around 63. Tuesday, lots of sunshine, high of 86. I'm Chris Keith from the Live Wire Weather Center. Count on it.
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2: This is a Bloomberg Money Minute. More retailers are pulling back plus-sized options from their inventory due to GLP-1s. This marks a shift for H&M, which back in 2023 announced a plan to extend sizes to 4XL online for women in the U.S. The Swedish fashion retailer has since confirmed to Bloomberg Businessweek that it's reversed course. According to Bloomberg consumer reporter Maddie Parker, H&M is not alone.
3: We kind of got in touch with a fashion retail company, which scraped some of the U.S. websites. You can see that they've also dropped down the amount of products that they actually store in some of those extended sizing, and that's fallen in some cases by about 5 to 10%.
2: While companies are not saying what's behind the shift, industry experts are pointing to GLP-1s. Parker also says that companies are adjusting.
3: So a lot of these retailers are actually shifting some of the inventory that they had dedicated to the extended sizes and kind of shifting that more into the core size range, if you will, so kind of the S, M, and the L.

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8: It's shaping up to be one of the busiest Labor Day weekends on record, with millions of Americans hitting the roads. Lisa Taylor reports.
9: Airports will also be busy this weekend, with the TSA expecting to screen over 17 million people by Wednesday. Tom Costello notes the latest fuel prices for the holiday weekend.
10: A gallon of regular now averaging $4.14 a gallon. A year ago, it was $3.20. Today, diesel hit an all-time high. A typical driver now pays $270 more per month to drive.
9: AAA says the most popular destinations this year include Seattle, Orlando, Boston, Denver, and New York City. Average round-trip airfares are up 2% from last year. I'm Lisa Taylor.
8: U.S. Envoy Steve Witkoff and Jared Kushner met with Russian President Vladimir Putin at the Kremlin today for talks aimed at restarting efforts to end the Russia-Ukraine war. The visit comes as both sides agreed to pause strikes on each other's capitals during the negotiations. An American Airlines flight from Dallas to Newark was diverted to Baltimore last night after a passenger became violent. Larry Kofsky has that story.
11: Images from Flight 618 show the passenger, identified as 67-year-old Arthur Lundeen of Arizona, duct-taped to his seat after he allegedly became aggressive toward his seatmate as well as flight attendants.
12: Thrashing around, and I think he hurt himself and was bleeding on the plane and in the seat, and apparently was assaulting the man that was sitting next to him.
11: Michelle Engreyes was on the flight and described the chaos.
12: The man that he was attacking was, like, he looked Middle Eastern and he was wearing a really nice business suit. I had heard that he had started saying, you know, racist things towards this man.
11: Lundeen was dragged off the plane in Baltimore and charged with assault and disorderly conduct. I'm Larry Kofsky.
8: One person has died after suffering a medical emergency at the Burning Man Festival in Nevada. Festival officials say the man was in his mid-50s but haven't released his identity. The death comes as the event deals with another year of challenging weather, including rain that temporarily closed a main entrance to the festival grounds on Friday. I'm Tammy Trujillo.
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8: Another survivor has been found in a tunnel that was buried in mud by the raging floodwaters in Nepal. Lisa Taylor reports.
9: This follows two workers rescued after 9 days. More from Danielle Hamamjan.
16: 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Two workers trapped in a tunnel after those catastrophic floods had been buried deep beneath debris and layers of mud at a hydropower plant.